0: here.
1: Amen.
0: Praise the Lord.
1: Hallelujah.
0: We give praise to God for yet an opportunity to be together again. Last week, we discussed God's plan for salvation. A new righteousness found in Christ to be received by faith. And we discussed and came to a conclusion that this new
2: Asempa FM
0: that God has laid down for our salvation must be told. Heaven awaits a preacher. Heaven awaits the one who is going to tell this redemption story to mankind. Heaven is still crying out, whom shall I send? And who will go for us? Without this redemption story, one is not saved. Without a preacher, how can they believe? And if one is not sent, how can they go and preach? But we have established that we have been sent. So let us go and deliver the redemption story to those who do not know him.
1: Brothers and sisters,
0: a soul saved is not to populate a church, but to redeem and deliver such a soul from eternal damnation. Let's go into the world with this understanding. Let's depopulate hell. Let's save people for heaven. I want you to bow down your head and let's pray together. Pray that God give me a deeper understanding of the gospel. To preach the gospel. Help me to respond to this heavenly call. That I'll be the one you will send, Lord. Grant me understanding of the gospel message. Teach me to present it properly. Making me a factor of change in your hands, Lord. Use me to save many. In the name of Jesus. Amen.
1: Amen.
0: So I'm looking at presenting the gospel. Presenting the gospel. As chapter 18. I read from 7 to 11. Then Paul left the synagogue and went next door to the house of Titius Justus, a worshipper of God.
1: And Paul ofri ko ekọ obi ani din di Tito Justus oferi onyankopon a ni fie ebata siadan hu.
0: Crispus, the synagogue leader, and his entire household believed in the Lord. And many of the Corinthians who heard Paul believed and were baptized.
1: Now
0: pay attention to this. It's a reminder because we just touched this text not long ago. One night, the Lord spoke to Paul in a vision. Do not be afraid. Keep on speaking. Do not be silent. For I am with you, and no one is going to attack and harm you, because I have many people in this city.
1: If we say me kan ho.
0: Now, do not be afraid. Keep on speaking.
1: Kosoa kasa.
0: Do not be silent.
1: Emua wano.
0: But what do you say?
1: Chanzo dien ana o kasa obeka.
0: Keep on speaking.
1: Kosoa kasa.
0: What do you say?
1: Dien na obeka.
0: And how do you present the gospel message?
1: Akwan ben so na obefa di asempa no ama.
0: How do you keep on speaking?
1: Dien kwan ben so na obefa so akosoa kasa.
0: How will it be effective for people to respond?
1: Dien asempa na woka no aye tuma na foforo agye so abesa.
0: Brothers and sisters.
1: Okay, adofonom.
0: Preaching the gospel is to lift Jesus up as Moses lifted the serpent in the wilderness.
1: Asempano kanu ene se woma Yesu so senia Moses ma kobre won so sere no soro.
0: How do we lift him up? All right.
1: Kwain ben ye betumi aman so ye.
0: Preaching the gospel.
1: Asempano kanu.
0: According to Acts chapter 26, 17 and 18.
1: Ocha smartphone nyuma tie dio nunsia enyumu dun so ni dun wotwe no a.
0: Is to open the eyes of the unsaved and turn them from darkness to light and from the power of Satan to God.
1: And it's a wubuenia onyi nia no eni na waye ne afie sumu abahaim eyi ne fi obonsam tumi ase e de no aba onyankopon tumi ana Kristo tumi ase
0: so that they may receive forgiveness of sins and a place among those who are sanctified by faith in Christ.
1: That's what I'm saying. Send your bear. Will be to me any uncle.
0: Now let me state that again.
1: Mamisi wesu biyo.
0: According to Acts chapter 26, 17 and 18.
1: Oh, yes, my phone, you might hear your nuncia if you would do so because you do watch
0: the preaching of the gospel.
1: As empano cano
0: is to open the eyes of the unsaved.
1: And it's a ubebuye wanga wonyi niye ana wonya nkwano eni.
0: And turn them from darkness to light.
1: Na wadani wong efri sumu edi wong abahemu.
0: And from the power of Satan to God.
1: Na weyi wong efri obonsam tumiyase edi wong abba onyankopon enche.
0: So that
1: eni ebe ya.
0: They may receive forgiveness of sins.
1: Na wenya bonifache.
0: And a place among those who are sanctified in Christ Jesus.
1: Any ejapadie wong a waji edia wati wonhunu
0: ebu. So you see, brothers and sisters,
1: that
0: the preaching of the gospel involves confronting the power of Satan.
1: Asempano kano ene se oni obonsam tumi ediesie.
0: That is why the gospel must be backed by the power of the Holy Spirit for effectiveness.
1: And nothing a bribiam SS asempano unkunkun to me ahuadin tetre na to me ayajuma.
0: That is why the gospel message must be properly packaged and effectively delivered.
1: And nothing asempano said that she said ye na ye to yembo edema.
0: Because it is up to do something.
1: If we say a kwakwa ye juma soon
0: it must be packaged well.
1: SS send ye
0: and effectively delivered.
1: Na ye to yembo edema ye.
0: Now what is the gospel message?
1: Dear any asempano.
0: I discussed that with you last week.
1: Now what you actually know near the one comoka.
0: But I'll touch it again from other angle.
1: Now so nepekwanfofroso afachirim.
0: And how much is involved in delivering the gospel?
1: Now yeah, dear sempano mano dear ni no me womb kwan ye betumi afaso dear.
0: What is the gospel message?
1: Dear ni asempano.
0: And how much is involved in delivering the gospel?
1: Now,
0: this question is rarely asked in evangelical circles today. We assume too readily that all know the answer. But it needs raising. At least two factors in our situation compels us to raise this question.
1: Anya kura ayem fem die nwoma baye mienu nti ese yehwese ye bebi sansanse
0: bi. Now factor number 1.
1: Edi kan enie.
0: The minimizing approach to the task of preaching the gospel truth.
1: Adwuma so a wode amayen se ye beka asempa no nokre no se nea esi e brebre asefa e kofom.
0: Minimizing approach.
1: E kofom kwa ye fa so ye
0: no ya. The task of preaching the truth of the gospel. Factor number 2. The reason why we must raise this question is the uncertainty about the evangelistic implication of the doctrine of election. The evangelistic implication of the doctrine of election.
1: Sɛ wɔ pao yɛ no ne nkyɛkyɛ no ne nsunsuanso ɛwɔ ɛwɔ asɛmpaka mu.
0: The doctrine of election are saying that there are certain people who have been set apart for salvation.
1: Nkyɛkyɛ a ɛfa sɛ wɔyi ebinom ho no sɛ ɛyɛ wɔ nipa ne bia wɔn deɛ yapa wɔn sɛ wɔn deɛ wɔyi wɔn sɛ wɔ wɔn kwa wɔgye wɔn kwa dada saa nkyɛkyɛ no.
0: So these two factors.
1: Nti saa nneɛma mmienu no.
0: Should cause us to ask this question. And how much is involved in delivering the gospel? So I'll touch factor one and factor two. So factor number one, the minimizing approach to the task of preaching the truth of the gospel. The minimizing approach to the preaching of the truth of the
1: gospel.
0: See, the modern minister, when he finds that some aspects of biblical truth arouses no immediate interest or approval in his congregation, his instinct is to jettison or abandon it.
1: No kwasem se enne sofo se ohu asempa nu anase chokrunkrum nu krebia ensha da ye de fa asorema no anase wota boji su bebrea ne oyen se o de tunchen kakra.
0: Yes, that's for instance.
1: Sa no no o de tunchen kakra e wo ebre tie ebre bim.
0: For instance,
1: me chere se
0: some preachers think that it is a waste of time preaching to modern hearers about the law and sin.
1: And you saw you bit to me, I and say, and nay, one walk cans and pano, one genus say, see a cans and pano, a chum, see a becas alpha no cre, and I am raho, bonnet,
0: emra law and sin.
1: Bonnet, any emran, bonnet, any emrano, Davy.
0: For such things mean nothing to the modern here.
1: One family, San Romano and Nema four Christopher and Sheda and Tonwan Sum Papa.
0: Instead, they say we should just appeal to the needs which they feel already and present Christ to them simply as one who gives peace, power,
2: as and simple FM
0: to the frustrated.
1: One dear one feminist say, young mama dia can sempano ne ma Christo and your obia or timi boa the bony ni and then the ba and quantia moi e bia obia wa bre ana wa to bahabra bomuno obe buana ma wen ya sum je wenye tumi nefe wenu na brabo eniso.
0: This excellently illustrates the danger of the minimizing approach.
1: Now say, yeah, Bob Brandy say, it was a pakani mwa, not just a kwaya, I see a tumi faso kan sempano nukure muno, I see a brebre na se.
0: It is true that you need to relate to someone to present the gospel, but the gospel is not just relating with someone.
1: A womb,
0: so that the person follows you to church, because now the person has become your friend. That is not gospel.
1: A womb, a yet, sir, only be a chas and panwa, umbetmania, yonko febby, a woman tem senebea, o anyebiani panbeduetti, aqua sorenanso, and nunyas and panumua, Debbie.
0: People are looking for so many methods to get people into church, but the issue is not getting people into church, the issue is making sure that they pass through the gates, which is Jesus Christ.
1: Nipa pe kwan bebre so afa edin krofo aba sori dem nanso enyasem no se nipa no beba sori nemu masem no se nipa no obetumi afa Kristo a oyɛ pru no mu ade akonkwa jiem.
0: Now if we do not preach about sin and God's judgment on it, we cannot present Christ as savior from sin and the wrath of God.
1: No kwasem se yentumi anka Kristo ho asem na enum no yanka bone ho asem anka onyankopon atemwo wo e wo bone ho ankyere nipa ene ye ntumi nka se Kristo ye ne otumi di nipa efiri bonim ene onyankopon abufuo.
0: Perfect. And if we are silent about these things and preach a
2: Semper FM
0: who saves only from self and the sorrow of this world, we are not presenting the Christ of the Bible.
1: Now say yen to me and can we and chill nipa ni yamma Christo and yamma nipa and say Christo to me din nipa a free bonim nemum ni oyane say or din nipa a free wonam and we are see yao yumwa and ye na yan ye jumamu.
0: Such preaching may suit some people. But it helps nobody. For a Christ who is not seen and sought as a savior from sin will not be found to save from self and from anything.
1: If you say, Christo, I want to mean who say, or to me, Jinipa, every bonnet, any viasi and now Hunemuno, and then I am to me who say, or your Christo, to me, Jinipa, every BBM.
0: Are we together? Pay close attention to what God is telling us. A half truth presented as the whole truth is a complete untruth.
1: No cry, you can't find any fire. Young can Ukrainian answer your Yanis Archie said, no, no, no, Krimuno, and your young cracker.
0: Yeah, it's a complete untruth.
1: And you're not here, a young trokra.
0: Does the minimizing approach threatens to falsify the gospel by emptying its doctrinal elements that are essential to it?
1: Yeka sempano na ye brebre ne pe wo mu ase e betumi agye nipa no e moa e ma sempano no me wo mu e betumi agye nkwa no enko nipa no ho.
0: The sinner must be confronted with the facts of sin.
1: Esese odibonyeni no ye bo moden e wai boni anim e ka kire no.
0: See, our redemption from sin is why Jesus came to this earth.
1: No kwase am say ogia obegye en afi boni mu no enu nti na Kristo ba asase.
0: Asempa FM.
1: Afetie we num ye.
0: Romans chapter 5.
1: Yen yen jam hwe Romans 4 man tinum
0: verse 12.
1: Enyimu tumie no.
0: Romans 5:12. Now I want you to lift your head, and if you have written, lift your head and let's read together. Therefore, just as sin entered the world. Now it's okay. Just as sin did what? Enter the world.
1: And you said yeah, nam said yeah, bonnie ever we are saying.
0: Now, so this is implying that sin was not part of the world.
1: Wait, just a bonnie, not a new we are
0: saying. Sin entered the world.
1: Bonnie ever we are
0: through one man.
1: Nam nipa ba kwa.
0: And death through sin. What that means is that when sin entered the world, death followed sin.
1: And now, a wonso and numbonis obey, not just a bonnet, a baby arsenal, and a war a deity.
0: And in this way, death came to all people because all sinned.
1: Now, son, a yea, and a war trap by new penny. So, if we say one, ye bonnet.

0: eyes are glued to the screen and pay attention to this reading. I came from the Father.
1: I'm free, a journal and chain.
0: And entered the world.
1: And I'm a bear, we are.
0: If sin has entered the world,
1: so Bonnie, I would have we are.
0: He must also enter the world.
1: I said, no, so what would we are?
0: What is he coming to do?
1: I didn't know, but
0: so the gospel message without the fact of sin is no gospel at all.
1: And Nuntia Sempano, Yaka, Yan said, and Casam for Bonnie Hono, and Yasem Pakra.
0: Sin entered the world. Jesus also entered the world to take away the sins of the world. How do I know this? John chapter 1 verse 29. John chapter 1 verse 29. The next day, John saw Jesus coming towards him and said, look, the Lamb of God who takes away the sin, not the sins, not the habits, but that sin that entered the world, that one sin, that enemy, that separation from God, he came to take away that sin of the world. And instead of separating ourselves from God, to reconcile us back to God.
1: Adichinyano, Yohani Hununo, Se Obano.
0: Please, brothers, nothing moves me in this world but the gospel. For me, if we take the gospel out of the church, I know we will make the church weak.
1: We will
0: make the church weak. The church will lose
2: Asempa FM,
0: including money.
1: Yes,
0: because God will always back any evangelistic church with resources. Because that is why Christ came. That is why the church exists on earth. That is why Jesus said, my prayer is not that you take them out of the world. Because if you want to chasten, you must enter the world.
1: And na Yesu bo mpae se me mpae bo no nyese obeyi won afi wiase. Wo pese wo ta bo ne a, ese wo wure wiase.
0: The position of the church is in the world.
1: Asore no ni gina bianka sa no, ese se wo wiase.
0: That is where sin is.
1: Eho na bo ne wo.
0: Romans 3 verse 22 to 25.
1: Roman 4 man timi ensan yimadionu mienu ni adionu miensan.
0: The righteousness, this righteousness is given through faith in Jesus Christ to all who believe. There is no difference between Jew and Gentile.
1: Roman 4 matimi ensan yimu adionu mienu no se na eye onyankopon trene a enam Kristo so gidie so hyene won a wo gidie nyina mu na eba won nyina so na ensunye na obi biara mu helenio yudenio.
0: The new kind of righteousness is given to all of us. As we believe in Jesus Christ. Now verse 23 says that for all have sinned and fall short of the glory of God. It happened because sin entered the world. 24 says that and all are justified freely by the grace through the redemption
2: of
0: Christ that came by Christ Jesus. So when he also entered the world, he also provided redemption. God presented Christ as a sacrifice of atonement through the shedding of his blood to be received by faith. He did this to demonstrate his own righteousness because in his forbearance he had left the sins committed beforehand
1: unpunished.
0: Brothers and sisters, the wrath

0: right standing with God is available to all who believe. No one, according to verse 23, can stake a claim to this righteousness based on their own obedience. No.
1: Paul
0: have sinned.
1: And
0: fall short of what God demands of us. Therefore, all are justified only by God's grace through the redemptive work of Christ Jesus.
1: If you say what onyankopon mu di adum odi adum yen nam Christo Yesu adum awaye wi asen nua no so nkumu na nipa benyankwa.
0: Now Jesus's blood,
1: Yesu ni moja,
0: propitiated or satisfied God's wrath so that his holiness is not compromised in
2: Asempa FM
0: sinners.
1: Eno ene patama yembo ne se ne be ya onyame ne tene ebetumi abrase na ama odibonyeni no atwa ben onyankopon.
0: Consequently,
1: na eni nyina awie ye no
0: Romans 5:18-19
1: says, if you Roman for matinum inyimu dunwatwe ene dunkro no.
0: Oh, I like Romans.
1: Ah, Roman for ma emi de ye.
0: Consequently, just as one trespass resulted in condemnation to all people, so also one righteous act resulted in justification and life to all, for all people.
1: Enti afi said ye afobuo nam obakofo amfum so so ba nipa nyina so no senso nkwa bimbuo nam obakofo trene so ba nipa nyina so no ene no.
0: And then he restated it.
1: For
0: just as through the disobedience of the one man, the many were made sinner. So also, through the obedience of one man, the many were made righteous. Remember that he didn't say the many were made sinners. No, the many were made sinner. Not sinners as in some habits, but you were made sin. Many were made sin. We have been made sinner. So that also through the obedience of one man, many will be made righteous.
1: I don't know saying chira at the crone muse. Now said ye nipa bebre no nam o nipa ba koso aso den so be ye ni bonye for no. Senso bebre no nam o ba kofoso. Obakofo no sutie so beye atrenefo no ene no.
2: Asempa FE.
0: Whoever comes to the Lord,
1: bibiara oba ewurade nche,
0: must come through the gates.
1: Ese se ofa eplunu mu na eba o.
0: The Lord Jesus Christ.
1: Owura Yesu Kristo.
0: The cross must be lifted.
1: Ese se da o peja senua no.
0: And the sinner must look to the Holy One on the cross to be saved.
1: Now,
0: the cross must be lifted. And the sinner must be caused to look at the Holy One hanging on the tree for salvation. John 10:9-10. Verse 9 and 10. I am the gate. Whoever enters through me will be saved. They will come in and go out and find pasture. The thief comes only to steal, to kill and destroy. I have come that they may have life and have it to the full. I pray that God will help us, that we will understand the gospel and present it properly. Let's not minimize his doctrine.
1: But
0: to please yourself or to please anyone, The gospel must be properly presented.
1: People
0: must be shown the right door.
1: The
0: sinner must be confronted with the fact of sin.
1: The sinner should
0: be able to lift up his hands and say, like the Apostle Paul, I thank Christ Jesus, my Lord, who has counted me worthy and calling me into this ministry. For when we are talking about sinners, I'm the worst of them.
1: So the boy need to me man and so send us map Paul kind say me the radiasia we boom me be so I frame at the abasa or some edu memu. And so the boy yen in the bone no denya me as so nam Christo Yesu so a geno.
0: Next week, if God grant us the grace.
1: Now what you are ever say radi at the chain.
0: We'll continue with factor two. But I think it is enough for us to just dwell on the factor one.
1: Now, so me did say, yeah, say a bit to me, a jina, yeah, it kind of so a bobra.
0: Maybe you don't know Jesus as Lord.
1: Because I'm saying, yeah, because I wouldn't name Christ was a ura.
0: But you have entered into a church.
1: Now, so what beura sorry beam?
0: Churches have doors.
1: Okay, and sorry, a wa apono our door.
0: But heaven have only one gate.
1: Now, so a strong man, the apono bako penedano
0: has only one door.
1: A pono no aya bako.
0: Says that anyone that enters through me will be saved.
1: No, say obi biara obefasa punu imu no obenyankwa.
0: Don't say all roads leads to God. No.
1: Men kase akwan biara tumi ko onyankopon chen.
0: That the Savior says, I am the way, the truth and the life.
1: Ajenkwa no ose mene okwan no lokware no enkwa
0: no. No one comes to the Father but through me.
1: Obi emma eja ne chen jise oname so.
0: If you acknowledge that you are a sinner,
1: say, "Oji tum sa wey di boyeni,"
0: and that you need a savior.
1: Na wunhiya oji fwa.
0: Wherever you are listening to me,
1: bebiya uwa oti mi ni biya.
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1: Besa wosachi la wajuni free uboni wokra.
0: And accept Jesus Christ as your Lord and Savior.
1: Na fa Yesu say wura eni wokra ajenkwa.
0: And you will be saved.
1: Na ube nyankwa.
0: If you want to do this,
1: na besa utu se jina
0: ya. Wherever you are,
1: bebiya wobiya.
0: Want to encourage you.
1: Me so unkrai.
0: Anyone who confesses Jesus as Lord, the Bible says, will be saved. You may want to rise wherever you are if you can. If you want to accept Jesus as Lord, repeat this prayer. Dear Lord, today, acknowledge that I am a sinner. And for my sins you came to die. I repent of my sins. I accept you as my Lord and Savior. So help me, Lord, to walk faithfully with you for the rest of my life. Amen.
1: Amen.
0: If you have prayed this prayer, you are born again. Join any Bible believing church. And your life will never be the same.
1: Anymore.
0: Shall we just lift up our hands and begin to bless the name of the Lord together? Wherever you are, let's pray.
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2: Come,

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People of God, tonight our Father has presented to us how to present the gospel. But over the weeds, what is a burden on him is heaven await the preacher. The gospel must be carried. Tonight I wanted to join our hearts together. We are praying that there should be a burden on the heart of every believer to carry this gospel. And also the understanding of this gospel and to present it properly. That every believer have the opportunity to hear this gospel. The unbeliever. We are lifting our voice that let there be the burden of the gospel upon every heart, every believer in the name of Jesus. Father, tonight we pray.

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0: 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Let be the better for the heart of every baby baruka. 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Let it better. Jeremiah said, if I refuse to speak about you, your word is like a fire in my bones. Father Ruka, let this word be the fire in the bone of every believer that it cannot contain any longer, but rather to explode with it. Oh God, Makabubaya, Abin and Dumane. In the name of Jesus, we thank you, God. People of God, our Father indicated that preaching this gospel is confronting the powers of the devil and evil ones.
1: And
0: it's the reason why this gospel might be backed by the power of the Holy Ghost. And preaching it with all boldness. So we are asking the Holy Ghost to back this gospel that we are preaching.
1: And that
0: the power of the Holy Spirit will not be minimized.

that the gospel will carry power, that the gospel will be back with the power of the Holy Spirit. In the name of Jesus, setting them from addiction, setting them free from all kind of bondage. In the name of Jesus, we cry unto you now, let the gospel be back with the power of the Holy Ghost. Oh God, Pasha Kataya, Leia, Leia, Papaya, Abai, Kapaya, Lababuria, La Papaya, Alai, Mantara, Paya, Shala, Baburia, La Paya, Alei, Kapaya, Papaya, Antara, Papaya, Yanderia, La Papaya, Shala, Baburia, La Papaya,

0: Jesus Christ,
1: the fact that our Father dwells tonight is the minimizing approach to the task of preaching the gospel.
0: A
1: lot of preachers are cheapening the power that is in the gospel.
0: And
1: they are not approaching sin as they expected. Tonight we are praying.
0: And
1: that let there be a revival. A revival in the heart of every man and every believer.
0: In Kenya, but daddy, we are giving you a come.
1: That will not minimize the approach of preaching this gospel.
0: Now, my umbra, a studio, what the Amayan say, Yanka, as a
1: power of gospel will carry the power to convict sinners and set them free from the power of darkness. Now, we lift our voices.
0: Your son, Bacanus, were crowed to me a baby at the boy of one time or one body.
1: In the name of Jesus,
0: we are shooting, we are
1: Father, tonight, as

0: were
1: closed.
0: The Bible says, as Jesus was teaching and preaching, the Holy Spirit was present to heal. One of the testaments of the gospel is healing. Tonight we are praying that even as this gospel is being mandated from this platform, anyone connected via enemies, any sick in any part of the body, any kind of sicknesses and an infirmity, we are declaring healing over the person from the crown of the head.

0: penetrate into every soul, every body, and cause healing in their body. Tonight we declare healing over anyone that is sick
1: in the name of Jesus,
0: from the crown of your head
1: yes.
0: to the sole of your feet
1: yes.
0: any kind of sickness mm.

0: healing.
1: Be healed.
0: Receive
1: now.
0: Your healing.
1: Be healed
0: in
1: now.
0: The name of Jesus.
1: Yes,
0: we
1: Lord.
0: Cancel every cancerous disease.
1: In Jesus'
0: and we
1: name.
0: Declare that let this power of the gospel yes. heal you now.
1: In Jesus'
0: emotional
1: name.
0: Disease.
1: Yes,
0: any
1: Lord.
0: Kind of depression.
1: Yes, Lord.
0: Any kind of oppression.
1: Yes, Lord.
0: May you receive your deliverance.
1: Be healed now.
0: In the name of Jesus.
1: Yes, Lord.
0: Father, we bless you tonight for
1: we
0: your word.
1: You tonight,
0: for the entrance of your word, give us light. Let there be light into every dark places and cause our heart to be gladdened. We will not cheapen this gospel because it is the only means to salvation. We bless you for your servant, O God. May you empower him more that as we meet next week, the second factor will open our eyes into mystery that we have never known before. Unto you be the glory, unto you be the honor for the deliverance and the healing that has been

0: Hallelujah, hallelujah, hallelujah.
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1: Amen.
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1: Amen.
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1: Amen.
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1: Amen.
0: Ye wo so fa buaje so et ewo ha se sia.
1: Amen.
0: 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Amen.
1: Amen.
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2: Concrete that was
3: Asemba FM
2: and I dream so a Aquina Cassia and we win him.
0: Amen.
2: Yet you made the issue, sir. Brabid Hene, one who are and who to me and dead. You jay at your four generals, I was sir, and there and I dream so for Osaka Akumebiara.
3: Amen.
2: What's the one who are denny and Pongra or Macumemu?
3: Amen.
2: And Swaba, Papana and Shudi and Munyam, a way you should deny. Amen.
0: Amen. Amen.
1: Amen.
0: And ye besha Bible me a siadie. Ye ya bompa ye.
2: Jesus.
0: Na ya bubun konya.
2: Oh yes.
0: Nani o how be done so ye break ya man with yesu nemo. And ye be vieno. Na problem be da osua. Na a few so yesu de.
1: Amen.
0: And ye be ko Ozia. Ozia 4:1. E won ye besha ya siadie no ho. Amen.
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0: Ye ko. 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Ne ya hwe nim die a enipa enim. Because obi wo hana adwuma oyɛ no oni nim die wo adwuma ni mo.
3: Yes.
0: Obi wo hana na blabo obon oni nim die wo adwuma ablabo ni mo.
3: Yes.
0: Obi wo akwantio bia wo tu nim die bia la enni mo.
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0: 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Yes, show
3: a semper and swami.
1: Now, when you hear go to what, when you hear go so.
0: Now, Omukum, when you pan, yes, will come back up. 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
0: Mem Obingham,
1: now Obing Canim,
0: Mem Obing Canim.
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0: You call.
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1: 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Because on the credit bank county or proto in a cell and one buono, no shower ago. 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
0: 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Me tumi preach.
2: Mhm.
0: Then I'm one where they say me preaching.
2: Yes.
0: Let me hear you.
2: Yes.
0: Then you bring your satra.
2: Yes.
0: Then you bring your GS.
2: Yes.
0: Then you bring your wording.
2: Yes.
0: You bring your satra.
2: Yes.
0: You bring your on your kasa no pebiara.
2: Yes.
0: It be a massem be a me catcher on and on. So who tweets ya? A best sour bravo.
2: Yes.
0: And come in your 70 years no. Nanka wa bravo as a son.
2: Yes.
0: And come in your 80 years no. Nanka wa bravo as a son. And Minaka we yale no. Nanka wo skabi da ho.
2: Yes.
0: And Mina winya srent no. Nanka wo skabi da ho.
2: Yes.
0: And Mina wa wali ya guya no. Nanka wo kakra wo ho.
2: Yes.
0: I would best satia bravo. Pa wanye bibisa. Wangu bravo bre.

0: fridge man your man who shall fridge man fridge in your 1 year drink womb fridge in your 1 year journey womb fridge in your 1 year num womb they be my man but why you say be do by be be to be see. And my son, your money, you bow.
1: Yes,
0: the Bible said, Kai will bow for a woman to be a mom, and your man to be so ya brand you. Obi 1 year, dear baby, 10 years, Obi 1 year, dear baby, 15 years. So be a time of year, dear baby, Bella. 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Obi 1 year.

0: Now we are real.
1: Yes.
0: Now we are real.
1: Yes.
0: Now we are real.
1: Yes.
0: Yeah, we see no. To my June
1: Christmas.
0: Yeah, pump a fraying.
1: 0595
0: 0595 71 71 52 52
1: 52 52
0: No, my pump a bit my friend was no. Pump a friend was
1: Asempa FM
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1: 0595
0: 71
1: 71

0: Escada Radi de Mauru de Bibia, and Cabesha Washa, Masha Uni and Masha Abusia. O says canon,
1: Wapunim dear,
0: Wapunim dainty, or says canon, or says canon. The Bible said, Kai will both for so, Ewa Umlatemon, Emna ye denaba, Emna Yam Naba, Emna Kunim denaba, a we a politician, nine a chance to be a we are, who says, I chance and enter now forever. But you may be such as.

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0: Who send every baby be soon,
1: sir?
0: Ube soon. When I will talk us, when I will see every baby one shall come back upon Yana Watanam. 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
0: out of food, and I'm fresh thrill. 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
0: Yen na ogana ha ye hubi ebini maba e ma post on wo post fa ba sa post na free one side e bi bi fufro so be den e be nya post no mo so mon kai se sa post no enter ho forever bi di be free mo sa ya be nya bi ase bi bi
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0: fa ye bi bi
1: yes
0: wa bla bla pa
1: yes
0: shenkrofo
1: yes
0: manoni bi mani bindi na hunu mo bo na mani o su mani sere. One shiny baby will be soon.
1: Amen.
0: And now when you're chancing on. For chance in the creative be too. Hey. 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Ebe do baby can't present a such chance in the mukota. 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
1: Catchy.
0: Catchy. 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

0: canning in Ara. 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
1: Yes.
0: That's I'm in a chance in Hobio. 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

0: was a samutrao. 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
1: What put him, dear?
0: Yes, I tell now, you know. 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

0: 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And I do this every day, every week, every month. I was scout here. Some of you scout here was saying, besides, I feel about radio station. I've been about FM station. Say, yes, yes, yes, come on. Masa, Mineo Casa, oh, Mineo Casa, whoa, whoa, whoa, whoa, Mineo Casa. 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Be say me ne wo kasa. Say Jai. And your ma will yano. And mwa will Jai. 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
1: Yes.
0: Siye sika ni bi.
1: Yes.
0: Ne be du bebi. 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What would you want a man to put CB?
1: Yes.
0: Hey, what is CB? But you will be soon. Next time, I'll open what for soon. A cow,
2: a simple FDF.
0: If I will not want to, if I will say this car. Now, we might hear ya. A bass and a phone yard was near the quick classy. Near the walk to an hour for a safe phone, wouldn't you animal? I won't work classy if it unbetrothed say football. Now we're born a boom. Now we are born boom. Now we are do a term. What for Cassia? Oh, come crying, blabber, no to me boy yet. What for the father because I said, oh, come crying, blabber, no to me boy yet. And yet, Martin, I would do sick a share yet. And yet, son, I would do sick a condom yet. And yet, you're my bonny bin of this caquia yet. Nelson Binsoa Binsoa Nimpon and Tissa. But one to my name with Dinty, and I want Kai will buff on tea, and one man I want more Dinty. So to be see apartment. So who needs to come part? Would you talk to one to my seat in part? Oh, baby, to my best seat, Dino.
1: Yes.
0: Be catch you. Menokasa, what would you mean? Menokasa, tell me. Be say me no casa. Me is session if you are. Higher Sempa 94.7 FM. Higher Sempa for no Tino. Me say me no way then air cassette. 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
1: Amen.

0: kuno sei be for no onye ubi o because sika na so ubi be sevu nti unko bo ma mi be ye bi o ma mi ye be for one na we ye be for
1: nim die ni ntia
0: we ye be for me catch no direct hey utu one night utu be say 20,000 one night utu be say 1,000 one night utu be say 500 hey 500 usi a month ye say 15,000 a month. Would you see 10 cities a day? 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
1: Yes.
0: Nemino kasa. 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
1: Yes.
0: And you de bia de beka se bay four.

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And I mean, no, Casabi, we're fupa. Because Ghana for your bread, your mass of also bread, your man nation or minor Casaso yedding, bread, your man, so yedding, bread.

0: no fa tete Ghana tuo tete Ghana busumu ni ye 900 cities busumu ye 900 one year ni ye 10,800 cities tete Ghana no busumu ye 900 iti 1 year no so wo saying 1 year no wo 12 months do count 900 9 times 10 you saying e 9000 and now the two no so can we 1008 to the 1008 ni be ka 9001 e 10,800 tete Ghana wo se unya dwuma ye wo se wo tumi mobra wo se wo de wo mame na ye wo papa na ye wo and now this can 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
1: amen.

0: abomo.
1: Yes.
0: And then the world will fear.
1: Yes.
0: And then the world will demo. And then the world will carry him. Who ya truck driver? Who ya taxi driver? If you are not a packet can, what do you be a set? No, but you know what da? Besen when you scar. Who ya truck driver? Who ya spare? What the two can another come as spare? Now would ya wait for? Now spare driver quaba. No, do say the amount. No amount 50 gun. I can't. 50 gun. Now what the other day? We answer. 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Only a wagon sober at Chivu life yet. Only a wagon sober two and a moon be yet. It in Yawi and Yasa Biala Nim.
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0: Don't you do at taxi phone call it, baby? Make sure no more. No more, do my son, Marco Paco, do you say? No, a boost no, what da. Or coffee or catch a maid, or an edgemany who, or don't edgemany who crow, or don't let me quit my many pamphat. Oswako packet can be 5 hours, 6 hours, 7 hours, I quit that. One FS edgemany myself can you move out? Make me no cassa, Timmy. 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

0: one I want who to be spending 100 cities in quiet journey
1: discussing first of all
0: what could you loan and I will say before them I want to meet your loan but when you say loan who do you try we eat 10 city no say loan a week that you have 300 cities here and a day be an ultimate 30 Ghana to a in a week in Ibe Duno the one you 150 2 years money 150 can one in a ultimate to ya and then we know your mathematics. 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

0: then two be mu. 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Amen.
1: Amen.
0: Amen. 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

0: 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You have one pie.
1: Yes.
0: You have one pie.
1: Yes.
0: And then Ababu Bia Uba and your giants. Nemino Casa. Why shouldn't you hear that you be soon? Because I'm not so full, be reverend, you are recording not your Senpai FM. Now, on the maker, sir. Now, some no can maintain ye, and then not woman on that Danny Panny, some not Danny Sikine, some not Danny True, some not that some not make a
2: chill,
0: not Danny Peel, not Wolf. What would them? She ye, maybe con all angles, me for baby facon. She ye. The one thing that you be soon. Scabby up in the BSCB. And the Bible say, Kai will both form. And what will man to me more? And those Zianos are saying, Nimudia, me my ninty, me my bread, Obe Chomagu, Obe Sewan, Obe Kunkuum, Obe Sewan, Obe Yara. Amen.
1: Amen.
0: They were born by ye. Patrome Mompaye. Omia Soli.
1: Yeah, that was.
0: Yeah, that was.

0: seven fate. Obia ye obinyeska waseno. I'm a ready buffus on money scabio. And yes, seven fate obi biela onyeska or sino. A ready fine channel. Ye pompa fraying 0595 0595 71 71 52 52 52 52. No, my pump a bit, my friend was on. Pump a friend was on, you know, Pompeye 0595 0595 71 71 52 52 52 52. Yes, you pump a friend. Watch Waterfalls.
1: Yes,
0: you play a group player, you bump a watch Waterfalls every Thursday, Thursday 8 o'clock a.m. to 12 noon. Pepper. 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

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Yes, some bomb pies of you who should to me be a pretty no. And I know you

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0: Jesus Christ. 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No, my pump a bit, my friend was on. 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Thursday, be on a training
1: and watch him.
0: Yes, you play a group player, you bump pie, watch Motorfalls every Thursday. Thursday, 8 o'clock a.m. to 12 noon. Pepper, pepper, penny upon me, baby. Obika or da, not a bay for a bit in a can. So, normally.

0: Kondia.
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0: Ewadi na miyaso bubu apam.
1: Yes.
0: Sabe fonyo man.
1: Yes.
0: Butazde biara training and watching water falls.
1: Yes.
0: Journey and watching water falls.
1: Yes.
0: Yedi kazu ye teachings kakra. 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
1: Yes.
0: Jenny and prayer group way. Now be Shra. Jenny and you prayer group way. You bomb pie watch water falls. Every Thursday. Yes, that's no. 8 o'clock. Pepe. You're not 12 from Pahon. So, would you maybe be to my 20? 12 pepe ni upon. 12 pepe ni upon. Now, Sonny, I won't wait to me acquire. What baby I'll be quiet to me acquire. Me breba. If yes, I'm quite Juma. Because 12 pay upon and upper 8 to 12 and upper 8 Thursday 8 o'clock a.m. to 12 noon pepper upon. Ubianco ne Juma. Yanka see a Jewish hold the whole day, Debbie. Uko bon paye ba ube didi. Uwe juwe bia also ko. Meso, me no man no ma ube to me off air we have to my friend was here. 0595
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0: yes ye pump pe friend ye no mo pa bi na friend emba e bia wa try as e friend so emba. 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
0: 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Hello.
3: Good morning. Good evening.
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0: papa enke chriye Brania Mompay, Radi Bessia Epijo be what it? Taz this, you watch water falls. Brian Mompay, Radi Bessia Pijo. What it? And Ketchy. Obesia Gina, send a first move, Obesia first in the cry. Why? Yo, Radin Kayon, bye bye. Yadi, yadi, yadi, some canning in a baby, ye. Ye pumper fraying. Fraying what? 0595
1: 051
0: 5252. 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

0: 0240 8483 57 0240 8483 57
1: Now

0: I am the way. Me Jennifer and Rumre at year four a year TM. Na what you brofo? When nim omu grammar ya good omu tita brofo I say better say will be catch out said the way. Not just that say where you're specific to only one thing.
1: Yes.
0: What you say a quite full beer in war. I am the way. And to years to be talk about say one no nechi a quite full beer in one more.
1: Yes.
0: Because say the way, just what the full stop is.
1: Yes.
0: And quite full bread and war. And here you see, I am the way. I am the truth. And I am the life. Nobody goes to the Father except through me. And in your person, what change, answer, one only assassin, so acquire a quasum.
1: Yes.
0: And to say,

0: proper.
1: Yes.
0: It will kind of book of Matthew chapter 4, verse 17. Yes, you keep to the first public preaching. Yes, you preach that a dick kind, a dick kind.

0: bre, and a woo, and a yare, a shas, yes, a dinner petty. A two kind of book of Luke, chapter 4, verse 6. Satan, a catch a class, ye decide ye man.
1: Yes.
0: A nipper, ya done it to me, man. The kingdom had been given to him. Satan, or catch ye, yes, clear, I say ye diamano, now on near our pay, and on also at the manual.
1: Yes. I done it.
0: Now a pay, and now on also a done a man.
2: Yes.
0: Ain't the

0: the quining in our enemy.
1: Yes.
0: I am the way.
1: Yes.
0: The truth and the life.
2: Yes.
0: No one goes to the Father except through me. And no matter can fool Papa Jesus Christ to the mawo.
3: Amen.
0: Abranti and now a quine biso. 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

0: time and I was good one.
1: Yes.
0: Yes, you mean live on Facebook. Papa Kwame Owusu. On Facebook, Papa Kwame Owusu. Na twen ye ho. 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Amen.
1: Wonderful.
0: Yen shade ye. E wo the book of Mark. Chapter 5, verse 25.
2: Mark 5:25.
0: Then your life on Facebook. Papa Kwame Owusu on Facebook. Then your life. Then your life. Mark chapter 5, verse 25.
2: Mark 5:25. Mark was empa. Isinum nengen kanzo aye. 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
2: Na wo. 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What you share? A hoodienina. What run a hoodienina? 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The yes retain in canon. O free. O be free in chain. 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Na what the name Sapo can, Natadi. No catcher and say. Sap. Me dick. Me sa akanatadi.
0: Jesus.
2: Amen.
0: Amen.
1: Amen.
0: Amen.
1: Amen.
0: Amen.
1: Amen.
0: Papa, Bible say, Ebra Yesu Christo basa si suna oye ne juma. We are singing aje unkwa. Yesu e juma krope en o basa si su obeye. Se omeji enipa en unkwa.
1: Yes.
0: To kind the book of Matthew chapter 1 verse 21 na. E di Yesu Christo no. Ase chiden se, waje for savior.
1: Yes.
0: As a chance of for, and Yesu Ejuma or Babaye, and no din, and a buffono at the buyer. Say, you have Yesu. I shall say, one on a ebba gin a man for a free one bonimu, and Yesu Ejabase, one my ginipa and few bonimu, bonino treho, Jahoma, or was say, it's Jahoma woe, it's Homa Yaria, one my ginipa free a Yahutimu, if you sell bonin at dinipa ko brimu, bonin at dinipa ko yarimu, bonin at dinipa eoko, and Yesu at once, one my ginipa a free bonimu,
1: yes.
0: Yesu bayano. What do what ye and a buyer? What the Ahoton a buyer? What the Asujin a buyer? So when Yamima Benauto, the Bible said, Dapri Yesu, Ayana Juma. And a mammy be as a Bible was not a moja a tunu for 12
3: years.
0: Was any papa mano? 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
1: yes

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0: say yes to Dini. 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And was me to an amount.
1: Yes,
0: sister. And Tanafako, Emma Dianne Sayansa. 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Papa, and your man catches her to an amount. 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
1: Yes,
0: I'll be sorry now to an amount. It was the cute one. And now you see yes to Jayar Sababra. Mammy Semituanamo,
1: yes,
0: Nabao Sampa, Mammy Sari and Obon Hoso, Nabao Se Ebra, I will do Hono, not a domic echa Yusu Messia, Nats, a Israel Bruno, Salve Breno, se will be so a winter proof for saying about Babe, ye you few cronum, if you say, ye to say why you know me, and to own to me a ya manipa, to Mammy Pequania or Befaso, I bay Yusu, sister. Where there is a will, there is a way.
1: Yes.
0: Wherever there is a will,

0: se wunya dwuma nya no won sori en ya wadwe se wu tu anamo enti na ye wo se bibia e ye kwosoma no wherever there is a will there is a way
1: yes
0: be bibia wo pe e wo e kwan da ho
1: yes
0: maame no there is no way se wo betumi abei se yesu na so wunya wo pe ne se e wo se
1: obelo
0: Obeno, yes. Is the acquaintance so ever man? Yes, I will base a Jesus Christ. The Bible says, I'm panawa so Jesus Christ at

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0: ya bompa anadwi ya lines no eye 0240 0240 84 84 83 57 57 0240 0240 84 84 83 57 57. 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Hello.
1: Hello.
0: Hello.
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1: Mary, Mary.
0: Hello.
1: Hello.
0: Hello.
1: Yes.
0: Daddy Bacho, good evening.
1: Bacho, Mary, Nyam Pai Bonyam.
0: Me Bacho, Daddy, Udini, baby, I'll call you free.
1: Bacho, if you're me, I'll quit. Me, I'll free East Legon.
0: One okay, okay. Damn, but so umpire, upia topic, and say,
1: but so my wife or a pink one and a bomb,
0: Prima. Prima, yeah. Your papa said, Nayere Afafru, and I dream say, Yempire no Ayamanidia,
3: yes.
0: We ya, Yarissa, we ya me, and Musra, say, a better tonic suit, and when you say,

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2: Hello.
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1: A John Pacho, good evening.
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1: Daddy Pacho, would you need a baby? I can say free.
3: I'm from Spain.
1: Ejo ofori ye papa se asimbi danso wehia erade mpae
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1: 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Also for free. Your mommy glad they say. Your mommy glad that God say, you couldn't free me. 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The erade a yanamo so. No radi any subwa for a radin kaino, no umi kwaiman papa. 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
0: Erade a bomb page, your mommy glad they
4: say. Amen.
7: Amen.
0: Okunofukunu. We see Eja.
4: Jesus.
0: And not any more a rado a funa. And who can you add the man a friend in sa?
4: Jesus.
0: A ma or how ne a mania abetoniso.
4: Jesus.
0: Now a day and you may pedal and you have as a for you who are. When you quench that for,
4: yes.
0: New or rich for. And rich in the wood. Baby be a mwifi baby. A rado you go for a month.
4: Amen.
0: I will yes to Christo dimity. Amen.
4: Amen.
7: Amen.
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7: Mso
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7: Pacheo.
1: 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Bye bye.
7: Amen. Bye.
1: The number is 0240 8483 57. 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
1: 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Yeah, deyami.
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10: Amen.
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4: Yes. Yes.
3: Yes. Yes. Yes.
1: Amen. Amen. 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
1: Yes.
0: Ebe chemu.
1: Yes.
0: E radi mo hao ni chemu.
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2: Yo,
1: 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Okay. Pacho ye de ye be fa wo fra itwa to. Hello.
3: Hello.
1: Hello, yes. Mama. Mama, good evening.
3: Pacho, good evening.
1: Pacho na wa puma ti say.
3: Hello.
1: Me pacho na what ti say?
3: Me patroye when I'm free.
1: Yes, you are done. Mama, patro na your friend say na wakaze free when.
3: Edin patro your friend na abena na mika sisi kufuridia.
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3: Miku nejuma.
1: Okay.
3: Ena nejuma kui. And I miss me and me is my five.
1: Okay.
3: Now you funu femuno. Last year no now complain this any nine equal to J.
1: Okay.
3: And the idea chin have a grace one. I stay abba from Kakra. Within 3 weeks me, and I was start to say, or keep pain, a 1 in 9
1: to
3: J no more. And then offer me or seen in 9 hours crab mount to me.
1: Jesus.
3: Between me, see me, say Radina Musana, Yenya Yaris.
1: Na mi
4: sumi nye mi nyambago. Amen. Asemba FM.
1: Ewe yidi Yesu Kristo mu.
0: Jesus.
1: Me bom paye edi yenu ya bayi. Ese e radensa.
0: Yes.
1: Me de onini kunu ese Yesu Kristo za.

0: one adwuman adini yi yeda wase ewo yesu kristo dinimu amen
1: amen
0: na mishra bye bye
2: 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Hello?
3: Praise the Lord.
4: Hallelujah.
3: Hallelujah.
4: Amen.
3: Very grateful to God for this opportunity once again. Today we are looking at a subject, the glorious church destined to be holy. A glorious church destined to be holy. Now we have studied that the church must be built to be strong. Now we have said that the church must be built to last. And the church must be built to spread. And brothers, we also have to build the church of God to be glorious. It must be glorious in the eyes of those who are watching. In the eyes of the world, to aid its purpose. So as generation go and generation come, we need to pay more careful attention to the fact that we are building a church, but not a company. That we are building not just a community of Ghanaians or African immigrants, but we are building a church. We are building not a multinational, multicultural, multiracial community, but a church. Not just a community of believers, but the church of God. See, the blueprint lies with him. Jesus declared to his disciples, I will build my church. See, the power of the Holy Spirit was given to the disciples or to us so we can build the church of God. So anytime we talk about the Holy Spirit, we should know that we are building something. We are building the church of God. We have to know, and it is important that we do know, that the church is ordained to be holy. See, that is who we are, and that is the calling of the church. Ephesians 1 verse 4. We talked about living a life worthy of the calling. We went to Ephesians chapter 4. Verse 1.
4: This one
3: calling for Ephesians 1, verse
4: 4.
3: For he chose us in him before the creation of the world to be holy and blameless in his sight. I had a discussion by some young people. And the discussion, they satisfy themselves that no one is perfect. God is not calling us to be perfect. I said, look at how you are encouraging yourself to do evil. Now we see pastors talk this way too. Why the Bible says that be holy, for I am holy, and you are bringing your own version of the church. No, we have not been called to put a community together. You have been called to build the church of God.
1: I thought that yet is a soft one for Eddie San Commercial. Why in a catcher was a friend say a mramaya crum crum and yes, Nipa Fukubin, what fray a cake, Nemo, ye see a radiason.
3: We need to build the church to be glorious.
1: Yes, see a sorry no, nay, you knew Yamas.
3: We need to build the church to be glorious.
1: See a sorry no, Manaya knew Yamas.
3: In the eyes of the watching world, the church must shine and be bright, it must be attractive to them so that the church, that glorious church, or that glory in the church will aid its purpose on earth.
1: You see, sorry, no, I say we are saying, you know, say, hey, you know, sorry, na say, you know, sorry, no, a bit too new, you know, I'm but I ain't, I will see, you know, Abem.
3: Ephesians 5:25-27.
1: Mommy and chef is a form, mano, tinum ho, and you more adununum, ne adunu, and so on.
3: Husbands, love your wives, just as Christ loved the church and gave himself up for her.
1: Okrunum monom oyerenom senior Christo so do asafo no no de ne homai e ma no.
3: 26 to make her holy. To make her what? Holy. Cleansing her by the washing with water through the word. So, you see, the agent to make us holy is the word. And it God can do that. And so don't say that to air is human, the church is not perfect. No, don't encourage yourself to be sinning. No.
1: Oshani, betu mi ama sorry na aye kron kron no aye uradi asem ne uradi obetu mi aye intimen show hun kran se oh Adam na nane me dia bone ne dia se me demu ani da bi show hun kran se obetu mi aye kron kron chro sam ne se se ode asem no nsio anas ode nsio no be nsio na dware e beti no ho wa asem no mu aye no kron kron.
3: Yeah. To make her holy, cleansing her by the washing with water through the word. That powerful word can cleanse us and make us holy.
1: No questions when you can pass him with two men, the guardian, a bit to me at the home, I'm a crum crum.
3: And to present her to himself as a radiant church. You see, the thing is that he's working on us to present us to himself, so he's not going to do anything carelessly. Because he is going to present us to himself. As a radiant church, without stain or wrinkle or any other blemish, but holy and blameless.
1: Ah, enke kaye anam pumpunye anayenu biara enihu nemom aye kongkwa edem enso enihu.
3: So in building the church of God, holy living must be carefully and jealously guarded from generation to generation.
1: Enti bra Yesu onyankopon asore no abrabo kronkron wo hoy ese ebomodin se ebebbo ho ban na tena so funim I want to atwaso obia mu.
3: See, the church of God, apart from being holy, must be filled with the glory of his presence.
1: Kwasam se onyankopon asore se eye kronkron na chire no ese se ne nyu nyam ene ne nimpa etena sore no.
3: In fact, it is a holy living of the church that paves the way for the abiding presence of his glory.
1: No kwasem se eye asori no abrabo kronkron no na ebo kwan de mo nyankopon ma obetena na safonim wo ne nyu nyam ene ne tumim.
3: So when the church is living a holy life, the glory of God abides with the church. When the church wallows in evil, the glory of God will not be with us. That is what I mean.
1: Enti dia mechren se bribiema asori ne tena kronkron yem onyankopon ni onyam tena safonim na sa asori ne free kronkron yi abrabo mu pe onyam ye ni onyam nso epa efi asafonim.
3: It is therefore the responsibility of church leaders to ensure that the church is the church and that the people of God live holy lives so that the presence of his glory will abide continually with her.
1: And nun tin isaya sono a ye asafun penifono wa sudye se or bekwe se krunkun ye bet tina safunim na munyanko pon yonyam at tina sorry ni muda.
3: The church must be built to be glorious.
1: Se we see a sorry no ne ye nyonyam asori.
3: See, it is for this very reason that the apostle Paul delivers this counsel to the church in the opening verses of 1 Corinthians chapter 4.
1: Sai inti and a small Paul bra oni Corinth asafono e kasano or shasiano we and all catch the one.
3: Now 1 Corinthians chapter 4, I'll take 1 and 2.
1: Mommy and she Corinto Humano
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1: Deny in bako any.
3: This then is how you ought to regard us. as servants of Christ and as those entrusted with the mysteries God has revealed.
1: Mama obiara emuyense Christo asomfo ni onyankopon ahinta semso ahwefo.
3: Now it is required that those who have been given a trust must prove faithful.
1: Na dia kanu de de wohwehwe no efiehwefo ho ene se obiara behunu ne se oye no kwafo.
3: See, it is the duty of spiritual leaders who have been made stewards of the mysteries of God to be found faithful. See, in this message, I shall attempt to bring to fore why the church should not compromise on her holy living and why it should continue to cultivate the presence of God from generation to generation.
1: When any numere mi komodie mu mebo moden agebra kirem ni ehuhia sa sore no ebe nante kunkuru yem na bribia mu no obebbo bra ebe mo yankopon atena asafonim na ni onyam mu I want to atwas obia.
3: Now place this responsibility squarely on the leaders of the church.
1: Na sa sudie no me de beto akandifo so.
3: Now we have defined the church of God as a community of holy people walking in love and advancing unto the world with the gospel of salvation. Take this big one, please. We are saying there is a community of holy people walking in love and advancing into the world with the gospel of salvation.
1: Asempa
4: FM.
3: Please take this one. If we take holiness from the church, we don't create an atmosphere for God to dwell amongst his people. It then becomes like a club or a company.
1: And no dear na yet is said you may kuobi and as a feku biara keke.
3: Let me just repeat.
1: Mami si we subi.
3: If we take holiness from the church,
1: say ye krum krum ye efi asori ni mwa.
3: We don't create an atmosphere for God to dwell amongst his people.
1: Ye manyan kupon ho kwain emanin tina ni manfu.
3: It then becomes a club, like a club or a company.
1: Oh, so na ne fedi ayeti se feku obi ana adumaku obi akeke.
3: Now in Ezekiel chapter 8.
1: Oh, Ezekiel homa no tin wotwe ho.
3: Ezekiel sees dreamlike visions of God.
1: Ahe no difo no ohununes ni so ni onyankopon otie.
3: Now he's transported from his home in the vision, from his home in Babylon, to Jerusalem, the temple in Jerusalem.
1: Oh, yeah, no, no, no, no, no, no, I said, the way you know, Babel, then I ban if you, Jerusalem, baby, and not with you.
3: Now, where God reveals to him there are some the abominable acts of his people in his temple.
1: Hey, no, Yankupon, Bien, and Yaman, and Huam, Moyo, and in Nome Tete, Sa, El Coso, a war, a sorry denim.
3: Now, we together.
1: Did you say, would you meet
3: you? Well, you want people to be very quiet in church. Preach holiness. And sometimes preacher man is preaching, young men will just stand up and they'll do this. Say preach on, because what is going on? The message does not is not affecting their spirits. We turn the whole church into play. It's like games. But when you are talking about holiness, when you say praise the Lord, people don't even want to respond. We have gods. Some are mighty. But there is none holy as the Lord.
1: Now,
3: when you take holiness from our midst, that is not a church. Ezekiel chapter 8, from verse 3 to
1: 6.
3: So I'm just talking now. I'm just going to give some excerpts about the vision, not all, but I'll take the details later.
1: And the way mechanics were doing no same kakra na makani chile mupani ye echiri.
3: So verse 3 says that he stretched out what looked like a hand and took me by the hair of my head. The spirit lifted me up between earth and heaven, and in visions of God he took me to Jerusalem to the entrance of the north gate of the inner court, where the idol that provokes to jealousy stood. When the idol that provokes jealousy, it's provoking God's jealousy. Now, jealousy simply means that what belongs to you is being taken away from you by someone else. So whilst Israel is paying attention to this idol and not God, it provokes God's jealousy.
1: Na nkunutwin je se ade bi e wo no ase ye gidi afio ho e dia ko bi nche nti na e wo nyankopon no na wodi oho ni bi abesi wa wodi emma no nti no na che se e ye nkunutwin ho ni.
3: Yeah, and no women understand jealousy, especially the married ones.
1: Me ji se e ba nkunutwin a e ma wife o de odo masu ko yi tia se.
3: Okay, we'll continue.
1: That was.
3: So verse 4.
1: In you nine.
3: So the verse 4 is saying that, and there before me was the glory of the God of Israel, as in the vision I had seen in the plain. So in the temple was this idol, but what he also saw the glory of God in the temple.
1: Anytime
3: you talk about the temple, you should talk about the glory of God. We'll look at this as we progress. But verse 5. Then he said to me, Son of man, look towards the north. So I looked, and in the entrance, north of the gate of the altar, I saw the idol of jealousy.
1: Na okachire me se onipaba mo weni soko etifi femwe na me ma me ni soko etifi fem na she afori muchi aponkesia no etifi fem na nkuwie ho oni no sie wo abobo ano.
3: Now, so we are going to take the big one.
1: Now
3: verse
1: 8.
3: Verse
1: 6. Okay.
3: And he said to me, Son of man, do you see what they are doing? The utterly detestable things the Israelites are doing here. Things that will drive me far from my sanctuary. Things that will drive me far from my sanctuary. But you will see things that are even more detestable.
1: Now, o kanchire me se oni baba wo hunu de wori ye yi e chiwade akese a Israel fie riye wo ha yi se min fri me kronkron bia me nko e chi chi chi chi chi.
3: Now we best, sorry,
1: now we best sang hunu e chiwade akese bio.
3: Now when you read on, he reveals terrible things to him with what the elders of the land were doing. But my interest is not there. My interest is the fact that there are certain things that can drive the whole mighty God from his temple. The New Living Translation says, the Son of Man, he said, do you see what they are doing? Do you see the detestable sins the people of Israel are committing to drive me from my temple? Now, so we can do certain things to drive the Spirit of God away from his temple. See, you either maintain the glory by driving away the abomination, or you keep the abomination and drive out the glory of God. There is no room for neutrality in this matter. You see, what sent Jesus Christ to the cross was sin. If you like, sin killed him.
1: Now, what you see here, Bonnie, and not into a kumuno.
3: If you allow sin in the church, it will kill the spirit of God.
1: Oh, my one, no, quite not. Not sorry, demo. A big kumon yankupon home.
3: There is no space for neutrality.
1: Me and Nunina, and to me, it's not a damn crumb.
3: Are we together? So, the manifest presence of the glory of God in the midst of his people is contingent upon the sanctified life of the people.
1: And when you come to any other ye, I want none memo no. And who here say on my phone no? And any man no? What because so at na kronkron ye and na huti.
3: The church in our generation to pay attention to this one.
1: Sorry no. And nay, I want to atwas we. Mumma ya gini enko we su ye.
3: Now Jonathan Edwards said this many years ago.
1: No kwasem say Jonathan Edwards or kansa semi in Frisiebia Ekwem.
3: Now he was arguably he was the greatest preacher man in his generation.
1: Oka wo ono anifekuomo na went to atoaso mu no na ono ni osempakania or dance on cry.
3: Greatly respected by his peers at that time.
1: Wo buniye pa se o ya de wasempakam.
3: Now this is what he said many years ago.
1: Asemwa oka ye in Frisiebebre
3: Ekwem. A true and faithful Christian does not make holy living an accidental thing. It is his great concern. It is his great concern. As the business of the soldier is to fight, so the business of the Christian is to be like Christ.
1: Asemo okan ene se obi a oyɛ Kristo ni nokwafo pa no kronkron ya bra bɔ no ɔmmɔ ne se pa na ebo ana se wo mu ana betwam da bi nemum ɛyɛ no adehiade sɛnea Australian, a consem, no, sa and O Christo name so as I say, oye.
3: Holy living should be our greatest concern.
1: Pastor, I say, as I say, Concrea Abrabo, a Yayam Pa Chang, I didn't
3: ask. That is why we are destined to be holy.
1: And Nunti, Nayam Bobriamono, was say a bear Concro.
3: Generations should not toy with this goal.
1: Now, and says, I want to at was so biara and Nadia Kaho, do we want grow?
3: See, our individual sins impact on the strength of the church.
1: Because I'm so big, the other was a funim and crank crabby up one, you know, and Yansun Sansua was sorry. No, so
3: I hear people say that it is his own matter. People sin in the church, so it is individual matter. The church is a body. The church is a body. I've never seen ear somebody whose ear is aching and so painful. And they cut the ear and admitted the ear, just the ear, and left the other body. When your ear has a challenge, the whole body is admitted at the hospital. The church is a body.
1: Sorry, no, any pedi acro. Told me I'm a tit so be your bonnie was a funima. You can say, oh, where the young crank crass him, a yon no one as him and fire home there be. A sorry, no, any pedi acrontino, say a cabaqua, not a cancer funina.
3: See, our individual sins impacts on the strength, the spiritual capacity and strength of the church.
1: No question, say, I'm crank crass was a funimono, one bonnie away a biarano, a young son, so I was sorry, not more than so.
3: You go and ask Joshua.
1: Oh, dear.
3: I'll explain some of these things to you. So today Joshua cannot say that I care less what Achan does.
1: Joshua, unto me and can say, Nia, I can be a biara and family home.
3: He can say that.
1: Unto me, cancer.
3: He can say that.
1: There be unto me.
3: Why should one man sin impact on the whole community? Because the church is a body.
1: Adentina obako fo boni nyansunsanso e wa sori ni nyina so e san se asori no e ni padu akro.
3: Let us preach that the church ought to be glorious.
1: Mumma yemmom emmo kase chire obi ase esese asori no e ye nyonya masori.
3: Let us encourage members to live that kind of holy life.
1: Na yan she asori man kran no onante kunkun yim.
3: If they yield to the word of God will pitch us holy.
1: So ma unyakopon asem ho kwan a asem no ebetew ye ho am ya ye kronkron.
3: Let's go back to Jonathan Edwards and I'll put a comma here. I'll continue if God grants me grace next week.
1: Afi mo mien hwe Jonathan Edwards asem o kan ye na se unyame de chen ya ye de besia na ya to aso da foforo.
3: A true and faithful Christian does not make holy living an accidental thing.
1: Obi biara o ye no kwari Christo ni bia no Kunkun Yabrabo and Ya Abrabobia a panebo and I say a woman nabitum debi.
3: It is his great concern.
1: Eya Nadinia dear Kesia.
3: All of us should make holiness our great concern.
1: Yinina is a Kunkun Yabrabo, Eya Dinia dear.
3: What he's saying is that when you miss the mark, you should be disturbed that I've missed the mark.
1: Now, all
3: sin is missing the mark. Now, when you sin, you have missed the mark. What you need to do is to consciously erase the mistake and make right the wrong. Don't dwell in it. Make it a concern. You missed the mark, you correct it, you move on as the word of God aids you so that you move towards perfection.
1: Your children say, say, Ufum free, radio quine home, not boninti, uko deep baby, enya, bomadin, so will be to me a chum, where free ho, a ba on yankopon, aquemo, mentomum free, Debbie, no mom, you don't say, ube free, saquemo, not what ba a radio quemo, and nanti crunkrun you.
3: The manifest presence of the glory of God in the midst of his people is contingent upon the sanctified life of his people. Joshua cannot say.
1: Joshua, unto me can say.
3: I care less what Achan does.
1: Yeah, Achan bear no and family home. Debbie, unto me.
3: Achan will make us weak.
1: Yeah, yeah, we are Achan. Obemia Yamreu.
3: Shall we rise in prayer?
1: I'll bless him. Yan sorry one Bible.
3: Shall we rise in prayer?
1: Sorry, one Bible.
3: Shall we rise in prayer?
1: Sorry, and Bible.
3: Every one of us, wherever you are. I want you to lift up your hands if you can.
1: Into the
3: heavens, praying that, oh God, I come before thy throne of grace.
1: Oh,
3: if you have saved me, you can purge me by your
1: word.
3: Let us begin to pray. In the name of Jesus.
4: Lift up your voice wherever you are and cry to the Lord tonight. Plead for his mercy. Tonight, plead for his mercy. May the Lord forgive us of our sins. May he grant us the grace to run away from sin and any appearance of sin. May we cherish holy living as individuals and as a body. Lift up your voice and pray wherever you are. Come and see me at one. Oh Lord our God, we ask, O Lord, for your mercy, and that grace will be granted us, O Lord, to eschew sin, to be concerned when we fall into sin. Oh Lord, help us, O Lord, to desire and be purposeful in building a church that is glorious. A child that is filled with holiness, O Lord, that we will not dabble with God in sin. We will not make sin our habit, Lord. We will see sin as a big deal, O God, and we will live our lives to eschew sin, to run away from sin, to flee from sin every day of our lives, so that collectively and as a body, oh Lord, you'll be able to build a church that is glorious, that is destined to be holy. My son, the Asiya Akulabra Handoyo, Mekele Bekina Andoyos Yanahandaya, Ma Saleya, Kele Menebe Ando, Amma Hakulebre Andoyos Yanahandi, Lembe Embe, Hasalanda, Makalima Akulabra Andos Idia, Shemene, Amine Akulabra Handoyos Yanahandaya, Help us, Lord, in our weakness, Lord. Help us in our weakness, Lord. Help us, Lord. Give us the grace we need to stand strong in holiness, Lord. To eschew sin in all manner and forms, O Lord. That we will not take for granted. We will not take sin for granted. We will be concerned. My son, the Calibra, and Toyos, O Lord, we tonight that the church will be fed, that you will pray just as individual and collectively as your church, O God, from all manner of sin, O God, and may we desire to live a holy life, to make your church as a body beautiful, and Lord, that your glory will fill your church, even as we live for you. Tell them in the Asuna with a hand for your seed to be up. My call will be under. My said the Akula with a hand for your seed to be up. My call will be Kalima Asuna with a hand for you. Oh Lord, come my under. Send it unto your seed to be up. I made it unto your seed to hand. I tell it back to India. Beloved in the Lord, you've been told to build a glorious church. A church destined to be holy. And it depends on you and it depends on me. Because our individual sins impact on the church. Because the church is a body. And we cannot take our eyes off. When people are
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4: And when we ourselves are countenancing sin, tonight we want to pray once again that may the Lord show us mercy. If there is any weakness in us that causes us to keep on sinning and sinning and sinning, may the blood that destroyed the cause of sin, even the enemy, cleanse us tonight. Empower us tonight. Lift up your voice. Lift up your voice. Cry to the Lord. Our individual sins affect the collective body and destroys the body. Oh Lord, we cry. By the blood of Jesus, let every weakness in our bodies, weaknesses in our souls, that causes us, O Lord, to live in sin, eat sin, sleep in sin. Oh Lord, tonight, break the power and the chain of sin over us, O Lord, and grant us the grace to walk and live and abide in holiness, to be consecrated, set apart unto you, O Lord. Help us, for you have called us unto holiness. You have called your church unto holiness. You have called us unto holy living. 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
0: 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Oh Lord, we live it all on your hands, Lord. Father, work on us, work on us, work on us, work on us, work on us. Moshelebre andoyosia, kelebe andoyo, mene akula brahandoyosia, belebre andoyosia na handi, kele kende, zone ya na yanda, masolebre andoyosia na handi. In Jesus' name. Beloved, we have been counseled. That's leaders of the church. We ought to preach about holy living. We should show concern concerning holy living. God, just as Christ went onto the cross because of sin, sin can also kill the glory in the church. It will diminish the spiritual capacity and strength of the church. We are praying for all church leaders that the issue of sin shall be our concern. We shall preach it, and we shall lead our people to walk in holiness. Shall we pray for all the leadership? Father, we pray that as leaders, Lord, we will be much concerned about simple living. We will preach it. We will make it the highlights in the church, Lord. We will lead our people to walk in holiness, Lord. And we will not gloss over sin. For sin will diminish the glory in the church. It will diminish the beauty in the church. It will destroy its spiritual strength and capacity. Therefore, O Lord, help us that we will make this topic and this issue a major issue in the church. And may we help and guide our people of God to live in holiness. In Jesus' name. Finally, we are praying that we should not toy with sin. Now, as we fall into sin, may we confess, ask for forgiveness, and move on out of that condition.
1: And coming
0: back to the sin. Lift up your voice and pray. Ask God for this grace that you will not keep coming back. Oh Lord, help us. We need to move on. We need to move on. We need to correct our errors and move on. We need to take steps to move out of sin. Oh, help us, our God. May we, oh Lord, never stay in sin. Never countenance it. Never make it our daily lifestyle, oh God. May you help us to walk away from any appearance of sin in any sinful act and nature, so that we will be able to walk in your glory and bring the beauty back into your church. Help us, O Lord. Help us. We ask in Jesus' name.
2: Mighty Father, this day we thank you for your word that has come in a season like this. A church destined to be holy. We pray, Lord, for the grace as leaders of your church to be able to model a life of holiness,
0: yes,
2: to be able to

0: obligation to pursue holiness,
1: yes,
0: and to uphold your glory in the church. We are praying that, Lord, help us, oh God, that if peradventure anybody has fallen into sin, this day we'll have the conviction of heart, the repentance in our heart, and decide to make a new turn, oh God,
1: yes,
0: from walking in sin, oh God. We pray for grace, Lord, help us, that as a body of Christ who understands
2: Asimba
0: that everybody walking in sin is a matter of concern for the whole body,
1: yes,
0: and as such we need to bring those people to understanding to eschew sin. Lord, help us as a body,
1: yes,
0: to get that, to forge ahead, to eschew sin and to pursue holiness,
1: yes,
0: so that the righteousness of God will be our lifestyle and that the glory of God, Jesus, will ever abide in the temple.
1: Yes.
0: Lord, help us to be able to walk in holiness. We thank you this day for your word.
1: Yes.
0: Even as it has come in this time, we are praying that everyone will pursue a holy lifestyle.
1: Amen.
0: For we know that without holiness, no one can see you, God.
1: Jesus.
0: We thank you for the life of our dear chairman.
1: Yes,
0: continue, Lord, to breathe in him fresh oil, fresh grace,
1: yes,
0: oh Lord, fresh virtues.
1: Jesus.
0: That whenever he has the opportunity again, he will speak the word of life unto us. Thank you.
1: Thank
0: we
1: you.
0: Bless you. Yes. In Jesus' name, we have prayed with thanksgiving.

0: FM.
1: Hallelujah. Indeed, the lamb that was slain has indeed conquered.
0: Praise the Lord.
2: Hallelujah.
0: Hallelujah.
2: Amen.
0: Very grateful to God for this opportunity once again. Today we are looking at a study.

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Lord, you've been good to us. Papa, at times, no, say, drum no pan or mushia, no mu yem asiomo, because one man cast on him, the Omai and Najumunina. 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Father, we honor you this morning. We thank you for everything that you are doing for us, O Lord Jehovah. 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Now you wow, and you remain the same. You changes not. You are the God of yesterday, today, and forever. And you remain the same. Father, we glorify your holy name this morning. Thank you, Lord. Thank you, Lord. Thank you, Lord. 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

ene mene me manomo ye de nyankopon asem ebrew eno nti bebi biara wo a wo tie ye increase the volume of your radio set. 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Na fa wo phone na fra obi na catch na so no so on fra obi because Pastor Jonas is on radio. 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

0: anope asema wobo dia na dia suma yesa yemfembrel ye to din. We titled it "Don't be a result of a bad prayer." Don't be a result of a bad prayer or a wicked prayer. Don't be a result of somebody's bad prayer. Yamiba, yenim se prayer is the communication between a person and a spirit or a deity. A prayer, a yankomodie between physical and spiritual. 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And every human prayer or every human pray to a spirit that they believe in onipa bire bompa ye kire honhum bia omojidi ewo namu. 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It is a communication between human and the spirit. That is a prayer. 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Ye expecti se ye benya result. Please follow me. Me say empire is a communication between God and the spirit. Na say ye bom paye bia whenever we pray we expect a result. Being a devil or God. Because ye na ye bom paye nti honhum bia ye bom paye e di mano na say come no ho bia no ye expect this is sa honhum no be yi ye empire na no. Amen. That is why we need to be very careful and be prayerful so that we won't be the result of someone's evil prayer. tie eye se ye ma ye ni nda ho ye hwe ye nyame sum ye ye mompa ye so that you will never be the result of somebody's bad prayer because empire bia ye bo bia no we expect a result. Okay. 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Mechanic I will repair. Accident cars. 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And I say, a chira huma, ne jije womunu, or catching automatically say, nipain wu, ne yembe toni coffee. Say, doctor, sorry, no pa, no no so bompae, say, customer is embra, or no so a bompae automatically say, nipain yari. 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
1: amen.
0: Ye nyina ye mompa ye chire nyankopon. 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
1: Sure.
0: Inti dia wo obie bisa awoni dim bia no onya. Because I yes onu coffee seller yes onu so ndidi. Doctor, I yes onu so ndidi. Pharmacist, I yes onu so ndidi. But sa onu so be didi no, I yes obi nya problem. The same way the obi nya problem so e bon pa e che Yakobon say, on bon na hun ban so that onu so onya problem. But ye nyina no, the same God must listen to all of us. Inti why ana Yakobon be tie no. Okay. Look at this scenario. A lion. AOP. A catcher. Menemano comedium. And our piece of bediani. A brenneba. And our kosher antelope. Ah, or no so soon. Epe ediani. Edi. Now, ye name say. Lion doesn't eat grass. Lion feed on other animals. Now, lion pediane are other animals amaneba because comedy neba. An antelope so be pediane edi. Antelope so sorry no pano or catch a Yakobon's okwe or pediane edi. Ombo Yakobon bon a hobby every lion. Lion so sorry no pano or bon patch a Yakobon's oman a diediane so that one neba betwe nye diane edi. O piano and a lion or si antelope. Antelope no lion or sat to America, a radi jimio, a radi jimio, a radi jimio, and a lion or sitting a radi a mammy, a net jenny and bummy, a mammy jenny and bummy. Sisian and Yakobon or Betty Hine. That is why it's very important, say, Yakobon be better than Yakobon them, so that's a two day idea. Obetumi akasama o.
1: Amen.
0: Aye so sum nyame ye. So that the two dey ye din na o kasa. Obehu ne ba voice because Yakobon ti obi a. Kenan asase ni party so. Ba Yakobon si opese o hira ne man Israel. O de show mo bo. But omo omo ti Kenan asase so no. Omo le nyomo so me nyame ba. Yakobon ne bo omo. But Kati almost say they should go and kill all of them and take the land. You should sack them. Because of the blessing of the Israelites, people have to lose their jobs. People have to lose their country. People have to lose their lives. So Yakobon will change now. To see I make antelope any lion, why na Yakobon be tie no? Fire ko Genesis. Genesis
1: 17, verse 8. Mm-hmm. Also, I give to you and your descendant.
0: Also, I give to you and your descendant.
1: After you, the land in which you are a stranger.
0: Assassin, what is your name? Mire mamu. Yakobon ne kasa chere Abraham no.
1: All the land of Canaan.
0: Canaan assassin yina.
1: As an everlasting possession.
0: As everlasting possession. Kosi wiye ye. Asasinu mi dia mamu.
1: And I will be their God.
0: At the time na. Yakobon di asasinu we. She Abraham ni nasifu ono bono. Nani pati asasinu so.
1: Sha. Nani pati o.
0: Omo omo ti asasinu so no. Nomu ye nyamiba.
1: Sha pepepe.
0: I yes almost omu didi.
1: Sure.
0: I yes almost omu ba. Didi.
1: Sure.
0: But omu tia the same assassin. So the same Yakobon the same assassin. A shien ne mabo. And this is shien will be in shien inti. Somebody must die. Nyamiba. Yes, you need to have a personal relationship with God. So that's also say wo susu o kasa the same nyankopon no ba etumi ayeden atie o anya sadi you can be a result of somebody's prayer so one she year obedani will be empire no ye you remain and become the result of that prayer so one jina year because antelope no Obompa ese nyam mi bon ho ban. Lion no so so no, o se nyankopon emma kwan ma nano aduani embon. Lions must eat. Antelope must survive. There must be a certain relationship between you and God. Enye sadi ya nyameba ebeye din. Fa yekọ Deuteronomy. Yekọ Deuteronomy 7. Verse 1 to 2.
1: Deuteronomy 7, verse 1 to 2. When the Lord your God bring you into the land you are entering to possess. And
0: when the Lord God Almighty brings you to the land that you are entering to possess.
1: Drive out before you many nations. And the Hittites.
0: Do what?
1: Drive out before you.
0: Drive out.
1: Before you many nations.
0: Drive out before you.
1: Many nations.
0: See, when I can say,
1: Eradi.
0: When I can say,
1: Eradi.
0: Or see, assassin, media, mamu, nanano. Mu, cause assassinus. On now, mu, tisuno. Mu, pama, mu, friso. Omo, mu, tisuno. Mu, pama, mu. Na question, I may be sanus, omo, mu, tisas, no, mu, yami, bana. To aswe.
1: Hertis.
0: Che, aye, country, baku, 5, ne wasu. Why am I not also? First one.
1: Hertis. Garisai.

0: somebody must suffer. That is where the lion will also feed on antelope. But the antelope too must survive. So the world become a power play. The system that we are right now, as I see it this way, to see Adani power play, Niowa Hondino will survive. That is why you can never be a dull Christian. It is not possible. You can't be a Christian without fire. You can never be a Christian without power. If not, you will be a result of somebody's bad prayer. If not, the lion, you will turn to antelope that the lion will feed on you. You need to be a Christian with fire, a Christian with power, a Christian with a dominion. Nyameba, entina seye shahayo. If not, you will be a result of somebody's prayer. Webye.
1: Debbie, seven nations longer and stronger than you.
0: Tio, I say, these seven nations, they are stronger than you and longer. Omu dosu siu. 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But, ono nyanku poni sama omu tu miya, they can defeat them. Because the blessing must come. There must be a result of their prayer. Because there must be a result of your prayer, even though you don't have the spiritual capacity, meaning the Lord, I am empowering you so that I can defeat them, so that the Nyankopon boy ho ban e fi saadian mo wo Jesus Christ din mo.
2: Amen.
0: What they see?
1: We answer. When the Lord your God has delivered them over to you and you have defeated them, then you must destroy them totally.
0: Se mi nyankopon na medi omo sie mo nsaadia. You need to destroy them totally so that tomorrow they will not rise again. The last verse now.
1: When the Lord your God has
0: delivered them
1: over to you.
0: Over to you.
1: And you have defeated them.
0: And you have defeated them.
1: Then you must
0: destroy them
1: totally.
0: Totally.
1: Make no threat with them. And show them no mercy.
0: Don't trade with them. And shoot them no mercy. Kill all of them and take the land. The people they are killing, are they not the creation of God? Se one ma weni andahwa nyamiba. Se one bom paye ma bain bom bi awo unwa. Se one bom paye ma nyamin sabi wo usua. 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Nyamiba, you can be a result of somebody's prayer. Because the coffee seller must eat. The mechanic must eat. The mechanic is sorry and po bom paye. 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And my name Mark Kwame Akomendi onono na sefo. Doctor anu so sorry ya no pa wo bom pa ye se. And no onye djuma ye. Se doctor benye djuma ya, tese obi yare. 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Ba ye nyina mu no God have to feed all of us. There must be a result. For you to survive as a Christian, you must live with power. You can never live without power. If not, you will turn to the result of somebody's bad prayer. You must build your spiritual capacity to a standard. You can take dominion wherever you step your foot. It's because the Israelites have so much dominion.

0: dominion. That is what they are capable of defeating a nation, seven nations that even have power more than them. The reason why the Israelites can defeat seven nations, even though the nation, they are more than them, they have power more than them, is because there's a certain relationship between them and God. When you have a relationship, a cordial relationship with God, some people don't even matter. It's based on the relationship that Israelites have with God, the covenant they have with God, is the reason why even the Ammonite doesn't even show at the sight of God. But they are also the creation of the same God. That is why, remember, you can't live your life anyhow as a Christian. It is not possible. You can want me live your life anyhow. Wa brabo no want me born say na open. 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Wa na moto no want me to Christo ni be soda na pa. On mon pa ne wopie. 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Ono a abeyfo no wo sori anajo. Anajo mun nyina no on die. Here come the next verse, Deuteronomy 20. The same thing. Here, like a God will never keep repeating it.
1: Deuteronomy 20,
0: verse 16 to 17.
1: Verse 16. Mm-hmm. But of the cities of these people, which the Lord your God gives you as an inheritance.
0: Listen. But the city of these people, meaning that the land, the city doesn't belong to Israelites.
1: No.
0: A crona nyomudia.
1: That be a nyomudia.
0: But obi krono nyankopon ese obi bo odiama obi
1: sha
0: meaning dia wo won sam ye du no obetunya chia obi nsa agina de
1: sha
0: no matter how is the man the one with more capability more power is the one that is capable of defeating.
1: Sure.
0: That is why for the Israelites to be able to defeat the seven nations, God need to empower them.
1: Yep.
0: To also,
1: you shall let nothing that breathe remain alive.
0: You see, Uti, the same nyankopon, or semu akrona nyamodiao, pamuda moko, ura honuma, enjoy any living thing. Do you know why you shouldn't have to leave one? So that they will not resurrect again and come and fight you. So this time, if you are going to defeat them, you defeat them totally, so they will never rise again. They will never be a threat for your generations. Trust.
1: But you shall utterly destroy them.
0: Mm-hmm.
1: The Hittite,
0: mm-hmm,
1: and the Amorite.
0: Still, he's mentioning the nations that's on that land. First one.
1: The Hittite.
0: Mm-hmm.
1: The Amorite. And the Kenite. And the Perizzite.
0: And the Havite. As a Kenan assassin. Kenanite. Assassin is for Kenanite. Kenafo. This time around also, make sure they don't survive. Kill all of them, including their children. Hey! Obinshaninti! Transform me.
1: And the Perizzite. And the
0: Hivite.
1: And the Jebusite. Just as the Lord your God has commanded you.
0: As the Lord your God commanded you. Just as your Lord, your God commanded you. Do as he said. What is the command? The command is to kill everything.
1: Don't leave nothing that breathes remain alive.
0: The adivin human being. Hey!
1: Are you serious?
0: Adivin human being. Kunkumamunina.
1: Angupona.
0: So the more adivin sorry ever contaminate him. Young call numbers 33 51 52.
1: Numbers 33 51 52.
0: Mm-hmm.
1: Speak to the Israelites.
0: Say to them,
1: when you cross the Jordan into Cana,
0: Twaso,
1: drive out all the inhabitants of the land.
0: Uti, the same thing. He's saying it in different verses. Was it when you cross
1: The Jordan.
0: Into Cana.
1: Drive out all the inhabitants of the land before you.
0: Twasu.
1: Destroy all their cave images and their cast idols. And demolish all the high places.
0: Just because of on my Israel and shining tea. Yamiba. Se woma we ni anda hona ubon paya. Ha ha a la cobra diasa. Ye bet Danny was 6-9, no with 9 other than 6. Because the anisem ye do si wuno, obechia won sana jiwadiye. Enuntina tiu. Enuntina. You can't be dull as a Christian. Today's generation thinks that going to church, knowing how to read the Bible is everything. So today we don't even bother to see the power that we're talking about. They think that the power of God doesn't exist. So we live in an environment without the power of God. And today's generation, anyone who demonstrates the power of God is not from God. Because they believe that it's only the devil that can demonstrate that. You who demonstrate that power of God, you are from Satan. But the one who speaks good English fluently, able to digest the Bible without power, is the one from God. Especially Yena, Yakichina, Yaka local languages, we preach in the local language, you know. Most of them, according to them, you know, society, they are not from God. But you who speak in English fluently, are able to digest the Bible, speak before Kesekesiano, and you won't offer Yankopon. We've forgotten the ministry of Jesus Christ. For him to preach the word to the people, he demonstrated the power, and the power attracted the people. When the people come, he gives them the word. That is the ministry of Jesus. He doesn't enter a society and start speaking. It's like, no. When he get there, you are sick, he healed you. You get for a surprise, you come to him, then he hit you with the word. Then your faith is lifted up. So there are some number one. Now, afa. One, you've seen what the power can do. The capability of his power. So if he's telling you that my God can save you, you know that your God can save because you've seen his God saving somebody. That is Christianity. The Christianity is not all about learning how to, no, or how to speak in big tongues. It's about power. That is why you can never live as a Christian without power. Our God is power. Today's generation no longer believe in the power of God. Because we're giving every power of God to the devil. We affiliated everything to the devil. If somebody will be man, just imagine so far what's a yariye. Yariye what's a no. Ne born in his sign, and I was say, oh, dear, what you're doing? You don't know Jesus. As a Christian, you call yourself a Christian. Some of them don't even know the same Jesus they are talking about. If they know the same Jesus Christ that they're talking about, they need to know, say, the same Nyankopono. He first demonstrated power. Then he released the word to them. The power attracts. Then he hits them with the word. And the word sticks to the heart. Why? Because the faith has already lifted. Who would see me an opai? Nyankopo onto Oji Diem or Yesu Christo Demo.
1: Amen.
0: Erade, onto Oji Diem. Na mpae boni bere will be a bono, you will never be a victim.
1: Amen.
0: Messi, you will never be a victim of somebody's bad prayer in the name of Jesus.
1: Amen. Amen.
0: Yang called the last verse in the infancy. Young Joshua, chapter number 10, verse 40.
1: Joshua 10, 40.
0: And the same thing, though.
1: Sure.
0: The same thing. In different verses.
1: So Joshua conquered all the land, the mountain.
0: So Joshua conquered all the land. He succeeded driving, killing everybody. Twaso.
1: The mountain country.
0: From the mountain country.
1: The south and the lowland.
0: From the south. And the lowland.
1: And the wilderness slopes.
0: And the wilderness slopes.
1: And all their kings.
0: And all their kings.
1: He left none remaining.
0: He left none remaining.
1: But totally. Destroyed all.
0: All that breathed.
1: As the Lord God.
0: As the Lord God
1: of Israel,
0: had
1: commanded.
0: So Joshua fulfilled everything that the Lord told them from the Genesis. Genesis 7, verse 1 to 2. And on their bosom, Joshua fulfilled them because he said, when you enter that land, kill every breathing creature. He conquered the whole land, kill everything, and take the land. Why? Because they must receive their blessing. May God go extreme for you to receive your blessing in the name of Jesus.
1: Amen.
0: I said, may the Lord Almighty go extreme for you to receive your blessing in the name of Jesus.
1: Amen.
0: Amen.
1: Amen.
0: Amen.
1: Amen.
0: Amen.
1: Amen. Amen.
0: And Tinasi, a Yashahain, Mau Nipa Birentina Winshraso. Because he has given us all the authority to conquer, and we will conquer them in the name of Jesus.
1: Amen.
0: Yabampai, Yakacha Radi. 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

0: Because of Israelites for no more insanity, people has to die. 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
1: Amen.
0: In the name of Jesus.
1: Jesus' name.
0: You will never be a result. Say, make a result of a bad prayer. Empire will be a ball.
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0: Ebusa empire ne so.
1: Jesus.
0: Ebusa empire ne so.
1: Jesus name.
0: Jesus name.
1: Jesus name.
0: Jesus name.
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0: 0244 95 59 68. Let's present it to the Lord. Hello, good morning. Me bajo dinner be offer free. Bajo si afro say. Mami abna me bajo yentie we. Ya bom pae. Are no asem si yem bisa.
1: Jesus.
0: Se so be ya maye. Are no obey si won ye obasa.
1: Jesus.
0: Awo no na sitena mu.
1: Jesus.
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1: Jesus.
0: Tie ne sufre.
1: Jesus.
0: Jesus.
1: Jesus.
0: It is done in the name of Jesus.
1: Amen.
0: Mama nyankopon won sha wati. Se na wo de kai kai no urade o ma ne sase wo sitena mu o Jesus Christ din mu. Amen.
1: Amen.
0: Yame wa shall be bye bye. Hello, mommy.
2: Hello, good morning.
0: Good morning.
2: Hello, come your phone.
0: Hello, Mwaka.
2: Yo.
0: Mauna yira. Amen. Amen. Amen.
2: Amen.
0: Papa, and this year, Bakovia, we are Vancouver.
1: Jesus.
0: Now wash it, Raco.
1: Jesus.
0: Now the Lepa Gama.
1: Jesus.
0: Now the Lepa Viopa Gama.
1: Jesus.
0: Yes, Christopher.
1: Jesus.
0: Amen.
1: Amen.
0: Amen. Amen. Bye bye.
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1: Hello, good morning. Mipa chwe udin ene bebe ofre free.
2: Good morning, sir.
1: Good morning, Eja. Papa Champo into a man, I mean, someone so.
2: Why are you to say, want your chairman? I'm a pretty one to me. And then it's certain, say, in the Empire, they give me one shimmy. BGT is the biggest. So is it?
1: You won't pay. I don't know, pay your baby with him. Ano pe wusi yem bisa se bisa obe ya maye.
3: Jesus.
1: Papa obe ya bisa. Ose tu ni jidiem.
3: Jesus.
1: Tu ni jidiem.
3: Jesus name.
1: Tu mi kura omu ye wo Yesu Christ name.
3: Jesus name.
1: Papa wune mo bo. Na ye mana mana shebo dini kongkro ni mo nyamu wo Yesu Christ name.
3: Jesus name.
1: Amen.
3: Amen.
1: Papa nyamu kupo wansha obe bre.
2: Amen.
1: We are waiting for me wa we so. What's your name?
2: Udin.
1: Your friend is Jonas. Pastor Jonas.
2: God bless you.
1: Amen. God bless you too. Bye bye.
2: Bye.
1: Hello, good morning.
4: Hello, good morning.
1: Mommy, me bachi your frozen name. Auntie Doris.
4: Yes.
1: Wizo.
4: Amen.
1: Amen. Mauna never hang on this year.
3: Amen.
1: Never grow for man.
3: Amen.
1: No, naipa si trakona wodole wagbama.
3: Jesus.
1: Yesu Christo fankoma. Amen.
3: Amen.
1: Bye bye. Akwe na mau. Akakakra 0244955968. Where to me and frame is so frame man to me and fire. Cause one a friend. Even say we have program no crown, who frame in one yamia. I couldn't have a hobby to me still over to me and friend. 1 hour after the program, still the line is active. 0244955968. Zero 244. Never be brave, friend. And to me, I'm fine. Me watch your same friend. Me watch your wow number. Ne last three number. Ne 206. Same friend. Me same friend. 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
0: Pascal FM se fi asafo. 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
1: Do asipa do tempa wakano. 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My motor accident. This year I'm a duff up. You must sell so and so well. Come on, Pivo.
0: Come on, Pivo. Ready?
2: Jesus.
0: Midawasi, Emma will be.
2: Jesus name.
0: Emma, me pijana de bawini, Papa for Osakano.
2: Jesus.
0: The genie. Every accident in the moon.
2: Jesus name.
0: If I was sucking a nippy piano,
2: Jesus
0: would be a man case.
2: Jesus name.
0: Maybe I am remissing or any room.
2: Jesus name.
0: Damn Yanino.
2: Jesus.
0: The woman is in quandy room.
2: Jesus name.
0: Yes, you didn't.
2: Jesus name.
0: Papa for one sucking.
2: Jesus.
0: Sunny yard here.
2: Jesus.
0: My own friend. If I was see that at the mount.
2: Jesus.
0: And I said, we didn't crown crown any munyam. Oh, yes, you didn't. Amen.
2: Amen.
0: It is done. Over sorry. Over sorry. As die in your media. Bye
1: bye.
0: Bye. 0244955968. Oh, 0244955968. Hello. Oh, at long last.
3: Long last, the battle has ended.
0: Imagine we didn't be your referee.
3: Isaac.
0: Isaac Ashaiman, Yankupo Wanshira.
3: Yankupo Wanshira.
0: Amen. Amen. You are Kasua CP Janshin.
3: Okay. In the program, the same, my passion is on one time. I'm on time, and GD pass, and I'm going to go.
0: Jesus.
2: Jesus.
0: Already a year wound, I open this so on quiet now. We boar for the man.
2: Jesus.
0: Papa, when I'm gonna find and corners and find and brawa soon.
2: Jesus, Tim.
0: Already said, Bonnie for the Moses, here, a bay in the sweet, my father, I refuse it in the name of Jesus.
2: Jesus, Tim.
0: I won't go to Upe and the Moses here, and the sweet, my man, and she would didn't conquer the Munyamo years of dinner.
2: Jesus, Tim.
0: I would Jesus Christ in the moon.
2: Jesus, Tim.
0: Papa, say now we boar for man. So ura tiata hono mwuzusua, sa yi buwafu, doctor, yi buwafu abe shano, shano, ama unsisi na ye juma, mana si wudine kunkru ni munyambo yesu demu.
2: Jesus name.
0: Amen.
2: Amen. Amen.
0: It is well. Obeko, obe bawa sumjem, boni biere ensi, and you become normal. 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
3: Amen.
0: Awu yesu demu. Amen.
2: Amen.
0: Nakupo mwanshira bebre yo.
3: I love your picture.
0: Thank you. 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But after radio you can still call. 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

0: and Light Ministries presents At the Feet of Jesus with Evangelist Dr. Joyce Ayi. 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
1: The Lord, praise the Lord. The Bible teaches us that through the Lord's mercies, we are not consumed, because his compassions fail not. They are new every morning. Great is God's faithfulness. This we find in Lamentations chapter 3 and verses 22 and 23. We must always call to mind that because of the Lord's mercies, we are not consumed, and that we are not consumed because God's compassions never fail. I wish you a very good morning, because I know that the Lord himself is going to be with us throughout the year, and that with his help, we will be able to fulfill all our God-given dreams and aspirations, and that we would work as unto the Lord. We would love one another as the Lord commands us. We give glory to his name. And for our prayer, listen to this beautiful invocatory hymn, Nunchoba, or Eradie. Eradie, it's a Presbyterian invocatory hymn.

Beloved, this hymn is our prayer. We are asking the Lord to fill us with his Spirit and never leave. This is what we would like to see in you, that our walk with the Lord is deepened, strengthened, as efficiency, that we would grow in our inner man, and that we would recognize that the Lord is our God. Ephesians puts it very beautifully in chapter 3. Let me read it before we go on. Ephesians chapter 3. Paul, in his prayer, says, "For this reason, I bow my knees to the Father of our Lord Jesus Christ, from whom the whole family in heaven and earth is named, that he would grant you, according to the riches of his glory, to be strengthened with might through his Spirit in the inner man, that Christ may dwell in your heart through faith, that you, being rooted and grounded in love, may be able to comprehend with all the saints what is the width and length and depth and height, to know the love of Christ, which passes knowledge, that you may be filled with all the fullness of God." This is our prayer. This should be our prayer also. So what are we to build our faith on? The Bible is the main guidebook for our Christian lives. And as Christians, we should continually look to the Bible to find out how to live successful lives. And in order to do so, we need personality traits that will define us as Christians, and which we can put into practice. I have found 36 personality traits, and in the next couple of weeks, we will handle them one by one, a bit at a time. So the first personality trait that we need as Christians is courage. The strength from God that enables us to endure any trial or danger. I know most of us think that because we are in Christ, we will not have any problems at all. I'm sorry to disappoint you, because Christ Jesus himself, in the Sermon on the Mount, in which he told us the values of the kingdom of God, he told us, especially in the Beatitudes, that because of our faith in him, we too will face persecutions, we will face rejections, we will face trials. And the Bible tells us that Jesus himself faced trials. He had to face temptations from Satan. So we need courage. And in Deuteronomy 31 and 6, we read, "Be strong and of good courage. Do not fear nor be afraid of them. For the Lord your God, he is the one who goes with you. He will not leave you nor forsake you." Please keep this verse in your heart. Write it down somewhere. Deuteronomy 31, 6. And recognize that God has put into you a personality trait of courage to enhance your Christian life, to enhance my Christian life, to enhance our Christian life. The second trait is convictions. We need
convictions of our faith. And convictions mean the developing of firm beliefs based on Bible principles, which will not change no matter what the circumstances. Beloved, sometimes we think that we should be fair weather Christians, that because of circumstances, we can quote, when you go to Rome, do what the Romans do. Some of us are even misquoting what Jesus said when he told the Pharisees to give unto Caesar what belongs to Caesar. He was talking about currency. The fact that when you're paying a tax, you're paying the tax because you're ruled by someone who has currency. We've decided that there are certain things that, we don't need to stand firm on. But we need convictions. And it's a personality trait that God himself, by his Spirit, has put in us. And we will find in Titus 2:12, one of my favorite verses. It starts from 11. He says, the grace of God that brings salvation has appeared to all men. And verse 12 says, teaching us that denying ungodliness and worldly lusts, we should live soberly, righteously, and godly in this present age. This is the New King James. But the NIV says, teaching us to say no to ungodliness. Teaching us to say no to ungodliness. And to live sober and righteous lives. Let me go over it again. In the NIV, it says, for the grace of God that brings salvation has appeared to all men. It teaches us to say no, that is very strong, to ungodliness and worldly passions, and to live self-controlled, upright, and godly lives in this present age. So we need that conviction and several other convictions based on Bible principles, which will not change no matter what our circumstances are. The third one is contentment. Contentment. Contentment is an uncomplaining acceptance of our circumstances, realizing that God will provide everything we need to adjust to such circumstances. Many of us are not contented. We look at what is happening to other people and we think that God has shortchanged us. So the spirit of envy, which is not from God, can sometimes take over our lives. And the spirit of envy will also bring with it the spirit of bitterness. And how shall I put it? And of jealousy, you know. We look at others and how they're doing, and we can't even bring ourselves to congratulate them. But when we are contented, when we know that God does not make a mistake, and that his plans for us are for our good, then we will be contented. We will not complain about our circumstances, because we know that God will do exceedingly abundantly above what we think or even know or ask. So contentment is very important. And the passage that will help us is 1 Timothy chapter 6 and verse 6, where it says, godliness with contentment is great gain. Godliness with contentment is great gain. Now, the number four is compassion.
If you have noticed, all that I've been saying are all C's. Courage is a C, convictions is C, contentment is C. Now the fourth C is compassion. Compassion is the feeling for another's needs that leads us to help that person without expecting anything in return. We call God a compassionate God because, believe me, what God does for us, we will never be able to repay him. So in a sense, God is not expecting us to pay him back for what he does for us. And because he lives in us by his spirit, this character trait or personality trait has been given to us. We too have the compassion of God because God lives in us by his spirit. So we need to feel for other people's needs. And that feeling is not just being sorry for them, but it's an active feeling because it leads us to help those people without expecting anything in return. In Ephesians 4 and verse 32, the scripture says, "And be kind to one another, tender-hearted, forgiving one another, just as God in Christ forgave you." It's a similar verse also in Colossians. But you know, when you want to really grow these personality traits, as you list them, you can look up these words in your concordance in the Bible so that when you come across courage, the Bible will tell you many things about courage. People who showed courage, the definition of courage as I've given. And then you will grow. You'll find other verses that will help. But for now, remember that when it comes to compassion, your key verse that you should constantly read and live by is Ephesians 4 and 32. Now there's a fifth C, and that is confidence. Confidence means the assurance that God is with us in whatever we do or say. Confidence means the assurance that God is with us in whatever we do or say. And the scripture that should really touch us, it's a scripture that we all know, Philippians 4:13. I can do all things through Christ who strengthens me. I can do all things through Christ who strengthens me. Now, the sixth C is consistency. Consistency meaning not wavering, but remaining the same no matter what the circumstance. We need to be consistent in our faith. We are not supposed to be fair weather Christians. When things are good, then we love the Lord. When the clouds gather and the storms come and the difficulties come, then we don't know the Lord. We want to consult other deities. No. We should be consistent in our faith. Yes, because our God is consistent. Do you remember the scripture we read in the first, the scripture we read at the beginning? That because of God's love, we are not consumed. Because of God's mercies, we are not consumed. For his compassions never fail. They are new every morning. Let me read it again. Through the Lord's mercies, we are not consumed because his compassions fail not. They are new every morning. Great is your faithfulness. God himself is consistent. And it's not surprising that he would give us the personality trait of consistent because he lives in us by his spirit. We too have consistency because God lives in us by his spirit. The seventh C
Oh, I forgot to give the scripture for consistency. 1 Corinthians 15 and 58. 1 Corinthians 15 and 58. Therefore, my beloved brethren, be steadfast, immovable, always abounding in the work of the Lord, knowing that your labor is not in vain in the Lord. That should give us not only confidence, it should also give us motivation. We should be encouraged by this scripture. Let me read it again. Therefore, my beloved brethren, be steadfast, immovable, always abounding in the work of the Lord, knowing that your labor is not in vain in the Lord. The last C is creativity. Creativity. And I'm not only talking about artistic creativity. You will tell me that me, I can never draw, or you tell me that I can't sew. No, that's not what I'm talking about. Creativity means meeting a need, a difficulty, or a problem from a different point of view. So here, the creativity is the ability to solve problems. It's the problem-solving ability, which indeed is creativity. And that is what God is. God himself is so creative. He speaks and it happens. And so he's given us that also, so that we will be able to meet a need, a difficulty, or a problem from a different point of view. Not the usual point of view, but from a different point of view. And the scripture is Luke chapter 12 and verse 48. And we read, "For everyone to whom much is given, from him much will be required. And to whom much has been committed, of him they will ask for more." Beloved, God has imputed his whole nature to us. Christ lives in us by his spirit. So this new nature is God in us, enabling us to do many things.

not be the tune that you're used to, but just focus on the words and tell yourself that because Jesus reigns, you are filled with His Spirit. I am filled with His Spirit. All Christians are filled with His Spirit. And we will face year 2020 with courage, with convictions, with contentment, with compassion, with confidence, with consistency, and with creativity. Remain blessed.

for tuning in. We trust that you have been blessed. For further information, prayer or counseling, please call 0302-772-013 or 026-813-0615. 0302-772-013 or 026-813-0615.

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3: But recently, the CIA said the CIA never been ever. People are modifying the way our indigenous foods look like. I'm going to be free. Now, depending on what you are adding to it, and I said, now the kind of non-betima man, abua, and I said, a little man, they have a brain pepper. Now, see, advancement ever. The CIA is just acquiring them. The way we prepare food, and that's the way we present the food. We are the way we are at, you know. Now people are using spices. Spices and their natural ones were on them. I am a Nipediano. If I be say, you know, my ginger, nemone, garlic, nemone, turmeric, nemone, cinnamon, those things that have health benefits, I am a Nipediano. And see, if someone wants to, as in modify their our indigenous food, not the Dikang, nemone, ya, kono, and as a man of Kitmiade. And I say, yeah, appealing to everyone. I think that adding those things also amplifies. And I say, it improves the nutritional content of the food. I'm a bonny pediano. But I say, I want to say, so bonny. Say, near man, in chin, be a woman, as a sodium, a dose woman. What if any man has sodium woman, a can one? It means that you are rather putting in things that any money pediano. I think it sounds so bonny the brain. Put the person at risk of cardiovascular diseases.
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2: selected the best iti namba omu omu kwenye na hano omu timi coming out with a flying colors a yenya any casualty so kwe academics yedi ya kujino assistance na yetine nye America media friends America doctors through this foundation, you produce a lot of medical doctors, you know a lot of nurses, you know engineers, and some say you midwives, you know, so it means to say, a human, oh, my dear, my, you know, yeah, shiny, yeah, sure, no gold mines in Sunday, but don't say, say, oh, mon coso, now you mean so maybe you'll be fair, and on San Cabo Jenny, no more to me, you scared your boy, you're my bruno, or money, a Dutch, I can't work.
0: Ena wote se penyi edi tuja nana elo penyi wase mkwadani ya ye dati inti bibia wase ya yeno mwenye dati papano wasuwa mwye wasansu bo Asante Good Chano Minds Limited abaso ewa chitasu nkwa mwode 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
4: On behalf of my batch, I would also like to express our gratitude to everyone who went behind the scene to make this scholarship possible. Your efforts may not always be seen, but they have made certainly made an impact on our lives. As beneficiaries, we understand that this scholarship comes with a responsibility. Therefore, we are committed to working hard, staying focused, and making the most of this opportunity. We hope that our future achievements will make you proud and prove that your investment in us was not in vain. We are optimistic that one day, we too will also have the opportunity to extend a helping hand to someone, just as you have extended.
0: Lois Kakari and Atene Kano, you must takwa or your student, inti inkwadaya, inya etitayi, wa okahumbi, and wadas in anone brof. Kama. 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

Heavenly Father, thank you for our nation. Thank you for our leader, the president. We ask that you will strengthen him, comfort him also, and encourage him. Lord, it has been years since we took control of this country to try to lead ourselves forward into prosperity, to establishment, and into good things. Lord, it has not been easy for these years of doing our own leadership and our own management. So now we are asking you for wisdom, because your word says if anyone lacks wisdom, he should ask for wisdom. Wisdom is the principal thing. So we pray for our president. Give him wisdom to overcome the complex and difficult problems and challenges that are in this nation. To overcome the difficulties and the hurdles that prevent development, that prevent good decisions from being taken, that prevent good decisions from being implemented. Give him the wisdom. Wisdom from above. Father, we are looking up to you, because only you can help us. And now we thank you for those in authority, in every sphere, in every department, in every area. Grant them wisdom. And deliver us, deliver our nation from wicked people in authority. Deliver us from evil men who will sit in places of authority and do evil things. Deliver us from vampires who will drink the blood of the nation and leave nothing behind. Bless our nation with good leaders. And for those that are there now, we thank you that you are helping them, and that your grace and your wisdom is given to them to lead us forward into a good and a better situation. We give you thanks for your great wisdom that is now released into this nation, in Jesus' name. Two types of politicians: those in need of power and those who have power. Those who have the power often are full of arrogance and are puffed up, whether they are from NPP or NDC. NPP and NDC are similar in the outcome. They are the same in that sense. Different groups of people. One is mostly Ashantis and Akans, if you want a difference, and one is mostly West, Northness, and other regions. That's a difference. But in the outcome of the effect on the people of Ghana, it's the same. That's why I can't join NPP and I can't join NDC. I have joined Ghana. As they say, Ghana is the winner. But you have two types. Depend on who is in power, you see humility. As I'm saying, that necessity makes you cool down. Do you remember when Professor Mills was not in power? He used to go around humbly. So when they were campaigning for him, said, "Oh, you're humble." It was one of the main. My wife met him at Dansoman when he was campaigning. Before he became the president, my wife met him at Dansoman. He was going from house to house. When he saw, he said, "Ah, my student." Because he's one of the most intelligent Ghanaians we have ever been in Ghana. He's very, very, very clever. He's one of the lecturers who will lecture without notes. And you see, when he became a president, he speaks off the cuff. He couldn't see well, and he could just speak. Very clever. Very clever. Highly intelligent. She met him going from door to door at Dansoman in humility. Because he was in need of what? Power. When you have necessity, it humbles you. Whether it's you are in need of money or in need of power, you become cool. NPP, in need of power, looked more humble than they have ever looked since we knew them. Yeah. More humble than we have ever seen them before. I think they also started door to door. Person to person evangelism. Market to market, taxi rank to taxi rank, and soul to soul. Yeah. Since when will you see MPP quoting scriptures? I'm asking you a simple English question. Scriptures.

0: Battle is the Lord's. It's wonderful. But you see, necessity, it changes you so much. It's a carpenter. Either you do it yourself, or the carpenter will come. And then before you realize, you have become cool. It's wild, though. Is it wild? Very wild.
1: I've had some reality this week. You know, when people who have no right to insult you, that is reality. You look at the person insulting you, and the person sometimes himself looks like an insult, but out of the abundance of his insult, he's insulting you. So that is reality. That is reality. Reality is when it is hitting. When, you know, all kinds of stuff is hitting. I don't want to go too much into that. You know, there are people that when you are down, they feel up. Because they've been down for so long that when you are down, they feel I have climbed the Lord. Not that they have climbed, but they are happy that somebody is down. There are people who will kick you when you are down. For me, this is what helped me. It is getting hold of my mind.
2: Not all help is good help. Actually, some help can cripple you. Sometimes I wonder whether as Africans we have allowed ourselves to be crippled by our overdependence on foreign help.

0: Yet we look for some help from outside. I believe in nations exchanging help and supporting one another. But I do not subscribe to a one-way relationship where one is always receiving and has nothing to give in return. I believe it is time for us to push out of our cocoon, and we have to do it ourselves. It will not be easy if we decide to do it ourselves. It will be hard. It will be tough. It will be painful. But we will emerge with strong and capable wings.
1: We must congratulate you. I mean, you have done marvelously well. See, because sometimes when we hear the things that you have done, the things that some organizations are doing now, we wonder, some of us keep wondering what really we have been doing in the past 8 years. But it looks like, because we've just come back from SNETS, we've been to SNETS this morning, and the kind of things that we heard and we hear, we knew, we even heard before we went there, and what we were told. So if you compare that to the fact that not too long ago, the state was preparing to sell its prized assets like Labadi, Pleasure Beach, you wonder how Ghana could have sunk so low. But I think maybe you have achieved all this through proper management and then use of resources and recognition of the fact that we are not here for ourselves. We will live, we will pass this day, but once, whatever we should aim at is how do we want to be remembered for the stewardship that we were given to us. But we at the judiciary always say that power is for the people. The judicial power is emanates from the people. We only exercise that power on their behalf. So whatever we do, we should have them in contention. Wherever I have been and I talk to my staff, I tell them, what impression do you want the court user to go home with? Do you want him to go home with the impression that I went to a place where I met a rude person sitting at the reception? Because justice doesn't start

0: I mean, a lot of people think that when we write judgments, that is the end. But justice actually starts from when the processes are filed. The courts, even the receptionist who receives you, how he talks to you, will give you an impression as to how whether justice is going to be delivered or not. And so I will only encourage you. The old man's agenda is an agenda that will benefit the nation. And we cannot say that we are the best in the land. But if the old man has decided that you are the right person to be in this position, out of the 30 million people, then it means he has a lot of confidence in you. And so we should do everything to make sure that his agenda succeeds. And so I will congratulate you and encourage you to whatever has brought the success so far. 2% has yielded so much. I don't know how. Well, we don't know how what 2% is. We don't know how the value of 2%.
1: Inflation here, near 5.7% here. It still remains one of the lowest. Indeed, March, you are 3.2. Yeah, I know you're the lowest since 1985. Yeah, bet you will say, and you're not a good year. But I mean, you're not a good year. 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And then Ghana, yes, it's a factory, baby, because in Ora, a nipa enko amanone, enko crania mamrano. Yebera, March, ya, your import bill, na ye $3.99 billion. 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And you say, and Yama Ghana, food, di, yanum, dodona, equa manzanjaso, and a cocra. 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Let's just say, a man, you're vulnerable. 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It means that local production, also. It means that Omano economy, no, produce jobs. A man could die, a chill, my dear, you use school, almost a day, and you may. But then, no, city, no, now, then, in Yunus, name of Majina said, in the part of the donor, we just saw Mopedola, Kwaman, on Yako Cranium. na se omo anya dollar ni bia dollar no ye na dollar no bo 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A baby, I'm intervention. Meaning, I'm buying the Kamama dollar, no say, no. Now, on the 3rd December 2024, you need a staff level agreement, you know, and an IMF to the numutu, the same way, dear pa, more about 9 billion US dollars. If you know, chrono, the Mupebia Mutimitigum, Satan dollar, no, a term 16 and echo 17. And so the then governor a year era and the Sadison one na pam for the dollar no be babo until be gum and dollar no see the ninja and what within a month and I go for the corner dollar no and yang wordene from 16 at Yaba 14 something. So what you say? And then I'm for buy no or also better dollar no and or yes any also ever to a boom. To a says or to a idea boy I'm a dollar no still I dare what the say dollar na gold and not keep come and send just a cotonia. Now, 1 ounce of gold be another 1,800. No, a consumer last year could do over 6,000. Not just as the first, not gold the $1 and then never Ghana and the more than $3 never. It's my gold inflows, you know, at the dollars by last year and 15 billion US dollars and a gold at the bar Ghana. It's and now my reserves and costs and now my bank of Ghana. So it's my head they say, well, what dollar any video the big good time be an hour busy in Hobai. Sadi na omo ye ne kwan bi so ye e kwan bi so ye e kwan a ye ne sey ama amano ne de ma bo na ayefo enti ne no akwasi timi kraba onfa nye abode enti ama so timi kotobi e ma ama etimi etimi to de opeman 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decision or come on your cocker. A cobasa and a name be in Kibetia and Ghana, Empo, ye be war, be a China, no, a number dollar no, a coffin, not a cheaper to import it, and no be a man across or come on it. Usha, there's an American match ya, nay import bill, a 3.99 billion. By May, I could do 9.4 billion US dollars. I just say, say the man is saying is employed do na, and the jamba say, kintina yanko kra amanoni di ni emedi no. Bruni Becker say, it compromises development of the local economy. The local production goes down. Agricultural sector, say no. Saint Elizabeth no can say, nam se tu jimi, muti jimi na yekwa bruchili kwa kraba no. And dollar na buama ayefuni ntino. Meni wo kasa se siya no, muti jimi no. I don't know for top. In the local rights, I'm for any and talk. And I'll call here. I don't know many back on a casa or Chadi who super sec or a friend of Mr. Yedu Thomas. Also, a domo power or a suchari. A suchari, no more to do our donina last year and the entoy. In Tiama, a few are normal. On said, Nam Sedol and a call from Abuama. Saluka to Jimmy and I phone intino. Yento local rice. In Jama local rice farmers are crying. Emwa. I mean we say sa decision BOG boss no yeno killing local businesses na. Sabogana. A France or ya deba kubia na meninye mu yefen open market operation. Yeah no. Bank of Ghana first akwanya no so etosika. Bank of Ghana or sha is inflation cost run up se or brassia adia o yini. Inflation no the ema ne ema bota cost no ba ko ne se ade ba ko e gina so pa ne se akwasi wo sika ama wo sika efia wo sika obi e kodwa so akopa de yes, yes, I know, cook justice, so, and I know more ton, no more, no more, no more, no more, no more, no more, no more, no more, no more, no more, no more, no more, no more, no more, no more, no more, no more, no more, no more, no more, no more, no 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

0: 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Sa Breno, the Enya Breso no, but the shah say 2005, Mekai pa, yeni the first batch I did start here. And also, you could jina a resolution center say, na me chair ma, me zema yung kufi, na we did in a crowd also. 21 years after, ye da so called resolution center, at the end of Koso. Oh my Ghana, Danny Day, you know, say, yeah, yes, a son, you mum da. Debi ayin improve da. Adie baako mistakes e wo ho da ne da e wo ho. 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E na da ne da nyina e resolution center. E ye ye nti ase. Ye beti ase ye maami grade A, me pe C, ye maami B, me pe C, ye maami C, me pe B. E di an e koso. Nsem no egu apa so. Enche bia SHS 4 be ko school. Nti obi on tene ho ase still e ayenye ho hwe ma no the shebret saying e na no pa e bi di hu nkomo ye ne council of PTA parent teachers association national executive bekasa ne ahwe se sa computer placement ye nfa ne ye nfa nto ye be bi a seminar ye da ho the da ye nim e na nya de a aban betumi a resolve issues now. And yes, she'll say the next 2 years I buying between me I resolve. It's answers all her placement here. Schools are hold what amount for an pay grade A schools. No, a quiet woman is what and yadi a bit me a funny in a or any paddle do a pay grade A schools. No, me at 313,000 and a quiet war grade A schools in emino a around 77,000 into 77 against a request of 313,000. As a very big shortfall. To the abandoned thing, Ministry of Education, Ghana Education Service, GES. Omo nyina, almost omo hwe. Normal resolve. And right, any reporter KMA, kwadjo mensa Abraham Pakasa, and no se, santene abegu resolution centers, and esote. Na ye se, ibi mwen hu omo shebre. 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And I know pay some common, ewa hanum, ye bekri kren, ewa kukren, tumi jume diye iso. Santene na wakri mui, 49 million Ghana cedis. Sika ye de fa Ghana for and was South Africa. Foreign Affairs Ministry, yes, she say. So, be my answer no mon peo de Ghana peo. Until ye back of 41 million Ghana cedis. And a Foreign Affairs Minister. Samuel Kuja to a black or head by as a Ghana. And this is a Ghana for and was South Africa. And then me, I hold a minority. Almost 49, I said, draw soon. Se no son so a emu nchiche mu ne san o ma hwe ni mu a breakdown no o mo se o mo san kan nti RCI right to information e no matro e di akọ nti e hwe ni mi se response ni beba that is a 14 days I womb so will be the basso of information I say o de ba no sa bre no apa ho Nti DNT and a foreign affairs and fan call my right to information commission for you. Normal for my minority. Nti yehrim. Says answer man so and also now tree di mwa kotene pa. And I won him say now tribe me no me and say ye di MPP for whom come be bri. So my national executive elections. Ye di hun come be bri. Now tree moon so ye hun say NDs and so di aba. So mo by your constituency elections, regional elections, and omo national. Yeah, no, I'm a director of elections, so be kasa. Say NPP, ye, NDC, so ye, and so I'm the NIA silent. It's in there, a better say any madin, so be kasa. And then Nura, and then same be a boboba, a free France. Benghazi, better, no, the Reuters report, not all. In same be a bobo, a free France, HRZ, cocaine beer, France of Wache, 3.9 metric tons of cocaine. And I could pee of France or mine him. Neko pee ho ne free him fire, yes, a Ghana ne free. Nasako came 3.9 metric tons, no. And all the basic about Timua a sign. Writers for report, so yeah, so all the basic mua a 225 million euros. That is $261 million worth of cocaine. And I could pee France. Or her reporter, Writers, said by anyone. Almost say if we arriving from Ghana and I said more we do is answer say cocaine worth $261 million I could pay France knock off for a banishing and a knock off for into me is answer nyasem ketua and my main kind the Reuters at the buyer almost a French custom officer says nearly 3.9 million metric tons of cocaine in a, with an estimated street value of 225 million euros. That's $261 million at northern port of Dunkirk on Thursday. The French organized crime prosecutor's office said, "Not just a free Ghana and a koye, ya wadaneton." And as a news by a Reuters, a reporter on the 10th of September. If it's our brand, the Ministry of Interior, Interior, Government of Ghana, Interior, Sanso, and a Narcotics Control Commission, among the Interior Monka, DNT, and are silent on this very huge issue, a very big news, because the cocaine worth $261 million, a big deal. 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For our messages ni bra. 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We are packed. We are set. We are ready to bring you the morning show. Weekend news analysis is the Kukren Tumi show. Today is the 12th day of September. Into quickly no yankwe near ne Madam Irene Sam, National Council of PTA. Ono no kasa edema omo enano pe yenen chuchin komo. Good morning, Madam Irene.
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1: Yo, my main dad was say, na min chia with you for na min fan chia su enfi national secretariat o enfa ma PTA for na na yambo yankora anusu abasu BEC for ni wasi for yinu se nyama enko yedie na su 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results now why yeah for release by you know and one and some in now SRC 83 it sounds say I feel no got quite a result no not any idea you expect it and now say modern bar in banu ebono you who stands to answer no a woman result no more into no yeah as a council you should raise concern say and you be our yek grading system no there be as a son na aye awofo ye ni man na ekoba ne sen na kwadodo na 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
1: 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na yempo as a council ya advocate say e was a year review of this computer placement system no na enum na ministry no a day announcement by says you say no yeah choose a you know courses no announce schools no abroad young results near into no say no resort in baba as ye choose schools no and pani and pa so resort ni by in our fade ye cos selective schools no. But one will say, let me be sana aya for front. I said this year so no selection process nagasa was different. And to say last year the year I betrayed no. This year no omoka say ye choose who catch be a schools me no. Baku boarding, baku day, not the bini senior dear no at what was so in that order. Mm-hmm. It's not quite at the full but education and kawasi yenya, na awu for ye tias ye, the young who can be fast away a selection near dear by your resort no, and no no amba. Ye who say most of us awu for no, nay until the whole thing I say. Resort by ya, the next thing you say by a selection. Yeah, yeah, one day now, and one no, no matter jeep a in the call. In Tiaqua, I say, I'm really am back. I'm a man, yen chichi, man, chay, quite the first way, be ya, dena, uncle, for how, and back. Now, yes, who as the council in power to say, and a man ministry to you for the first time, no, some year review, no, and to me, could you or how near na info. But yet, today, Yama, I cost so near, dear, no, errors near, dena, banity. Some of them could have been avoided. If it is said, will be your ban, no one watch us or your bed. And now I say, will be a thing crying. Now come on in school or why, so uncle your day students. Some of these things in your name may be a case, a petia. You can do to me avoid the unhappiness of how I went back. And I will say, centers no sooner may be in the school and shut the end doors, sir. Contact numbers of the Google crown, Uber Fresh for crown will be unfair. And Uber Fresh crown and co. It's not quite where or how power my wolf wait up my summation not for only commercial. Yeah. Okay.
0: Domo
1: from last week go first 30 and until was a mistake and they could have avoided it. But I know now say you're brown, they had nothing. Now you're called on us to have brown and son of my baby, sir. It's been here or how are a war any year.
0: And not just
1: over this year.
0: Mitiye wukasa ni ye na ze o dey blame ni ma ministry and na GES. Na enye parents no because me nua baba akunso frame me say me offer as ni say. But me hwe no so na dey am dey man no. O choose a second choice and am dey man no. They how do you blame ebia GES and say school authorities and ministry say system no am dey rush parents kakra.
1: Only young Cassie, you blame ministry and answer system. No, but here can I say, yen a year partners in education, yen a year stakeholders in education. Say, yen ya we and bang go school, GS only age may be a year. Sana wa yako force yen a patronize woman. Into don't be a yard the food for piano, and was so many a edim come on. Yen na yet nothing near to us in the empty family. Yeah, blame you, Pia, but here can say some of them would yet here. In Kenya, say, come with you quiet and answer move up by upper nights. Some of the petty ones, but major ones need to a while. I will send Kay to me to one a monarch, a boa, not a ma, I will for your own high hike a crown, and on the yaka say, and on the uncle in. But blame me, dear young farmer, Opia, by your cassay system, no answer that I'm working at my age. Education, I'll say a question and shut down question. Ah, my year, you so bad. Yes, yeah, I will for sometimes a bonus selection. I am funny, serious. Sometimes, yeah, your errors near dear, but I believe say, yeah, you know, yeah, kaboom say, I do way, yeah, yeah, I'm another year. That is when we can see the result. I get a channel, Tana May Patrick.
0: Yo, you know, but since yeah, the resolution centers, you know, some of the money from year. Council of PTA, someone here because I'm right near a reporter because I not say numbers need reduce our Accra resolution center. So, no, resolution center is set up. No, some common no more genus saying,
1: yo, you know, say a asempa. It sounds say most of the parents no more or how one or two, no. Most of them, no, you resolve the idea, but still, no. Jojo na na still allow you to me and share woman. And on a young yes, we say, sent us a whole run in car, Ombo Modiana, Omoninko, Ufon Huntem, and my name. Go to me, see me 2 o'clock, my cotton hour. the whole day, me your man and number your yen shade into your strong. Common say we have a time frame to say 18th, Yamazin Crown reporter. So do a year ago when you know, or many reporter on the 18th. You name say your process, dear, into your best stress day. Omobama among sat and answer number 8 year, sooner be ya, Omobama or Hano, a sweet chat in Tempana, a wolf warning at Ukodanina. Waiting
0: in
1: baby,
0: Eddie Chana,
1: and whom
0: is your so often into my pa, Eddie Efra. But the challenges are sending our kind, it be genuine concern because na GS a castle on my place more than 80%. The old head Nipando do not be a war honoma. Omo complain is a ya mammy first choice, ya mammy second choice, it be say I'm a grade C schools. Na de, and something like this, and you just say you bet me I resolve issues, you know, sir. Because they are pleased with that. Now, was I complaining? Yeah, how do we resolve it?
1: When you get here complaining, as I say, and TSC power or more year placement, no. Why are more fast for or more year placement? Yen TSC. So, now working, or do all your more excellency A schools.
0: Yes.
1: In Tianya Crown, when I'm so or shunning great when ya go when you're 7, when you're 9, when you're 10. And so when you're second or first or choice or third choice, you had now could be a fifth choice and a sixth choice. Internal sound on the much edition and sound I yes, okay, because of program and because of this. Then you know, church, I was with Lucy Center, I want to say, say, you're too late for that in change at that part. In can say about before your biggest a selection ye. Nanka for ya tia see ye. I think says here I will for ya if you buy into the policy. And my policy ne jinaw. Tia and tia see ye na yansu yan support ya. Any ye ye be complaining sa.
0: Yeah.
1: Inti so that's what we are concerned about.
0: Okay, now it being so suggesting is in ka computer placements now after 21 years. Say improvement be a ma na de be a say ne be di an yen san go back to the old system wa. Wa unya results na uhuno sani awa hoden tie na fako na headmaster na a sexy normal peke o oni o ma gne.
1: E patcho debi. Baby ye juji ye placement no computer no na ne be ye. Sisi baby ye do awa we a si afeneni na no e ya befu ni de ya de e di kwa yenim awa baby era. Yen to mean cast a year go back, Akoyechi. But young Koyen, Nam Moon, Yen shall say, yeah, yes, our placement, he computer your placement, no, or how I have Yen to me, and so, and no enemy, and sana, yes, yanya, another placement, if you share at the back, also, I had dream, a yes, our school now, yakita, a categorizing, no. Say category A, category B, near DM, and no, nay, yet challenge, you know. Because I want to see most of that wolf for now. School so more pen, also more per school papa. Oh, my auntie, yes, yes, school papa near category A, the category B, that can never papa. In this concept, there was a year through up. Now, more you're investing more in the infrastructure in the various schools. They are my school, be a year school. Says, school be a year school, sir, of a pressure, no, oh, my, who wants to be a cause of fight, even though say, you mean guarantee errors. But system never run ye. Intine ye per se ministry no omone ye a partner because NCPT is usha ye juma ye di all over Ghana in the various schools that infrastructure ya brode classrooms, dormitories, that libraries. Talk about stamp bungalows. Uko school bia no EPTA project is in Tenya. Ya kano ebini hobio. Into this shows our commitment, our collaboration, our partnership. As far as education is concerned, until we as a council here calling for say, ye bekoswana ya yes ejumano. The ministry GES should partner with us, commend us, encourage us. So mercy ye jumemukina, na yen su ya twaso, ye beefy up infrastructure. When we do all this, I believe say ye ye placement na some of these challenges na ye wun enka etuo eba ebiye.
0: And now, Aban Roadmap, or they upgrade the schools now. And now, the Minister of Education, Harun Idrisu, I know, can say Aban BC 13 10 new model schools that are here, category A schools. Normal upgrade, they are still in the procurement stage. On by upgrade category B schools to category A. Where are my roadmap in the next 2, 3, 5 years? You know, would you say, sir, the air course here and saying, who know? Where are my money? I could turn by now. I bet me, I mean, yeah, you're in GDC, bet me, I
1: ye Juma. Say, I will say, I'm buying beer bar or tears, yes, say. Education, don't mean for how Nina. Don't mean any Nina. Kakro bet me, I am, or they ye. The Akebian, ASCA, NCPT, and also. Interbendia should appreciate the work I get as NCPT is. Because they are working yet to me the 1 year. And your mother bray, it was schools a hold on. Say that boy, I'm on Corano welfare. Aye ye, ye been a good school climate at the China this year, every time ya koso. Into no, this is where we are coming from. Yes, Omaka, some be yet ye, but as you say, Beba soon ye, we don't know. Because Omaka, some any double track. Ye, she ain't in quine. Tanya and be ever back. For us to end double track, we just say, ye improve infrastructure.
0: Yeah, expanded into access, you know.
1: Exactly. Into saying to me as expanding access, let's forget about double track. Double track, Musa. But this is where we have come to say we appreciate government effort over the years. In the education budget, you know, a huge. Into you know, every government will try say Obama. On who say the largest stakeholder, a NCPT is no. They should not come in and then try to sabotage our work. With us, we can do more. We can do more, even to end this double track together. Oh no, come to me ye. It's a yen ye buano. Oh my can dear, but no mum come to me ye. I'm an abe. Do be samia and who ask them anymore.
0: You na assemble a kwe buy and say 55,000 biya. Omo ebinya F9 in one of the core subjects, either English or maths. Omo enya automatic placement. You know, ministry neka say omo enya self placement. Sang common mo ni say na so far ma di echiye mo say parents are omo ma ewo 55,000 ni mo omo starting enya self placement ni biana.
1: The patcho I omo kasa say omo enti mi encha bro English any maths no. I am placing woman. Oma my schools are all right. Omo in the years are self placements. No, but yeah, in him say over the years, there is a huge gap at that basic education in senior secondary school education in terms of resources. Attention at the man basic, no, at the man SHS, no, and yes, sir, attention at the man basic level. In the additional this year at the basic level, and yet, day, look at the classroom size. Textbooks to crowd a whole year, a whole winner and call ye. Exercise books and one year work near dear on better to the idea. Other staff, friends and capitation grant or circle. A quack say your focus, no, your neglect, literacy, numeracy, et cetera, niche, no. Is it really going on? In Kwane, I yet show my gen, and if you're multi asie, teacher now or child and or chain ye man Kwane et asie. We have to look at all these things. We are foundational learning. No? Emphasis no, should be on the foundation. In which mass, the other ones. No? In our face, so, yeah, as a nation, I can't say you're concentrating more on the core subjects. No? And when you're mass, when you're English, and you say, well, life, I don't know. A whole lot, 10 subjects and great control. When you two pair a film, say, when you're winning, where you're just saying, no, I don't know. I didn't know what me just for the two subjects, no. Not other ones in there, it will be in vain and answer day. Are you telling us, say, you are just to, you are defining a Quran modern book, a Quran future by these two subjects? I can tell you on authority in Quran, do I? What's the level? Oh, my true elective mass, ah. Oh, my true English, ah. Oh, my true core mass, ah. Oh, Muncha. And they are still writing. And it is frustrating them. It is frustrating we parents. And I believe, sir, let's all come to the drawing board again and see how we can review this concept now. And to me, a depriving and quarter from achieving their goals and their aims in life. I think that one will also help us. It is self-replacement, no, so, cost so dear. but you share all these teething issues a bit in a year from at the basic level.
0: Okay, this week, presidential staffer, Nana Adjantua, Edin Komobi Bae, say, okay, senior de mass, HHR, almost everybody, nanka, young categorizing. So be a person or media journalism to say the ame wahai in ke me and farmers and yen is susudia. So be koye doctor courses medicine, pharmacist courses na dia or no rebate me the mass I any susudia. Ubi anko oye home economics and vocational training and bibi me and farmers and yen is susudia. Ubi de me and far English. Tese ubi so okoye doctor na bibi science, maths, and chemistry na de me and far English and kwa teacher na. Sa anko mosa ano ujiri se ye?
1: Mini ya, eye kwa ma awosye na ye di ebo ni ye di ye fa ebo akene. Wa unse, Ghana hanu, bebi ya ye che adie e fanu. Actual examination. We see learning as just to write examination.
0: Yeah.
1: But in Adichienu ko say, is skill towards say, learning is for life. Mas say, it's da adiye. But kwanya ayo mo faso chienu, minuya, ene ya manti asienu emba. Bro, focus say, enye ye diye, ya baba to, ye part of us. And she had no so quite a fast children, and also the man interest near the need, and they realize it. In the ascension, let's come to this point and say, some of these things, no, you sure how I bet you then have in the asia, a beye juma. I believe, sir, we teach this to our children, say, learning is part of life. Who's your idea for exams on kwa? Every day you have to learn, you need all these subjects to be part of your life. I think that but in our face, so you just are cut off points. No, send your walking so who call your art to cry by force. Let the mass at the come. If you cry, e mass, so spank me. I just say, and one on the book room. It's a thing, say, let us all discuss this thing together as stakeholders, as policy makers. You share how I bet in your share. I'm poor and Quran because they go on every young Quran at it. Because of these two subjects, they say the life in our baby. Yeah. Meanwhile, no, according to psychologists, do any time out in developing any time out in the yard, dear Paul, do a sister, and it's born more than pa. We saw our university and never into carton and sape. So, what are Corano in that level? No, so let's see how we can discuss it together and find a way. I bet me up what in Corani future. Let's not forget, say, a Yakwani future and a what. It is the future of the child that we are looking at. Yeah, share their policy funding paper and our politicians know every year. And then also, let's try to take our politics out of our educational system and also kill it and Obia person or fulfilling the political agenda, fine. Do your politics, but men find point in Kora and also. Ekwe banis ape, then you say Bibia, Edia Sa Ajin.
0: Okay, you. Anyway. Yeah, you baby, and fine community. Siana next week is here. Friend, you say parents are aka. I ain't resolve all issue. We'll be dear tree, Eddie Amomo. They are not paying other was you, Madam Irene Sam, on the Casa Edema National Council of PTA, Parent Teachers Association. To Omo the Omani Eddie in Semnechia. And all then and come on so Abba and I know pay. Now, some common, a gusua coso. Ebi a green said there be oh ha obi o ho no ma the person o ye o da chin the future no ensa se ye de ma say ni susudia ana obi o ho no ma ensa se ye de English say ni susudia ana ensa se ye de science echichire some of the profession e bet me aye na sa and I think that a conversation ebi a raise this week you know we hear e kosi san dwumadie so na na ya jantoa e raise that argument e ma pious and am hajide and na anya dwene. How should we go about all these issues? They are not paying. Education is on our table. National Council of Private Schools and so. Obeying for an adjet, it's a private schools and a banner say no more when you automatic placement say and no more. I'm going follow within the 55,000. Yen to me, MPC or mono. Omo GB, Omo to me, Nibi. Now, some of these issues, you know, what's why are the results in the buy, you know, Omo can't want them. na omo kan ho asem ne ko wie say say omo fa evidence bra omo de akọ na omo wie ye no placement yi na abei omo ward ana say omo students a necessary e place yi omo ya place yi omo wie challenges yi omo ne jina omo so kese how are they going about all these issues ti na no pay your own comedy your own comedy train en te bi a ye no obin for na na jetua of a council of private schools electric train come on now the o messages ni bi aba also for the ebra Kofi Wuso ebe kan any Kofi Wuso say anytime the NDC party is in power cocaine cases sprang up in the country and also tarnish the image of a country abroad Kofi Wuso edia odiaba Alfred Asante Boateng edia osikiti majority of Ghanaians have regretted voting for the NDC in the power Emre Yeninka, so and time changes from Paris into Alfred Asante Boateng edifri Paris and Edibaye. When Sunday de Odebaye or say the PTA woman is timid. Now I say Madam Irene Sam or Favre Man Kasakura. And they be on so no Safo Adai. And so the Nedi Abba or say F9BC this cannot be accurate. On the BC de no F9. But say numbers from 1 to 9. Bra you could swing 1 to 9. Into winya 9 the same thing. 9 F9 what feel. Now we also Richard Mills and so Osikiti, the Ghanaian people. Tell the Ghanaian people to cross the expressway fast because car will knock them with a sarcastic message and all the abano. Expressway the nyanri. No. Into also found messages in the bra. Also file messages in the bra. Ye won kunyem, yet in kunyem, jumedieno, eye kukren to me, and ye de bro, asempa 94.7.

0: Asampa 94.7 jumedie no still kukure into me mate name edi ama ebi wa midi ede kwa kuchume nano pe me kachere o se Reuters on the 10th of September omde report bi ba se cocaine bi ebp France mining 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abridge memo. Now her report now almost say the cocaine was concealed in a container of plastic waste arriving from Ghana. Not just as a cocaine no more packing near maybe the aqua France. The plastic waste now is a baller rubber AB and no more the fryer. E de call France abrochi memo na e ba ni say ya na ye hwe omo omo onim de o bambo mu e san say e free September 10th 2 days ni e na Saturday na kok for ye nti ye hu omo release Ministry of Interior 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
1: me na mpato me dafe
0: yo na mpomu ye de
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1: Yes, mama, in a way, and so in another breath, no, then yummy mama. The sense is, for some time, and I said for a long time, Ghana, about a year, not just a transit point for drugs and drugs related activities, but your destination and your origin. And see, a bayami, they say, one bay investigation, you know, now your behon say, other say, ebe prove say a higher transit point and now say the origin of the cocaine and now say na dumun e dey befa the conference number 2 en chebia na Australia dey na see en ti na me dey chi en ti we su go buy e no na me hun say me calculate calendar no na ye September October mo be say mo year before December en dey hustle from fraud prevention and cross border crime no. Now, me feel say it's within their the businesses in cocaine. So it's within one of their hot timelines. Then third one, me name say a chihuahua one.

0: man say Ebia now they pay their way out. And see, I consider these 4 to 5 things, and I was saying, say, okay, and see, a pure of France, not of course, they know about it and they are investigating. Considering the recent words of NACOP in terms of catchment, any distraction of cocaine, so now me say, okay, so we are on the right path. But as a whole, it plays some level of high risk nature for Ghana. And to the extent that Ghana is not just a transit point, but a destination and origin. That is where we are, Minia, as an upper way.
1: Now, origin, destination, it is a Ghana, the cocaine, yeah, manufacture, be waha, yeah, yeah, Ebani say, na,
0: you know, yeah, I'm the Baha, na, I'm the Baha, na, I'm the Baha, na, I'm the Akko. And see, as I say, Baba Faha Akko as a transit point. Mm-hmm. And now say, every back room ha, as a destination. And she said, not for two, ha, send us a knock for destroy a huge quantity of them. And she said, not for two, ha, and she said, honey, the destination. And now say, Baba Faha as a transit, no mutia. Now say, Ba original. Amafo has a way of bringing certain elements, beer, and your cocaine. Normal by Yenwa as a final cocaine, only to conquer Europe and some other places.
1: Yes, no, Ubi Beka say the silence of government, NACOC, Interior Ministry, and your mama.
0: Oh, NACOC, okay, and now I'm in TV3 in the evening, Ghana tonight, Kayano. Mm-hmm. According to their sources within NACOC. NACOP has confirmed say, they are aware of it and they have started their internal investigations.
1: Yes, but are you not surprised say, the Ghanaian people do not know about some of these things?
0: Normally, in this case, I don't know who is supposed to speak about it, but I shared the trajectory for many years now. They don't issue statutory state report on it. Ebia now they have been doing it, I don't see. But I check. I don't see it. Yes, something I appear, yeah, no my issue statement in that regard. And see, my mini confirm me here from TV3 said their sources confirm NACOP is aware and they are investigating. This is a nobody headline as a way of alerting the general public. Say, in relation to the writer's report, we are also aware, say, on this day, we can confirm, sir, these are the issues we had, and we are dealing with it internally.
1: Mm-hmm. Okay, now, Osha, see, no can be, sir, ABA not knuckle for your way. Maybe they are following up the matter. Now, they might have reported, sir, incidents.
0: Exactly, because within the security intelligence circles, this is one of our methodologies. If we know, sir, Chihuahua, we create a problem, we politics about. We will not get to the bottom of it. They will give a tip off. And you call it a chuwaha. The chuwaha is far from the jurisdiction here. So the elements who are involved here, you bet chiomuha, nae diomako. It makes life easier for the investigators and everybody.
1: Because some of these things, Nkaubi Huno, Ebiana Nakok, they are about 3 lines. Ghana, our sister country, say, I mean, actually say, na Ghana for ya we but we no bibi say no bia no bia twen akoye ne say aban e kata bibi e mu bibi so
0: and we next state we na aban asem a state agency asem say Australia then e buy na I think 3 people are standing trial, yeah. Mm-hmm. 2 of them they cannot find them and you will not get the state, it's not a party say the state say Felix Ovozukwu Achia Okasama Abai, better say we won't say blah blah blah. No, our governance structure, no, yeah, fashioning, sir. In some other countries, it could have happened, but in our case, it wasn't so. It is a state agency, and it's a papa police chinipa. Say IDP hold the press conference recently. You will not see the government doing it. CID hold press conference. You will not see the government doing it. Yoku, as for BNI, they will not issue a statement. We forbid them from issuing statement. But Yoko once in a while, they will issue a statement. It's not a tradition, say, a trajectory where a bind they issue statement. And see, that in that regard, nobody can fault a bind. But NACOP is a state institution. And to the extent that they are aware, Megidi said the newspapers will carry it up and off we go.
1: But are there our wider implications on the country? On the Bidu, say Europe 4 and
0: no, fraud in general.

0: fraud in general, financial crime in general, also in the area of money laundering, you will not hear FIC issuing statement because all know they are not supposed to issue any statement. But UCO FATF, FATF is a financial action task force in France. Omonomo regulatory nations when it comes to money laundering and money laundering regulation compliance issues. There are times they blacklisted us and people don't know why. So it has implications. Then you also have other issues like not just drugs but human trafficking. Now science, immigration for our street, they are taking people, migrating people out of the street. Kenya is doing the same thing. Okay. Papa police continue in that regard. So that is the way our governance and the political structure is structured. It has implications globally, nationwide, and regionally. About money laundering, say, Tanzania, you are another group, you saw Mujaiba. Your French word, the meaning is Intergovernmental Action Group Against Money Laundering. They all issue their statements, but we don't have a structured form of government taking a centralized position, apart from government agencies. You know? And she said, I can't say the government agency should be briefing the state when it happens. That one, I agree. But it is not our style, sir. Ghana government will issue statement in that regard.
1: In the coming week, let's say free my Juada Econo, you be some proactiveness from NACOC. So, omo make it arrest and now move follow up and now move briefing the country on some of
0: this. To the extent that NACOC said they are aware, I will not be surprised, say, I will not be surprised, say, Yadimu Air Conference. I will not be surprised, say, Yadimu Best and try our ha. And I will also not be surprised, say, omo the information by my French investigators, you know. In relation to where the cargo came from, who are the shippers, the name of the ship line, individuals involved, who must have done A, B, C, D, and whether it originated from Ghana or it came through a transit point in Ghana or any of those ones. I will not be surprised. The investigation agencies, and I said the security intelligence agencies, might have provided some information to the French embassy here or to the France investigators, wherever they might need them. Mm. I'm also aware, say, a lot of Europeans have come to Ghana dealing with drugs and drug-related activities in terms of investigation and finding out their roots. They are not just in Ghana, but they are across Africa and many parts because they have concern.
1: Now, who's in common say by method here by in other cocaine issue? We've been one minority NDC MPP, some of the and something like this.
0: And no, normally, yeah, politics and normally, you don't get to the bottom of it because now, for yeah, accusations and counter accusations, and because NDC started, there was an issue at the airport, but probably raised the issue. You should clarify, he did not clarify, it became a whole political issue. You won't get to the bottom of it. And professionals, you know. Yeah, we don't want to get into their politics because it's unproductive sometimes. It doesn't lead to the facts. It doesn't lead to conclusions. And it just creates a hot air in the public space. Then they'll talk about it for a month, a week, 2 weeks, and it doesn't help anybody. It creates all manner of problems.
1: The OGD said there will be some action in the coming week. We should lie low.
0: No, Mejidi said even before the people were arrested, the four scenarios I give you all have played out. I would not be surprised, sir, a security intelligence agency is named a Mantipoff. I would not be surprised, he said, Omu ya involved, no, yeah, the identities are caught. I would not be surprised, he said. Transit through Ghana. I will not be surprised, he said. Now, I can have a destination now. It's in Wahano. It's too much for the drug dealers. Anything on more reroute here, the conference. I will not be surprised of all this. Because in recent times, we share risk assessment in relation to drug and drug related offenses. NACOF is on top. They bastardize a lot of them. Because of some level of techniques, Omudiba Airport and some of the officers are Omudiba Airport in terms of their awareness of the tricks and many of those ones. Then again, we have some monitoring issues and monitoring equipment being installed at the port, Tema particular. And see, I'll be waiting to see say when a fatter man answer fatter credit and answer for airports, because Nakoff has been very wild and has been very swift at their back. So someone who say heat in a wahano will not favor them, and a heat in a wahabema, the identities will be exposed and arrests will be made. They could reroute it into France. And now say you call for no name say baby call France and see eja. Omo ti wa ha e be create problem o mo en ti yan fa conference na ya matip up, and these are the things we do within the parameters of na e ni ba juma ayeye as security intelligence officers and as investigators
1: na o so na che say the awokan che say we will need the fine details from at least NACOC how everything
0: yeah, but these are the things that they will not tell Asempa, they won't tell Joy, they won't tell media general until they get to a final point that they want to see. Because these are also guys that who the information in back up earlier, no matter underground. And so they will do a lot of work at the back. Surveillance will be done, searches will be done, arrests will be made, people will be questioned, people will be interrogated, waiting now, they are all back office issues. Almost via normal face, some level of information will be for public consumption, normal release. But when it comes to dealing with themselves, interagency and across cross-border agencies, and in a manner that do not come to the media space for controversies and many of the commentaries, it doesn't go right when it comes to investigations into these matters.
1: But I would say the volumes of cocaine, 3.9 metric tons, what is $261 million? Is it that huge?
0: Not too huge, not too low. So it will be in the middle. Nasaya, it is minimum. The quantity I call Australia. Now you have the comparison. Then we can also compare it to the quantity NACOP destroyed recently. So I was teasing some of my media people say, anytime NACOP is doing their distraction, they call you people to come and observe. But where they are keeping it, they should also let you people go and observe so that you can tell the quantity. Is that not it?
1: Yes.
0: Then again, mukokan quantity. Omoso amuwa wa omu business ni se omu smoke ni se omu ya media for na mukokan mukokan. Mukokan we are. Problem kakra.
1: Now, also Australia, the na meth, the na. When the street value are now around $208 million.
0: Actually, they look almost around the same range, is that not it?
1: Yes.
0: Yeah. So in terms of cocaine and the quantity and the monetary value, we could say that it's not too high, it's not too low. So it's within the medium high, and that's a medium in related matters. Yes, but whether you're small, whether you're high, whether you're medium, because of the devastating nature of the drug in our air canal, if it falls in the hands of wrong people and they don't use it appropriately, meaning it comes with a whole lot of implications that you cannot value it and you cannot quantify it. And that is why all nations across the globe, they are very determined, say, they will stop the trade at all costs.
1: Don't you think, say, Ghana should be concerned? Because the last press conference, Muntaka, Interior Minister, no, say so far, narcotics, and then your ma, abani by watch, 8,500 kilograms. That's a very, very huge in just almost 2 years. Ne?
0: And definitely, that's what I was telling you, sir. NACOP, I have followed for some time. And nationwide risk assessment somewhere June, July. Drug and drug-related issue was one of the key things we look at. Galamsey was the other one. Financial crime was the other one. These are the three elements. NACOP did a good job. And that's why I was saying, they had a lot of competent people at the airport. And their strategy in searching and catching up some of these guys. Then they also brought some instruments to Tama Harbor. And since I said, I will want to find out whether is it through airport, is it through Tama Harbor, or is it through Takrade Harbor, because they are talking about plastic waste. And it will be surprising to see where it came from. But I am aware, following this particular trade for a very long time, and Yamamama said they conceal it in a way that slip off, or the security agencies give a tip off, or they bought their way, which is part of their methodologies they have always been using as people within the drug business area.
1: Okay. Yemfan komunin si ana na ochi mu ade ba ko e ba ye e ye sa school placement yi na ade e bi say e call ye demand iska e bi say e twie iska na ade those things are fraudulent. Ministry of Education akasa unyo obi say a report no. Osa incidents e ba ye ne how people are massing up at resolution centers. How do you see the whole thing?
0: I think it's unnecessary. What we do in this country is we say we want to prevent fraud, but we are not serious about it. It's all lies. Creating problems such as this, I mean, it's simple for people to collect money from people, and I mean, well, because parents are agitated and they are anxious for their children to get to school. And if somebody can say for 10,000 bra, they are likely to pay. Your home story is there. People say, umbema 15,000, almost someone jig. But Fabi Kra say, nibane otimikasa. Or to me, one dear, or to see square, now they no call Manpon School of the Dead.
1: Mm-hmm.
0: And see, it is a whole lot of problem. It's not necessary at all. I mean, in the 70s, in the 80s, in the 90s, call school. No, Ghana government was not interfering in the schools we attended. Is that not it?
1: Yes.
0: It is not the duty of Ghana government to be interfering in where your child should go to school. This is an archaic strategy. It doesn't make sense at all. It's creating all manner of problems, and they are not finding solution to it. So if we don't want it, let's abandon it, and let people choose school. Yeah, yeah, time. You know, you see three schools, first choice, second choice, third choice. Now, the children should choose 8 different schools.
1: Mm-hmm.
0: Let's go back and ask, you say, Western education, now, you demand, you know, you're seeing the difference. But what we are seeing for all these years, you know, it doesn't make sense. And it creates room for fraud and criminality. It creates room for ambiguity. It creates room for all manner of insensitive things. It doesn't really add up. It doesn't make sense. Let me give you an example. If we want to do it critically, and we are saying, say, take Upper West Region. University of Development Studies, by Upper West. No, County, NT. Most of the people from the Upper West region, there's no need traveling downwards to come and study many of these courses.
1: Oh, okay. In office,
0: Look at Upper West region and look at the total number of secondary schools. Some of the best schools in Ghana, they are in Upper West region. Yeah. I stayed there for 8 to 10 years. I can tell you, you have Nandom, you have Lasetoli, you have Xavier, you have St. Francis, you have T.I. Amas. Before all the other ones come, calculate it and find out the total number of students coming out from GSS to SS. And find out whether is it school accommodation you need, is it training you need, is it teachers you need, to beef up the other schools, because the ones I mentioned are top-level schools like Legon Preserve, Wesley Girls, and many people don't even know Lasetoli and who are higher than Wesley Girls and Holy Child. They don't know. So look at Upper West alone. Meaning, let's come to Eastern Region. Global Girls, Every Girls, Pope Jones, St. Peter's, St. Monica's, which one again? Okwadima, many of those schools there. How many students come from Eastern region alone? Are we saying, if we say every region you are, people should attend schools at those regions, they will not be able to cater for them? Then let's go to the city of education, Cape Coast, or Central region, and count the total number of schools that is there, or even make it Central to Western, and add Archbishop Potter and Herman and Co. to all these schools. Are we saying we cannot do it? Today, meaning, Kasano, only some for are taking their children from the so-called grade A schools to private secondary schools.
1: Yes, it be more,
0: because they are not teaching them anything. As we speak, parents are taking their words to schools which do A-level and O-level. So what is the policy within the education center? This thing is not helping anybody. School placement, security recruitment is a major indictment on the wasting education our elders have acquired over the years, because this thing is not strategic. It doesn't make sense. It's chaotic. It's creating room and vulnerability for fraudulent and stories are air banu. It doesn't look right. I listened to is it Opoku Wari headmaster? No? Mm-hmm. And I'm saying, wow. Look at what the man is saying. He said he attended Opoku Wari and then or your headmaster or is it Mansona yeah. Secondary mm-hmm. School? Mm-hmm. If you hear what the man said, if you heard it, I was like, wow. I was told of a technical school, a secondary technical at Kofrodia. The children who went there, or more resource, Nikaya, Papa Chen, or more Moko grade in. And then you can see within that this strategy is giving heartless and sleepless to parents. And I don't think politically, governance wise, education wise, it is making sense. Mm. Particular idea with school placement, any security recruitment will come here. No, it's not showing, sir. We have learned anything from the 70s and 60s and the 80s and the 90s. Because yeah, for secondary school, nobody does this. We were going to school. Sometimes, Kaubeko school, you have not chosen. My cousin, Rainbow, attended Adan Secondary School. He came to Legon. He said he went to tech to study electrical engineering. And then, it's a different story all over the world. Eric Ofosuwini went to Sihunse Tech. And on the Balegon Prefect, Yevieyanu. Those were the five top level students. The whole country are mentioning their name. Eric Ofosuwini, professor for actuarial science, or none of it, financial risk management course at the Legon Business School. You see how our Scotland, because the white people have come to stole him away.
1: Okay.
0: And I'll be telling him to come home. Because the structures were simple, but I don't think we are getting the results, and that is why it looks so chaotic for me.
1: So, long and short, there's a computer placement in Krangi Ingram.
0: Exactly! Which computer is placing anybody, Minya? What you see school, time, now you're 3, and now what you see 8. And so, Minya, can't we say, turn the schools, headmasters, can say, you better want to choose your school, no first choice and second choice. Now remove this grade A, grade B, grade C, which doesn't make sense. So that if they deal with Omar Mutusi, a first choice, second choice, then we can give room to those who chose as third choice or who didn't choose us at all. That's what they were doing. President Mahama gave a beautiful example of how the headmaster came to Accra, picked the cast and picked all of them, and that's how come he went to Tamale, his form in Tamale, which was typical of what we used to do in those days. Beautiful idea. But this thing in the 21st century, you see me screaming. When we're talking about the drug, I wasn't screaming. You can see the way I'm screaming and I'm passionate about it. I'm speaking for millions of voters in this country. Mm. I'm speaking for millions of parents and millions of students.
1: It's
0: very problematic, Mom.
1: No, now,
0: thank you.
1: Yes, next week you better say you may not find details of cocaine issues. Now you better say fraud and security consultant Richard Kumadu. Any attending cano wakan or say cocaine issues, you know. It be because of the security issues involved. Fine details, ebia yenya. But on no susu say knock off for ya way. Now the knock off for me and someone can a dear na moka ya bra lawyer. Alexander Chumbema, my name is a very competent person. And from Monday, on be me at the fine details, you know. So I'm no more assisting, yes, and Richard Kumadu, can say, it might happen, say, knuckle for, and a boy, France for a moment, is uncle for ya, or mummy, is answer, cocaine worth $261 million, a be womb. 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
2: ye jo opanyin kase
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2: Adetum
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2: 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expand infrastructure assets e wo school ahoro biara mu Because we have passed those stages. Yet some was animal. In Tiania, Yan Susan, I say, Abano ancestor and cup day education, you know, they are crab. Oh, yeah, day education, yeah, a war, Quabinia Senior High School, yeah, a oversubscribed. Oh, yeah, day education, yeah, a war, East Legon, a yes term education, yeah, a oversubscribed. I will follow me and home, he said, and one. And woman, she had part ever so at the cost of her. Now, can't be ever. All for be at the Babel Court. Now, school tears is away, Minia, and just a cocoa as I see, I reckon it say, as I see, where the cocoa diaswa in ye, what they mention us. School the other, if you would be here, I would be a candy and a cocoa, and a day in Chattina, Yenya, Timota, Yentimina, the same at Timota, and that's only be a war, a dear half mantimu, go so and answer cocoon. Even yes, day education, and yes, so I mean, resource. I will for anybody so mobile. And to get a team, because for how many nan in this day? I will for no moon, he said, Niban will chat in tears. One's watching them say, will be chat idea is so co category is school, no co boarding. In this, I would change, you know, a man is school who will be on the castle on your day. On
1: Tiasi. Oh, how are you? No. Now, say about 55,000 students are in to me and place you automatically. No, more cars private schools, no more already. Some bear accept you more. Education minister, and so I can say, CCA, no, almost your self placement, no, almost when your schools in the being called. So I'm coming me, you know, who is still moving as somebody or mana.
2: Yeah, in Tiasi, mono. No quarter, my young man can say. Wouldn't you mean for that group say, Emua said, will be Mumashia conquer, and I saw the Mumashia and conquer.
1: Okay.
2: And if you hear any pana, sang and cry almost 55,000 or more affiliate. I didn't cry and I'm more from one year 9 and yet, you know, 12 years to 14 years.
1: Yeah.
2: At this tender age, yet tattoo almost over my feeling. As I'm of running so much for the mood 18 years or more for Tuaba, any one you moon or mobile meeting at Tuaba. You see, so the point is that they imprinting for Nankata Grani, I see. Because yen near my idea Guaqua son, and on a star in Susan Sono, the Ayade, Abray. Above everything, my quack was in a school in Siena, in Siena, maybe crying at textbooks or the Bishop Andy, maybe new. You see. 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
2: 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saw how we try
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2: 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Yes, and you have a different assessment body, Emra, Emeka, because my friend, because you know, or my Kakonia certificate, I hold Romania, be very, you know, where I say about the service, say, you know, Niman is a certificate, Lukuta, and so no, the Acadia, Aka, as a bit in Gaia, do my employability skills, no, now we need, and only I need you, Juana. 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
2: 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And you can call young woman go to money a man for my
1: man. No, no, correct. Ninety in Comobia, Basse, and car, ubi talent or war, and now your person would see the Niso Dutch and all. Yenfre, Nanke, and five more assessment, bra. They be whippers all year in some training, say ya. To say the amateur say ya, and farmers and Yenisusu dia. Ubi pese okoye medicine, anase pharmacy, anase doctors ibia. SSL de mass science anyway ni ye ni susu dia. 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
2: Minya, esi 2020 na, me publishes sa asem no daily graphic.
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2: senesika odi di ma ni ma ye kan sen Spain.
1: Yeah, most of our players are by Europe, no one's a brother. Argentina, South Americans,
2: The children are not failures. It is the procedure that is failing the children, and the procedure was done by the adult. It was determined by the adult. In the assembly, I can. That is the reason we need to have. And until we dismiss that issue now, a year an assessment, you know.
1: Yeah.
2: May them they educate, you know, so about the year to a body amount of my Ghana.
1: Council of Private Schools. So into private schools are hold where what Ghana nyina ono ene da o mano na na no pay ono so de nko mo abaha ene ya de dwuma die ni nyina ABC sa otem nka midin e de kwakuchum di obo ma chidom e 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
4: Place went to buy, you know. I have almost about 600 and something students on my portal. But the friend who I've been seeing, who said, the route at which I expect them to follow my bus school. Now, I have my admissions, you know, and just honesty. Me saying your information, say most of them are here to change their schools to another schools because I'm sure my portal as well. I could have been with 10 or hard and dinner free portal as well. I say I could never change your hand. You have us announced where trans school are at the end of the day. You know, whatever was that I had missions in every area. No one yak allow school. There's more space. I can take close about 800 to 900 students in my school. I'm in one kunya, I'm in dormitories, I'm in beds, I'm in all. I have almost everything that can accommodate this student, but they don't want my school because they will give reasons that I can't on here and I can't finish to teach them because in your classmates, I attend a popular school. I'm a headmaster of my mind here in school. That means that Obi Ewoman's mind or a headmaster, not general form. No. You see, I am waiting for a day that we will not grade these schools again. Secondly, I'm waiting for a day where when you allow a child or a parent to choose a school for the child, this center is not needed. Unless, of course, we have some few others like a male, any female, genuinely. What I say, and I could ask all choose school. No, when we say all choose man, so my not to come here. Certainly, I saw a boarding house, but we have a person who choose to train per college. Now, every day, I feel we are not sad. I'm not going to say because they are man of produce one side, but and call boarding house. And I want to teach this school. Then it give them the all this trouble. So, I'm waiting for a day where schools will not be graded again. A day where parents chose Masuman for the child and had good grade like 6, 10, 11, and he'll be maintained there because he will not get opportunity. Me compare government, I cannot do that. But the first three phases, the first year, some of us, we had enough students in our school because there were no resolution centers like this.
5: We aye headmaster no so to msem kwada ye de man no what one man was share system no so na sen kwada will be a free so will be a free so adan a man so man nti wo hun se ni grade onya ye no aye grade 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
6: yeah.
5: Martin
6: yeah Joe so me ya
5: ba ko die
6: ba die da
5: party mu ye
6: ego so yeah yeah place yeah two year na mon for national chairman position nti eno no bo bo ni aprobo ha ni e ko me am candidate Honorable Chairman Paul Awintami Afoku on in Central Region and there. Next week here co Eastern Region. Very positive, sir. The message no at all go for a commercial. party ye pempuntio ne kabom ni do be resources amaye wo position na I'm Mr. Paul Afoku, and I was here the end of it.
5: A party for us so open.
6: Party for us in Muche.
5: Ta.
6: Aye.
5: You party. But as a Georgia, you see.
6: You see, region this week. And now you're central region. Yes, central. And running there.
5: It's a fair delegate.
6: I haven't seen that many agents. Because Abna, oh, senior and cophobia to a CFS woman every year. And I think I'm a candidate, you know. And mommy hope send a message, you know, resonate with the people. No musum. Why you be dao? Why you be da?
5: Yeah.
6: And you report my banny at the home.
5: Yeah, that's you can't catch yourself, Hano. But media dear, your election headquarters.
6: Yes.
5: Who promoted power and tobacco to be ano, you need it. She done so you be cook, Masiabo, man, yep, pepe. Na you are very head at chef. You're 2 years ground.
6: You remember still.
5: Very head at chef.
7: I'm not going to be able to do it. Ejuma ho ya se yeye na Ghana fo ho to mu.
5: Mhm.
7: Ntini egu super.
5: Okay. Ene bi e din ejuma ben sa na hu se e wose mo ya mu nyanya ntini Ghana fo ho to mu.
7: Ye egu su ge e beto ye. E yi si.
6: Kwajo mi ni kwajo mi su ni kwajo.
5: The talent
6: go. Ni mi ni
7: kwajo. The question now true ya no. Hu se pani e ba be wono. Etino Ghana fo ni ani. Ye ba ya. Omo tuti a MPP aban no.
6: Yate.
7: Se amamu boni omo be bu ye no.
6: Yate.
7: Enu hu adwuma ni ye gu su aye di. Se na be ya Ghana fo. Omo be nya I wish a more a movie now a man is one the Juma pa John Dramani Mahama any ne Juma for you and home sign at to a banana my view
5: okay but that's
6: all right cuckoo you have for all my table cord
5: here
6: cuckoo you have for yet oh now you cast a ma wow
7: cuckoo as a moon you are
6: kwajo
7: abin akode
6: kwajo akwa 1 2 3 so
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7: 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Omu hun sa problem yi ahead of time. And into bekaya omu time no mu propose e blocks. Sene beya we can have category A schools no, the mm-hmm. grade community schools no, almost to the standard of category A schools no. Na share reports our parents ni bi ma and yes omu mbane enya school ni bio. Omu nyaye ne mum no school no omu nyaye no omu mpe. 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
5: na dey practice ni for 21 years last Wednesday e wo Adum FM Benin issues na me ne former coordinator no pe ne be ka sei e din komo eno chesa bayi bayi no wa be se san software no ya ni e di e ye 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
7: Oh, me sure me no enya dwen wo ho. Nti America san se. The ma binary system software, san me change. There's always constant review of whatever systems that are put in place. Ah, ye wo technical experts. From time to time, no mo hwesa dey we see, the real nipa no air doors no be kai a. Eye MPP for abreso no. Omo free SHS policy no. A money panel, I am more. And it's a kind of. And in I am more, no. What you have to do now is to look for a software, a system, a bit me accommodate. Nipado do ni nina. And you know, based on recommendation, minister ni nina, you know. And no more juma na eden, OD. And now, kai say, you know, in fact, that crowbar kon yede, and yen se saye. A process. In te eden, ya o yen se saye, no. Challenges be eden, ebeba. The most important thing is to make sure the challenges never banum. You find solutions to it. And this is an idea, yeah. You can't, because society itself, no, and you're static, and dynamic.
5: Mm-hmm.
7: It keeps revolving, it keeps changing.
5: But you practice free SHS for 8 years before change of government.
7: I said free SHS, no. Mm-hmm. It came with a lot of challenges. One of the major challenges was infrastructure. And you need to shift system near then. Though the policy in a way, na osha na ebeboa na eye no omo amfa omo anwin amfa infrastructure side na yenge anka ho nte duro bi na ese nkora no ebi ebi timi makwan ze ene ma confuse ubi sam say ss4 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ebe nke mba
5: ba to say unse won kasam no obo community day senior high school sir eh man pani your wo su ya the time o yes o de ba e bit me ejina ye wo she ba bit say kwa benya de wo honum na because community 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coco, it be a metin, can't say be a metin, mean to me, faka, enco. It's a banner infrastructure, menyini se oman ye drum pempe so se o ye infrastructure sue wo ye nguma sue mu abibia ye wo sa challenge no di enter me bi se face se che de no 2017 na ye shase
7: yes
5: ya practice here for 8 years near the computer placement ye na ye adwuma nti de ne man be ye ade foforo ti ne ya ba wo se ye sister software ne be ye adwuma foforo and the disa challenges we ba no so unu ne says nothing to be any home
7: oh challenges there ewo ho ene ebe koso awo ho
5: okay
7: de meche ne se bibia na o shaase drum fim fim o shaase drum netifia challenges na ebe ba no

0: yena aban dada ne yena to no no pesori on kwani and an issue we sunu has shouldn't be discussed as MPP NDC because in Kora edachi ne de edi agro. So when issues like this come up, we should look at it in a holistic point of view. Na yen hwehwe ho akonya and for solutions in yeden and solve the issue no
1: mate me da say George die koso
2: yeah
1: ye mro so a was e gu so atena sadie we ho
2: ah me da say me dia ba ma minchia o production crew and me nia kwadio o chena ko ene ya hwefo nyina and cause I'm ready, yes, and you walk on 21 years ago. I was a young Hussian, a quenny moa, and cause I to me, yeah, to toto to, and I beg it to a bien ye be breezy. But the here no so said, and he said, I buy a yabotre, a pep be a awful bit me a co, the woman sem, a money whom I co to and penny for any mammy ake, a CC san or mano, a ma womo, a ye be a me fins a. And also, yeah, do headmaster, Mansumai, can say, ma sa sente yi, wohone no, ma menene nyadri.
1: Okay.
2: Me fin say, challenges ni mua rem, mua ding, inti, awofo be unya eni daso, wa say, ye koha, ubi beti me tiye yasem, nwa kebi amaya, nwa wati mi, aya nshise biye beti mi, asovu ye, pretty tuse ni oka aya, no. Se be mani ye denako to boys, or girls school, yeah, day. I was up. I will phone your baby on meet me. Again, software issue. You know, I'm changing abroad. We remember some access to Beba. Oba, we bet you move here. But hey, baby, I'm feeling say I buy by. I immediately I'm changing software. No, the pose challenges, ma. When again, the technical people, no, so are not we handle. Sadly, you know, I'm not dear, and she say, "Oh my, yeah, oh my, used to the process seamlessly." As she my placement challenges, no, akofom. Then all of a sudden, no, see what stop where no, what change the staff, no, what then call for look. And can we think then? Can we say in your transition period, abna? So then call for what is a kwedumu in your understudy session in and call for no, the no one more year. Challenges are never so. The next placement, you know, one would me a go through them. So, okay, these are the challenges, but you per se upgrade the system. No, so now you're more warm, swim from between the IAMA, ADNO efficiency level. Now, Kosro, Sananka was here and an abrupt stoppage of the old system and the team. You know, they will be uncle Pebe Bint. There should have been a transition period for the changes. So no and a software no and be buama bibia aku enti school placement issues there. Me feel say again parents choose grade A category A schools ni norma data ye hu say about 604,567 students qualified abna oma qualify for placement and they are placing 527,932 76,635. A year, more qualified, but not automatically placed. So, anti self placement, you know, and also come on. So, I'm here, we are choked, you know. So, 76,000. Yeah, I will phone a buy and find on to school. Be I. So, and you say, I take in no mind to the America, but call on them, the banner coin in no man. So, and here, no come on. I am a pressure bank ordinarily. Mansuma headmaster and asema wakano. Nka hano, sa technical nkiti nkiti se waba akoda bema school, bema akoda we ni dino spelling in your correct. Those are the things anka wasi ye waha. Nansu se si, self-placement in 76,000 we, omu nina abe ko hanom. So omu pebe bia, yedi wo omu betu. So those are challenges ye pesi ye. Again, uhe so a category A. According to data, 313,283 and a category A schools abna. And so here available spaces or vacancies is 76,417.
1: Eh, when for na a diabedru hey. George, I hit for the diabedru.
2: Where yeah. Proper assessment of when no me blame what by me, Mr.
1: It's a he for the Gabidru.
2: No, sir.
1: No, I can say a yay MPP near this near the
2: Gabidru. Oh, Debbie. No, yeah. No, say placement with me, dear Mifuasu.
1: Oh, for the
2: school placement process, a computerized process. No,
1: Bianca, yes.
2: I was saying, I didn't understand.

0: infrastructure na
1: go on no member ho sa kwadwo aka ho
0: asa member schools
1: member ho
0: se wo honum
1: member ho member ho de ma me nwe we no member eh bi se parents ro bia wo ho kwan
0: wo be na mo bible up
1: don't worry member ho no me ye expand existing grade A schools no ye expand
0: the but wo hena mo de kudura he
1: yes me ba ho de ma me wie in Fanspim school Wesley girls St Augustine's Adisada infrastructure expansion 18 classroom unit blocks ni no ma nyina yesisisi ni nyina so ho enti existing schools no infrastructure expansion you know it was good in fact ko ka ko jo kan ko fo asem ko fo brought the modern school concept that the media na me fo aso pa because there were rural schools any smaller schools they say Kumasi is it Kumasi Anglican was a day. Musician in school. Upgrading modern school. Far more students. So there was expansion of the existing infrastructure. So e-blocks, no, it was good. It was a good idea. In fact, you buy a bit mark as a year more about 10. Get fun CEO, then Dr. Boadu Ekai, over 10 were completed. So and I bought expansion. And I also the team. I do 2 million in the team, no can say under Napoleon with that tracking system. No, it also helped. Look, Abna, aside for Dr. Kwame Nkrumah, the free SHS by northern sector. In fact, the classroom crown Ebiniho, and so under trees, we must start here. A blank of war. So, Professor D.D. Kupoli, or Vice Chancellor of UCC, or call school under tree, you know. But if it, that opportunity can come and find more or more, and can be my that golden opportunity, it be a good for the buyer, a buanko for Abedu Samri. Another aspect are my challenges with the school placement. So, super babble, mark those details. Placement considers one academic performance, again, program choices, three school preferences, and available vacancies. Obi bet me at you in Fanspim school. But grade now when you know. Nini aba akonso at you in Fanspim school. Program or kwa ni a different. Ono when ya a grade 19 in Fanspim afano. Dia o nya a grade 12 no Fanspim rejecting. What's it on TRC or no bet? It be anon no kutu su science. Tuahu. Way to su technical. Oh, on Fanspim. A grade 19 no technical no vacancy waho. Ya mano. Admission. Won't you ask yourself when you're 12? But who pay general science? So, physics, chemistry, biology. But no, no, you won't call for me bring out 6 to 12 and 6 to 9. I grade 6 for all baby. And see, those are some of the challenges. Be myself will be any good grade when you're school. No, will be the ALS when you're because of the program choices. Will be for general arts. When you will be for visual arts, I won't fancy them. When you are grade 13, when you admission, will be and so when you are grade 7, when you admission because of general science program choices, and so I can't be. But when I make us a super church, more understanding, no, I call last one parents. If he's a it's self placement, new opportunity, I idea, ma, because what faces are difficulties in you know. School went to me and near school sorry center 90 million year school I'm out yes who are will be school be a bit me don't want to bet the truth I'm not gonna say most of the self-placement grade A B you know yeah I call yeah I call
0: so see
1: yes but yes it work up so oh yeah koko foul one at two on so na yeah queen him like tracking system no. Let me say, I buy you can say, well, but pay, we'll be trim. And I within 1 year, said, but, and yes, honey, you pray, and we see a quiet year. And I'm there, say, so far, I won't to America, my dear honorable minister, can say, I'm on pro, I'm on, yes, sir. And this is what yes, I'm on, yeah, no more here. Once I doctor do two more parliament, no, we'll meet me using the parliamentary caucus on education. So I said, and then I drink TBM in a year and here, but Buama, yet me as she says, I know me, yeah, even though the tracking was not numbers no cut down. Yeah, was soon now cut down up to where we are now. So, and the infrastructure improvement, you know, with e blocks, you know. let them go on.
2: Mate.
1: Then you need more. Then the students will get access to some of the schools. Are and conform pairs. It is a Mansuma headmaster.
0: Yes, conform pill.
1: So,
2: but
1: no, yeah, the one who's the headmaster say. Yes, you have to hold. And so, I did not say no. It was quite easy. So, meanwhile, I'm in school.
0: Send what you say. Yes, I'm putting your work with the best son. It's still almost the same.
1: Yes,
0: yeah.
1: Yes.
0: Also, when you're not casting, when you're not saying, we'll be to me as a school.
1: Oh, okay. But and also, yeah, another matter.
0: Okay.
1: In fact, it's not easy to change even now. It's not easy. They don't know why. Yes, but it's not easy. Who's a parent? Because Ogojias can be on so many.
0: Yeah. It's not easy. Video no NTBA. Meko production. Wana Adib Seni Jatike Center. Waba Abe Kanyansa Adib. Machi.
3: Junior.
0: You won't watch it.
3: Let me to coin kakra, but afi my bro.
0: Waba. Eni ma wakwaba.
3: Junior.
0: Yeah, best said that about Uncobo Muna, Mumasian, she said the Nipa Bodrum Pim and Kainikuma say any idea near whom challenges are a deba from Bibia Watson or Usha and Kabahai. I was here at this point. Think I'll see a Chemuana.
3: Absolutely. Antina introduces systems because a transition from the old manual we are, and in most cases, very ineffective. Antina introduces systems. But we need to recognize the fact that you introduce systems are complementing with a lot of other things because a net system issue for a lot of people about convenience. But considering baby omutino, they would have to go long distances. Okay, assembly about infrastructure, and that is the problem. Ghana with respect to introducing certain policies, any programs, any projects, okay? In most cases, with some level of political expediency, without really looking at China's implications. For example, you see free education. So after some free primary education, what next? Because Nipa be brave, because school. Do you have the capacity? Do you have the infrastructure? Ebe absorbing all of those people are omobe benefiting from a free education. No, so when you know, still, even though a lot has been done, honorable education minister, or are very committed to dealing with these issues, but still, you were very serious fundamental issues with your educational system, even historic in nature. And we were called PTA meeting B. And there was the issue of grading. So the fact that mostly you use exam report results to decide the future of children. I think we need to really, as a matter of national priority, look at it. And Usha, I was looking at certain statistics. Mm-hmm. For example, Ibri girls, okay, almost 8,225 applications, even though, placements are available near about 800.
0: Mm-hmm.
3: Okay. Achimota almost received 28,000 applications.
0: Yes,
3: sir. And meanwhile, available space new year, 1,300. Okay, so in total, 36,000 applications for SAR 2 schools, no. But the total available space, no, year 2,100.
0: Mm-hmm.
3: So, Obia Pese, Onko category, he school, you understand? So, and we creative problems, we, you know, but I think, say, it is important, say, you better discuss it and proper ways of dealing with the situation, even though a lot of work has been done in the past, but I feel, still, you better me more age to ensure, at least to some extent, system no best sanitizing. But let's also understand Adiba Akubi. Me a systems person. Me ton GPS tracking system.
0: Yes,
3: software saying Adi. You cannot have a perfect software.
0: Mm-hmm.
3: I'm not in any way justifying inefficiency. Okay, but they don't recognize it, say it cannot, and to me, 100%. But, and Tina, you improve it. I mean, me, Juma, well, GIFMIS, mm-hmm. and the Ministry of Finance, Ghana Integrated Financial Management Information Systems, mm-hmm. always a call for upgrade. I'm even hearing say Afi Omube introduce even new system to complement the one. So, mm-hmm. sir, upgrades no, to me, boy.
0: Well, yes, system person, maybe, sir, to say software or the digi, maybe, or the ayajuman for years. Ode ye na e kono wo hu se sinto wo mu na wo oye upgrade na wo de correct se sinto no e ye better so be upgrade another system awo you so awo ye corrections so na no wo de beto nchen na wa fa totally different system e de abey adwuma emu de we na e ye effective e wo mo for the whole.
3: Well e be depend e be depend on the situation at the point wo feel say sa software no emboa wo and boy, Juma, then you have no option. I'll be to me as a sir, but it is always recommended value for money. And yeah, the Ube to me upgrade the patches were to say my GPS tracking system. They be me receive feedback from customers, and mm-hmm. based on sir feedback, no, me to me upgrade. But in some cases, because of corruption and tea, maybe one regime be omu yuzu software, mm-hmm. then a new regime comes. Even though software no AO, mm-hmm. but omusu omu pese omu yuzu omu konfo. So they bring in new people to introduce a new software. Meanwhile, old software no.
0: Okay,
3: bit me aye juma. So ebe depending on the situation.
0: Okay, but I say, kwajo manyane te so ye IT person.
4: Yes.
0: Iti IT hu asema ye kenyi upgrade ena a change. Well, for the new experience, you know, there were not most times here not effective.
4: Well, a relative.
0: Mm-hmm.
4: My most simple example.
0: Okay,
4: my laptop here. A relative. Okay. My most simple example. Laptop here, see what you mean.
0: Mm-hmm.
4: My new Windows can we use, but maybe new Windows 5.
0: Mm-hmm.
4: And now, no upgrade is 6, 7. Now, because phone a woman aba say oh
0: software
4: upgrade
0: mm-hmm.
4: and update
0: mm-hmm.
4: now san catch us say unya upgrade ya won't mean sign back to old one and hidden or one and it's based on what is available no an upgrade can be good upgrade means no ebu on so capacity kuna ube hia no sa upgrade no be intimi nkita. So you might have to change the whole software.
0: Mm-hmm.
4: And to looking at this situation, you see, what I'm deducing from it, and they said, there was a technical team that was set up mm-hmm. to advise the minister. And I believe, say, based on the technical team's advice, you know, and the more we hear, then, a change software. Because we share the numbers that were coming in from the first time cannot be the same numbers that will be coming in during Mills Muhammad's time. And definitely cannot be the same numbers that were coming in after Gufu Addo's time. Because at that time, you know, the intake became more. Now numbers and snide and now doors. And whatever software they were using, you know, now it has air some air and say then a boom. And now because air system, it doesn't take a day, a process. And then gradually, and as they move on, you know, all these infractions will be corrected. Now we hope saying asemi ACB.
0: Okay. Me da say na ye be call your second topic no so na South Africa.
1: Oh, but before I be call
0: maybe enkomodie. Okay, na mame ko Zoom na me ne Max Asumensan eni komo or ye former coordinator CSSPS. It's a system na placing kwada no den kwada ne tutu schools mu no ona na oyek coordinator bra na banda da no ewo so ye den no enimo enkomo Mark Martin. Mark Tibenka.
1: Oh.
0: Mark, on mute na yente wonka. Why on mute mame? What Tibenka na ye afi ye yenhwe enkobodie no. Adwuma mo ye ye ya mo di fi ho. Ene ba bia ye bedri. Obeka se systems a na mo di djuma no. Ene ba bia ye we say ade no na wo ho no ma nke challenges we nke be face ya na se na ye be face simple a. Na ke be wo fom me pa cho mi uti na ye nte onka Okay.
5: Still challenges.
0: New
1: policy, new programs, no. My entire no din to say this a yenya infrastructure and sana ya roll out the new policy and program. For instance, the free SHS thing.
0: Mm-hmm.
1: So as year rolling out, you know, the infrastructure expansion was being done. Mm-hmm. And the model concept of track, you know, green, red, yellow, we in a boy. And in fact, I know quite reduce class size my teachers. So in some schools in Cape Coast, once upon a time, now 120 students the classroom back. So mm-hmm. but free SHS ne, tracking system no buy, you know, it be 40 students. Green and then red track. And see, those things, a boy, my class size reduce here, and contact hours also increase here. Do you get it? And yes, there were challenges and with infrastructure, but government and Tiana or Tuaso, a infrastructure improvement in normal by expanding the most of the grade A schools because it be more power and our building new. Schools are in areas to say the Mansuma headmaster and then call for cases is your no bit me afa. So those are the things that I feel say as a nation, you know, yeah, quite now could you can't say NCC politics, you know, man. But then they are doing school education, we need the Maybe I had a warm water, so maybe I'll call center honey as a place. I call on or try. Nay, yet, oh, yeah, a boy or banner. No, oh, dear, but Frano call. And I say, oh, man, I tell you, I won't go school cry. And oh, dear, a moa or banner.
0: May I say, Mammy, call me Max Assuming Sanyon Como, a wahoma so. Mark, Martin.
6: Yeah, Abner, with it, my main fat will feed you so not member of Bassona, Menso, and my watching.
0: Oh, I don't need to be here, pa. Now, yeah, CSSPS, if you want to say, baby, we are surprised, and numbers the bro so now, and I say, you know, ma.
6: Oh, me, no surprise, and me, casting numbers in the bro so now, my main and casting some of the teaching problems that I'm getting a more emotional, and intimate. Maybe or yet be but I'm not surprised. But I believe say yes, CSSPS, no, also technically. One of the problems are CSSPS. If it's the prior acceptance of choice. Hello?
0: Me too, pa.
6: Acceptance of choice. Sure. Maybe I'm a main country of CSSPS. No. There are never been since 2017. I'm a start here. I'm if you are 2024.
0: Mm-hmm.
6: There has never been a time the number of people are almost friends and vacancies are declared, you know, outnumber total number of students that you register with school. It has never been that. Always the vacancies declared are exceed the total number of students that are registered. For instance, I overheard that this year the total number of students are registered is 620,000, and the total number of vacancies declared were 800 and almost 800,000. So, Usha, there were even excess of 200,000. But the problem that we are facing is the acceptance of choice. Obiabenya school, but school na akwalano epen. And no, and I am not open. No, and I am not a problem. The disabled schools no open. Start about 24, 34 schools be a worker. People feel say desirable. And no, any a problem. And no, a problem. And so they be a make say. These are some of the problems that SSA a boy. Now you make sure say I bind be a double piano. You make sure say we'll be able to solve that problem. And what are the? How do we solve the problem? Mm-hmm. There are a number of things that you have to put in place to ensure that at least you resolve those problems. One, yes, improve the aspects of those desirable schools. You know, say there are about, let's say, desirable schools will be around, let's say, around 130, 150. Ensure that at least infrastructure, dormitories, boarding houses, at least you put in a number of dormitories and boarding houses. So maybe to me, our commodity, now when you good your friends and wait to me achieve wait to me I'm not in Colorado do now we press our schools no we make money and now as I say undesirable schools like the category C's and those kind of things, you know, what we have to also to do is to also ensure that some of these problems will be able to also expand their access. Now I'm not attractive okay before the policy be by a model school hello.
0: Miguel Hapas, I see it here.
6: Who guys said before the model school be buying? And that he built almost about 40 model schools. And not almost all those schools have become desirable schools. Share, me school be like Omes or Eco Methodist. Because it was just about two or three blocks from the Omuko school, and nobody wanted it. No man in new site now, Omuko building, look at Omes. Yeah, time, Omes, to me for 1,500. Per stream for double track. And in Kulano, people within Kufuridia and Eastern region like the school. And that 1,500 na normal general. Transforming school are not at least own Timinya, even not up even 300 students. Because of the model school now you see, look at a stream, just first year, we met the meter more than 1,500. At a point in time, almost 15,800. So, Odogono Secondary School. Osho Odogono Secondary School. Look at the number of students. Not that time, you improve access. No, you improve infrastructure. Look at the number of students that right now, almost Odogono Secondary School. So, it is not just a matter of say, A, B, that desirable, your friend is saying. Schools, you know, vacancies, you know, vacancies, they were all power, but among them, into the government upon government should draw some policies to ensure that some of these schools, now, obsolete schools, now, among them, we improve infrastructure upon them so that people will like those schools.
0: Okay.
6: The second way I'm making is so, there are about three reasons or four reasons.
0: Okay.
6: Then, say, the double track system now, you know, Abla Bukwa, Maminka Assemba Control. Education does not, your friends, there no NDC. Education does not know CPP. Education does not know NDC. If you want to, in fact, say, development of our nation, education plays a key role.
0: Okay.
6: Key role. Nations upon nations are building and in my first class win is because of education penetration. And I'm going to be a movie. Share star policy like double track system now. Previous are buying the buyer now. It was not a propaganda. It was something that was a very unique way I'm going to buy it. Just to ensure, say, some of the desirable schools now, amount for penny. Almost expanding the access so that more people can get into it. Sure, those were the times that now Utimise. For instance, the Opokuware. No, Opokuware, just one single track school. No, it's 800. But with a double track, no, Utimise almost about 1,700. Because all year round school now, I had double track. It may expand them, say. One shift, fund 900. Another shift, also fund 900, making it 1,800, which has also expanded the desirable schools. But so we are buying, now because of propaganda and tea. Also, I am rushing all these things, I'm rushing all these schools to single track school. Meanwhile, you have not also expanded those desirable schools. At least 240 schools now, double track. Now one school be even actually maybe a 500 and multiply the number of I say, please, if you have not been able to expand expand infrastructure in those friends and double track system, we shouldn't rush them into a single track.
0: Okay.
6: And the third issue, this is CSSPS, and also one of the things, because with them, they call technical side Kakra. One of the things that would be placement now. There are a number of things that you have to do before with the placement, the results, upper out. One, yes, sir, you have a lot of teething problems. This is also the internet, the test for confirmation, a buyer. This is also the internet, the call center, a buyer. This is also the internet, the self-placement, a buyer. This is also the internet, the error correction, a buyer. This is also the internet, the stress test, a buyer. This is also the cyber security checks, a buyer. This the last question that you have to also have to ask yourself, the internet school placement, yeah, no. You're signing a DBFN auditing. Auditing of the system before you release the results. All these things are from 2023, 2024, CSSPN, it's stabilizing. It's as a result of because all these checks were done before the placements were released. For instance, you can see auditing of the system. Before answering that, hey, you'll be releasing school placement. Hello, but those are
0: more like.
6: You'll be releasing school placement, you know. Okay. The minister, the deputy minister, the chief director, I'm trying those times in Okwabna. Any directors of Ghana Education Service.
0: Okay.
6: EBME. You have a table. So now after the final placement, now I know. Any if an auditing, then you go school by school, near check. ABR, no baby that question way. Pull Wesley Girls Eba. Who was the last person who had been Wesley Girls or CK at grade 9? You ensure other schools. Then you pull all those data. I'm going to choose Wesley Girls. So, who are you to choose your friends, the Wesley Girls? Ah, Onya, ABA aggregate, your friend is saying, aggregate 8. Ah, when you're putting on himself, the algorithm that they use, no, and you're correct. And that's called the auditing.
0: Okay.
6: I just want to say.
0: Yeah.
6: So, do we do this all auditing before we release the placement? And to be able to say, now, to share the last two, last three, last four winner, last 4 years now, last 3 years after even the system actually stabilized. You see that those problem challenges that we're having, we didn't have those problems as well.
0: Oh, okay.
6: And then a second, maybe and you send BBFN a test for confirmation. Test for confirmation, no. And we are ABA, dedicated line via to ABA has 170. In access a collection checking and testing through this 107. I just want to say.
0: Yeah.
6: Sir, or twice is new be yeah too full, you know. And you're correct now. Send your corrector. Then your mount platformer would be so would be to me accurate that your mistakes.
0: Okay.
6: Either go to your school or near my any or dedicated platform to send your destiny to us and give us your choice form. No? If we see that your choice form, that is what you chose, and that is not what we have in the system now. Now you make it plans to correct it for you.
0: Mate.
6: But that's what I say.
0: Mate, I say.
6: By the time we go through all these systems, you know, you have corrected most of the errors. Error correction, no, actually, I say, so why I can add the four sets of data near the year placement in ABA. How the baby we are? What we do is say, you want to go for your technical member. How do some error correction? And see, you want a system, you see, you do BBFN filter. And when we operationalize the filter will bring all the mistakes. It means 300,000 mistakes. It means 250,000 mistakes.
0: Okay.
6: If we are not because we do or your Bema, and not and right one by an Omaeno or by results. No, so I just want to say,
0: yeah,
6: and we take time to also choose. Obu our program in the Kuana idea, that school no choose, you know, that program no one knows school. We take time to defend the program error.
0: Okay.
6: So all those program errors, we make sure that we correct all the program error. Gender error. We do the gender error.
0: Mate, it is a so the work can cost no. And it's a system, no, sir. Yeah, or how we nano. Move doing it to me upgrade my system, no, be ye juma. Na ye beka say, and 100% de na so ne weni mupa. And to the ye wunino, ususu say, and sakaye by no. And this are challenges we are samba bim nana.
6: Yes. Yes, and also become
0: okay
6: because when that system has gone through so many challenges and we've been able to face off the challenges, I believe that that system should be maintained so that more on between me at Waso now more uses that system. Now, I don't believe the area the hands must. System, no, they should be maintained. But move it to me, but those people who are handling it, you can change it because the system has already been made near perfect.
0: Okay.
6: Near, I won't say perfect, near perfect. And that is what we should do. Because if the system was actually maintained, now we don't change it for no kwana.
0: And okay,
6: that's how this kind of because Ukofona system now, all this we are now on Mekacho, it has been built along with the system. The filter system, test for confirmation, we call it I'm more correct to errors and with the final placement, you know, about a bon thing.
0: Mate, Sazu, Mamina say, Wabuma, my name, a bressoir, when ya bibinia, ya beba hobium, why?
6: Midas, the Abrapuka, Bibinia, media, my cradle,
0: Mate,
6: Mesumini, the Minim, dear, Ebeboa, na Yansin, I have boa, na the problems I feel.
0: Mate, Bema,
6: yes, in your soul.
0: Midas, Pa, Max, Sumensa, a ye, cane, coordinator, CSSPS, city, system, and no modi, Juma. 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

0: This advertisement has been vetted and approved by the Gaming Commission of Ghana. 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Mino All-in-One Nutrimix is truly milky and contains calcium. 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
1: 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National President in the Executive for the Aglo International Anno, Tunsa Fro Bibia, by the September edition of the monthly intercessory prayers for Ghana and Paboshi Emuase, Edie Daso, The Voice of God, Part 2, Ebaso Memnida, 19 September 2026, for Black Star Square and Crime, and the panels on 7 a.m. from Team, May the Voice of God on Earth unlock and convert Ghana's hidden treasures into 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
1: Mino All in One Nutrimix is truly milky and contains calcium. 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Energy to go

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1: In strict adherence to the principles of transparency and accountability, I can today report that the total cost of evacuating Ghanaians from South Africa amounted to 49,721,786 Ghana. The breakdown is as follows. For chartered flights, tickets, ground transportation, feeding, hotel accommodation in South Africa, medical and hospitalization requirements, it cost us 38,835,512 Ghana cedis. Reintegration and transportation allowance cost us 10,802,000 Ghana cedis. Then we also had to repatriate two of our nationals who lost their lives at 84,274 Ghana cedis, the handling charges of their mortal remains. So when you put this breakdown together, you'll get a total figure of 49,721,786 Ghana cedis. Out of the total amount of 49,721,786 Ghana cedis, the government of Ghana spent 33,721,786 Ghana cedis, while Mr. Ibrahim Mohammed's engineers and planners donated 16 million Ghana cedis. In strict adherence to the principles of transparency and accountability, I can today report that the total cost of
0: Aswa for share amanane ensem so samo okujeto ablakwa ena oti enchichimu na wadiyama yeno na wubie yeno ena nana asafwaji aye bosumifre hon emrasibijwe nino no ye deputy ranking emrasibijwe fiyabijwe kwe share amanane ensem so yinti diyo mounu so eka efa hon.
2: To just say, Ibrahim Mahama, or no, not second badge no flights. No, I want to buy second badge in the tickets. Now, I want to buy. Now, you share the panua about second badge in Senna Macho. Now, you share tickets. No name, who said behind no, you perceive who said, Asu 60 million or day put in a tear, and now Mutian is saying, and no tear my hand, no tear my flight phone, and also the Marbino. You perceive who a contact was our 60 million. Aso 60 million no kura no ebi kura ebe hwemu ye nya nka hwe ye pese hu ye nka se Ibrahim Mahama enye se obu agana ye nka se ebi a bua no obu agana no de peni bi anase o de be ejumedie bi wa ban no ye nka sai but ye pese ye hu ta konta e we tia e wo se ye bi afen so e hu be hia se nipa ahwere wo mu ejuma nipa ahwere wo mu ejapade ebi no kura ahwere wo mu kwa. Question I hear beside say, a bino and a motu ben with to a farm set obinia a ten train any prepare a ma yenia no more.
3: Only can
2: you can't a chance obey a sardian. And you know ye beside say, Susania Yagina has his year. Nipa do a saying, contasin a yebu, a sedi and seven, a moody aina, yenia no cratas with Nima, ye gana for Nima or Marcel, a yesing.
0: Nana Asafoje aye bosome frɛ ho abato pɛsua so message jeni now to say okasa no into no 1164 no waso aso afo no samra biem no mema ganafo hunu san sɛ wo monkrate kita wo no ene de minister no eka no 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ho mkubodie we no ebasi ya diye neke chuchu ya swana
3: yo mida si the interesting thing is me ya mi PhD wa University of Cape Town South
0: okay.
3: Africa
0: okay.
3: So minim de ekoso no mm-hmm. And I think that in May Ghana announced say omu evacuate omu citizens. I think it was a great step in the right direction considering the fluid nature of the it was very widespread. Unfortunately, omo politicians who omo ambua, they were looking on in some cases a police for omo waho, and these individuals are on rampage. You know, so I think say to a large extent now there was some level of state complicity in the ekosuno. So it was a remarkable step, and as a result, consequently. Many other countries almost the same thing learning from there Ghana you know.
0: Mm-hmm.
3: But there are two fundamental questions. First, because the responsibility of every state to ensure say the citizens whether home or abroad omu are safe. So Ghanaians omu or Czech Republic ana omuo Albania, mm-hmm. ana omuo South Africa, eye the responsibility of government to ensure say omu welfare is well catered for. Omuo hawa, the Ghana government is responsible for that. So sa first question of ehiano, I think say truly na ehi.
0: Ne hiya si edi ombeba.
3: Exactly.
0: Okay.
3: Secondly, sa sika omu yuzu yenu. About almost 50 million Ghana cedis, and also, Yabisa, was it worth it? Considering the number of evacuees, almost 2,000, Uye math, for every single evacuee, about 26,000 Ghana cedis. Mita eko South Africa, depending. Lately, now there were issues with even domestic fares.
0: Yeah.
3: And so, issue, I think we need to really look at it because it's getting out of control. Just recently, Obi, or see, just Sunyani,
0: yeah.
3: Otia, return ticket, almost 6,000 cedis. I mean, it's unacceptable. And so, depending on the timing, and so, sometimes me buka, I get it as cheap as 13,000. And at 12,000
0: round trip. Okay.
3: But Mambu Kinan Tema, sometimes I can get it for 22,000 and at 20,000.
0: Okay.
3: So depending on arrangement, you know, especially because of the nature of that arrangement, emergency basis, or mobile organizing chartered flights, okay, security. So let's go beyond just thinking about ticketing.
0: Mm-hmm.
3: With respect to say 26,000, no, omube organize medicals, maomu, security, chartered flights, documentations. Metise omu druga na omu maomu some sort of reintegration package be okay. Then 5,000, almost 5,000. 5,500, okay. Then omu a staff are omu be facilitate processes when you know. So it's I think say it's all of it are culminating into say 50 million. I think say it was in the right direction. But yeah, democracy, you know, and here say you know there's always some degree a high level of transparency.
0: Mm-hmm.
3: Even though Foreign Affairs Minister Wakasa Oma some breakdown with respect to expenses, no.
0: Mm-hmm.
3: But based on concerns our minority or more reason, I think that or make his documentation no available so that NKT unnecessary political issues, you know, in Ghana. So I think that transparency key and the own
0: provider. You want to say Edom Kumano request, you know, yadiya waso mudi yejuma.
3: Absolutely.
0: Midase. Ma mimra George ho. Muna mose muhiyanchi mu.
4: Yes.
0: Ado mujwe sisi kebia for baby ana.
4: Oh, Debbie. Minu ya abna. Prepare your entina your constitution, you know, ama kwa nse. 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Yeah, in fact, Obi Abo Aban Abaso Samreno. Then you know, man, is the honorable Kujetu Abakwa. He na ebo na Abaso say, "We pray ne ho and tem eko fa yinu anum ebefi ema omasum ajuomo." 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It was so bad. Enti si yako fa womo aba. Ne Aban has spent about 33.7 million. Now, Ibrahim Mahama, Oman Peninia, and so the 16 million account, which is all 49.72, which is almost 50 million, say, Nemenua Adib Kayana. I asked him, Papa, the minority, can I say, so, you want to say, Nemra, quite so idea, you know, my bicycle, dear, she say, so, ain't he, and no, na am a senior, procurement processes, bear, na mu yusu ye. And I'm not quite as a for a dear honorable air canoe. Was Ibrahim the end by, no? What the year there must have been to try a ticket, Ninoma. Mufa cratanning in Amram Rashebejo. Parliament is a place of records. Ain't he Mufa records, no mra? What the bar, nay, who's all saying a moyadi and a periperio. Minim the entire Sabi, I bet you will be as soon as could see baby, especially Abna, the end your honorable. Minister for Foreign Affairs,
0: mm-hmm.
4: or what minority? No, yeah, the crusader for anti-corruption and transparency. To whom? They say he who calls for equity must come with clean hands. And this old year, Sabi, who were opposition there, who yeah, was there was here, who's our no money now? And then I say, yeah, the 2 million I shall want, sir, who feels there, who yeah, say, a better, say, peri, or a better cost.
0: What can it be, sir?
4: There be, sir, my. It doesn't take time. In fact, the spokesperson back home, one of the communicators, say, Mom, we are minority for us. We are loyal. And I'm saying, chartered flights, tickets, ground transportation, feeding, accommodation, medical care, reintegration, transport allowance. I am Papa. 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A person audited. Unse there was, yeah, COVID. There was some special auditing. Mebwa. 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
0: Okay.
4: 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O see, there's disparity between figures na minister ekan. Any womu di ekra womu.
0: Ena di ekra mwono ye ea he.
4: I'm not sure. In the house, so especially the ranking on foreign affairs. And the last one, it's a private, you know, individuals in state matters and co. Mm-hmm. But Sabio, there are some ramifications. Ochina Ibrahim the Adrian Pana Baye idea no. Ebi ya edie biem na o minus of is okay we are we ye nti ye the contract we yi ma o
0: be that say
4: ye be why ye no ya another matter
0: ma me call okay we the honum na ye share 20 million Ghana cedis na MTN e de buy e o minus yemp nti ya nye 60 million ye fi Ibrahim Mahama ho ye ji ye na ye wi ye kuntabu no so we ni 60 no eto nchen ya Ghana so so di be bro 30 million krampo ne shem nti ye bisase ekoya na ye buy siska be iska aye di jina
3: amen medical abo NDC
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2: What does it mean?
0: Shortfall.
2: 1005, 1009.
0: Shortfall does not mean corruption. No. Shortfall doesn't mean corruption. No. It could
2: be a procurement problem.
0: It could be even a data error.
3: For want of a better word, it means almost see goose names.
0: So, yes, but the point is that the list. He who alleges.
1: Because who says, who share a patches, I would say, in two parts.
0: Yes.
1: The first phase and a second phase. If you are someone who ɔmo ne nsɛmtwerɛfoɔ din kɔmɔ ma yɛhunu yɛde nnipa dodoɔ sei naaba nnipa dodoɔ sei naaba sɛ wo sɛ wokɔ back anaasɛ wokɔ minist of foreign affairs na wokrapɔ website na wode nnipa 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
2: Parliament is
3: the
0: point.
2: Transparency, probity, and accountability.
0: I say me on the number two.
2: That's all.
0: What is it? NDC Nibia Kase, accountable, and Yana. What do you want to say?
1: Okay.
2: I was saying, Kasa, I'm not

0: Yeah, that's the point I'm making.
1: The
0: point I'm making here is that if you are alleging, say, the figures don't align, yeah.
1: Yes.
0: For me, it's much I do about nothing because, or no, I didn't figure saba. All the figures say bano show proof say A B A figures you are kitay. Ne source I mean ya no.
1: It was file or parliament. Ne records no capture say who figures ya who can you? What they are back parliament.
0: Now no ne records
1: documentation, you know. Yeah, who's our
0: tina yet? And now no ne figures or no ne figures no.
1: And then
0: they
1: are we media
0: or no ne figures now or can or no ne figures now or can or no ne records a healing free bar.
2: And we you know okay.
0: Where is
1: this?
0: Or no ne figures no? Where you find the source where figures now or can the source where you find?
1: Why?
0: O
3: parliamentarian.
2: I was thinking because I am a senior at school. And he's doing an exceptional work, trust me. Yeah. Okay. So to save us all wahala, you will manifest. Just provide a list.
0: Simple.
2: Oh, these are the names. You understand? To prove the minority wrong. Because or more.
1: Just don't need to even prove them wrong. Just make your case.
2: Just make it.
3: So what you write?
2: Best TV is
3: so. What on Facebook?
1: Just make your case.
3: Best 3 days ago, no. 4 points. Okay, kind of do na. Or say Ghana, Ebuka 49.72 million Ghana cedis.
1: Yes.
3: Edifa Ghana 4 apem ahankro aduosia 9. Every South Africa.
1: Yes.
3: And na a beach of say we say almost about money say evacuate Ghana for be free Liberia ni amam mine be so but why specific say do do do free South Africa buy
1: yes
3: 1964
1: it
3: be as we you there omo be do omo friends am 12 for dey one man e bono e to 12 for ni ma yehunu ni padodo aba no a e bia na e bi buy a yen to me a capture pay na we ko internet be bia na so we ready around ni padodo e do omo ba Ghana no a numbers no. Yeah, Ubenya, okay, Kamboma. I say, honum no, a chichia soon, Tino Sadia, and Penyfone, a deep ne, or Mudioma no tuno. Mijidi said, Bia Yako Yenimno, Minister Yahuajuma, Eddie Wamanabo, Abana, Yede, Evie.
1: Yes, I'm born an answer for the Abbas, one minority.
0: Oh, no.
3: Yes, shall we, Ebra, and Major Castle, the
1: Bible,
3: and Abena Pokua, ah, when near.

Monthly intercessory prayer for Ghana. National President and Executive for the Aglo International Anno, Tun Safro Bibia, about the September edition of the monthly intercessory prayer for Ghana and Paboshi Emuase, Edie Daso, The Voice of God, Part 2, Ebaso Mimnida, 19 September 2026, for Black Stars Crying Crime, and the panels on 7 a.m. from Team, May the Voice of God on Earth unlock and convert Ghana's hidden treasures into development. Psalm 29 and Isaiah 45, verse 3a. Meradene Efuntum Emwebwe. Then Nani Daniel Sum at the Craig DBS Ghana Ye Diano Kwanweni Nanko Swamra. Mawa Fadia Nyefita. In this month of delivery, come and let's push to birth our miracles. Be a

0: na wachi ya na ugusuwa usheno utie wa sempa 94.7 suwa yedase na yebebie phone lines na maba hunche na yede mkubono atuwa so ewa ha
1: Well, it very depends because politics is very unique. That has been the case for so many years because every political party power, they would want to work with people related to agenda, aspirations, in some rare cases, in past administrations, members of the opposition being part of the government. But lately, every political party of upese omu nipa ana omu konfo ye juma. However, lately, ube realize this, there are some appointees omu ba power under the old administration. But still, this administration is working with them. In some cases, I raise concerns with a lot of party foot soldiers because they feel, political party, need qualified persons to take over those positions.
2: And this time, Mr. English is opposition because I'm going to be a few more Kujina. Maybe a more traditional system, a Kujina press conference. And what I'm going to do is yours. A bang with Philly. Can't you be the English man is with Philly? Papa Mikasima Philly. Mabon. From president to your minister, Mabon. And then we start and you say, Philly, you can't go to the Panada or so. Papa, I am a young for why. More than a Mukus Kayan and Kubu. I am a young for. Say, Ghana first, Yala. Yet you were duty, who could fail the case in the other and having seen it between Tia, and Count Cosala and Cotama and Missy Da. Go somewhere on your number. Overcome project with your Ghana, mommy.
0: Better say, never so much.
3: Hey, combination woman, or something, the account.
0: And Cowso.
3: I would laugh with a mutu. Anyway, my message is from what you are living from 24 to Huina. So I don't know, I come back with you. Me, the very dear, I come near my job.
0: Okay. May I say, chance of offro ebebanadi for one simame.
1: Okay, so about the issue of politicians leading SOEs, I think to a very large extent, rather professionals should lead SOEs.
0: Okay.
1: Okay. You between your professionals are only politically inclined. But in some cases, when we say appointment, we amounted to a square peg being forced into a round hole.
0: Okay.
1: Okay. And Uber himself, for a lot of these CEOs, based on the way Omuye Juma, it looks like almost every political party, you know, rather than the state.
0: Mate.
1: And our pros and cons.
0: Mm.
1: Okay, and one of the issues accountability. A bit more by virtue of almost political inclinations, you know, they feel very invincible.
0: Okay.
1: So usually accountability as
2: I'm national chairman. You are honorable watch. I'm a national organizer. Abra, Nestro, a JBL, for the same Bishop say, national security, our memoana. Abra, the agent Bishop, and I say, Abra, Opa Akra, Bebu, or your fro, Koroku, Abra, every boy, your fro, Ayata, Abraham, so overshed Draxa, Mabugan, and Mabuli, and Maiwa, and yes, you will saw over your Ayata. I'm going to be a police station.
0: Mate na namu akoma me na asem se de wakan no ye bebo akiri na ya hwe ho asem boatin mate okay boatin ho betumi asan fre ayisi mama ntio
4: yo
0: ujitu mse mwana mugu abanyuma no
4: debi me fin se tio politics eh ye adi baka we ye won ko phobia se nya me me professional enso me yi manim some are politically identified.
0: Okay. So,
4: and there are consequences that go with that. But the Abuano say, your Public Services Commission, so you appoint you say CEO and our managing director of a state enterprise, will be appear before Public Services Commission.
0: Mm-hmm.
4: So, and their basic requirements are, would they be called?
0: Well, okay.
4: Though about Mampenina appoint you, but the basic requirements are would be appear before Public Services Commission.
0: Mm.
4: No matter to one, no man will say, qualification and pa assume see here the no call bit my edge.
0: Okay.
4: Though your political figure, but on the share no one sana at the wako.
0: That's a Benjamin Martin.
5: Yami
0: had na frefi. Yes, you Ben.
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7: said the first next year, no man penny for MPC this year. And on the young honey, first, we'll buy my dear crown will you be a prempa. Next, you can need in a sticker. I'll talk about any grade in a maniba. yɛno nti na ɔmo de computer system ne ba sɛ computer ne toto ha no mo de ya ɛhwa na wokɔ ɛno ase ne nei asan abɛ nti ɛsrɛ yɛ mpanimfoɔ sɛdeɛ nka ɔmampanin de baayɛ no na baabi akwaraa ne bɛnya no ɛhwa na ɔmo ma computer nipa na fi de computer no na adɛ nti na nipa na bobɔ computer yi soɔ na ɛmu hu sɛ ɔyɛ bɛrima a na mode nakɔ akɔto ɔbaa school
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0: okay. My Evelyn, may that say, my KOD tell on SOEs, IMF, Patrick Branson. IMF, SOEs, Bonnet,
8: IMF, no, FMB, and a yagin, a FMB, and
0: okay.
8: A FMB, and your money, and say, Sebe, you can have a professional who is a politician. Now, Omon Kaihun say, a Mompeni, and sorry, Pretupe, and Qua Point, you will be. There is always an appointment committee. Ah, you do, Jim Qua, I say so. Ehwesi baby ade wo ko no ebe boa wa ye appoint you know okay. It's just a recommendation they have made ye be her report no baby a eye a ebe boa e no ne afa de ye adwuma baby e mboa e no ye de ato baby
0: but me da say kwadwo ocheda kon e na okasaye no oye NDC national communication team member e na Adib Sani eye executive director JTK Center George, I see a NPP communications team member, and your name Max Sasumensa, Kane coordinator CSSPS, your name no AD and common so, your name is Anopeina, and your Isaac Kwame Amwa, or your senior staff production, our multimedia group limited, ha, and your Ike, Awoda Ike, Unyame Unshawate, now your case, Wakuma so a dean in a Obadia Mano, and Ramadia Bia so about Umpire Kukum, Obadia Winsin on your Swedjuma, Isaac Kwame Amwa, we brutal, we de obi never 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Eric, Bepon, we oye Bepon star. 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Asempa 94.7 uti ya yada se. Usha ya wadum TV soa yada wase. Yakra na ochi sene, yebese esi ya biyo.

0: A responsibility, or my responsibility as Gamanche and custodian of the land, carries with it a certain understanding that land is more than an economic asset. It is our inheritance, our source of food and livelihood, the home of our communities, and the foundation upon which generations have built and will continue to build their lives. Now, before a license is issued, a concession granted, the first ounce of gold is taken from the earth, there is land. And long after the mining companies, the machinery, the trucks have departed, the land, its people will remain and must be reclaimed. Say, must be reclaimed.
1: Must be reclaimed.
0: The awareness of that truth must guide our deliberations today. The theme of today's dialogue, Mining Local Content and the Catchment Compact, Rethinking of the Social License to Operate, is both timely and necessary. I wish to reflect briefly on the theme, social license. It is not a legal document. It cannot be granted by a minister or a commission. Rather, it is quietly and continuously conferred by the chiefs, queen mothers, young people in communities, farmers of communities, and those whose land mining takes place. Like any license, it can be withdrawn. Say, it can be withdrawn. That is why the presence here of regulators...
2: I will watch the match. Next day, you're arguing with the referee.
3: But that's not your side.
2: Coaching the coach.
3: Coach really a bit here,
2: celebrating with people you've never met. It's on. Come for the football. 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

0: You know the football season is back. When your baba suddenly knows more than Ateta, your trotro mate starts explaining tactics, and your auntie who calls every player Ronaldo now knows Haaland and Mbappe. Suddenly, everyone is a coach, man. It's on. 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
1: Se a quantum wisdom, ye can you nim, na one could be a na yo satisem, and oma be brain, a gun addition, nemu won't conform months, the old year when you bet you, and it's your rubber who.
2: You cry, you see, slow at all a year 20 inches. 3 days, yet to be here, where are you grow?
1: Any tea, Tia Bruchenko, Akwa Manqua, Akuntejo, Eddie Bro was Sempa, 94.7 FM. So,
3: you dream in that I say, you know, woman on it. You almost see a cracker. You almost will know. Yes, you are here. In that, Nasia, Yakabum.
4: Memory Debia, a bonusia, a permusia, a question of what you change your home, our approach, said the Akum, any diabetrufi, the Yahoo, near her, the Ye, near the Abba, the Yeno, and you can say,
3: yeah, say. Abrochin come on a dim tintim pa.
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5: 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Womo, Kram, after program, after project, you are Emma.
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2: Distance ni nyina da yeso ye bako. Sam obeye the next big voice for radio so. Na se twa kan ko ne de omu gyina mu so omu nkyira mu bobrea. 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
1: Contestants ni nyina die so ye bako. Samu beye the next big voice for radio so. 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

0: 10 years of worship, 10 years of praise, 10 years of prayers, a generation of women lifting one sound to heaven. Now, we gather again, but this time, we're not just gathering to worship, we're gathering to say thank you. Join Women in Worship as we celebrate a decade of grace, our Thanksgiving offering with an extraordinary lineup of anointed voices, including Mercy Chinwo, Judy Kay, Celestine Doncor, Piercy Esther, Empress Gifty, Tego Sisters, Naomi Rain, Epiasa Wabontu, Sarah Pia, and Sandra Bwache. Sunday, 27 September 2026, Sports Complex opposite the University of Ghana Sports Stadium, Accra, 4 p.m. Come, ready to give God the glory he deserves, because 10 years later, we know one thing for sure. 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
1: Mukasemuye the headquarters of Pozwa, Ewomaimua, Muye, Nukwarfo, Nukwe, Munka into Mukeke. Winim, Minamukasemuye, there are two continuous calls. Pozwa, way by anywhere, Abba, a young penny for number one, the essence, I mean, Passenusi, Massamibia and Ukraine, who are Fred Papu, a young vice president of GSE. Osi Abra, you know what? I'm saying, sir, what is it? Osi, I have cited myself the account submitted by High School. So if it hasn't got to your office yet, please let them, the public know that High School have done that. Minister says, oh, Midas, no, we are convincing you, and so Fred, General Secretary. Or see, yeah, I'll go before the one day and bow, in the Pacho Bibre, you won't feel one hour, one for one day, madam. Oh, be right, yes, and Pak Sansa. As the person will be seen, be beautiful, no betty, while correcting. So, I know, be a idiot, yeah, near me by my vassal.

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2: 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I call him my Abdul Star.
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1: Ooh, eh, yeah.

0: Oti boom boom boom man naya good yemun semren asson fair to asuma. Round 12 p.m.
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0: 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And ubi ekran. There's a lot to talk about. Oh, Fiona Manon Tia Bandia ni abati tamuchuku. Yeah, live on YouTube, Asempa 94.7 FM. 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

Yes, yes, yes, yes. And see, we'll share a senior weekend. Now starting one. Now matches. Now shall see a con run one. Is it going to be a good weekend? And now, as a sign, I won't know. Well, I'm going to see you. I'm going to see you. I'm going to see you.

0: 2 PM. We enjoy our media, my dear Nebeco. Or China Nation Safety, the Nasia and Nusubisiako. And yes, I'm getting to make a chance. I know a tough games. And in class, they're called Bosan. But yet, let's see, become after the chances of both sides within the week. I can't want to say, maybe, but yeah, but Tarimuya, Trimuya, Tesimuya, Mwatia, see ye after chances in ye live on Sports Arena, Nano Pay, and Wasampa 94.7 FM. And he, yeah, but also what drinks your bounty. Yeah, now, one my phone, now, what do you have to be a Yeah, that's sorry. Yeah, the house of for the abetumunye. Yes, institution of an interim management committee, IMC. Dr. Nyao Tamaklu, Mr. Samuel Wilfred Yao Inkum, Nyao na ye chairman. No? Mr. Samuel Wilfred Yao Inkum, your finance. Mr. Akwesia Jemai, member of your operations. Honorable Vizen So, daughter, a member in charge of administration. And Alhaji Yusuf Abdullahi, NCC chairman, mobilization. It's a way money, 5-member IMC. I'm going to have a senior member here, Akoyi Ohazo Foku. Interim Management Committee. Following the resignation of the managing director, the board of directors put in place an interim management committee to steer the affairs of the club pending the appointment of a new management team. So the board of directors wishes to ensure all stakeholders that it is taking all steps necessary to ensure that the club continues its pursuit of preeminence, not just in the country, but continentally. The club, therefore, asks all to lend their support to the IMC to ensure success in their work. Phobia Never Say That is signed by Togwe Afede, executive chairman, where they have it for Eddie Abatum. Match day 2 of the Ghanaian Premier League is also on. As for the Gold Stars, the Koroko Jinemu against Hearts of Lions. Any other games about Basso in the Ghanaian Premier League? You have see. You have come here. The one Sam Swab brought live on Asempa 94.7 FM. And no Ed Tanchenya in the Black Stars are catching. Yeah, Shenimu said the score. They be boy every coast. And in the Gambia, no. Ebabeto Dracos Kalas Cross. After saying you're confirming the beam on the first list of Abbeyano. You have seen a Bessiako. Now, Enran and Nemuan, a beto money, a confirming here. As Inyaki Williams. As a Bema Baby. Now, what meaning now? Usiha Chai MP. Now, share Inyakia. I say, I feel the time has come. Joe Fatum, mami. I feel the time has come. Don't say, or reflect ye pa. Yeah, reflect what didn't see ye, mami fa, Emma Joel. Now, Ebi, I mean, my gas to be bobby. But, chairman, natural, Nadi. I can say, well, who's the time has surpassed us? I feel the time has come to bring my journey with the Ghana national team to an end. I live happy, proud, and with a peace of mind of knowing that I give everything every time I wore the shirt. Ghana has given me much more than football. The idea I did this one, echoes any idea. Then what posting the picture and watch all medase. Yeah, time swan. You become kind in a year. So I say medase. So Inyaki lives there. National team, yes. That's how I break. Bema Beibu, I'm meeting United. You see what he had. There's a big game in England, yes. Manchester United versus Manchester City. It's on. Inti Yaberena. Yadi, a honsam, and so Eddie, a Banti Muntamuchuku, and a bad thing. And a bad thing on any day. Worse than the United are starting already. City are starting one. That's an assay. Yabekumi, I want some up. Yabema betting Oscar Kramwedi, and we see Katu Kuru Munti, Tamuchuku, and Yabaronia by Sports Arena. King Kaninja has answered Mustafa Jidina, Vapor Kukua Sari, my able Lieutenant Abribia. I'm not ready to my Jomo Guadada. Show ably produced by Pablo Wema and the man, Filippo Tweke 47, a gunshot man. Joe Aliako Facebook Live with. 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Mnibe baba miya bia phone lines. Na wode wa drench reso wa by ne. And next week, TV so now TV radio so by now we've been to entertainment family TV so it's general radio so yeah I want some so ever see you guys. Mema Mwakwaba, we'll be a
1: one year dear. Ejo so kejuwa.
0: The radio. I can see everybody fit and strong.
1: Yeah.
0: The radio
1: said, yeah.
0: I saw the in aqua. Na was a Sandy Abbas dream. In the last 2 weeks, Benekin there, a two bata. In the last 2 weeks, say in them way.
1: The same called Gold City.
0: Back to back. If any miracle happens this afternoon, we'll be back in Takwa. But until then,
1: na mutaka kweidi ehu.
0: It's a coverage of a Champions League. It's a big deal. It's the Champions League in Takwa, so we have to be there.
1: This week they say omo why media ma for omo kwa we.
0: And I'm making. If they are able to qualify, we will be back.
1: Oh, in Takwa. Okay. I get the drift.
0: We need to qualify in the next stage if they are able to qualify.
1: Bow your shoes on me qualify.
0: Edding, but it's not far. And yeah,
1: la locating me no akobo.
0: Oh, Edding.
1: Okobo Mazembe.
0: They're happy with you.
1: And na Mazembe be share no
0: wahao. It's well. This is football.
1: Oh, Kajuana DNA. It's well.
0: Cup game.
1: Uh-huh.
0: To send Anwar Betis ball Real Madrid. There's no see Madrid any chances, maybe. There's no see Madrid get opportunities to also beat Betis. On the day, nothing was
1: well. But you were at media, were at TNA.
0: Yeah.
1: Game na Oshare and of the two sides. No. Side Ben na Oshare na all make it that attempt so Beshegu.
0: I get it. Until my point is that, now my point I'm making is that day, sir, you might be the best team or the better team. But not day in favor, you have a very bad day.
1: Okay.
0: Not me no na. Okay, say one of
1: the. But some be no.
0: Me can no. I say me die man. Now, Felix, okay. To me qualifying corner. Maybe I'll
1: no. But if ye.
0: It happens.
1: We've
0: seen clubs lose at home.
1: Big boys. What the ganchamana before went to me and bono.
0: We've seen big boys lose.
1: At home. I went out of bono.
0: It happens. It is difficult, but it is not something that can't happen.
1: Okay.
0: That's my point.
1: Okay, it's football.
0: It is very difficult.
1: It's football.
0: Because Medeama shot themselves in the foot. Because
1: come on, concede the goal. Can I suicide that?
0: Upon Mazimbe ba hanumu no. On all the different strategy in the bar.
1: Yeah.
0: Yes. Or about wait.
1: There were complaints.
0: About Bob as an away team, you know, but set it back, catching you on a break, and then one a man. Pam, Sulia, Nation. The likes of Felix Shey, Mon Gekam, Monkakra.
1: But sometimes the goalkeeper alone cannot save the day.
0: In the end, nothing.
1: Welcome. Time I'm sure go na me ya. But okay, what they're saying, okay, football. And I believe it's happy birthday, so.
0: Thank you.
1: Thank you. Na kaninja bisa se. What's me about you, my dear? She said, Ojina, on our song. Wamawanda, Kaninja, dear. In fact,
0: I'm giving Benghazi, my squad, 1819-20. Mammy, Anna.
1: Yeah, then you're me asking, so say,
0: well,
1: or their feedback, what come
0: off here? Yeah, big deal, Lindsay. We celebrate it in style. Then Yakopo and Sodia Feba Kwaka. If you want to be as a wish, you guys made the day very special. It's me, Madame Massepa, so second be as a half in a neighbor cracker. Madame Massepa, I'm also Mammy Dinner.
1: Everybody
0: will be out here or sending a message. Will be, you know, posting me any which way. Oh, Mammy Dinner, special. No, I thank you so much. I mean, sharp papa, papa, say, Mammy Dinner, special. And then there are games, and tomorrow, so there will be games. It's remember me ash and only a dear, Nayakofa Mediama Honey, we know the idea, but eleven no later, yet you see my animal mind show. Now we start from that big game, Basel Old Trafford, and it is going to be Manchester United versus Manchester City. And these two guys, it is a derby, and so, okay, Carrick, maybe Carrick any minute, Tim Richard Maresca, because Maresca, so to say, is a new coach. Oh, Manchester City, but Carrick and then the team for last season and a big room season. We into but so far, so many in actually say season. My mommy Diagro, the vapor as a United fan. Yeah, it's a United fan. How do you see your team facing City, in the Manchester Derby?
1: Kajua Maminchia, Maminchia, a TFO, a chef for production team, Michia, our pamphlets, where we had DNA, Kaninja. The Manchester Derby, no one. Me tie one comment about Carrick, and he was

0: hitherto, when Obo Manchester, there was only one name that came to mind. Newton Heath, yeah, Manchester okay. United, and not a sorry for team Manchester City. Hey. Oh, show history more. That is it. But for some time now, they've been very consistent. And of the two teams, New City are very attractive. And even when you follow players, are opted for City over Manchester United. Because they believed in the project, they believed in the fact that at the end of the day they will achieve something. And go back to the years. Oma, we need Champions League. They were bossing the Premier League. And that attractiveness no ho. So it's not the big spenders in the Premier League. You mentioned City, you mentioned Manchester United, and then other clubs. In terms of player wages, incentives. If they have an Erling Haaland who is taking almost £500,000 a week, it's crazy. And then, so we're able to sell the project to the players. Modern day players, they might not pay attention to history. Unless, or you're very committed, so, but Manchester United, not Manchester City. But the test grounds is that, say United per player, CCR, not City per player. City also have the financial muscles to go at them. Before this takeover, it wasn't like that. And to City, I hear Juma. And Carrick Kabi, you say, there's a lot of work that needs to be done. I say United, hear Juma, so that the team gets better. And to say, Oba United. It's basically about what Sir Alex Ferguson be here. Yeah? It's basically about the struggles after Ferguson. But even when you look at that in Okraano, in terms of winning laurels and everything, United have not been bad. Ten Hag Biology Trophy. Amorito Dieko Europa League final. Last season, Carrick played third with the team. And Yehu said, some players want to play under Carrick. In your Saba, Omoyed Yombeye, it is all coming together. And name is still, I mean, Giamori in this, the team will suffer for some time. And Sanebeye. My member, the two game, Ebe Basono, it's quite difficult for clubs or more, but games. No more enough rest time or not enough rest period. City ball Wednesday, right? Was it Wednesday? To Porto.
1: Yeah.
0: Or we need to Shema or one day rest. United ball Thursday.
1: Yeah,
0: or a factor. Every coach will tell you there's a mandatory rest period. It is I think was it not even up for discussion when Argentina played Spain in the final?
1: Bakubo.
0: So these things will pop up. But the most important thing is to tell the story on the pitch. When Carrick took over the job last season, I didn't think we would beat City. But Carrick found a way to beat Manchester City. This season, no share the two teams are clearly in terms of racking up points. City have done a better job.
1: Okay.
0: City games are wabon, you know. It was against Coventry. And I hear that convincing scoreline. But they are still getting the results. Or that top. On the Arsenal, goal difference or Lidino. They have scored more goals than Arsenal. So City have started well. If I'm not wrong, it's 9 out of 9. We're winning the games, you know. But the small issue I'm having with this City team is that in terms of score lines, they are not as convincing as they were under Pep Guardiola. And Okan right. Enzo Afeno Waba team in him. He's been assistant manager there. He's gone to Leicester. He's gone to Chelsea. Won some very prominent trophies for them. Ofi Chelsea on a bad note. But Oshe, they work with City. 5-0 behind him so far, 6-0 behind him. But the most important thing is results. And once Albania results, it gives you that momentum. For Manchester United themselves, almost 30 years, your game against Hull City, it was Sports Arena. So
1: yeah.
0: I was very confident in my United beating me at

0: Hall scored a second. We didn't get a response. Our next game, Aye Boy, against Ipswich. Mm-hmm. Still, we went down by a goal. We won 5-2. Then last game, Aye Boy was against Everton in the Premier League. You go away to Everton. And a game we should have won easily or got 3 points. Mm. But Everton found a way to come back. And of course, when you are meeting teams, be a coach, team that, even the current coach, Abo under him, it will tell you that he might have the edge. But United didn't play badly. It's just that they failed to, they considered a late equalizer. And, you know, if you had the momentum between the two teams, especially in the Premier League,
1: yeah,
0: I'll put City up there before United. Akejua, you see, if Carrick wants to still maintain that trust that supporters, any management demand, and it is games like this that he needs to prove a point. And if there's somebody here, only himself, Jumani here, it is Michael Carrick. My only worry, and he says he's experimenting too much. No. And your excuse. Over fat team in the mid-season. Players, oh man, United set up Yimua and Adeyemo Boye. The only addition this season has been Carlos Baleba. Andre Santos has come in. Yui Tielemans Waba.
1: Player for player, I think City is far better than United.
0: Not that.
1: Okay, that's fine.
0: But I'm just saying that Adebako Ebehame said, "Ochira mihua air the experimentation at Karake." You know, Matheus Cunha on your nine. United fan, you team, maybe I will agree with me. Matheus Cunha on your nine. In preseason, in the absence of Benjamin Sheshko, now my United air bought in Mbeumo as a nine. You have a lot of changes in games. And it is clearly a worry. And it's a one year experimentation, be brave. Tomorrow we can get something decent out of the
1: something
0: game.
1: Something decent, no, I said just saying.
0: You bet me, I should sit.
1: I don't need him. Something decent. Debbie.
0: I'm not.
1: United fan,
0: Debbie,
1: careful.
0: I'm not speaking from a fanatic point of view. I'm speaking as an analyst.
1: Okay.
0: There should be a balance. Say, me kase, City, be we need game, you know. And our Man United, we need game now, Tractor. The perception will be that I'm speaking from a United perspective. But may cut their menu this season.
1: All right.
0: City still have a plethora of players that are more that quality. They've brought in Enzo Fernandez.
1: But will you be able to help us with the scoreline and Kasana? Yes, thanks.
0: Open scoreline.
1: United, which means you'll be BFMO. It's a win or draw United, right? That's what you mean.
0: Yeah, double chance for Manchester United. Double chance for Manchester United.
1: That's fine. Dean, Brem, this is Manchester Derby. And Sunday morning, you're doing in Ashasi, you know. We are expecting a very nice game at Achina.
0: Dean, the BBA training, many Ajipa. I see who corrects squad. I'm a man.
2: Over 9.4.
0: At the end, yeah, doors or the door.
2: Sir, it's the best.
0: And doors over 2.5.
1: Let me tell you, Dean.
0: 3 goals.
2: My internet here for you now. Nyambwa. Achina, Tenga, Bayera, Tenga. And I believe that it's going to be a game. A lot of factors are going to determine who's going to win that game. So, City coming from the fact that they are yet to even draw a game. I'm not winning any games in that so far this season. And Manchester United, they lost their first game to Hull City.
1: Poor start.
2: And gradually, you know, fans say, and you're my back home, you know, so I pick them up. Now, if you look at the Manchester United team very well, or more of my lapses, especially the left fullback. In fact, over here this season, 50% of United attack, you know, if you right side, or a move 25% if it's the middle, just 25% and if it's the left. And you're more conceded 2 goals because of positioning now. sometimes look sure.
1: Mm-hmm.
2: Aya, in the poor positioning, I'm more concede two goals this season. From on one kind of position, yo. You look at their midfield. This is where challenge and as a battle on Ankasabewo. Because there's Kobbie Mainoo.
1: Hmm.
2: Kobbie Mainoo called World Cup. He's the only outfield player one kick ball throughout the World Cup. One team for free.
1: Hmm.
2: Not the bad for you. Because there was Anderson, a team anymore. One man opportunity to come in your ball ni biamo. And when we are two players are almost virtually the same position. United team, you know, since I could be menu abaye this season, I think one thing I will be about Kobbie Mainoo, the way we're progressing, we're developing so far this season. Yes, we'll be argue say last season he was a very good player. Yes. But the former last season, no one, you can't compare that to this season. This season, there's been an improvement in Kobbie Mainoo at performance. And some position where Anderson bought similar position at Manchester City, and also bought the same. And Anderson in a man or call work up no one biambo no.
1: Okay.
0: And Anderson, no, Thomas Tuchel choice. Anderson is not a better player than Kobbie Mainoo.
2: Then you look at the attacking face. Me person me share Ryan Cherki. Unum say this season, even last season, for I want to look at. But yet the total statistics are, I will take out the number of games because obviously Bruno Ebo more games Etienne Rancheki. But the only player are competing with Bruno Fernandes in terms of chance creation, in terms of opposition, you know, obey the dribbles in terms of ABA, any metrics are would they be JJ an attacking midfielder? No, the only player I know you close to Bruno Fernandes was Ryan Cherki.
0: It wasn't close.
2: The stats are there, and I can
0: he had 12 assists. Bruno, how many assists? 21.
2: I'm saying the only
0: Bruno had 30 plus goal involvement in the Premier League.
2: The stats are here.
0: And I'm saying Bruno, you had 30 plus goal involvement.
1: I'm making a point.
2: I want to show you here. I have
0: he wasn't close to Bruno in anything.
2: I want to show you.
0: I say,
3: but if you are ranking between four players, Nabaku at 13, and the second player with 15, is it
0: 15 and 13? Are you close?
3: But he's the
0: 15 and 13 are close. It is not.
1: You think that number
0: 13 and 15? Are you 12 assists?
3: I'm not kind bro.
2: Head to head, Premier League 2025-2026 per 90 minute starts. Manchester United's Bruno Fernandes, 3,066 minutes played.
1: Mm-hmm.
2: Rancheki, 1,786.
1: Mm-hmm.
2: Chances created, 4.0 for Bruno Fernandes, 3.0 for Rancheki.
1: Mm-hmm.
2: Chances created per 90 minutes, 2.9 for Bruno Fernandes, 2.5 for Rancheki. 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
1: Mm-hmm.
2: Expected assist, 0.36 Bruno Fernandes, 0.44 Rancheki. Assist, 0.62 for Bruno, 0.60 for Rancheki.
0: Wait, start when I there.
1: But you say every start of most are close.
0: Idea is start. And I'm saying idea is start. At the end of the day, no productivity no way.
1: Any pana air prayer on the table. Yeah, pedi on Ben ni pano.
0: On Ben, kajua anya sa ambi difficult too. On Ben wo be bia.
3: Difficult and kasa natural.
0: Cherki is a 10. Meba. Cherki is a 10. Ah, Charlie.
1: Bodi ya kawa. Ya tiasi.
0: Ona onka mu asema atena we.
2: Chances created 4.0.
0: Why?
2: We had 3.0.
0: Yeah.
1: Are you going back? What's the comeback? Okay.
2: There's one thing.
1: There because I'm going.
2: And see. May share how why in a bit to make dominating
1: by microphone, mommy.
2: Why in a bit to make dominating our areas, you know? because yes, this season Rancheki is playing is playing very well this season under new coach Enzo Maresca. Uyi Bruno Fernandes, I think since Obo hat-trick and that assist, you know, on Sheda Enya that former last season, because he's the best player in the Premier League coming to this season, and we expect him say Obesa is setting authority just like last season. But maybe somebody might argue say Michael Carrick tries to be limiting the influence. He's like 31 or 32.
1: Or tries to be limiting the influence.
2: Influence, because he can't give you more than 3 seasons again at United. And that's a fact. And see, we manager Obabe take that rule now. Definitely, better try to be limiting the influence so that injury be a cramp bar and affect team not too much. And maybe you read Telemann so ever, you know, a sensual limiting influence, because Telemann will give you a lot of things. Obeka say be a Bruno Fernandes be man. We say Bruno Fernandes is not that kind of player. Obeka say be a. Who do I even compare him to? Like the Pillows and the Tony Cruz. Mom detected the tempo of the game. He doesn't have that quality. But also on a star or a unique star, he will give you the goals, he will give you the assist. But detecting the tempo of the game, that is something maybe I read to the mom, a bit to me. Erling Haaland be shego. Menyin say currently play a beer with Premier League no more to me United Erling Haaland. In the last 7 meetings, was from 8. Limit his influence and you limit Man City influence. But when a bit more limiting influence in the game.
1: How has Maresca changed Manchester City?
2: When say Pep Guardiola have more control. Maresca epe a bit of self control no kakra no usaye more direct. That's the difference between Ono, Pep and Maresca.
1: Okay.
2: And Maresca Elu Sui, one of the most influential players ever Manchester City. That was Rodri. In the last 5, 6, 7 seasons, Menini said Omo Omenya player bia or what that influence was. Say team no more obey detective how a team the bebo Etienne Rodri. And in the transfer market, currently Menin is a player be our uncle bit to be replacing Rodri. I born to say the Rodri star no Etienne. Until you have to improvise. Obe improvise and obey all the players are a beyond was similar. But might not be the same.
1: Yeah.
2: And until I was share omadi, are you why you money those guys
1: in a bad can I ask you, are they missing Rodri?
2: They will definitely. So yeah, far, they've not missed him. So far, they've not missed
1: him. And the biggest test in here, Yana. Yanka say, Bia, this is the biggest
2: season where I feel no more kwako shia or my biggest test. But Adia Bakoswa, Maresca, Edia Batim Numuno, he's playing something similar to Hansi Flick, especially when it comes to their defense. This season, Ope Tima oppressed a high line, pa, the whole Premier League, Manchester City. Ope Tima undefended deep. This season, so far, games on my boy now, just 4%. And we defend it, deep, and I say, we'll be back a low block. And to me, a team of Mubium, and until we share Porto, no, Porto, your offside, Marco 7. Because we try to say, boss, I direct ball, Papa, now they are too much here. Maybe I'm not my set, trap, no. Oh, to me, be it trap, no, so the gap between the back four and goalkeeper, no, so what? And to me, a Percy player, be obey to my real man, or be threatened. Man City 4. And that is where I want to see Marcus Rashford start this game.
1: Rashford should start.
2: I want to see Rashford start. Rashford, well, something about him. Marcus Cunha and Nisa, I don't know.
1: Really?
2: Yeah. But I don't know, say, coach, you never bought Mumi and Wu. And also, I bought Rashford, then Mbwemu. Who is also going to lead the lines for Manchester United? Ebeye. Sesko and I say Obey Yusu Kunya. But I want to see Marcus Rashford start the game because of the pace and because of the finish. Personally, I think the finishing is better. Actually, Matheus Cunha and that experience, Okokunya or Spain, so Edibai. Apart from that, the Marcus Rashford or Pese Usansu revive in the career at United. Michael Carrick has started to give a bit of confidence. And maybe say or best at Nyambo Echina. Maybe, just maybe. So Bibesha go United. It could be Marcus Rashford. Then we have to look at the goalkeeping too. Donnarumma is I always say a world-class goalkeeper. Lemens in the dear or upcoming. But he hasn't been bad, even from last season. Since I United in the buy in, I like the reflexes and in the composure with you. So, goalkeeper, the Enya TNT, and when a BT Cameroon, you know.
1: But you think Obi Toma take him all the way? Once sometimes before you go that far, you need a very solid goalkeeper.
2: You need a Thibaut Courtois.
1: Something like that.
0: You see, me in Chawano, but that's also my problem with Lamens.
1: Onyade?
0: No, he's too calm.
1: But Oyade?
0: Oyade. But, one will say, you can't be about Benjamin Asare, any Atizigi. And it's that Benjamin, in a way, knows how to command his back for better than Ati.
2: Mm-hmm.
0: For a goalkeeper, Oche Manchester United, if you don't add that to your attributes, you will struggle.
1: So you have to have a balance.
0: You have to have a balance. But I've always, I've not hidden my sentiment about Onana. But we are not even talking about him. Let's say, Adie Hami about Lamens, they say he needs to add that to his game.
1: It's fine.
0: Try and command the back for a bit. Or show too much respect to Maguire, Mone, the others. Sure, Mono.
1: So they are big boys.
0: But in the game, you know,
2: yeah,
0: you have to.
2: With the big boys in Obama,
0: thank you.
2: A bit more problem.
1: Right. It's operating the same.
2: Mr. Boydie, I'll go for 2-1 City.
1: 2-1 City?
2: Yeah. I believe both teams will score. And if any win should come, it should be for City.
1: For City?
2: Yeah.
1: All right. Into here. Mustafa, you did that.
2: Yeah, we are birthday, no?
1: It's well.
2: Yeah, yeah, yeah. Call me my baby, you.
3: Show me your phone.
2: Yeah, yeah.
3: Come on.
1: Dan Odi Sala only will be ending.
2: Name yare.
1: Where the Sala twas
2: with Name yare.
1: Show him. Odi Sala mo bini bi. Eh serious o.
2: Eh yo di.
0: In some day so so.
1: Ken.
3: Yeah.
1: Manchester Derby.
3: Yeah. Madasi.
0: Me me nyame ka santwie
3: bi. Me pick from yo. Where Dean. Na Odi wie no. It is factually correct to say City players here where nobody come close to Rodri. And for that matter, games on my bonina and I'm missing Rodri.
1: Okay. Obia Mac close to him.
3: Obia Mac close. Omo Mohonina. Obia Mac close.
1: Okay.
3: Games on my bono. I'm missing Rodri. In fact, before the signing of Enzo Fernandez, that's the more reason why Enzo Fernandez beg do ya na few hours or few the way na no or born the first game. Well, coach, you know, end him for a fact to say they need that player, but more with that elite touch in the heart of midfield, you know. And that is the thing I am missing from Elliot Anderson or Bayern. You know?
1: Oh, okay.
3: Elliot Anderson, a young, so bet me a cover grounds or distance, a field, you know. So, but that elite touch, you know, what you say, that defensive shield, you know, Obenya, that player, or that akukudro. Or what's that Acadia noir? You told me to stop that counter pressing from opponent, you know. So players say, oh, no money. And you need a player or what set quality or bought at this level and our bought that level, no. Into Rodri need here. The player, if you say, with time, Obama may be a real few Rodri, crack a crow or team name. Probably will be Enzo Fernandez. Because of
1: finding the feature.
3: Yes, of finding the feature. Enter make us a break baby mukakra. What do you say? Of finding the feature, probably bet me say because of the level of competitions that were bo Elliot Anderson may be ashe. English boys, you know, you and I know. Omoba high
1: prince
3: Eric, as a student of the game, sometimes you know what me pay attention kakra.
1: Okay.
3: Since 1992, 1993, ever. Ebe do the last game, of course, so at Old Trafford. Okay, can you know more? 29 matches in the EPL at Old Trafford since 1992-93. Ebe EPL proper no. Ebe premier last season. 29 matches in Abu Old Trafford between the two Manchester clubs, you know. United were 13 wins. City were 9 and a 7-0 draw. In fact, United has shot 42 goals in 29 matches at Old Trafford.
1: Quite.
3: And the City has shot 27. Into being it wins and goals scored, Nina United is superior. United. Absolutely. And winning the Manchester Derby, and then V Power Ekan, and I'm a catch rail. It's so hard for me to predict. Me to be a predict games in the Manchester Derby, and the prediction. I am a thing.
1: I didn't,
3: And no, some men I'm a catch say, I swing you and follow partner.
1: I say about to who would you be? I feel ready. I would say,
4: Central region,
1: I was saying,
4: I was saying, street light, Emma Omo. Omo say, oh, yes, sorry, I'm wanting to cry to me things. When they say so, street light.
1: Ah.
4: And no cry, no
1: move. I bet no manager.
4: I move to me to detail.
3: I'm on fire in this way. Anyhow.
1: I don't know how they're going to do
3: I'm met me. I'm met me.
1: Try something.
3: Yeah, yeah, I'm moved it to this way.
1: The same.
3: Life winner. See, what did they make, can I say? So, the Manchester Derby, and can swing it. Into the prediction adding. Even at the point that United were down. And then Rana Mekan say Michel say, me when he say United was spirit to be a debo Manchester Derby the Chen City. Because for Ten Hag, say publicly Obeka say or no question City Abba. Or question Abba.
1: And pass or question
3: Abba. Or quite answer question no the Obai.
4: Good.
0: Only they're not.
1: I say United or temperament. They boy.
3: Oh yes. Even with Carrick here, yeah, can you cry? She quite a fast or share Pep last year. What you say? Into the United Derby, no. There are things that me feel say still now. No. If Senor Man says, sir, it will so follow that suit to now. As a United, they do the Manchester Derby now. Omo Saku Kuduna.
1: Yeah,
3: Omo Debo. Omo, that extra motivation, that intrinsic motivation, you know, they have it.
1: Yeah, they all can't condition, say, what tilted.
3: No, no, man, tilted. But I'm United. Just giving you, and you can permit it. Me mount, Brofura. Me lay. Foundation. No, I stick it to one plan. Be on what she have. We didn't be quite could run better
1: than say on then one touch here. Now one touch here. We
3: don't even know. We question it. Just know what you win. And no, maybe a M1. Eric, match win. No, but we need be on the slight margin. Maybe we knew.
1: Slight margin.
3: Yeah, a tight of a call.
4: Yeah.
3: Yeah, a too tight. A too touch. A too tight. Sorry, a too tight. Me feel say bet me a go either side. To say American, I mean, if you say to me, I could either side United, the year and the one say United, Sheffield's go say Kim, not to me, Bobo, and a better, a bad thing at the Amatiman, he did in Manchester City. But then again, to send another thing, a cheap win, say Haaland is somebody when it comes to, in fact, the records now made it two, you know, from 1992, ever the last game I bought Old Trafford between the two Manchester clubs, you know, a Manchester City players and Natasha more goals in the Manchester Derby.
1: Quoi?
3: Yeah, a Man City players.
2: And Nancy Afford in Haaland.
3: Yeah, Man City players, you know, I'm tired, a Joe Mudimpa, a Manchester Derby.
4: Yeah.
3: And you say you could do one say a poor match in a Manchester City player be in an outstanding game. I'm a good performance in the city when
1: you're
3: shedding your mum will be a sir. But may the team of a book good football today.
1: win
3: and win the game.
1: Wow. Hey, Manchester Derby and Ayedi won't come on live on Asempa 94.7 FM. Shoni Sports Arena and game no Empire Bidra Dachina 3:30. Yingna Behesen Ebisiako or Ultra for the other games in the EPL. Also, so Anya Semketwa Sunderland they bought home to the champions Arsenal and Liverpool ni Fulham Nebo, not Chelsea ni Hull City. Abo now, Dean Hull City are a bit stubborn so far. On your bad, so far on your bad, ain't he? As I said. You know, just be careful, right?
4: Adia Bakwa, Opesa Oka, top five European leagues, and I said major European leagues in a mobile. And Ubina, whole city, you know, you need to start well. Premier League, you know, actually says a one start well,
0: especially as a newly promoted side.
4: Definitely, Robertson.
0: Robert yeah.
1: Say, I know now, did the points be?
4: You bought 15 games, we now the relegation zone. I think in the last since almost started Premier League, no, just about like three teams spend the team attending things around. So Mufi relegation abba. Now you have 15 games na almost that relegation. Na ubi aso almost die so almost free. Ube dema diare.
1: Cobra.
4: Aye ding.
1: Alampadi muti mbe ye ye no.
4: Aye ding.
0: Shamala die so.
1: Tony police.
4: Police mono. Aye ding. Enti after. South 15 games na ebe wie no. Me say body I say who say under relegation zone no da we the 10th to 12 13 14 mu ho. E ho na wo pre. No the points build up no kra benben a. You are confident say ye be wie no. Many of them survive. Ye be wie no. A lot of them ebe kam. Be ye bo na e kokoko du ba bi. Na akwan say league na ye bo no. I saw the relegation. I saw be pick a point to be aha. I saw be lose aha. I say o form now on and off after 15 games ah. You will never survive. It is very difficult. And now when United played that game and Omulusu to Hull City, I told a friend that day say they should be careful with Hull City. The Omoye no. Omoye, one of the few clubs.
1: Can they trouble Chelsea?
4: They can.
1: Can they trouble
4: they
1: Chelsea?
4: Have everything it takes. Chelsea for a problem with my centre back. I don't know how they allow Chalobah to leave.
0: Fine. Chelsea will beat them. Historically, they are not a side that play Chelsea and
4: I understand. Chelsea.
0: And midweek, are you sure more? Sunderland sure more in the is it the EFL Cup?
4: EFL Cup. Yeah, and Chelsea won like six. Chelsea came from two goals down to
1: Dortmund. Well, Liverpool after the impressive performance against Atletico. I buy fear to Fulham.
4: Now, Chelsea, do you think Liverpool had a fantastic performance against Atletico? Game they win here, but they were not fantastic. No, you face our bro for no fantastic, no. I know hey. Fantastic. In the bro for be a young
1: one. Hey, what you are yourself? What bet you say?
0: Oh, chao, mama, how do do?
4: Liverpool, why defeated Atletico Madrid?
1: Ah, were they that poor?
0: Slim margin win over Atletico.
4: They were not poor, but they were not good.
0: They were not exceptional.
4: They were not exceptional. They were not extraordinary.
1: No ma Fulham game
4: oh. Now Liverpool league you know omo omo
1: no, I'm saying they are playing
4: Liverpool take their first 11 and they have no bench.
0: So shape a Ipswich.
1: Now but just say Obofi in front of their own fans.
4: Obewini. I know they will win. But me say say Obofi no na you free her. So can say fantastic. Can I'm say a few crown have they been fantastic? They are still struggling. You know, Liverpool will win. Liverpool, when they played in the Champions League, Gavin Beck and Kwan and our bench. Obrigo players and Kwan. And Omodi Omobam. And I want to do season, you know, Alex Ferguson time on about 50 or more. When I say Alex Ferguson's time,
0: yeah.
4: I do on Oma. I want to Liverpool better so. Because Liverpool need bench. Minim the entire Omoja, she plays a Liverpool jam on Mokoyo. Salamon and I see for you now,
1: yeah.
4: Only for them to. As a raw way, I can you rely on them till the end of the season? Because you are playing in four competitions. You are in Europe, you are in the EPL, and coach Andoni Rala not buying. Omo will be one who will bond more from Mukofa and buy. Coach in our baby replacing in the beginning two seasons or the league back. Last season, Uncle Yan Farman, he still qualified for Europe. And anything. Apart from so, we'll be falling into the top three, no. I think it will be a failure on his part.
1: Not really.
4: Yes, because man, me say this is in top six, you know. The only manager I want that bragging right. In fact, the entire Premier League.
0: Hey, Arsenal manager.
4: The entire Premier League, all the 20 managers, the only manager all bragging right. Hey, Arteta. No manager comes close. Mm-hmm. And in fact, the top six in Impo there, or be a new one, or one,
1: yeah.
4: This season. And now, Obaka say, or two or three seasons experience, or crap, on the club. Even Michael Carrick. Michael Carrick, Elbow, the first season with United. Because last
0: first
4: season,
0: full season
4: with yeah. United. Last, this, when I said last time, I can say Premier League managers, you know, a woman come out, could be 11.
0: Hey,
4: Omo
0: debut season.
4: Debut season. And
1: so Arteta should do a back to back. I mean, his experience and
4: no, he should be able to. But on no class will problem on attack. Honestly, Jaja Martinelli, Nigga Brel, Susu, Money, and for somebody might argue so. No, no crown, no, so, more crown, no, Munshada, and make him party. Be our bet. A dube bin a critical, maybe, just maybe. A honor, Becca, and Kawunya, will Jokares be able to live up to expectation? Because last season, Jokares by hearing him say, I don't know, and Shada and Fasa. Yeah.
0: Oh, FI, his goal involvements were good. He's a centre forward.
4: I understand.
0: As a centre, we're winning league in his first season. What else do you expect? Played in the Champions League final.
4: The expectation Dudwana ewo for a number 9.
1: Mm-hmm.
4: It's a number 9 a yebebo season ewe no. Ebia after 38 games no, one more bet 20 goals.
0: He came to solve a problem. What was that problem?
4: They didn't
0: Asa didn't have a direct centre forward.
4: Yes, they didn't have an arrowhead.
0: Even that, you know, Ceciano, Arsene Wenger, Arteta fancies playing Havertz more in certain games.
1: Of course.
0: Because Havertz gives him more control.
4: Havertz in the Champions League final, I said he was going to start Havertz. Because of Havertz, you know, or was something that Jokeres Nini, Nenani Yeduma more.
1: Nenani more had a game against Napoli.
0: Yeah,
1: has to come out. I mean, but you know, Havertz had to, well, yes, but we are more minutes to play. Prove yourself.
4: You know why?
0: Jokeres, okay.
4: Problem, I'm saying, is when Jokeres woman, Arsenal need enough crosses.
0: They don't.
4: And I want to do this comparative analysis what we watch this weekend with Barcelona. Time and Rafinha woman, not Barca for no more crosses. No more born from. They were playing to Rafinha's strength.
0: Gabriel Jesus.
4: Immediately, Gabriel Jesus by first cross and Panya Oshiego. And no more starting so more cross over on the atomic or some pimba come and a boba. Very good.
1: Very good,
0: very good analysis.
4: You do this. Tend to.
0: Manager said, Jolis Naba.
4: Yeah.
0: Because I know she is more of a direct player.
4: When on the
0: Bobo.
1: This shouldn't be the performance we should see.
0: I was going through the record since 1974. This has been one of their worst starts. Omunshe go cry in the Premier.
1: That's interesting. But no my business parcel.
4: You see,
1: that's my.
0: Me, so see, I know me who the problem with Spurs.
4: Because you blame I offer.
0: I got you though.
4: Levy.
0: Levy
4: Ajia Dia Bosso. On free Hong Kong.
0: So we're Jama mo.
4: I feel support a super stadium on the placards and as if
1: so.
4: A quen if you know so we free on machine if you a crazy team yet. I feel you say you go to the mobile by one
0: got to that point where it was wrong.
4: What is the problem? I'm just trying to analyze their issue and I'm like...
0: The coach says you can buy players, but you can't buy mentality. Take you back to Mourinho. He said the same thing about mentality.
4: The players,
0: Antonio Conte, I'm coming to it. Antonio Conte said the same thing about mentality. Tottenham have not stayed in that part of London before. I don't know their culture. But it's like they are comfortable being in the Premier League and not winning anything.
1: They can go as far as the final.
0: So you go back to the last time Tottenham won a trophy before Europa. No, it was Harry Redknapp that won the trophy for them. And Amorito, Postecoglou, Dubaku won any money. Yeah, Europa League final. Yeah. You understand? So, coach is Abba, you know, if they keep talking about mentality, it's like Tottenham do not have that culture now. They win and place their hand on something.
1: That's fine. I get that point.
0: What am I saying?
1: I get that point. And then at 4:30, Tottenham, I'm on Everton. And then Crystal Palace, Ipswich Town, and see you very how it's going. The new guys, I think Lampard is so trifling.
0: Lampard, same old story. But I don't blame him. Their fixtures have been tough. They have played Arsenal.
1: Back to back.
0: They have played City.
1: Back to back.
0: And they've played which other teams?
4: Teams because answer no be boss our teams in a way, no. Psychologically, it might kill you.
0: Yeah.
4: It will so kill your momentum. Yes, and you might never rise again.
1: Confidence never comes.
4: Yeah.
1: Confidence never
4: comes. And sending lots of teams to relegation. In the fixtures.
0: Almost fixtures. Name more thing. More thing.
1: Right. Ken, my memory. I want to ask you if it is too early to press the panic button or Real Madrid. But man, for us, I say, kasa. Today, ban on Sonia for sending home some city. UTS Sports Arena live on Asempa 94.7 FM. 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Kedwana Kasani, Erica Siribwedi, Dinwa, Vipa, Samson, King Keninja. Later on the show, you bear her betting. Muka Kamoska, Kedia, Jenny Panzeri. And then Sumuda, see this Kakadi. Ken, Yanko Spain, Nayan share the Madrid, of course, and Betis is born. Madrid for me, but he said, Mourinho hasn't solved the problem. The feud between Mbappe, Vini, and the big boys, no, still understanding in him. Mourinho didn't even solve the problem. No, Vini is still that stubborn, quote unquote, brat, spoiled child. Yeah, Casemiro, you know, was the big boy who was going to change all that. But I must say, on three games, the dia still grow for me, man. I'm going to say.
3: When it comes to attitude of Limpa Daseni, sir, Obese Sano, when him say two key things and a woman. One, nimpa na wo change the plan, and two, the willingness for the person to also change. And yes, I know many men. And to be able to make sure we to make sure we have ferienti. Yeah, we can.
1: Mati.
3: Obu also to make sure catches myself for kwasi. Yeah, yeah, yeah. For asem.
4: Yeah, yeah, yeah.
3: Na watu watu baby. Then number two, the player na kasa admitting say he has a problem, and opeso osisa. In this case of Vinicius Junior, I admit it's a problem.
1: Okay.
3: Now, Vinicius Junior, no, I'm going to have a problem. I'm going to have a problem. But I'm going to have a problem. Because I'm going to have a problem. The Real Madrid Benfica game in Portugal. I put you up a show over there. Mourinho, you're fully aware of your year. Or Bayern. What's saying that Tenacity did in coma? Even when he wanted to go out of the club and he won seminar, Mourinho had extensive conversation with him.
0: Ketejo Ampacho. Can you just put up a show? I want to understand that aspect.
1: Not a show, as in it depends on the act. Maybe I could get in a course on a man, Mourinho, so be Kasa, you know.
0: But Mourinho knew Prestiani was wrong, but he was a Benfica coach. And to obey defending,
3: I'm talking about who was wrong.
0: And I'm saying who the show, no, no, then because if you are, when him said,
3: was Vinicius Junior in the spotlight at that time.
1: Yeah.
0: Was of he, course. And I'm saying, when you say he put on a show, when you
3: say, but where's Ben up?
0: Spotlight and saying, you put on a show, show Ben.
1: Show
0: Ben.
1: No,
0: it's not about being the host.
1: Giddy, giddy, neck, so now I catch them saying, you know, you put on a show. And I'm saying,
0: it's going to be
1: in the context. Let me not say, are they making a point?
0: As a Vinicius, analyzing Real Madrid issues.
3: Eric, honestly speaking, V-Power is not a good listener. When he's talking, everybody's quiet in this
0: team.
3: And no man, Madrid, Elusu, the game against Betis. You know? I think it goes beyond Mourinho.
1: Really?
3: How many coaches you may have balls to bench Mbappe? If even he's having a bad day, coach is saying that. Because Mbappe is having a bad day and you better drop Mbappe. How many coaches will have the balls and tell Mbappe, say, in fact, you are having a bad day, into penalty, but Fatou Wamo will be inquired and Kobonche. He's the goal poacher for the team. He has been the top scorer since Osuche came from PSG to Madrid. He has been the top scorer of the club. Yeah. Bad days are, I mean, quite normal in football for players. But it doesn't negate the fact he's a quality player. Yeah. And at that point, the clubs need Abrentani Didi Mbappe in his services. What do you say? That day, Nanka said it was a bad day in office for the entire Madrid team.
0: I agree.
1: Getting a penalty, missing it.
3: The defensive problems of Madrid, you know. It looks like unsolved. Players are bad way, and Kukumina, players are motor, you know. The number of players are only defenders on mobile team. Three players between Akata and Yabba, no more starters in their previous clubs. Still, Madrid is conceding.
0: But Konate need the omo omo.
3: No, Konate need the omo omo.
1: But so far, he's not been bad, honestly.
3: What's his name?
1: So far, Konate hasn't been bad.
3: Konate?
1: In all the games.
3: Who shall say?
1: Debbie. Send him Kunati is also wasan.
0: Onyade.
1: Oba, he's not bad.
0: Okay.
1: No, in all the games I've watched him, he's not been bad at all.
3: But Kunati, the top defenders in the La Liga, who ranked top five on the move.
1: He has to adapt or to bear with him.
0: You see,
3: would Mbappe buy EPL this season? If you are ranking top players in the EPL,
0: we know it's quality.
1: My other problem has been who come in and they have to adapt.
0: Kajua, my other problem, they say, see, I hear Madrid backline. You see, center backs now. Mourinho played a 70-year-old Rafael Varane. But who was his partner? Sergio Ramos.
1: Yeah.
0: Dan Housen, you know, Housen.
1: But
0: I don't know about the back line of Real Madrid, especially the center back, me say. Dan Housen no lead, you know, he's inexperienced. And Usher center back options are more now. When Militao is out, Nipao Bemu be aside Rudiger as a leader. To see how you count on Eddie Anderson. And that boy was a one season wonder. It's no problem, no?
1: Leadership in Echiro.
0: Thank you.
3: Again, I also feel the gap no at Tony Cruz in the way Muko Jato it. Protective defense. Still now.
0: You cannot cry over spilt milk.
4: Adia Bako so amahwene se. It is a Rodri dey ayekan. Pastor Foster Munya Busquets replacement.
0: Madrid needed Rodri. They needed Rodri.
3: Almost finding a way to go around it.
4: Won't to me na ho nka se still hwehwe ka Casillas bi o. Casillas e jabo ne
0: bo. So Madrid needed Rodri.
4: So you need to find a way.
3: No. Rodri wanted Barca.
0: No. Before Rodri would opt for Barca, Rodri per report has spoken to the two clubs. Mebwana. If I'm wrong, correct me. It was about which of the two clubs.
1: Serious.
0: Mourinho at a point per report was even angry.
1: Yeah. Vavadio was dragging.
0: Someone found Vavadio or Rodri. Boy, none of them come close to the Rodri.
4: It's not that Madrid hasn't done something. They have bought the players, but they are not living up to expectations.
0: It's not, and even
4: the Empire. And who told you, say, even Rodri Baya, Rodri is Maradona?
1: That case, when you say, see when Makelele left.
0: Yes. So Rodri is the Maradona.
4: Makelele, yeah, he gave you like 10 years old.
0: Rodri
1: until Casemiro.
0: Rodri is the Maradona of holding midfielders now. So nobody comes close.
4: The point is,
0: nobody comes close. When Rodri is fit, nobody comes close.
4: Tony Cruz. And midfield, you know, I have one position. I have never blamed from Florentino Perez. Because what Toby? Say, on Toby, I didn't know they boy way by. I take him.
0: Adebule.
4: He bought Gule because when he said Gule, Beman is something.
1: Super player.
4: Similar to ABR, the Croatian in the
1: Beman. Wonderful season so far.
4: So what you say? Yeah. And me say, Cheska, Madrid spent more than 80 million euros to bring income, a friend in Germany. Mm. How much did they spend on Camavinga?
0: A lot of money.
4: That is it. But see, they have done something. But sometimes you need to find a different approach. Mm. That is why you are
1: a different approach near then.
4: Say, okay, you don't have a Toni Kroos now, but you need the results. So you have to find a way post Toni Kroos, because Toni Kroos is gone. And then I remember a typical example, say,
1: go in the game over the week, you know.
4: Uh-huh.
1: No problem. Yeah, the next one improvised the trends by Bob Finfi.
4: That is it. And see,
1: I said, you know, so many injury, but so you couldn't have risked
4: it. And that power play now, Kwaku can. Power play, no coaches, I'm on Willis from jobs. I'm a Dawson. And Mourinho, so I'm very careful a bit more money for the job. I'm saying this because the player management of 2006, 2007, 2010, 2014, 2015, you know. And yet the same thing and then Tina Benitez or Benitez had issues with Ronaldo. He had issues.
1: I also been building a team around Ayew Bill.
4: Ah.
1: And one of them was
4: very good. Onya Isco to bench no Sereno. Isco no any chrome nino. No trick na BBC for cover. Eddie
1: so you don't think by some hundred fans they are worried. Should they be worried? You know, say season and we
0: ain't cool because it's too early.
4: When you mo fans in the big casa. Because of how Amoche said Barca for Obono.
0: Mm-hmm.
4: Really? But since he's too young.
0: That's it.
4: Because Barca for attack, you know, you're frightening.
1: Of course.
0: They've scored in La Liga, how much is 17 goals in 4 games, if I'm correct?
3: No, talk about us. Talk about
0: us. Meboa, what are you Barca?
3: Talk about us.
0: How Barca for normal? I'm not doing that.
3: I'm five
0: Because Barca for a shot, not Madrid for a soon good gem.
4: And when you played against
0: that's the problem.
4: Mugbo against Betis na Mulusu yano. The following day, no me share five. And you know the La Liga, definitely a better Barca and the Madrid.
0: Of course.
4: But some small teams in the more winning league.
0: Yeah.
4: And Barca can easily give their 6 points to Real Madrid and still win the league.
0: Yeah.
4: Now say Barca wash Madrid home and away, pain so win the league.
0: Yeah.
4: Atletico fan is an home league. And you can still beat somebody home and away. But still, some better, some of the rival can't no mono. They won't better, they won't be more to me lose league, you know. And then, Madrid supporters need to one more share. Now, look at Karim Adeyemi. They bought him for just 22 million euros. But all born in Chelsea, Brandt, and all deserve about 80 million euros. Because, what share? And
0: Adeyemi. And maybe some will say, I'm my youth for no more who players we won't go sign on one.
4: Sometimes, scouting. And we say, agency 70 now can home.
0: Adeyemi has a flick. Adeyemi is sick, of course.
4: Yeah.
0: It's anti flick.
4: Yeah. Because Mitie Karaga, and Karaga was like, ah, now Premier League players, he plays a Mukoto to a BA 2070.
0: Ebia bon.
4: Now we share Adeyemi and now
0: Ebia bon.
4: And it happens. So Madrid brought in 140 million euros. Yen Yavu Kosini,
0: Yandi,
4: and he's still on the bench. Then they see Adeyemi.
1: Marino is managing him.
4: Scoring. How? You are managing pressure him so when? No, so there'll be pressure on the
1: tag, you know.
4: Yeah, only man, I'm far. And Madrid is, you know, I'm far on your own, sorry, Bill. Forget the bill. Sure. Look at James Rodriguez.
1: Charlie.
4: When to me, see the James Rodriguez who will walk up,
0: yeah.
4: And a Benitez, but Benchina,
1: that is arguable.
4: Me, I never saw the James Rodriguez.
1: James, super.
4: Tell me a season he was an exceptional.
0: He
4: had good seasons. He was never an exceptional player.
1: Oh, any brofu na you should
4: he
1: had good seasons.
0: Yes, for Cabro fan, I'm more.
4: So, me dear man, who is that?
1: Zidane took over.
4: Zidane, yeah.
1: Ancelotti used him well. Like,
4: Ancelotti.
1: Memorable days.
4: Who's the coach? I mean,
0: who bought the player?
1: Ancelotti brought him.
0: Of course.
4: I saw him the first time. Oja no kwa ene nemfa. Benitez mu ina bae no mo fa ne nyame.
1: Mani mo bi. We chama impe no.
4: O. O se.
1: Mani mo bi ne chama te bench no osu.
4: Eh, we si
1: pa bre o.
4: Ancelotti so you was
1: able. Who's done of body down.
4: Ancelotti so adia ba call boy Vini no. Vini will forever be grateful to Ancelotti.
1: So, Madrid Royal by Cano, I bought na Hanover din ne.
0: Madrid be win.
1: Because 7 p.m.
0: Obe win.
1: Yes, Barca I call away to Levante.
0: Rayo no.
1: Arsenal at 2:15. It's winning center back in there. There's Serie A. There's you know, Premier League, Liga, PSG. See, yeah, for sure. Is when you remember,
0: oh, they'll hit there. Yeah, they'll hit.
1: And by the way, so I say,
0: but buying game, no money, careful. Team no one in the cobon was Leverkusen.
4: Buy anyone able
0: on Eversberg, newly promoted side.
1: Don't make myself
0: was Leverkusen. Was the opening game was Shelly Vakuzin.
3: 0-0.
0: Debbie, last
3: Bayern there.
0: Oh, so I'm shocked. Elversberg, no. TMA, TMA. Bayern Abo midweek in the Champions League. They scored five. TMA.
1: Ken, one word for Fabregas.
3: Charlie, Fabinidia.
1: Oka sentence. One word for Fabregas.
4: Fantastic. There you go.
3: Fantastic.
4: Bombastic.
3: Bombastic.
1: People, one word for Fabregas.
0: Normal.
1: Normal. He's not done anything extraordinary.
0: No.
1: Oh, really?
0: No.
1: Coach of the season.
0: No, he's
1: that was Serie A.
0: Let him go and manage a big club. That is where. Normal. What is that with Como? It's normal.
4: Okay.
0: Hey, normal. Because say take his side on Saddam, so you've played with them. You know all the players. Sure. Do you know what Fabregas is doing? Players are Como Nyinano. Only a bit of history. And they are most of them are Spanish lads. Go and look at the Como team. Jacobo Ramon. Nico Paz.
3: Does that make the job easy for
0: Tie?
3: Tie.
0: Oh, let me finish.
1: Right.
0: You also why? Let me land. Fabregas is Spanish. And the Como team playing in Italy, no, it's more like a La Liga team playing in Italy. Oh dear, go and analyze this. The ball now, Como for Bono, is synonymous to Spanish football. And a core of the players almost in the philosophy I say as a coach. He's doing a normal job. I'm telling you. Let him get the accolades. Let him move to a big club and we'll see. For me, he's doing a normal job.
1: Wow. Dean!
4: Yeah.
1: Also, who is that?
4: Normal job in a bro for Kekanokai.
0: So I'll see describing one word. My describing me there.
4: Say a normal. Kayen cut lamp and as a moa.
0: No,
4: me.
0: Go commentary.
4: They say, so too many players and Unquano. A Casamo mobile man who cry you do my own it.
1: Seriously.
4: You know why Pep Guardiola left Barcelona? Or catch all his fingers and say, not Greenish. Or see a do baby or green and green you. Because that team was so good that Oko dressing room could never catch room. And Tian Unquayo, Duma. Look at Como. Como team are on the league da. And their second season they are playing the Champions League.
1: Seriously.
4: And you owe the bro for Norma. hello?
1: Norma, but for him to win the coach of the season means he's done something.
4: Forget so about the coach of the season, Mpo.
1: Because why not?
4: And now, you know. And Obia, you play to your strength. Because some players are Obomudin. Fabregas, you know what? The relationship with La Masia Honofi. And he were creating a good rapport with her Basa Herak, you know. Laporta monies our guys ni now hunti or else offer Mpacho Iba could be a mehunu academy no nimbo kapa woman me one season my number boame. No a kofano. Into the neighbor boy.
1: Oh, what back what he describing here then?
4: I think he's super, he's doing
1: super,
4: so well.
1: Yeah, super. Ken, I want you to be honest with me.
0: Mm-hmm.
1: As much as possible. Nations name me dear my befa.
3: Me dear my dear nay over.
1: Hey.
3: Nations, dear no.
1: Pay your microphone.
3: Nations, dear no, and Casa Ekromo. Media Madani over. Nations, dear no destiny in Sukra, Oman Casa. Yeah, Oman Nations.
1: But the German destiny in Kita or
3: no? No. Media Madani, so I turned the destiny in Ajis Canada. Or turned the Bible last week. Or the exchange. Butter trade.
1: Is there no miracle that can happen?
3: No. Miracles are, you know, in football. I mean, and they want to mean boo and you go soon because in this.
1: It's when everybody writes it in the off. Now about back.
3: Miracle, football. Surprises are a part of the game. You know, we've seen clubs are and co-founder ratio. But then, Oma come back. Romantada and money had been, and somebody with my Bob Bobia, you him come back, you know, Liverpool, ye be this annual man. So, Sanyo Mani Nana, a clear indication, say, a possible, say, in football, Sanyo Mbetu, a bit to me,
4: it's more mileage to do. It will not happen.
3: No, and your mind, say, I analyze your mom with Tiffin. What you say? But, Naya, important, acknowledging the fact, say, team no, Nene,
1: thank you.
3: I want an issue, Nina.
1: So you are writing off Medema.
3: Oh, don't say I'm writing off.
1: But oh, you are analyzing. Oh, what's that? M-fa. Let me see. So I write him off. And I'm writing him off.
3: Okay, fine. Oh,
5: you are not expecting a miracle.
3: Honestly speaking, I'm not expecting any miracle.
4: I don't know.
3: Bumbashi.
1: All right, are you expecting a miracle?
0: Oh, there be many kaninja ya Jane. 120%. It will be Mazembe Besen Ashomo. For nations there, across. So I must say frigates.
1: Frigates.
0: You know, they still have it. They can still do it. 1-0 there, Nyadin. I'm just hoping that they capitalize on the.
1: I didn't know how 1-0 Nyadin had the 1-0
0: yet. Oh, I know how no ba ni fie.
1: Oh, fie ko no be say.
0: Na me say wako ge ni kuro mo ntimi ambo no. Na awe

0: head of the ma nation safety.
1: The what? Benin or Mali? Benin.
2: Mali.
1: Yeah. And now West Africa phone there.
0: It's very unfortunate.
1: But I'm not gonna phone it to me.
0: Yeah.
2: Yeah.
0: It's very unfortunate. Say nation send Bawa Brankese. But Dream Safety, if you the web Bawa Kra.
1: That's me. I had the accord and him send me.
0: Into who need excuse? And game now, I'm sure no.
1: But are the circumstances not different? Looking at the position of nations now.
0: Definitely. Would you FA Cup? Where's would you FA Cup?
1: But
0: you've been relegated. And my case, what will even be the motivation? I'm going to go first leg. A question I'm going to ask. What will be the motivation even to play? What do you want to do? What do you want to achieve?
1: I want to win it.
0: And what?
1: And go on.
0: And do and do what?
1: To Enfa.
0: They will qualify. I feel nations will qualify. But for me, dear ma, Ajinya Mibum.
1: Oh.
0: Football dear Bibia to Missy. And no, me taking me inspiration from Bibia to Missy. Obi say 99% the ben 1% hope and
3: I'm the Rafinha in the last season. Okay, baby,
0: sir. I was saying 99% say over. I was saying 1%
1: hope. That's right. I won't go back to Ken. And Rakin touchy, it was so or prep zone. So,
0: yeah,
1: to make one whole last.
0: Okay,
1: Inyaki had in the career with the national team. Abana,
0: yeah.
1: What a reactor, mommy. Can maybe say a question in my job for some of
2: us. He said,
1: baby, reactor, mommy. Reactor, mommy. What do you say to that? Naki says goodbye.
2: Hit or miss.
0: Say, in Naki, dear, Yanka say in him, say, when you be on both spin or bubble mine. In a kennel spin for pen and combo my end.
2: Of course.
0: Nimiana spin for pen and wamba my end.
1: So what's the same get here, Biba?
0: I saw no swing down for a pen. And no beba my end.
1: Yeah, a good decision you're making, son.
0: Oh, it penny baby, Ujina. Oh, baby, son, who say, oh, but not the value back out team in Wana.
1: Is he bringing value?
0: And did he talk?
1: Did Inyaki add value to Ghana?
0: No, he brought nothing. Inyaki, they said, one. There were aba. So go be no she okuma se no. Aba. That was it.
1: One for Malu Biama.
0: He added nothing to our national team. Just that you were that feeling, so your star player, our captain, our Bilbao. That was the only thing.
1: Okay.
0: Apart from that, we are making major impact be our national team no. And Maka said, how many of these players of Crampo no? And no more reject here, ne little omo ba, omo perform my. How many of them?
2: Yeah.
0: So we reject here.
2: Let's say me cap. There be a couple players. Our players are similar. The only name that comes to mind is Kevin Prince. What?
0: Yes. How this boy disrespected us. Kevin, but Chrome have been blocked it and so bandaged it and.
2: I know they. I don't fault him. We parking.
1: And I'm passing parking. Yeah.
2: And yeah. Or start car park as similar. But see now parking. Yeah. And you know man, they may blame me no. Or parking. Yeah.
0: So you Eddie make that platform no. In a kid here, me rating you crana. Me ni say. Obenya 3. Mama no 2 over 10.
1: Bipa, Bremwe. Also want to say
2: 3 over 10.
1: Ah.
2: The orientation, you know, I'm fat. Like getting accustomed to.
0: Onyini ansa na oba.
2: Yes, getting accustomed to saying your boy born now. And I think most of the Black Star players did him a big disservice.
1: Ah.
2: There are a lot of games I'm share. Yeah. So politics never hold. They will not pass the ball.
0: David Nanka.
2: Me share your last game your name Mali, was it Comoros? Ken Ben, I paint to move bomb to tea free. On it, come out. The Inaki will make the run, they will not pass the ball to him.
1: And there's Kofone can pampa.
2: Oh, Michel Bonnie B.
1: And I own Yanis or the Yedding. That you'll be unpassing it.
2: Sir, ye per se, ye very honest analysis, sir. Let's go and see. Whether he was starved of service or he was provided service. And he was not provided service. The kind of games in our Bono, we weren't providing the service for him. And you know, a hundred years, he was so bent on playing for Ghana. He saw us as a second option. But
1: most of these boys, yeah, second option.
2: And I make us during the World Cup, I say we went for the wrong Inyaki.
1: The other one was
2: Nico is Williams. You see, Inyaki, yeah, young no Bobby Obao, no.

0: gidigidi no.
1: That time where it looked like Spain will get him, you know, that was when we, he was in
0: that Yankee. Was Spain. So start
2: and I was saying,
1: an
2: interview, I will say he feels more.
1: Bilbao, no. Answer na yebema or captains and man. Say Obe captain Atletico Bilbao, no. They see you as a Basque boy.
2: And yeah,
1: Obe babe Bob Bilbao as a black.
0: So you also think he wasn't useful?
1: At the national team, there.
2: Not even captain. The point is, Bilbao,
0: was he useful?
2: When you're Basque, when
0: you're Bilbao. Under circumstances, be so kahona. Maybe a one man useful, like you touched on. Say be a name of binti, one man useful. Yes, so asan na say, but you name a bia moa.
3: Eric, every national team biano. Say you're juvenile national team, now you're senior national team wa. Your mouth call up, regardless of your age, a survivor for the fittest.
1: I don't know.
3: Yeah, my chico, senior national team.
0: Yeah. Say, yeah, mommy. And your man, Fabo, now, mommy. In the numerous games.
3: You see, Per diem, near the older Soria, now, Omano, Ama Osika for your service. Would that the best hotel, a war Omano, who see a kind woman? What are the best? What that's why I need more than you.
0: Yeah.
3: You were sika moving in matches Sunday day. You had the mount. Plain ticket out with the bad banana or the Bequania on a Utria. Yeah, you were in a mount. What won national team for 4 years?
0: Who appear cry?
3: 28 matches. What World Cup? Two. What the appearance fee? 2 times at the World Cup. What the Nations Cup back? What's your 2 goals in 28 matches? And you are telling me he's a good player.
1: Na why na aka so e good.
3: Say make a wo. No me make come as
1: me. Asa me so me mo wudi.
3: No. O ka so na me.
1: Mo wudi.
3: O ka so na me.
1: Me mo wudi. So what is your problem?
3: Ma me come as me.
0: Eric, circumstances be so beti my IF.
3: Circumstances na be factor na ye dey. Circumstances be factor no eno efrihin na ba. Circumstances be factor ni be dey say. Environmental situation na wo no. 3 seasons ago, we saw El Rafinha, Barcelona nearly offloaded him. At that moment, when coach Nene Rafinha, Kasayan, gave a responsibility to Rafinha. From that time to date, Rafinha became a Ballon d'Or contender. Yeah. Somebody who was nearly offloaded to Saudi Arabia. Yeah. What are you telling? Now, Rafinha, why? Oh, no, Atanas, who said, hey, this is not me. Oba national team, what about 4 years old? I understand players be called to me by a transit to a Blasters. The chance is a Kirby, not a Manico. Chance is a Ben Pana, a Kawu, we are sanking for many, a Kawu, as a factor in 20.
0: Game was a game
3: with a Naki, but 28 matches were Bebau, Nanko, say 2 goals, and can captain Yanka own ya. Sir, Obo Bebau, Obo 28 matches, they see Naki share 2 goals, and young consider him, and Katim Nukoya permanent from that.
1: The dynamics are entirely different.
3: Me nyet, ne me kanu.
0: Kenya da fwano si mami. Yanko, mami tiyo.
3: Entirely different. We station out here, Juma Ohono. We can be a woman.
1: They say the dynamics are entirely different.
3: Are you not the same different person who is delivering?
0: V-Power now.
3: Who deliver now? Din, are you not the same team who is delivering every single opportunity?
0: I'm from Lady Fever.
3: What are you talking about? We are there. Eric Mendasi. What are you talking about? Inaki Williams have been wasted be a time with Kuma. Some message in our train. He should rather come back and give apology to Ghanaians. Send a coin and me any money. Me buy my yardy. Ghana for Mfanchemi. Because there are things he said that Nanki feels so bad no be prove be wrong because he said he doesn't feel like a Ghanaian.
0: Yeah, well, not yet. Send him pass.
3: Oh, nim pass his son and your man with chance and Oban.
1: Who papa ni chow? What man ni chance?
3: Yepa who chow na Obai? Ene yekase. Omo mukopa ni paricho. They should bow their heads in shame.
1: Thank you.
3: Because they also victimize other people to give opportunity to this guy.
0: This guy. I mean, that's unfair.
3: Is he not a guy?
0: No, this guy in the context. No, this guy.
3: Okay, to give opportunity to Inaki Williams.
0: Great,
3: Eric. And then I'm the midi will say, how many players pan here? But more chance for blasters. 4 years. Or many strikers. Or mention 2 goals.
0: No matter what.
3: No way. No.
0: No,
3: I'm not going to say, I'm not going to say, I'm not going to say, I'm not going to say, I'm not going to say, I'm not going to say, I'm not going to say, I'm not going to say, I'm not going to say, I'm not going to say, I'm not going to say, I'm not going to say, I'm not going to say, I'm not going to say, I'm not going to say, I'm not going to say, I'm not going to say, I'm not going to say, I'm not going to say, I'm not going to say, I'm not going to say, I'm not going to say, I'm not going to say, I'm not going to say, I'm not going to say, I'm not going to say, I'm not going to say, I'm not going to say, I'm not going to say, I'm not going to say, I'm not going to say, I'm not going to say, I'm not going to say, I'm not going to say, I'm not going to say, I'm not going to say, I'm not going to say, I'm not going to say, I'm not going to say, I'm not going to say, I'm not going to say, I'm not going to say, I'm not going to say, I'm not going to say, I'm not going to say, I'm not going to say, I'm not This is what.
4: This is unfair.
3: Inachi Williams ba qualify Sibia and Kebeji Tawu Kruma.
4: This is unfair.
3: This is what unfair.
4: Obe huru na nene dey in. Obe huru ni saying.
2: Edu baby. Me realize say, I feel your bobo no kwa non perform a. Inse say ye be ka no kwa no. Then ye blame okoro. So okoro no mo de bo na man na no we sign the bonus sign.
4: Omo pass no.
2: No mo blame okoro.
4: Na me mo de wa no so ka factor. Omo pass no.
2: Nto okoro no adena ni blame okoro bo a.
4: Kotoko player yi kotoko boy bi be bo Black Stars. Is it Kwame Bonsu?
2: Kwame Poku.
4: There be no Kwame Poku midfielder no.
2: Kwame
4: Bonsu.
2: Conte.
3: Kwame Bonsu Conte.
4: Me hwani first game wo Accra Sports Stadium. Omo nya bo no mo pass no. This politics, you cannot.
0: To whom is a circumstance?
4: Me say, Nenkasi Nyaki has been a good import. Me say, Nyama become Huntina. Yeah, who's any as you know?
3: Come Bonsu, Boma Blaster, and your new opportunity, Jina Blaster, Bomu Boy, be everybody so Come Bonsu.
4: As I'm gonna make
3: Bon, Nyaki no. Now what body 28 in Nano?
0: I know you guys have gone through the list. And I be bringing out, when there is no there, now as a folk, there is no as a folk.
2: If there is no there, don't force there to be there.
0: Don't win the first game.
4: Yeah.
3: But you're the Mamenka first.
0: Okay.
3: The best ever management team constituted by House of Folk, Ayewemu.
0: Oh, my baby.
3: Where the effect money more. Because these are the people, they see problems with everybody. Who comes to that position?
4: Kaninja is being sarcastic. Jai sarcasm.
3: Control.
4: You are being sarcastic.
3: And yes, sir. Okasabia manim piano being some casa. I mean sarcastic as in
4: Wim PSA.
3: And House of Folk. What better? Be careful, please.
0: Okasabia.
3: Who change the Biawa House of Folk team anymore? MD in Ghana. Yes, MD call leave. Yes, MD no. Wafa baby. Yes, MD no. Asamaba. Yes, MD nini coach. Babia kwa kwaku. We saw the Anku and Watara story. That Watara saw the team name Kotema. Anku si untu mi mfo team name Kotema. Na Watara kubuku hotel Watema. Eno the team name dikan Watema. Na Anku nu namfa. Yes, light it. Duko pobi mai. Na coach nisi MD coach. MD zizi kem. Na coach nisi ma coach. Umunai. Sanko for ya. Pobi mai glazes. Yamia mea tum se ne. Ya stama jumane di amamu se. Munje. Na munye jumana. Me feel say these are the perfect people to run the day-to-day affair of House of Folk. Because these are the people who are on my lens no my shadow. They see the problems you know, faster and better than any other body who support Accra House of Folk. And they tend to have the solutions to obia problems okay or woman na omunkwa we solutions no into me catch you say these are the perfect fits for House of Folk managerial job na problem be now na Dr. Yehunta Maklo
0: is the chairman
3: with all due respect what you mean manager whole Ghana Football Association has management na onto me onto man nye dwuma no mai simple na has obia etu onko twere baby or twere
0: because so Dr.
3: It looks like we share there no from the His Royal Highness Tim New Renoir. These are the trusted men.
0: Opa.
3: Oh no man 90 for years. Yankee so no many issue be but MDC deba omenya issues. It is uncle for
0: but one man. Name is missing.
3: Why?
0: There's no I can be here.
3: No,
0: yeah.
3: Oh no yeah Tim New Renoir.
0: Uh-huh.
3: Oh Tim Niran,
0: the
3: chief of staff.
0: Wow. Vipo and Dean, remember how the match day one went here, called match day two, House of Folk. one Kotoko chief and Bukakra and the new guys never my first games here. Pitches a hold where ball was sorry at the what do you say to that? And son of my beer phone lights.
2: Ah, yeah, tell you, Missy
0: Men. Bachelor, be a car. Can leak and go. One way on my camera. I wagged the fire.
4: Who's not now? And he just.
0: Back on 1 minute and
2: I'm a make 1 minute. Media, me say, Yemfa, CEO, no. Emma, Vincent, so or daughter, CEO. Nenye Alaji Akambi, MD.
0: Mm-hmm.
2: The problem was solved.
0: Repeat the names, Debium.
2: Vincent Soa Odote, House of Folk new CEO.
0: Now, so to Odote, I'm a CEO.
2: Omo isa mfama, no. No, omo de mana, no mo nye Akambi, Alaji Akambi, MD. Alaji Akambi, yana siyana, omo si certificate in advance.
0: He's the man.
2: Sports scouting.
0: He's the man.
2: Eti, yema ninye MD. Na yema Vincent so odote why former deputy minister pen why MP pen with the MP nti obetuma ye omfa mo mu mienu because has of work adwuma no
0: omo na betuma ye
2: frontino press grant to me nya this omo mienu
0: okay bra league ne so mame
2: first time me who say has of work show 4-0 in a very long time
4: yeah
0: in a spirited performance
2: yes. Yes, still I have my doubts about Nebosa Kapo. Because we're about Krum Hache. On shade ni signature performance be obedi bekaino.
4: So why are with us? First game.
2: Ntina meka say me wom still me doubt, but first game our boy. The orchere no chese. So we continue the end the house. This season and you mobile there. Cause last season they were struggling. I was so happy, so I me who John entry. So bo brace.
0: Super
2: performance. And the experience I wager when you were Egypt or the bad dreams FC you go Africa you call
0: takwa na ne din won krofa no say aka John jina nim hapa ma
2: you see
0: ma me dey ma pa
2: that experience yeah. You know and I don't know the entity attack kroma and think about Kwame Poku I don't know maybe
0: yes, well,
2: because of the experience
0: were impressed so, match day one performances
2: baby ni ghost as Kolusu yeah it wasn't shocking and Dibaby United etna Dibaby and
4: Shalom free kick in the Obua.
2: Yeah, yeah. And the baby United has no kotokomo. So what me pick a point to Omoa? Edin so beko relegation. Because most of me cast away a debutant now ba. For the Sahas and no kotoko, they all almost 6 points.
0: Yeah, Kasana, my mere phone lines didn't too. Hey.
4: Is this true?
2: Then.
0: Yeah, Kasana, me, you nip any one you call for the Hoa. 0244 340 426 With my joining show, don't yet in common. Vipa, my memory, match day one, then in Premier League this weekend, it's on.
4: Yeah. I think that day one showed us good games, but problems not that so well. Make up problems now. Publicity. You know, see, as a broadcast, there's a production house I'm broadcasting the Ghana Premier League. Near the idea.
0: I'm

0: Oui.
1: Mon chèche, mon chèche. 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
0: Mon hijack is shown. It's a complete hijack.
2: Mula man.
1: Yay.
0: Kaninja ni mhubi.
2: Mula man.
0: Kaninja ni mhubi.
2: Sit down and explain.
0: Oni mhubi.
2: Mula man.
1: Well, because I thought I wasn't expecting this. It's a great surprise. And so, we're saying Joel, let's take it. Obia wa the office.
0: On fanya no.
2: Obia wa the master.
1: Obia wa the office.
3: Asi wetu nani?
0: On fanya no.
2: Ade we dey mu ya fe o. Kai. Original pan e jije musa na na ze.
0: We o dey che be bia, on ba be jit tax.
3: Be ba wi alu mi ma wi, e be wi. Na mo ba wi.
1: Na mo ba wi.
2: Na mo on fa ba ge wo ti.
1: Where is this surprise coming from? But Obi kasa la me ho yira me. Na mo wi. Na momo eba.
3: Ah bella. Ora de be ona e be on. Kasa ona information. Yes information is down on you.
4: Pacho surprise lady e nipa na oyeye no. Ose oye we offense bako.
1: Okay.
4: Ano ye mao. Yeah, it's one here. A trade here, Yakosia, a trade near Candy, a messy account.
1: Yes, and a pomp frame. But I'm on my mean who is what I'm about. That's a price. Then I go for traffic shamuno.
4: Mel or Ubihuno.
1: I thought the surprises were over. And right was massive, and Nessusuma Yasan was with you. And for how special everybody around me has made me feel, I appreciate it so much. Whoever it is, this is not just because of any partner service, it's because you love the person. It's in our way. It's a power for loving me, and I appreciate what you've done for me. Whoever you are, God bless you so much. I appreciate it. I don't take it for granted at all. I don't know why you chose to do it today. Because Obi how person no want any different.
0: Of course, of course.
1: Obi, we should not hear. Don't need to be seen today. Yeah, yeah,
3: yeah. Are you go? You say who no? Adi eti no go first la befi.
1: Yeah, yeah,
3: go. Eh, yeah, yeah. Go be ba there 2 weeks. Go then go for ba. It's a bet we mo. We na bolim chon. When the show end, oh no, go and bet.
2: It's very unfortunate saying that show no any TV so when you think I'm out for be enjoy come on, since never had
1: we understand we are on when I must say I'm in shame I'm out of cake Bella and Lady and I say
3: defense.
1: Aye. Minutes of defense. This is a bad man, Sonny. Upon. Okay.
2: So,
1: Chairman, I didn't do it. I'm going to
2: be
1: sir,

0: Jalalano. My somebody has to be coordinating. Say, say, be tracking. Can I?
1: Is a boo.
0: Ah, Bella, ni isumu je.
1: Bella, you are under.
2: Bella.
1: Mummy, look. Mummy, Bella.
2: Okay. Eighteen oh. Hey, kete chire ba kope.
1: Kano mo.
2: Ada ya surprise wa.
3: Atone
2: su.
3: Kete ni.
2: All right. Kete ni.
1: Atone su. You finish su. Atone su.
2: Very fancy.
1: Yes.
2: Yes. Yes. The same year, track cake away when you're major.
1: Ah,
2: Yami Oba, Yami Unko.
4: Get you an Ankasa.
2: Sana wa bravo.
1: Amen.
4: Amen.
1: Amen.
2: Amen.
1: Amen.
2: Amen.
1: Amen.
2: Amen.
1: Amen.
2: Amen.
1: Amen.
2: Amen.
1: Amen.
2: Amen.
1: Amen.
2: Amen.
4: Amen.

0: Okay, yeah, romantic birthday. Eric,
1: Yamin Shrao.
2: Amen.
1: It hasn't been easy.
2: Yeah.
1: It has been long. And me will picture be a special one by 2015 there. and
2: a top star.
1: Yes. I am happy that we have come good.
2: Yeah.
1: And we are still together. And, you know, media say you want to probably any baby. And say you want to see. But who are baby and a black park or your home? Yeah, to us, who gives beans for bra, your bedji. It's a hundred million easy. Never suppose I read our home. Nanke with TV, but young good TV in there, and you won't be radio. You know, you better must see.
2: Right.
1: Bye bye.
3: All right, guys, thank you so much for listening. Wow, share your and I say, any which way you contributed, I say, wow, Chaban. Thank you so much for listening. We did the Kejuan and Kasari Kasiri Gwedi together with the entire sports crew of Asempe FM and Atom FM. You made me feel special. Right next, somebody has also. Whoever you are, out this Kaini, Eiba, Michelle. I appreciate it so much. You're new to Nabella, the all rounder, and then take you over your radio. Nana Kobi, so to us on your
4: breath.
3: And then Jemona Kobi, Jemona Kobi. Yeah, quite Atom FM. Bye bye.
5: But they are such a. 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
0: en we next speak we na by ourselves state agency asem. Except Australia, there by and I think three people are standing trial. Mm-hmm. Two of them, they cannot find them. And see, you will not get the state. It's not a party, say the state, say Felix Obusu Kwacha Okasama Abai Betasa Ohun, say blah blah blah. No, our governor strike, no, yeah, fascinating, sir. Yeah, in some other countries they could have happened, but in our case it wasn't so. It is a state agency. It is a papa police, CDPA. Say IDP hold the press conference recently. You will not see the government doing it. CID hold press conference, you will not see the government doing it. Yuku, as for BNI, they will not issue a statement. We forbid them from issuing statement. But Yuku once in a while they will issue a statement. It's not a tradition. Say a trajectory where a bind the issue statement, and see that in that regard, nobody can fault a bind. But knockoff is a state institution, and to the extent that they are aware, Megidi said the newspapers will carry it out, and off we go. But we don't have a structured form of government taking a centralized position apart from government agencies. You know, and she said, yeah, I can say the government agency should be briefing the state when it happens. That one I agree, but it is not our style, sir. Ghana government will issue statement in that regard.
5: Uh-huh. And ti mwa muhe ni muse Ghana man peni John Dramani Mahama nina bain baba kasa fasa semi hunum Richard ya kumado edia tuye jemse wede nina bain semu debi debi debi wikwadi ya bain mum we ya narcotics 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
0: onako foka na aminiti ni 3 in the evening Ghana tonight kaya no. Mm-hmm. According to their sources within NACOP has confirmed say they are aware of it and they have started their internal investigations. And normally in this case I don't know who is supposed to speak about it, but I shared the trajectory for many years now, they don't issue statutory state report on it. Every other they have been doing it, I don't see it. But I check and check and check. I don't see it. Something like a PR, normal issue statement in that regard. And see, Mamini confirming here from TV3 said their sources confirm NACOP is aware and they are investigating. This is a Nubeye headline as a way of alerting the general public, sir, in relation to the writer's report, we are also aware, sir, on this day, we can confirm, sir, these are the issues we had and we are dealing with it internally.
4: Sir,
0: exactly, because within the security intelligence circles, this is one of our methodologies. If we know, sir, say, Chihuahua, we will create a problem, we will not get to the bottom of it, they will give a tip off. And you call it a Chihuahua. The Chihuahua is far from the jurisdiction here. So the elements who are involved here, you make sure more it makes life easier for the investigators and everybody.
5: Na opene bi ene kasa ena ene eja ekwakutwim eja ekukuram tumi dwuma die ne e wona tina guam tutu bibia na obuso opene Richard say asemi eyo ngonwa e ba bi aga na din ya kwodri enyoma eya be fole fole yen eyo ngono so oh enya ne ngonwa
0: na enya ne ngonwa enya ne ngonwa in a way and so in another breath no na enya ne ngonwa the sense is say For some time, and I said for a long time, Ghana Baba yeah, not just a transit point for drugs and drugs related activities, but yeah, yeah, destination and yeah, origin. And see, a very me say, when they investigation, you know, now you be home say, other say, ever prove say a higher transit point, and I say, the origin of the cocaine, and I say, now, do you want to be the conference? Number two, in Kediana, Australia, the NCC, in Tsunami DHC, and the way to go by, and on Nami Honsa, the calculated calendar, no, nay, September, October, almost a whole year before December, and the hustle from fraud prevention and cross-border criminal. Now, if you say it's within their businesses in cocaine, so it's within one of their hot timelines. Then, third one. My name say, say, Chiwaha, one say, you're not going to do any NDC MVP, Banta. And normally, what the security agencies do is, on the map tip off, now, be the airport as a final destination, now, you're Chiwaha. And you know, so my ticket box, no, no, no, then, number four, I will share the nature of sophistication of the drug dealers. You know, now me share methodology. Almost you see, it's a plastic, it's a conference. You know, and this is me tiki and on the then the last one is a these guys have a lot of money at their disposal. And see, and this is me enyemu mama say, they are not they pay their way out. And see, I consider these four to five things, and I was saying, say okay, and see, pure of fiance. The player of France are not of force, they know about it and they are investigating. Considering the recent words of NACOP in terms of catchment,
5: Enti, Penina attending Ken or your fraud, a year prevention aspect, or science security consultant, a Richard, a Kumado, a Kukrantum, you may dear swan or the San Seminam, a Tuga, a Yantuaswa, na Yanko, and Senfufrum, Yakwa Senfufrum, dear, and Chakra, and a year IMF, a day a report in Timber Trabantina, a report no what the subwa, what children go for, the barbang, sir, a board a year appointment, our Yako, a year state owned enterprises, a hood one, a one memorum, account. Be pana any a calculating mini woman and okay can say any quasi ye de among yourself fra na majority chief whip Yera Roxen Nelson the Fiamapo and Nakasa from Jim say hey IMF na ada a free da ben amuye among yourself since when and amuye among your someone as a say no and somewhere any more because amuye the for a yen a penny chill mu say a ya kwa say IMF four person mu for swa chichiri subwa bankwa etatrete and the chichiri a ya NDC among your kuoku nansono and ya di ebesi ya gande and watchina esu kahun.
4: I have no problem with the IMF. I think that the IMF for some time now has decided to be quite partisan and adopted the position of non-neutral in terms of dealings and raising issues in Ghana. Now, you recall the IMF report regarding the accounts of the audited accounts of the gold board about a month ago that became such a major topical matter. In fact, it hasn't died down yet. Now, the gold board's accounts has been audited by two entities, the internal auditors and the external auditors. And the accounts have been published. And yet, the IMF country director compiles a report and releases and says that the gold board in its dealings incurred a loss. When in all indications from the nature and the character of the transactions, that cannot be, what they term as a loss cannot be counted as a loss. They are transactional costs, and transactional costs goes to operational costs. And so if you want to judge the performance of an entity, you must look at its power of revenue generation and the cost of generating that revenue. Once the revenue outweighs the cost, they declare profit. But they didn't do that. This issue about our public boards. The point I'm making is that this sweeping statement by the IMF that the boss of SOEs are dominated by political appointees is absolutely unfounded. If they had interrogated the issue and said that, okay, we know that the board compositions are determined by laws enacted by parliament, but if it's possible, then parliament may consider looking at the number of, for instance, the number of persons that the president may nominate. Normally, we ask the president to nominate three. They could say that, okay, the president may reduce the number to be nominated by the president could be reduced by two, so that maybe the president will nominate one. It is a proposition that parliament may consider. But you see, they make the statement in the report whimsically as if the appointing people to occupy these boards is not determined by law. But you cannot tell me that the EPA board is populated by politicians, for instance, or the Civil Aviation Board, or the board for the Minerals Commission. My predecessor, Dr. Ampofu, who has a PhD in environmental law and energy, was not fit to occupy the seat of the Minerals Commission when he did so. Or the fact that the people who are serving on the Minerals Commission, Minerals Commission, are not fit to serve there because they are not qualified.
5: And see, Pengina attending Kay, Woko, or Mamma Sibajafia, Wano, a majority chief whip. Roxen Nelson the Fiamapo Arabo Ken Dinho Nano Disem and Wuti Haya Drum 106.3 as and Panay 4.7 sentiment temu and shira 104.5 cause if you hany you know son or memoriam on the super weekend news mimini day we had Diegusua Yakin Kandiama say na Yakwan Savu from when a year Ghana National Council of Air Private Schools and a nay worker say Wakasan what you say. And quite often, Wababa kwa a senior high school. Wamua eja computer do a boot 2 years. Wamua kwabasa computer kwa mong baby a crown, kwa nels wamua deja, and won't keep bum ka kra kra. Every won't keep. Na eya kwa se wobi a kwa was me pa boarding school. Wobi a so pe boarding about se pre boarding ma woma and krana so pe boarding. Tese se no mgramu pe boarding num de school nu wan emfa. A she for and then find the school. Na Penny, wano oye National Executive Director, Edema, Ghana National Council of Private Schools, Obinfo, Nana, Kwasi, Jetria, and Wakasa, Okukran, Tumi, Jume, Dear Sua, Wani, Kwakuchum, Edi Kuman, Ochram, Mr. Way, Wadia, the Sadia, and Kwama, by se. And she say, ya, what's it as a senus runku, boy, this school, one tuna boasia, no yan yama fufro, none yaman, oh, Ben, one was a dear for so, a binyasu for swapa, no quite to say. Sabia Bru will be a kind of one and per boarding school, be a kind of one and per boarding school.
6: Only a boarding, yeah, come once to me, Aminia. I'm affronted by Sir Enka, a bit in Yanya, and so a war on a mamre, any and a mamre, a soap. And you know, they buy into him or co-boarding, yes, and one Saudi DJ, and yet there was a DJ of our training with the BDJ. Meaning I have performance and media. I say, oh, my penny requirement commands by woman, they say. Sabre no na nka wanta wadie ni tikimu ahoro da Ghana mo nyuma di ahoro bebre na se ku kwa ahoro bebre ano ano ondo sutie mo ethnicity na se nka kwa ahoro e wo wo sidi ho a enye ndinye board ne beti ama sa de no atumpo because we have passed those stages ye kemo sa ne man nti ye bia ye ye nso sue nyina no ne se about no interest in day education, no day crab. Day education, yeah, a war, Kwabena Senior High School, yeah, a oversubscribed. Okay. Day education, yeah, a war, East Legon, a year term education, yeah, a oversubscribed. I will follow me alone, he said, and one, a woman, she had part, I was so at the cost of now I can't deal with her. Oh, be up in the Babble call. Na school tiendo so eminia enjete koko asasi a weka ne se asasi we die ye de koko dia so a enyi o de mention as good yet. If you are with the TV, I would be a candidate of Kubia and a day in Chadina, Yenya, Chimota, Gentimina, the same as Chimota, and that's only the war. If you are for Manchim, also an answer cocoon. My management is the Arano. Even yes, I day education, a so, I mean, resource. I will for anybody so more. And to get young man, because for how many man in the say, I will for no moon, they say, the ban will chat. In tears, one's wife, they must say, will be chat idea is all category is school, no co boarding. And this would change, you know, a man is school for be a cat on your day. On tears. Or how are a woman in a.
5: Enti Payina Yatin Ken a National Executive Director at the Magano National Council of Private Schools. Obinfo Nana Kwesi a Jetrian HM say, Ebe crank a board in Kreyenchem, a tin 29 as some fanasamko. Nasemi Enna a year a fraud and security consultant. Yura a year Richard a Kumado across Rudin and Watum, a Tim say, Way, what can it yet yet yet yet yet yet yet yet yet yet yet yet yet yet Nipas Messi, Enko School, aha, Nipas Messi, Enko School, aha, and when you're grade 14, and Enko School, Hano, and Okrasono, and Bayanka Yemchem, Yen Yinfri Okra, and Wasia, can we be in the Katasse, and fraud will be better, which names I can be, and also Edoso.
0: I think it's unnecessary. What we do in this country is we say we want to prevent fraud, but we are not serious about it. It's all lies. It's creating problems such as this, I mean, it's simple for people to collect money from people and anywhere. Because parents are agitated and they are anxious for their children to get to school. And if somebody can sell for 10,000 brad, they are likely to pay. Your home story is there. People say, Umbema 15,000, I'm so mungi. Papa Bikra say, Nibane, Otimi Kasa, Otimi Juan, dear, Otisi Square, now they don't call Mampon School of the Dead. And it is a whole lot of problem. It's not necessary at all. I mean, in the 70s, in the 80s, in the 90s, school, no, Ghana government was not interfering in the schools we attended. Is that not it? It is not the duty of Ghana government to be interfering in where your child should go to school. This is an archaic strategy. It doesn't make sense at all. It's creating all manner of problems, and they are not finding solution to it. So if we don't want it, let's abandon it and let people choose school. Yeah, yeah, time, you know. We bet you see three schools, first choice, second choice, third choice. Now, say, I'm going to see the children should choose 80 different schools. Let's go back and ask, you say, Western education, now, you demand, you know. You are seeing the victim. But what we are seeing for all these years, you know, it doesn't make sense. And it creates room for fraud and criminality.
5: Asamne wie ya no nti openi Richard Kumado ewie ya na customer for Edema Parents Teachers Association Mami Iron Sam enso ene akukrantu dwumadie so en wo chere mu se confusion bebere ba asie na me 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say, I be honor, mammy iron some age room. So, Bonnie, et cetera, you have a mobile GSFO and the boom.
7: This year, so selection process Nagasa was different than to say last year, the year I became this year. No, Omoka say, you choose who can be a school spin, Baku boarding, Baku day, not the beanie senior idea, no, at what was so in that order. It's now quite here at the fourth. But education and kawas yenya na awofo ye ti ase na ye hu kwa be fa so be ye selection ye ade aba ye hu result no eno no amba ye hu se most of us awofo no na ye ti the whole thing ase result ba ya the next thing is be ye selection ye ye one day na eno no no no match dig e win the call e ti akwa kwa se mi amba ama ma nye nchiche ma nchiche ye kwa be fa so be ye ade na enko fa o how emba. Now, yes, as a council, I also say, and I'm a ministry for the first time, no, some year review, no, and to me, could you have me not in for? But yet, it's a Yama Ecosonia, Geno, Eros, Mia, Jena, Banigi. Some of them could have been avoided.
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7: ke adeba akosua ehaji eye sa school na ya kita categorize no se category A category B ni adien eno ne ye challenge no. Because I want to see most of the Ofona schools are more pen, also more school papa. Oh, my auntie, I say, school papa, near category A, the category B, that can never papa. In this concept, we also see a year through. Now, we are investing more in the infrastructure, in the various schools. They are school, be a year school. Say school, be a year school, sa of a pressure, no, omunya. Who wants to be a cause of fight, even though say, yet mean guarantee errors that system never run ye. Intin a yep say ministry no omone ye a partner because NCPTS Busha ye juma ye D all over Ghana in the various schools infrastructure ya brought it classrooms, dormitories, that libraries. Talk about stamp bungalows. Uko school biano e PTA project is in Tenya. Yakano a bini wobu. Into this shows our commitment. Our collaboration, our partnership, as far as education is concerned, it we as a council are calling for say, you know, because you are the ministry genius should partner with us, commend us, encourage us. So, mercy, you may look in now, yes, you are to us, so you beef up infrastructure.
5: We aye kasama for adema aye PTA mame iron sum anu disem ena wuti ye free PTA na yanko aye ensem fufrum new apostolic church ne krabata wo sunyan ene nei e wode jiegu apono so wonji wode egu apono 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
12: 10 years of worship, 10 years of praise, 10 years of prayers, a generation of women lifting one sound to heaven. 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Sunday, 27 September 2026, Sports Complex opposite the University of Ghana Sports Stadium, Accra, 4 p.m. Come, ready to give God the glory he deserves, because 10 years later, we know one thing for sure. 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
14: 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And now 0244-832286. 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
1: Se a quantum wisdom, ye can you nim na wan kubia na yeo satisem and oma bebui na gana dishen nemu won kwa mans dio tia wani beji and it your rebehu.
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1: Any tea, Tia Bruchenko, Aqua Manqua, Aquinta Joe, Eddie Bro was Sempa, 94.7 FM. So,
3: it remained that I see you and Mumwaman on it. You almost see a cra, you almost will hunu, yes, yatia, in a trassia, yakabum.
4: Memory debia, a bonusia, a pemusia, a question of what a change lay your home, our approach, said the Yakum, any diabetrufi, the Yahu, near her, the Ye, near the Abba, the Enyano, and you can say,
3: yea, abrochin kuma na dim tintim pa
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5: Robert David me kaso fi Germany
6: Kobe okay, yeah Amsterdam
5: concept ne word for abrochin ko e mo e wa amana ne nemu o mu atia amana no dia na o mu tipie no mu kura na aso program no mu aso project mu e nwanwa
1: shenin so say e memene de bia 6 p and Bogania Abuchin Kumuni.
7: But I've had a human yaku.
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10 years of worship, 10 years of praise, 10 years of prayers, a generation of women lifting one sound to heaven. Now, we gather again, but this time, we're not just gathering to worship, we're gathering to say thank you. Join Women in Worship as we celebrate a decade of grace, our Thanksgiving offering with an extraordinary lineup of anointed voices, including

0: including Mercy Chinwo, Judy Kay, Celestine Doncor, PSA Esther, Empress Gifty, Tego Sisters, Naomi Rain, Epiasa Wabuntu, Sarah Pia, and Sandra Bwache. Sunday, 27 September 2026, Sports Complex opposite the University of Ghana Sports Stadium, Accra, 4 p.m. Come ready to give God the glory he deserves, because 10 years later, we know one thing for sure. It has all been grace. Women in Worship 2026, a decade of grace. Our Thanksgiving offering, 27 September, 4 p.m. Come and give thanks. 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
4: And the president is always willing to ensure that the writing is done. And you, as you aptly said, he is against unlawful possession of state lands, and he will not be part of anything that will make a Ghanaian unemployed or uncomfortable. So we are happy you are here. Thank you very much for what you are doing. I don't know whether jockeying is entertainment or I don't know what it is, but I know it's some form of a sport which is for everybody. Me, I enjoy it. And I believe that it should be maintained, it should be retained, and it should be preserved.
5: Thank you.
4: So whatever it is, His Excellency John Dramani Mahama is going to get this petition, and he's going to get to the bottom of it.
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6: Promotions by nearby among for a copa music. It will be some music by park as well. A bit me a drunk or for mama. It means to say, ma, for Benanti, wanna amount for body on swa. Be a nice time, the panelists are for fans or for sure. Bath of effort, sir. A group of ladies here almost where boy. I think maybe snake and crophobi. And see, we have to look at all these initiatives now. They're to media support league in another league, you know. I crab a shake.
7: As a moja and ye, maybe they be a mutie, maybe a mano, he will a mongo.
8: Mule ben for friend me ya kubu me papa ye a udu mele ya mutu buzanga buzanga buzanga buzanga wagadugu. Yo, this is Kwa Kesi aka Yakubu. Ladies time with Fire Lady. That's what it is, man. Ntie baby abio asempa, the only one.
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10: The other issue is refereeing. Unfortunately, refereeing is one of the things that is destroying our soccer. I mean, the matches are played before they are played. And everybody, we know, for every match, there's a waste of means budget. It makes the league not competitive because the match has been played already. Somebody has won. So what's the use going to play the match anyway? And so both the Ghana Referees Association and the FA should look to see how we can improve refereeing. A lot of the spectators have abandoned going to watch matches because they believe that the matches are preset before even they go to play the match. And so spectator numbers are dwindling. Gate fee proceeds are going down. It's in our interest to make the league competitive. The matches must be tough. Everybody must leave feeling that, you know, there was a neutral referee and that whoever won, won, you know. And so I think that that's something else we should advert our minds
11: too.

0: Uti Asempa 94.7 FM. And the energy na eye mo. Mini maybe I was Samra will hear me and I say wutie me. But from Rika Tent and Pabra Facebook says here. Nene ye wani pabe bre at the mouth. Aye, make I just say mem and sorry and I'm by a be preparatory. Eh, kedu a bed then I chromu hayake ka. Kedu a yama wa woda pawati. 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Who can no be for us here? 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Angel Rock Mesa o sisi mo den do ade ade a eh mo adwuma o sori adi wa ajish o sori adi won u di won say si wu sisi me pa o chow kope Angel Rock Mesa channel no u me vitality e chese wo mema yo no wo form me pa cho Angel Rock Mesa. 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Was the Angel Rock mixture, now I miss Wabo 10 team. 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Uji uhundi dia. Yesi, Big Chef Junior Season 5, nufa uhujim, anase ye gusu kuremu. 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A Big Chef Junior Season 5. Or see Good Meals by Kits. Yes, see 32 contestants. One crown, who takes it? Yes, I know you're a sempasta. Why? And you're this year a sempasta. Definitely, I'm ready soon. You've been. And I'm a guest at Tenasi, Yayura. Yayura Fortune, what Tenasi? Yayura, who tre ye, papa, and not tre Yayura, and why yes, papa, Yayura.
1: Bella, the all-rounder.
0: Yayura, and Patron, what is it?
1: Bella, Yamiado, Yamia. As a coat, I can't perceive me to a
0: boy,
1: a genium.
0: Oh boy, yam, yam, fanning,
1: yam, yam, cry.
0: Yam, why,
1: thank you so much.
0: Yeah, we secret it in.
1: A custom arrival bomb to all.
0: What
1: mache
0: what's a uncle does it?
1: My uncle boom after we pay.
0: Oh, what? I meant to go to the kind. The captain, the producer, say, Yajera, on farm, ma.
1: When the baby,
0: let's have the Usher and
1: come back. When the last one?
0: After
1: we did a one, I remember.
0: Fabremi. Then I am sure you come will be no more, you be dear. You see, Nyaki Williams, say, dear. Wa blaying. Eh Tommy, eh wa mi ya relaxi, obi se ya relaxi. 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Eh be ma be ye bi wa be ye nyinyi na. 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Wa appear 28 times. Na se wa score 2 goals sa. 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Eh, any personal decision. I was a fire home. I was a for mine home. May no one swear. Eh, a high, and as we feel, say, oh, we pay any dues in Tinus or Cassay or retire this young age. Yeah, accepting. No. Dear Ponty, as we are dear be no de Cassa. 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Ye ye befa black princesses and so na ya share the historic feature. 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
1: Bella
0: ye ni ka ye ne yen common dolls
1: yeah
0: but ye for your black princess
1: yes
0: omo target any ye see a historic feat
1: mm-hmm.
0: What is your take on that?
1: Well me di kan chia etiefo ni na of Asempa FM
0: mm-hmm.
1: And black princesses, no, I think, say, you start to see a come once, and mm-hmm. No, me did kind of knock, I say, qualifiers for World Cup, no,
0: mm-hmm.
1: Omo qualifiers for consecutive times, okay. And this is the 8th time or more I qualify. Now, so you can say, Kono Omo Konin Nano, Omo Pa group stage da. They be on Bakwa group stage, no, we PFM, no, Maba. They be on Bakwa, no, Maba. And at this year, so muko year, so no group or muko dem when your group ketwa.
0: Okay.
1: Emu Korea Republic, emu France, emu Ecuador.
0: Mm-hmm.
1: Ecuador ni kwa so di emu ye freshers.
0: Mm.
1: Afi no mwa bim.
0: Mm-hmm.
1: Na Ecuador na afi no mwa bim no. Ube jie di se Ecuador bet mi adifiti black princesses in their first game. 3-0 eno mu lose ye ewo first game ni ye susu se beba nesa because obi o debutant ewo tournament modi ye at least wa be there kutukutu seniors nka clear now so you disrespected the black princesses and now we defeat you by 3-0 no problem until no after that game no
0: disrespect
1: there disrespect by football until
0: yeah.
1: No there after that game no
0: mm-hmm.
1: Thought say we thought that nini na all hope was lost because mm-hmm. Usher Korea Republic any of history, a World Cup, and na se we share France and so on. I'm gonna want me up a group stage. Korea Republic at me up a group stage for several.
0: Okay.
1: France and so at me up a group stage 7 times.
0: Mm-hmm.
1: Until we share and go for me, no way, a more success, a was high level now. Would you think, say, the black princesses will be able to play against them, you know, and be successful. But black princesses are going to share Korea Republic. And I'm going to score 3 goals. Mm-hmm. That was a sweet comeback from the first one.
0: Yeah.
1: I'm going to score 3 goals against Korea Republic. And I'm going to score.
0: Yeah.
1: And here I can say black princesses are more minus one.
0: Mm-hmm.
1: And I'm going to avoid the goal back on now. And here I can say more zero. Mm-hmm. But it's more minus one. And I'm goal difference. Yeah. Nti black princesses no sisi ano aka match ba kon bebo e wo group stage nim
0: okay
1: na yatimia determine ni power be call sisi ade ameka ne say teams ni na e wo sa particular group we mu no obi a sha brush and sim
0: mm-hmm.
1: group no mu ebie ye pa
0: wow.
1: It is so open
0: mm-hmm.
1: So wo hwa omo mu dash ro no e France omo defeat Ecuador 3-2 and omo draw against Korea Republic 1-1. It's omo 4 points omo dash ro
0: okay.
1: 4 points with a goal difference of 1
0: okay.
1: And I will bow down so wo be hu Ecuador no omo no mu di kan share 3-0
0: yeah.
1: Asa no mu ko lose against France mm-hmm. It's omo da second
0: okay
1: which that 3 goals no mu share ni omo ko concede 3 ni ade no omo go ahead of us
0: okay
1: now black princesses no so no omo sisi omo da third
0: mm-hmm.
1: Because omo timi e share Korea Republic 3-1 no
0: okay.
1: Inti no omo minus 1 inti omo da third and Korea Republic sisi ade omo points ba kope and omo da form
0: mm-hmm.
1: Inti a group no mu ebie black princesses no against France they will at all costs need to win the game
0: at all costs
1: I'm
0: knockout stage him
1: am last game near before they go to the knockout stage at all costs no so much miss winning sa game we so omo winning sa game we na say omo ko draw game no so a bella akonya kakra ebe wo ho am omo so omo winning na say omo ko draw ya because Usher tournaments ni ma 24 teams on participate. Won say extend it. It is see ano. One wants me any automatic qualification to the knockout stage, you know. E be say be settle for third place. And it is our best third place for no me find 9. And it some to me a draw e cra now. That means we nya 4 points.
0: Yeah.
1: Now France akunya 5 points.
0: Mm-hmm.
1: It's our 4 points, you know. So move e finish as the best 4 third place finishers now. E patch say they could be able to qualify.
0: Wow.
1: So even if they don't win, they should make sure they draw at all cost. A loss will not guarantee they are progressing because a loss means that Umbesto Enya 3 points no. Now 3 points no. I even know the better now. 3 points. Now so other groups in so far group back open and say Nepa Bakwenya 4 points.
0: Mm-hmm.
1: Oh third place.
0: Okay.
1: Into no sound 4 points no. I bet me are qualifying into the knockout stage.
0: Mm-hmm.
1: It is see a baby on one. I'm losing and then that's some more 3 points now. All their prayers should be that all the other groups no mo bia nkonya 4 points be bia yes, oho
0: e
1: be se be kwa against o ze le be dey inti no mo try pan no mo nye den mo win is ag enye easy obisa me group no the all year toughest am ka say Ecuador
0: am
1: no made a bitant but am ka say they came very strong cuz to be able to you know lose to France
0: yeah.
1: By 3-2 am mm-hmm. Shebi o
0: mm-hmm.
1: Enye so mo am Shebi kra
0: am
1: Shebi na Ghana mo defeat Ghana kojoto
0: yeah.
1: Now omo Korea game ni dem person me predict be be so I suspect some best me defeat Korea Republic
0: okay.
1: Yes into no group nim dia ko banu
0: no
1: I foresee them defeating Korea Republic
0: okay.
1: Na Korea na e suro mo na yat me defeat na Ecuador na mo defeat ye ni de na Korea na mo dem be
0: yeah.
1: They can easily defeat yeah. Them what you say yeah. International suspect Ecuador can come out of the group and make it to the knockout stage as debutants to say the Malawi ye ye wo WAFCON nim no I think say Ecuador will be a team to look out for in this year's tournament
0: all right and to ye look forward ni de na ye hwe say win or draw,
1: yeah,
0: and I expect
1: yeah.
0: If he black princesses no ho. Yes, Iñaki Williams or see what retire now. Umu appearance, 28 appearance, eh? Umodem bo goes out, shamaya, you too. Obi best here, hey, one more ya cardi, and the decision ye would she dis say ne pape moi.
1: Okay, Bella, we a striker now, we are forward. Na se o join national team na.
0: All right, yeah, yeah, before ebe kon Iñaki Williams sure. And come on us yenko tie coach Charles Samson or kasa odi nkomo and sana ahead of France game no yenko tie ni o kan no.
2: The energy was up again. The girls are ready. Good. The energy was up again. The girls are ready. This practice is just tactical as to how we want to play. Pressure and what it entails, that we know already. And that's what we've always been preparing to do. So now it's just up to us to go out and deliver. We're hoping and praying that it becomes our day. The expectation is to be able to dominate and win the game.
0: You're out in coaching, car.
1: Aye,
0: we see. The energy is very high.
1: Yes.
0: Just like you said.
1: Coach, we moji di oni mupa. Eya ne kasa bi ayo wakano. Eya manage on. Oya so positive. Otimika like in sema eshen kwai because after I'm lost in our first game, you know. Oka se oma ko relax se oma recover na. Our game against Korea Republic, no, we should expect a surprise. Yeah. Yes, indeed. Omukoye omu deliver. I for one, na me expect to say.
0: So,
1: although a banner ladies team now, they be a more GDA strong copa. I always believe that last minute something can happen. Yeah. Ever since I'm starting for long, no, I always believe in last minute. And then I may believe it's a Black Queens, no, they can qualify for the World Cup Brazil 2027. And you know, okay, so I'm missing. No, something can happen. Into you really know, I am one, but I am one. That is why I believe again that we can beat France.
0: We can,
1: yes.
0: All right, now just say, coach, not some more kind, and you're crying. Shake a sepa, am I gonna phone you now?
1: Now, coaches who are bread because I won't say players, no, baby, not prepare. O captain,
0: yeah, o captain
1: Linda also answer pra comfortable or experience. Yes, your man name, Jessica Pierce, I'm all rounds pa with pra keepers now. Only on more qualifiers now. Only night prepra. So, as a new set of you know players, I'm belly, you know, front line, back line, I saw or call it. And it's hard as a coach, say, would the players be more qualifiers now? Call tournaments, Nanka Samunu, now just say players now, you more qualifiers, no. Most of them are nowhere to be found, especially the experienced one. Your captain is number one. A comfortable or your experience, or best imagine our back, Kwame and so, and number two. Any other, you know, Jessica Pierce, and many other players, no. Messi at Obrase, and all, but oh, in fact, players will be nigh bra, a hard drink.
0: Yeah.
1: But as a coach, you know, again, whichever player you have at your hand, say what's meaning a year, Juma, not me deliver mount. It's I feel, say, yet me see, and I feel, say, oh, yeah, there with the current players or goalkeeper, and they say, pressures are all under 15. This year, as I was 50 year or making some very crazy saves, or yeah, there, I think, say, they can achieve success at the tournament.
0: They can.
1: Yeah.
0: All right. Young kite here for now. For you now, as a match in the Becoso 4 p.m. and nay in France, no. But more than a tell me you follow match in a more than ye. Maybe I make energy there. They follow man, no. But man, from follow man. Yeah, yeah. We need that energy.
1: Yes.
0: Bema ne coach mano. So where are you? Would the man yama man come and support the coach? Would the mema mume support it? Oh, of course. Mume support the coach.
1: Se, bema diye sa nka madame for fwane mba
0: o. Oh. Ye ni mwenye yesu. That's the other thing. Enye, befa, ye nko yaki Williamson, se mi. Enye diye kromu ha se, ye nko mobiye ni ho. Ye si adene yaki Williams, beka se, oh, retire. Uwe di mfiye se. E juma ne se yana wabo.
1: Yo, Bella, me na me kasa na me say, sir, player ubabe joining national team no, we a striker,
0: okay.
1: We a forwarder. Mm-hmm. Expectation no air back open. Expectation na ne say, but goals. Ema country no.
0: We
1: a defender problem in him. We dey protect him. Me my own concede. Midfielder make the play interesting.
0: Yeah.
1: Striker, forward, winger. Mm-hmm. Responsibility in this help get a goal for the team. It's a Samoajan. It's all joining team. No, say, want me share goals now. Ebe hard dream ye pa. So Ube Kaya, ye can like Williams once and ne a can at twice and news once and
0: yes,
1: yes, I'm no no. I'm a call club level.
0: I'm
1: a bomb who modding.
0: I'm
1: a share goals. I'm a master.
0: I'm
1: a war born money affair. Now for the year, Bonnie Benny, I am a mobile Ghana. It mean kosa. E ya dear hard dream ye. Now who cry Bella? Who cry so who know your player na? Ebe how can see?
0: Ebe how me?
1: We are dear a club level, now but national team. Now,
0: who's so? Then what is going on?
1: It will get you frustrated. Why is it that me what club meets me bo? Me ba? And now she soon ya ya say. Oh, but not at least in Kofuta, it's ya fire. Now, so why ya dear gonna afford your man who be good so? Are you a ya ya?
0: Yeah, to me retire, we be any.
1: Yeah, be retire, also see ya. Ebi wo ha ye enfro bi ba se omo no ye ta frere frere omo. Ebi wo ha ye enfro bi
0: omo. Ebi sa wo jidie wo omo.
1: Every time ma Inaki Williams ebe shet no, e de agina agopama ne so no. Ye nya jidie fufro bi. Se obet mia ahye go an obe bibi. Every time ebe she bi a beka se okay, ebi a ye ne de obe she go la ma ye. Ye bu ya be mu bu won ne hu. e do de meka ya be mumbo one ho ye every time my yehun no field ne so bia no enya jide fufro we are refreshed say he can finally do something but thank God say anko ye kra at least we share two goals
0: nke
1: enye enough bela
0: ya bo one ho two goals dey dey yede
1: oh e ka ben onu aba be bo bia boy and your experience about tar team ne chi ne pace ne runs ne bia it's not always about the goals enye always about the goals teamwork with a team ni dey we are o si contribute no and also can ho
0: bi sunu ye club level no kran to nche yan kwa bi sunu ye hwe say aso coaches no so na mwa in a way and our team na nkasa there's no proper communication ye ni mi ye ho ye hye da month na nche ye nti no come who say made asamaja example la asamaja has some obi ti say Suleiman Tari no obi ti say asamajan no obi ti say Michael Essien ah they know they communicate and they know say boy we ni baby asamaji nei me tomana or the baby BB.
1: Good.
0: Don't you also think, say, Abiana teamwork, no? I'm one in it, quite so.
1: The current Black Stars, Nyama Bebre, in Sempi, Upesa, Ufumuya, Nyama Bebre, Touchima, where Ubetsi and Commodi Bebre, and Kofusi, and a Jordan, a man pass, Jordan, a man pass, or the Bashana, or Batsi, and the man Kofu man pass. And I will show so about, say, fun baby, no. And no crack a crab, because Obuba born now, I will say, pass, nibi no. And so, sometimes, but could be me kaipa or make it run. No, nay, send upon the money pass, or money pass, no, the command, puffer fro. I'm going to go. I'm off for Cassassam once, or Moka once and pa. It's enough in it, dear. I know shut down corner won't be brave to say other players, no, because you're already doing more. And I also yet me more for this to say, a pass no, onya.
0: See, you say other players in M1.
1: M1, and the real Obono. A who coach now, but who they are, then the boy obey the liver mouth. Now, player ordinary be match in akin one complimenting her, you not get the result. So I feel say guy no wa born home modin wa try ya say befa shena ninua bema Nico Williams and you on Spain and a come in World Cup. It's who nya ketwa I make it decisions or go join Spain. Now African Cup crowd won't me win here. We be join Ghana. Now we so share modern bonne who contribution ni idea as a striker and as a forward no. Won't me and make any, you know, any positive and a successful impact via our team.
0: Oh, share now with you. Yeah. See our Facebook. Oh, by the Nyaki Williams at also. Brand never when also you be phone lines. Now watch the word in Nyaki. I say me who say is it the right decision I will make it and
1: anyway, for decision, yeah. To me, no. I don't think he's so fulfilled because I said we be retire no. Now the panu achieving yamba be brea or they retire I be efe.
0: Okay.
1: But I no at his age no. Saying can catch him is all retire from club level. So I make say oh okay. And then decision I want making say oh okay. Or be giant football ball. Yeah. It be an health condition. Be an answer baby sir. Now so that's about my club. Now say we giant national team. Now then I'll park catch him. It be an baby. Air driving, it be an pressure be a baby, it be an anyama baby, a hano, it be an awfully say, baby, I'm a person coming in national team in Juno, and Cossa, and I say, me share future, and so, and yeah, dear Cossa, mommy.
0: Ira, 28 appearance,
1: yes,
0: 2 goals.
1: Bella. Now share some of your own sway. Like,
0: now
1: share, a problem, a woman.
0: Okay.
1: It's each time on be feature for Black Stars Nibiano. They are hoping, we are hoping, say, on bet me and make impact finally by scoring goals because they are forwards. That is their job.
0: Okay.
1: Our job is on best scoring goals for the team. Who scoring goals? Someone make assist. In like you watch two goals, who make assist? Bia, like, a boy be mu, like, a gen crying. And yeah, they are appealing. What I say, say, you cry, someone not say, you're high, woman, no, no, one cast a name. Then they cost one out. It's what you want to say, oh, dreams, and my own says, ah, it's that just a baby, baby, ah, oh, more GDO mimu. Now, so we baby, I'm some ashy. And yeah, canana, me bomb we like. I'm just talking like you. Me bomb can always and me jack out there, and yeah, no, because you shall. New players, young ones, the banana eba, the banana eba, and the men join. I mean, my other ones now, Quenya no, no, so much. I say, be ya. It's, I think, say, maturity moving. Now I'm making, although, you need Jimmy be say, what me, I retire just like because he brings experience on board, or yes, we are then, or the experience be my experienced player, or the experience cut him, no, what he has here, but. Retirement, it's only give opportunity to the younger ones. I almost met me and make impact. ewo team nim. Na say coaches no man call rely solely on the old players na. Yes, yeah. A modern boy and queen, and I am so in, you know. I think it will help because Warita is a very huge message to the team, Black Stars team.
0: And I may baby, yes, and Cosuinka may be so say, and Cosu Black Star
1: now. Cosia, but experience now, or their beam, we appreciate it and we'll miss it. Experience depend on here because okay. In every team you hear experience kakra who experienced players 1, 2, 3 or team nima and ma munya confidence be going into every tournament.
0: Okay.
1: Fair enough. But Livia all leave you know and I'm a dick kind and say a beer quine I'm a other players now or more talent on bet me approve your national team name. Your players will be rewarded that Brandon Thomas Asante or ho Baku Christopher Babonso ba work up ni mamanambubi oh Caleb Echimuni na nkola no do so forwards no bebre na won competition nka say Black Stars e forward e tough inty way away film no or mo before for akonya amana de abehye mayeden abo adwuma ekoyia ekoyia ma Hogana.
0: Can we say say we are fulfilling the potential of the Black Star ni national team no
1: fulfillment ne dey we can say for a fact say we are fulfilling yeah yeah you pitch ne so two inch na say can ne you know how will I even put it the communication interaction with the teammates ni you know Nigeria or the Bani Sanyaman me who video bin or say Ayeka Sanyaman bi ni na it add story and my grand near there fulfillment ni there he's a Ghanaian coming to join the Black Stars it's a fulfillment for him. He will be fulfilled to be part of the Black Stars of Ghana. What I say to play for his country and playing for your country alone is a whole lot of fulfillment on your part. So maybe my Ghana says, "Yeah, I'll be fulfilled." Even if my achieve it, I'm person me achieve it for country. The fact say my shekala name kwandi a achievements can say the mommy.
0: And they say, Yaki, in common, yen, no soon can say,
1: yeah,
0: and they say, craft foreign players, no, you forget you or more. Nay, fire and call your local players, in a groom me or more. Nay, form do this stage after all. Ya do move if ye groom no more, ha, ya say, affa. Meaning is all no, be Philippe Musse may retire just like that. But when or somewhere it does war, baby, say, after all, my national team, I say, me, Jinny Mustil. Where should your name say, aha, and I may baby Jinas were built here. Don't you think so? Or then I want in the BB ambition.
1: Foreign players, we can't forget about them entirely because I'm back at him in one. I'm with some sort of pride and energy for be and edeba because Oko competition be the competition of or the bragging rights of infinite team, but infinite players, but Nini na account it. Into play about Chelsea, me play about City, me play about ha. Ni na idea I can't with my you know in who it's me about opponent.
0: Okay.
1: Because usha the top leagues are we are seeing them EP or ni La Liga ni. Into a player some feature or honum na some ka team ni wa. That is the reason why omo abro train o yet from because omo joining big teams are you know. It's me ma some confidence about team him. Into your money, it's me forget your mbebrisa. Nem mum, and say you are baku. And yes, before money na precope. Ye for moi, ye bakua, ha, bakua. At least, omo make it a name be no way you are more. Now, for the
0: foreigners and then also
1: bebre. Fair enough. Obeka some league no more bonnet competitive, like a competitive scene, you know. I have say ni didn't now count in on the fray a players ever. It's too bad shining now, but. Local players. You be bring more. Now say yeah, Ghana Premier League nisha see no. She a free kick be a. You could ball against Kotoko. The BB United phone. She a free kick be a boy. Quality one more. Say yeah, goalkeeper be cry or save penalty. Or save penalty no 3 times. Or save some boy. Or save some boy. Like what you say? Your quality one. It's you know. The one why no with goalkeeper side. Now see no. Who goalkeeper sa? A bedroom rebe no. Yeah, unka bochi go far goalkeeper bamba.
0: Yeah, you are yeah unka no cry. Me a meeti baby. I'm meeting Michel 28 appearance. What's a Migusuka?
1: Yes.
0: Any 2 goals now. Yeah, you on your shoe.
1: Oh,
0: on your shima Ghana. On your shima national.
1: Bella, when I woke up now, person, cash man.
0: Yeah, mathematics.
1: Aha.
0: Who the your calculation?
1: Okay.
0: 28 mean cash 28 appearance.
1: Mm-hmm.
0: 2 goals. 28 appearance, 2 goals.
1: You can't compare him to someone like Haaland. Ah, what about World Cup? No, I say go be brave. Players be brave. Nah, they have that luck on their side, and they have their teammates on mutimi bo omu, and mo mutimi achieve that kind of fit.
0: Say nyaki nyeni pa once you go so. We know him.
1: We know him. He will come to Ghana. He will come and play 2 qualifiers. He will not score. Yes.
0: You find the base on experience. Yeah.
1: Good. Good.
0: And so woman now we say not to where your achievement and you make say you retire.
1: Come on, Bella. The problem is not entirely the player, no. Instead of your player, no. Because what me babe book qualifiers, magana pa. No, I come back. The next time they will come back, they no. Now I shall go. I'm assist.
0: I didn't see that was a yes, sir.
1: The identity, no. Let's so consistency ni cheda ni ho
0: but say we ba we experience and let say we are looking at the experience and nothing there dey we be fee say bra be boye nti say say be omo oni omo bon kra no kra na there should be a way
1: nti 2% ka so we failure na
0: for me 28 appearance 2 way dey say we fail poto
1: bella
0: compared to some of our players omo retire oh as amaje retire me ni ni say dey any person retire but he was fulfilled
1: say at least man yeshe kra tie
0: as amaje say ya na ya retire ya no ya
1: na final all retire
0: say we yan for ya no kra ngun ne so we kra say ya nu ho as amaje no appear 28 no che 2 goals ah kami nim ne ebesi
1: we are the b
0: but for no pon or e hwan
1: the b the b for omo adwunjun
0: ya
1: different
0: as amaje fi so ngun ni mu nti no ya na fa na ya hwe
1: say enti na wo ka say local players no ah say na wo fi a wo ni made a wo hwehwe just like that. What you say? Wabemun bu just like that. Un madia wo hwehwe. Un timi fiti perkupe na wo kaze de o retire. And then me dream na asem ne ho no. Me come dream say, guy, we are so pa ba in term dodo.
0: Eh, what you see?
1: Na me come ma. Na me pesa me ka o e ba o mama ka. Me say wa pa ba.
0: Hwe ne yenhwe ne club obo no. Wa hye 411 wa bo for wa appear 411 times. Wa hye 85 goals. Aden.
1: Eka
0: ho yeah. 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Demo aye ka wasem and na was so to me she bika ho e na nyaki na ukro bo ye fe onu na me ya ne se ukro bo ye nu ho
1: onu de
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1: and oye Jordan Ayew dia
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0: onu ko ba bo
1: ai
0: you grandpa aba
1: yes soft skin
0: so we se he ye se shi ye sa bebo black star appear bio mu a obeka ho owo sa gidie no so I come. And so you cry your retirement, he say. Now, you know, ma was so. I said, 2 pair, who's in my retirement? Who achieve you?
1: Obiani.
0: I was also a no dream who be you.
1: Obiani, the real see who name your ma. Obiani, the real see taking life.
0: And I've been there 24.
1: That's me, I say, I've been there 24. Say, oh, share, who brand in our power, who knew. Nyama bebre na meba me pese metia se se aden den potent na minyanka me interview no minyanka me interview no na me bisa na se inyaki why did you step down this early? I want to ask him this particular question. Yeah. I want him to come out and clarify. Tell us why exactly he decided to, because say ka say dream why en see as ye ka say kan be come adiache because ohun ni modern body performance were club level na say ohun achievement I want make on the national level like 28 games 2 goals not enough for you to say you want to retire just like that. Who does that? Nobody does that, but he has done it. Into no I don't know, but you be cause what I ain't say I said that.
0: My calls, Kakram Brani, and share your listeners and so I do. Since from Mrs. 0244-340-426. Inyaki Williams, retirement team. One in a year a dream, and now one in a year a dream. No quiet swa, and I also said, wa predo. Wapentem aretire dodo e di asem di enesi ana bibi si wo kokwa ma ayayora yenim
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0: pa. Yeah, that's him. 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
3: Yes, me malam, me kase free achama.
0: Malam, bibi ya wako?
3: Yeah, ina.
0: Mala mi yak nya mi adom me ho ye pan yak Williams nsense mo dwen ho sen
3: wo mi ho ke football no enya oba
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4: Asempa FM.
3: Oh, enti anka I was say you know that no omo fidi attackers no ball. Omo fidi omo.
0: Okay.
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0: Bi obi ape ni onyam.
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5: 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Me for example to say Karim Benzema at Real Madrid.
0: Yeah.
5: Obre pa bala si Benzema je Ballon d'Or e o Real Madrid. 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Mi sana mi hu.
0: Wow, obre when you be am one 0244-340-426. 0244-340-426.
6: Inyaki
0: Williams, I am Pao. Hello.
6: Good afternoon.
0: Good afternoon. Low radio, no mami why Miss Row. Me ma kwa baba ladies time so. Hello, Atiko. All right, 0244-340-426. 0244-340-426. Hello.
7: Hello. Good afternoon.
0: Good afternoon, Pacho. What
7: you
0: saying? 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Baba ladies time so.
7: Emi efe mi Che George.
0: Ufre fin here.
7: East Legon.
0: East Legon. Che George Pacho Inyaki Williams retirement. 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
7: Pacho me de me ne yadwin pa. 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Kevin Prince Boateng Bishim. 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Yanse den huni sinto. So, but we say they are no more feeding on your shee, just on one crown and start following back, you know, I'm attacking. It is a yes, yeah, I don't know who is there. The oil, you know, M1 and Joe Sujai, made them if one of those who are dying. In any act, so I also retire.
0: Wow. May I say? Okay, me for calls me, and I'm in for calls in 0244-340426. Fawa drink chere faso ne se nyaki Williams retirement no. Hello.
6: Hello.
0: Oh, about friend me. Me ma kwa baba ladies time. Hello. Me pa jo meti woni o, yeah. Udi ni baby a wo kase free.
6: Me doing the law. Ato ku kranti.
0: Ko kranti me yen ni nkomo oba.
6: Ajo. Na kwa na so pa. Because other players, no. I don't say that I'm going to talk about it. You will die there, my
0: God. But how many years?
6: But I'm going to call 18 years.
0: Wow, who call 18 years? It was to say I was so retired.
6: I'm retired.
0: Unyina swear then. Unyina swear then.
6: Joseph.
0: Unyina so de na wujina so ka se on retire kra na wa bere
6: because senior o player na bobo na tubo je na kra tubo je na 28 years eto ya na me bo.
0: All right, me da sipanya mi sure. Wow, see nya young stars no mo follow, especially a woman for that matter. Na na yes, say nije aba. Hello. Patrol radio, no mommy, why? Hello.
8: Good afternoon.
0: Good afternoon. Ladies time, my Akwaba.
8: Yeah.
0: Udini baby, how can I free?
8: Yeah, thank you. It's your daughter, Vago.
0: Aladi, thank you, Yade.
8: Yeah.
0: Yanko, yanko. Yanko.
8: Some of our these players, they are selfish.
0: Mm-hmm.
8: So because of that, you want just to retire. Because it's not getting any... Always they are talking about him, they are bad, he's not performing, he scored only 2 goals. Because of that, he tried to fight himself.
4: Asimba FM.
0: All right, yeah. Hello. What do you mean, Papa? We didn't maybe have a safe in Tempa. Hello? Okay. All right, yeah, the call scene in IAC, yeah, the yeah, last caller, okay. 0244-340-426. Hello?
9: Hello.
0: Yeah, good afternoon. Good afternoon. I'm quite about ladies' time, so.
9: Yeah, thank you.
0: Your name, please, Odi?
9: Solomon.
0: Solomon, Tema. All right, uncle.
9: Okay. According to our blaster, they're a bread team last year. Selfish. Selfish.
0: Selfishness.
9: Yes. Ghana, your players, they can come and pray for us. But they won't come. A lot of them, they won't come.
4: FM.
9: Because that's when they come, the senior players, they won't assist them.
0: Mm.
9: Football, assist is included. You see, assist is included. But Ghana players or Africa players, they won't assist you. They'll be going back and front, back and front. You won't score goal. That's the key way African football.
0: Seriously. Yeah, you'll be afraid be about 95% say omonene eya adwen na just inyaki unye bone yeah ya de asemuni. All right, mame mfa aside jo wampacho fatos mame na mebe waware enye easy to come this far. Ma osime mfa efide kase isu eye asempa 94.7 FM. 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
1: Bella,
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1: 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There are two options. 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
1: se
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1: Usha situation bi wa sa
0: o poku funny
1: challenge she nkoso
0: exactly
1: nti. And the Otunansu Nations Forever match.
0: Okay.
1: CAF Confederation Cup or Accra Sports and Frigates.
0: Okay.
1: Emo bi amijine mu, nti obi ambra no me support yom. Omo na FC Diara first leg ni no, omo ko ball e Mali na yeshe omo 1-0. Na this time e home. Yeah. 1-0 ni the goal difference ni does be asa. The can easily overturn the deficit nti no. Yeah, bon pae sa ombe wini. I'm hope for pass on win my because Ushem TP Mazem Beni Mediama. Say Mediama home, my etis and answer TP Mazem at my Basham Womhoma. Now, away from home, de ye be a niho. I just say miracle you could see a horn, but a horn so yen lose hope completely. A hope is almost on milk day on machine munyam. This week, na president's name of Muni na Chedibi, a mom financial support. Mediama $30,000. And dreams and nations $20,000 and I'm paying that kwa 10,000 I'm paying that kwa zio mo do mo case na call calf I'm see match no mo boy final against the Queens no I'm see match no I end the rest end because we say about 90 minutes bia we na say we bia e say about 30 minutes of extra time but some about 30 minutes of extra time no mo dey call penalty so mo lose you enter no and us say next week it's next week e make
0: answer next week because cause me dey dey come about dia yes
1: Exactly.
0: All right. As for 94.7 FM, ladies' time, and the bro, me fe video so fast that Emma back to school promo na yeah last week. Your premises, Hano. Oshe matari shemia. Paddington Publications and the man me koto story books. Then no more they are ni a dear count. Oh, they are books. Come on. Madam, I say what a year Paddington Publications. Nami Sham, we hear storybooks, books be a we hear say, Wobano be here, the Asia, especially Yena Yako School for free. Koho, no, no, Munkodija, no, Munyama, eh, papa, me, Toby, Timmy did say, I won't so cotta, who be ni pair woman in Ara. Me did the Bella the Aura.

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There from Sir Cordier and Stone Boy, recorded way back 13 years ago by Magnum. They call this one Currency. 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I am Kojo Boateng, Collins call me Cosby. Prince Johnson is producing the show, Asempa Showbiz. 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

entertainment that has to do with showbiz. 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And I be my wabasubi. 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Obviously, him say wiki o mama yenko mo say

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0: Indeed, we've got a power here on Asempa 94.7 FM. Asempa show base in here. Abusia, wiki dear. Oko trader dear na se weni and so katre. Na oko trader na se exa. Ni oko su jina na se sako dear ebe troye. Se fanatism no. Ofise ye. Yeah. Because on no sako de any success awo ye nyina no de ma eye successful if ni na in stagnation for so what you say it is from day one stagnation for Sony Musa na on no sako de che the positive aspect of it ne write up no ye no che say oh say enye stagnation and ke bia be bi on no sako de we go ni na bo ano in terms of ma artist mo ye do for events near there, they will promote it for you, they will follow you because all your sack nation or love massacre in tea or be try take it or by events and any idea. But of face eh to the be a co beyond the ain't in a was because of we a member of sack nation and our love massacre the NT. Other artists eh ye be and your fan our sereno now open side and say near dear. Why do we do that? Office and no dear and yet. No, then he said a lot of things about that. It was okay, na na okay, kana na. Utim se opposed to we, ye no stone boy teacher di. And was Louisa, bra, doctor, bra. Come see this man. This sakodia he be for fully man pow. Come see the things he write. But he know behind the doors, no. He dey do the same thing he dey do. No be anywhere recently. I finished my show for over now where he can post a cripple man no. Not me. And Louisa said, oh, calm down. Yeah, dear no say Charlie. And I mean what a Twitter panny and even also tro. Do I see there be any memo with you no money is you know stone boy and so fine phone. And also status or yeah or tro no say Massa Jadio no now bois sa now tie. San out here. Whoa, me here show Nasaya, Nasaya, show ya successful. I come up. I was expecting you. Oh, yeah, me big brother, you mean your penny. Oh, yeah, big man with industry name to also congratulate me. You didn't do it. Only for you to post a cripple. I want already kill Obi. If I'm fully dead, me any hypocrisy near the end. It take Twitter papa sa after the point you know. Na sa kodi pe se or the idea ni dia grow. Na sa so be tri stone boy. I say, oh masa, oh crow ye emotional do then. And a stone boy's one tiasi. And a stone boy sabe a life. And a life on idea masa. Or the ni degree and a master sing you know man. Oh right, stone boy. Or the me my but then you're not yeshe. No, chill, Mr. Massa. We are hypocrite. O Kayaka Chatawali Mudi in our bear movie. Now, may no be a chairman. So, sack. 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I was so panic chow. 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Any ya? I was so panic chow. Now, judge the be up as all your big boy, Sam, no, big man, Sam, near the Nashi, Chino. So, they are lying out here and yen, our crowd, the be sound, our best ye. Obesie na be di jollof.
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0: anyway sadia no stone boy chirem se omo ewo ho na se nyoma ekos na then my hand touch you nen sane ball no enye ono na bu ball na sum na mo twan trek sie
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0: stone boy hey
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0: stone boy live instead
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0: your hand touch him wow now having said all this no yentie sack and sembi our campaign ni yentie stone boy so sembi ni ehwe the crypt messages I womb any why I think stone boy fee says there is not being fair or has not been fair to him. Let's go.
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2: I think me and Wally we have had this for a very long time. One thing I don't do in my life is to try to be friends with people. I don't. It has to be very, very organic. Friendship. Business we can do. I could do business with Wale and not necessarily have to be friends or talk.
1: FM.
2: Have a great time when we hang out. And I see somebody who's extremely sincere. Even when I think, when I know he's wrong, he stands by it. That's what he believes in.
3: He believes in it.
2: I don't agree with it, but he believes in it. And that's what he thinks. And he's going to say it. It comes as a shock compared to someone like me.
3: Because of your demeanor.
2: Yeah, my demeanor is different. You know, when I think I want to say something, I might do something about it. Might not say it, but I will do something about it. But he will say it. So we used to talk way back. I said, go and say it and I'll do it. Like, if somebody's messing up, I'll text him. You know me, if I go and say it's a problem. But you can say it and get away with it. So go and say it, and then I'll do the talking with the person. Because I like to sit down with people. He doesn't have the time to call you to sit down. He's going to blast you. And later, if you have to talk, then you talk. That has been him since.
3: From time.
2: And we were having I think anything that happened between me and Shatawale, now when I reflect back to it, it was me wanting us to do something, we weren't able to do it. I go, it's not because of how, it's what we were supposed to do.
3: To do. You never.
2: I was never angry at what he has said something. Play that. Go back to advice, even the song I did. It was never, you said this about me, you did this, and you. No, it wasn't about that. It was the fact that we were having conversations out. Let's say, even shooting Major Girl, which we never had a video. That frustrates me.
3: Can you imagine?
2: These are the things that I frustrate. You know what I'm saying?
3: it
2: doesn't even make sense.
0: That's, okay.
2: So that's okay. That's my problem.
0: Wait.
2: So that's what.
1: A simple FM. What,
0: Sack. In a recent interview I'll have here after the show in the UK, right? Yeah. Now, Uchiya, it was the presenter or the host Ebusa Sack about on it. Shatter I'm a relationship. The okay ni nyine hia me. 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I think say me fi say stone boy. 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Was on this shatter relationship ni say. 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
0: 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Na shatter wapu anu wabe yede de. We de sack na na kon. Se nyo me bi wano fi so anu inti min kan. What a fresh shatanini discuss it, na shata beka. It is off what we say. Sack no wunusia no asaba se wane hono no ye na yen yene no. Se wohu. 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
0: Musak me no ye fine oba mi fear grab di jolof yen yina ye di jolof. Tisabi such at a soria no titi ame konso. No seremi no di dimi yen enemy men yina temni adiano. Who shall chill the unim who be? That O friend had an own country and say, I am Jayen Yaki to Andy, we are Yen on Onus Wenini. After all, Onus Wetting, I are the industry name. It's here, Jaddy, we are an own can no more, no more, say, Uncle Kikan Sam, more the mother fra, so Kansa may meet you also
1: with your idea.
0: Mana Kasa, you were born to be cow friend. And on the hypocrisy, the hypocrite aspect of Sakano. That's what Stoneboy is trying to establish. By air, they are cautious jollof. So, it is the shatter you will chrome hang in eye and a shatter coney added. A bew of a yen in your own. A bew of a sack would ya wear pa. 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My freno. 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Walk around a shatter nimba so. My friend at China is so, my shatter so, ha, okay, it's abasoba, and a major pie. So, China no, so I chim, that shatter be the day, omu ya no mua tomu, let's say, omu ya no masabe kaso, mu yin omu pain dust in ye. A honor stone boy point any one on. Go stone boy fizz on no, shatter, eh, ne bra, na, ninia. Ah, I can't say, sako de ninia. It will say shut up and a inu will be for sack de Ujin and chain. Nessa umpo. Oh, I am you and Tom Crana. Let me try own kaya sama fine. But wait to me crack critty. Where? Yemi and Union will be anomaly lame while will be a bay okay. And offers wouldn't impass a quay. The beauty of the consul. But I never bet you come on background yet you come on seriously. We are. Public na say shata na ye say na say oh abaso bo jije ne so manti ende we are say emotionally you are tormenting me, you are making me feel inferior, you are making me feel stupid. But one hen na we sack fan and as a shata fan at your me ken because in tidian and on fan as a but bro ABB. Because I say, oh, no, we are paying for a back door, no more try, say, ever manipulated the system, no. It is said, yeah, me, and Nina, me, and Nina, no, would you come over, China, say, and then we see Amoka. Definitely, yeah, who come over them? But, Dimmy, so come on. It is, and Yonkufana, mummy, and one back door, no. ha Stone Boy. And Stone Boy will point. Officer Sack, one me a fine. One is a can say shut up fine. 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
0: But I'm your showbiz for you. I found a light in yesterday. Because you know this guy publicly, you know, I'm a man who's my enemy. And I woman know you're fine. So they're beyond any flatty. They're beyond any flat. 2 years on was a man who's in my industry, in your fan, or big man, or better hit a fam. Nasaka, bear big man, some near there. That is what Stone Boy is trying to say. Timothy Stone Boy. Ah, boy. So what you say?
4: My home in Maroopal was.
0: It's much Stone Boy asina mutie no. Because eh ya. So what down for bi? And our face our dream where you were down for. No down for any enemy flatty. Ah what you say? It's who adie no mo ka. 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Oh. You would think. And ask questions. That's it. Now, yet the code saka se mo kan ye wie no. Na ye ntie Stone Boy so die no. Ti Stone Boy so.
5: Was interest based and you have come to confirm the interest base of whatever. And I was on the phone, I told you, but for me, I think that enemies cannot do business. Because in my lifetime, Dr. Faris Sapon, respectfully, and despite their partners, you know, in the public eye, they are not enemies. They do business and they have actually done well and they will do well because of the fundamental of principle of friendship and good friendship. Everybody know in this world and this life that you have, you and Shatawale have this each other. There's a lot of diss songs with you guys. So your relationship is unique. And only birds of the same feather flock together. Me, my Bible tells me, as my father would discipline me with the Bible and say, do not
1: call yourself believers.
5: In quote. So my character is embedded with discipline so much so that I cannot be faking and real at the same time to somebody. So if you can play with whoever, however, it's yours. But I also have every right to address and comment on stuff concerning the industry. So come here. He says, yes, I answered that. For any reason, you connected the post to yourself. And I want to ask you, share with me, why would you post an amputated guy on the day of my show? If you wish to, because you're a public figure. You know what I'm trying to say?
1: If you want to
5: share so that we all know why you post an amputated guy at the time and stuff, because these your same people, your fans and yours, whatever it is, would have come at me before for sharing my own video and reposting and saying historic on top of it. The whole in fucking industry, some cross-section of it came at me because it was propelled by your fans to start to go at me and like, oh, I'm a Yahoo. Yeah, why did I say that? Why did I say my show was historic and all of that? But that was even after your show and before I posted. So you cannot tell me that basically, if for any reason you connected the post to yourself, that should tell me how you feel about everything else. Yes, then if you know how I feel about everything else, that means that you know the reality. So we're asking you, me and my fans, and those who probably would wonder, we're asking you, why would you post, a disabled guy, somebody who's been amputated? I mean, is it funny to you? Is that a new thing? Tell us about it. We want to know if you do care too. But guess what? In your message, I think down
1: Asempa FM,
5: we cannot control how people react to something, and I think that falls into the pocket. So how I am reacting to what you've posted, you cannot control, and you can't tell me how to. But I would be able to tell you what I am feeling and how I am feeling, and I say it, and I'm saying it. You know what I'm saying? So let's get it there. So you said, well, first off, there's no post I've made in my life trying to shade you. And I don't respond when fans to make, you know, I don't respond with fans. Maybe that's what you want to say. Respond when fans want to make connections, because I only care about your opinion, not what someone else makes it seem. I don't really grasp that though. But yeah, if you do care about my opinion, that was interest based, and you have come to confirm the interest based of whatever. And I was on the phone, I told you. But for me, I think that enemies cannot do business. Because in my lifetime,
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5: respectfully, and despite their partners, you know, in the public eye.
0: Okay, so a section of Stoneboy life now here is NEA. Now, what Stoneboy is trying to say in here, the communication here is simple. Say, officer, sack. Oh no, as a wire on who say, when you need somebody interest based na Stoneboy Kenini. Why I was saying when you need somebody's support, that is when I feel say so corner ho quite than a form and then reconciling. Nani open when you free nipano. So it in between or no any sack and I Stoneboy and sack, you know. Why I was a who playing as a yansa? Sana ye beka no kumase. Why I was a who playing as a yansa? As and when you need me to be on your album and as a be a part of your concert and I be there, then you come to me, blah, blah, blah, blah. Now, yeah. Now we are what dog here, you and here. As and when I visit here, shatter, no. Now I corner on it because one is shatter. Yeah, ni mumi anu nyina mad de same ho Stoneboy kan. And it is true. Mumi anu nyina mad de same ho. And yes, I can advise my shatter no. Mumi nyina mad de same ho. E di u kase e interest ni ade ade anese opache se wonu why on ze mi me adam fifi and ade we dey me hwa shatter ne betimi aya ma nyoma fa pa o na gbe wa jump ko shatter ho na ngwe na shatter aya ma o wa after a year na two boza okay I had ye Stoneboy strength Charles Stone oy. 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any show ye uni sa shata ed in the naya on ya accident on ya asren sa so a cripple. Even at one what in ya fixin a nino. Still at the sereno. Now a yeni show ya. Now a post to a cripple our ridiculous be. Ah sack. There be when you industry you understand everything and now ye. Stoneboy fee say why you were not fair to him because who here will show where you no be post to or no ni show say ni show where was the big show there and there no am for dinner time
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0: go come say I unia you show where we man congratulatory message no one yet and I will be too who now we selfish ni ade the same thing now you go crowd there you want to ridicule him now we understand you know. That's simple. Stoneboy, a case. The only issue ni say, Obi back as a stone. Oh, how hold do? Reason ni say, be yourself. Take decision. Say okay. Say them who's a sack here. Eti me so anytime he want to come into my territory, I will know how to manage him. The same thing. Because eh. The ene sack ene sa shata eye no. O china ombetimi asa akun. But because omu interesting ti. Omu kwa ombesa reconcile. But Stone Boy ni sadi ni bi. Oh, the Stone Boy no. Or shade ni sadi ni Stone Boy suya why? Suya. Shade you and you shade you and me. Now suya suya ye. Aha. And yes, me omu mi ensenyi na mi poma sem. But we are looking at the thing in reality. And obi oye febia ti e chere obeka say okay. Having said all this, Rebecca says, okay. Let's say Stone Boy crowd, grass all how. I mean, if this is how you see it, there, relax. Now, so yet you're betting me because, oh no, also, oh, yeah, you're also doing well. It was a relax, now, yeah, oh, dear.
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0: They're moving on. Forget about them. If it's all the deal, be banner, yeah. You are in also, quite a bit of a juicy car. Oh, two baby, I'm so tina, baby, they're moving on. So on, but I dear yan a hadjin and say. I told the be a sad yen uncofoya timi up no more ya debia. The hypocrisy we see online, and they be pushing kofobia, or mon emotional omu weak. Na fi omo kasa bit said the Stone Boy yeno. But me a men am ye Stone Boy. Ah, we, a smoke case, mammy cry to deal with it. But be any the way or approach issue. That is why me I understand Shatawale. That's why I understand Stone Boy. I understand Obia. The Obia person work a bia and one car. But what now would you and how you process it? And you know. So what I say? And Stone Boy, having said all these things, the person me catch on is say, Onu team ni say, Monso mo nya mo die. But who ni say, Kaunso ube nya, Nanka de shatane, sack a year no, I say, though there might be issue there, but it made a tour, a flirty, a year event, and yeah, dear, and I had there now. I had come on. You wish Sabian Council, Bibisa, or Hua, and Kayoki. Fine, I'm
1: also.
0: It was you and he, see, and that aspect, Nibi. 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Usu you and he, now, so I be. The Gaston boy, so boy, me ne wa ho. 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
1: Asempa FM
0: se se ya na stop us e kodia na so aye sa kun su to no so be say okay so you so adwen kase man pa we akwa ya se bi asa kin sa no adwen kase man
1: Asempa FM
0: oh na mo nyinaa so se mo obi a pese o cleaning the score obi a wo issue stone wo na wo complaining no you have issues anya so so ho dwo wo so ha dwene ni bi pa wo so kan sempa na Saturday obi a ni so no don na nsem ni guni ho a wo toba na saka en ho ko bibi ni o sechire
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0: 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So wo hu shatter weak point shatter the punch ni ha obako ye de de. 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Te so so ye ni bi.
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0: Stone Boy. Another issue so ne say. Enye sack, enye shatter. 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He say, also temperament enye.
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0: And you need to work on that. You see, in China, what tone, sir? In fact, yeah, this show business, chikura ya hubi. So what happened at VGMA? The
1: Asempa
0: last time
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0: Ah, money shatter nyina ya che mu because quickly na treat you. 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He says I no describe
1: Asempa FM.
0: Oh. or management team nim why be. You see, Stone, you have to work on that. You see, when oh yeah, who was Rosana? Obia to be ball. But our response no, anyhow be acting and a bet who you are. Eti enye Shata neka, enye Sako di enkwa neka, enye Angelo enkwa neka. Enkofobe bra, oma weke around you. 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Oka oni, e bulldog incident, those days, ya wa xylophone no. Sa okai. And Stone also work on that. No be also working on it. What do you say? I said these days, you know, I'm saying shatter no. And mommy, you know, now our room, no, urgent attention more. I said these days, you know, oh, jiba. Ah, I said these days, oh, jai. For a while, you who's what baby? You said, mano, mommy, you know, no. Oh, sorry.
5: Ah, boy.

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kese nkwan obedene nam kurum ha adwen kese a big massem. Now Danwood Stoneboy I think say me futio kakra me de be ma Stoneboy no no onye de oye no onye ne de on working on the temperament no onye ne crafting you beautiful Ghana one in is Stoneboy yard now 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more so eti sack unia no why exhibit ne displeasure about you take some cue out of it. Try to let him understand you. Now also eti on also the no na etoto nyoma. Na nyoma nye okay. Because Ghana high day, yes so yeah Nigeria for kuny na ye mommy and sa a stone you sa shatter. So what ya say? And sack also problem no. A you stone boy and kwane complain you. Shata walena and na on any flat in the crack and da. Also oh no, ye bet me why ye lie. 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Stop it. 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And that's so complaining. And you're munkwa. Boys now, you're more temanaka tracker. Say, omoki kong, say, woo. When you need them, they are already there. But when they need you, so the verse, crab at two more with me, your verse, and we try video, I know why you're at. Yeah, you're just shower womb. Wow, tell my boys in a cracker. But anytime you need them, what shall I do to be crown on mobile PCAD? Na no madi dinu manu num bi na se wa shada ye ho big man sam chale umyenye ni industry ni be ye unya de opa na wayira industry kro na be ye unya de opa na wayira voice be hwehwe wa omu voice note utie pa zon responde umomu blue take pa ufi enye Stoneboy kwa na complaini wa boys na bibebre je say omu no omu shaya na omu ni edi nkomo. Ebi omo voice out publicly and omo kakuro bi enti omo because of the way wa brand de ho no eti won so check that sa drink kesi sm ne you always take who give you an answer out to ho no work on it ja big man sm no having said that shata and tokwa we pa shata and tokwa we shata na kan fa ne ho. Your name just came in a kitwebi. It when you come me you can sit back and just watch them. Naka, I mean, you play book no. But as usual, the shutter we know, he will jump into the trance. No, no, so be jumping to be shutter. Yamfa a great war Stoneboy in some no kind in our tonche. Na shutter. The biawe also your bra penny Stoneboy you knew a ketuano. Sit back and reflect. Nigga say, you know, a show business money. Why do I keep playing back at Stoneboy and I a cripple? Even when he has fixed the nino. And I will say, all because my fans, I can say, there be politicians, it's a way. Omom Didi politician from my sample.
Four soldiers, did you omar tem koba politicians they meet and they do a omon commenti was anyo man. Go shata o fans no man no ya papa. 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
0: And ne yere nyira abem. 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And in a yiri bem. And in a bush of wing in a name monkey think it to grow me no set crowd will boom. But could be a mishe ye, who see I stop by ye say, ni hear the cries ye say, ni men in us who see ye say. Who ye pan out the chain I was shy. I am now yet a woo. Just 3 days ago I was watching you. I would name Obano and him a Mali Bano. And what them all more bonning you almost somewhat Juania, ne banania John and a banessa. Say offer it to Obano. Now when you need a crown, I'll be stone boy and Sakodia now be 10 with you at hey. Or I will know so to numb to sell our no word the same way. Hey, shut up. Obano on us, yes, say. Will you be happy?
1: A simple
0: you are
1: FM.
0: A dad. Xiaomi was only a dad of four. Because I walk over to UK. So you are a dad of four. It's about time you stop that. Can we say, ne jisa attacks, you know? Filthy words and I okay, okay, can free him. When you stone boy bra penina behave as such. Ah, Obia de Biasu ya Bilonia who was casting Obias, the Bia would be a temper, Sabasa. Ah,
1: a simple
0: one. Do you see them do that? Ah, Meme power sam because of Sammy Flex.
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0: Anna. Stoneboy and so me penasem because of DJ said them or munina and call for and you people have employed them, you've given them job. And I like it because Sammy Fleck is okay because on it on a Shatan and Nam. DJ said them minim no no, he had not traveled beyond Accra. But when he came to your camp, he's traveled beyond Ghana. A week or timi call Europe ba. Bad 3 times all because he's going to play for Stone Boy.
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0: That's why I like you guys. Because on Kofua, me mean Kofua benefiting from your craft, you know. In Kofua, me ni muomu, they benefit from your craft. So, unless I'm a flex, it was UK, or BD for Shatta, unless I'm a flex to US, or yen or to turn your mama Shatta, unless I'm a flex, and in Kofua, where you meet you in Nigeria, it is Shatta and Tia. And he's been paid because of that. And Sammy is my man. He's a friend. A good one. It is Shatta. It is
1: FM.
0: You. And I employ my dad. Say, okay. 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And as Sammy ni she ye. 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It is
1: Adi and where you are. FM.
0: That's how I like you. 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I'm the way stickers. I'm the way say. And you guys are doing well as far as my craft you know, is concerned.
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0: But we clean. 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Is it this conversation that Stone Boy has started? 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
1: a
0: simple
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1: 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Anyway, Abusia, decided that I make canon. Said that yeah, canon. These three, without them, oh, you need showbiz, you need entertainment. These three, you need. Obi a o hobby. The Black Sherifs are doing their well. The Amrados, the Last Maids, the Kempalutes are doing their as well. Tia. Obi a vo munti enyom ne ha. Ono de bia o pesu o use ne mind. Dey e ka na o. O my answer say go use ne kotodwe. It is said that I make canon. We like them. Obia won so ni nipa. Said e mutie mi minim so obia won ni nipa o penasem. But we want a formidable one. Obia ye ne de, obia won asem hyeniti, obia ye ne de na nyen tokwa we attack we attack we ya. We want enjoy them. So what you say? Eji, that's what we are saying. We are not against anyone. I mean, they have done well to bring their craft to this level. They've really done well. So what you say? Obia ya de. Oh, Stone Boy is doing well. Shatawale up. Sack up. What you say? Samini and I jaw this school sema bem kakra says if it and American boys in the so ban so they're doing well. The Kenates, the Palutes, the Black Sheriffs, then the Obia yen de. But once that sank for 3 weeks, the omu yeno. I won't perso be uramutin omu yes I know. I won't perso be drusa hono. Eti tem bia mo mi ensa ne kikau eti wa bakura na wa ji disa den de ya de o pa ji disa den o mo na ye anko no because of sa fan base sam eti wo sa ke ne o wa yusu fan base eti anko for cause we have ka se na bia ne wo wi kura sa post to creep. 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Oba, I want so your personal canon work, but don't insult anybody. We want it clean. Ne nyina no, ya built a better industry. 0244 340426. Good afternoon.
2: Good afternoon.
1: Many are to say we did the same like as a friend.
2: A very prince because Africa, sir.
1: Prince with you.
2: You, if anything, meaning Satan, or the be away ready, so no stone boy, no person would give them. It is a stone boy, or could you be out, which is a competing, you didn't keep every crowd on, and no, not the advantage. Then committed in Tianco forecast that there be a stone boy emotional. Among these three, one and the emotional change Shatter. Shatter now, no, we can ask him what he did in the Panathem, the Dinny Company, the Dubiatem. So, any emotional, I didn't know, yes, sir. I have one emotional. I don't know who did not my corner target in the panel direct. Who did not attempt could did not push for the company.
1: There's a metuasia. A bad say a kind motions as summer. No moon you shut them film because
2: come when you need film or come
1: in a matter.
2: Sir Gelby or Sir Gelby, who are no crowd, don't see what can I say? So many lawyers are serving. So my
1: Prissy one.
2: Only emotional, I didn't forget. So your emotional, I didn't forget it. And don't know it cast an Okaya was a mini din. Says a mini crowd about benching. And this I cast
1: a stone when I got a chain and as a mini so saw ya.
2: You're a cast for emotional. Ono di oye di a oni game ni mo ayo ndo nu sa na ni edi oni e
1: no na ye sto ba ya no eno na ye ni ya no
2: so ohun
1: aye te se ono yire nya asem na asem no e wo si etie ka so oyoba ji de mu nya eno na sto boy na get two point
2: na the start that the sto boy wa gana 15 to be seen there na ka boy no ono so be call the same as when start ta kono na se ka gana nke nkomo as sto boy wo mwa no ono so so sa dia be ko the car
1: yes
2: yes ono emotional
1: oh so
2: emotional
1: ad problem ni ni problem ni se ade ni shasie no some boy ye no ho oh dia your ho corporate sa no mo build this stone boy o eti corporate ye expect say obeba street eti obeba street pe mo say oh ade na stone boy wo yes sir. So I know that I have stone boys is here.
2: Also, I know to own corporate. Yeah, any name say a friend says, "Kie, we can find him from Forest Stadium. We can get a car to on car the car we can put money di. As we start calling, no man live me. So no man, so no jobs are what you
1: do. Oh, but you never know what catch is. Yeah. So you soon have no go use the
2: corporate. Ah, advice.
1: But they must shut it.
2: You can send me no one car. What's the matter with Jimmy Kakre? You know because with Jimmy.
1: We didn't have an ass who would ask me. Obia be humo, some call for me as Obia be humo. Obia be humo, you nebby. Obia be humo. 0244 34 0426. Good afternoon.
0: Afternoon.
1: But you did be a cassette free.
0: If I'm PK, if I'm free, 18, the Draco.
1: PK me too.
0: Okay. You can say omun yinano sisi amnipa anyi ena omun yi omun tise inte yifuo omun jwa isa akrono
1: ya
0: shaka no mi no tra la tebi okoshi radio good
1: ok
0: minim no nyene nyene onu no di oye no afe de mekano biyantri se onya obi enfano nko bifa ontimi nyenyom.
1: Mm.
0: Unless or no beef, not the no cook beef.
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0: Open to Fabin and Fano, if you are no yet to tell no or no. 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
1: Ah,
0: not
1: also a musician.
0: Minya musician, me say me no atra ghetto sa. 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Na ojina ono oye we o. Umbra from. Catch on say Paco. Paco ne kasa no.
1: Paco bi busa wasem. Paco bi busa wasem.
3: Paco. 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
0: Maybe try down right.
3: Echo Russia home no.
0: Dabi Mamplobi Salvation Radio Good.
3: Asa uko simpi.
0: Aha, eko simpi. Aha, one Salvation opposite.
3: Bisa
0: last feeling station no one.
3: Okay, let me see that.
0: De china extra na eshi we.
3: Then time no na tell you move for that area ho. Abrona so area ho.
0: 2001.
3: Yeah, 2001.
0: Pantana from Ghana by.
3: Yeah, on pamiga
0: ni papa. Mini pa. Obi so ni. The background first, no DJ Willie. Oh no, he's getting out of my
1: DJ Willie of Hate FM. Those days, Hate FM, yeah.
0: Yeah. Happy FM, DJ Willie of Bar, Adum FM, DJ Willie.
1: Yeah.
0: First, oh no, he's getting out of my head. On no, super hot card.
1: Yeah.
0: Ah, in this, oh, my moon guys are grown. Now, oh, in Kuala, so say, yeah, baby, I know the family. Ekwon kwala beka otuna se wayo luma na ye yi kire no na ni kwala ehsha efe.
1: I get it.
0: Ah, Ghana no mo ma ye pay for no so no mo Ghana no so bu se mo ma Ghana ye busy na obi a omo di politics so di agro.
1: Yeah, that's true.
0: Ah, mo ma ye serious kakra o Ghana.
1: Matiminia, with us a pass on so I you. Okay. 0244 32 0426. Ofra, yeah, na. watch your watching and said, yeah, Omo Mabano be a chain adjunct and talk of the enemy. Afternoon.
4: Afternoon.
1: Pacho Dini, baby, I can say free. Maji Bajano Pijawa, no deca cramami. Okay, but you are new, but you are new.
4: Well, the first time I meet you at your program.
1: Okay.
4: I think it's one question. You're a big fan, but you're born in my own country.
1: Okay.
4: Only last thing, or a big matter, yeah.
1: Yeah.
4: Beef, no, it's unquestionable. Most of the tracks, I'm in Ben Pa, like I said, only remix, only some putting with beef. Nice tracks, but more bad, even in the head, but open it also. I said track, no.
1: Yeah.
4: I wish, only stay back. No, only no make you.
1: All right. May that's a parmenia. I hope say Shatta and any teammate they will take it into consideration. 0244304026. Yeah, for last two calls, Nafi. Yeah, J Mama, the next team, that sports team, so Eddie Diaba, they are canoe at Waso Ama. And the matches and so, okay. And the matches and so, my minute way, Nkasa. Good afternoon.
5: Good afternoon.
1: But you didn't even be free.
5: They are from somewhere on the free Westland.
1: Okay, Westland. Westland, they are here.
5: Oh, they are all Wisconsin.
1: Wisconsin, on, okay. Meet you, Raymond.
5: Dr. Conby.
1: Champion.
5: The thing is, a strategy. They want to keep themselves relevant in the music industry.
1: Yeah.
5: Because I said, anytime they are like, Bakuba true, bomb, they are true, I shoot you to be a head there, Bakuba, they are almost anytime they are. Omune creating memes, Omune creating like, Omune promote to Omune.
1: Yeah.
5: In the music industry.
1: That's true.
5: Oh, yeah, underdog, now, oh, bah, a very hard to be.
1: I am Papa.
5: Anytime they are, they want to keep, anytime they are more top. Who say like oh yeah top star and I say one make you your first relevant and I say one see one can be a ma news can say one creates some news
1: and you be sorry and the woman you are discussing woman.
5: Correct.
1: Meanwhile, not too long ago Black Sheriff for release the album. So what you see, as we are not talking about that.
5: About the problem is at Tato.
1: Yeah.
5: Example. When you do any kiddie, Musizu, and they can be on after what's your monk? And I'm a very popular. And so, you see, when was the last time I was a family?
1: There's a conformity, and some of your majesty age, and I'm sorry, I'm moving to your order. Yeah, when I'm running the woman, yeah, every day, creating news around ourselves. Now, say, yeah, and yeah, Kosa.
5: Yes. Correct.
1: Yeah, Jake Gigs, I can see any ball.
5: When was the last time I was to say, strongman banner? I really don't know. And so, time when I'm not strongman, it's so pan, bash, over true pan, say, you wouldn't be.
1: Release it 3 days ago, but it'll be auntie.
5: It'll be an canapé, you get it? So, you didn't go for it. They say a strategy like I was a Ghana Education Service. Almost steady because I'm going for me and service. Yes, steady on. Yes, I was a steady on because
1: there's a woman who's a mommy and son. Bakwaya and who said they be your best at the soup. Near Huni Mobo.
5: All right.
1: And about Quan and Kokwana said about Quan's on the bed. They know.
5: Yes. So anything they want to be the topic of the nation. Anything be our money also discuss.
1: Because I know shut a life not be here, no. Maintenance. Obey for the then worker. And then I see. Black Sheriff, Last Maid, Kenata Mone, Amrado Munubini Sunswa. Naka yosia for Nelsiake Wabu, Nelsiaki Kaya Gratramusa Nelsia de Machu.
5: Well, Muno, Omuni, and so much being as I say.
1: Omuni fan base
5: again to survive.
1: Omuni fan base.
5: Omuni, you see, no, everyone, they say, huh? So people have been taking top of part, yeah, I didn't need the. And
1: okay, you
5: see, and I do
1: you have to perform. I don't want to go around to you. Me da when you finish your way.
5: Okay.
1: They go for me. Okay, to you have a happy birthday, Sam Kassia, Emma, Nana, your boyfriend, Sapon. Nana, your boyfriend, Sapon. Happy, happy birthday to you. Cheers to another beautiful year. May your birthday be as wonderful as you are. May God guide your steps, protect you, and fill your days with peace, love, happiness, and endless blessing. From all members of Presbyterian Church of Ghana, Trinity Congregation, Tema Community 4, and Omudi Way, Emma, wishing you well. Cheers to another year. Beautiful year, a good health, and a well-living pocket. Happy, happy birthday to you, Nana Yao Boateng Sapon. God bless you. We Efri Eye Onamfufo Ewo Eye Presbyterian Church of Ghana, Trinity Congregation, Tema Community 4, Prince Enedema Mise Mefa Emao. Okay, ti yeah, drop your last song now for your gym, yeah, the sports on bro. And a commentary course wana, and a match, big match, Beneba, and a media man, and why nebo. Ah, yeah, Mediama 3-1. Oh, yeah, Mediama ni any domo sui. Ya dog has an ekotoko Mediama ni yoko diyo mwachiyo. Oh, all right, I was your sports team ni baba twaso edi ama midi di kwa jobu wate Collins ene metine mo edi eye asempa showbiz ene bro nene eye solo eye editorial about these three artists are your womo ewa hadi bia omo ni edi omo eton omo no meda Prince Johnson I say and I think so Demorata say Joshua so meda na say sports team no eto aso edi ama yebe share dafo Frederick mi bebia wo bia so ye chao bye bye.

0: sports. Notice. It's the Autocrats. Back in the room. Ready to rock the world with the
1: boom. Asempa 94.7 FM. Ebrason say and that memory area. Yes, I know Asia. And what Bama can say so. Said yeah, Monday, Saturdays, we are at the Mauno. Nomi and San Eba. Yeah, the Sports Avenue 1, April. Yemfa Asada Emma. The show be steam. Yeah, the entertainment, the no April. Come on, pa.

0: Tia Kongwa. 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Mediama, a daform, a cat, me and Sam, Matimubako. And Chakrab, eba, Nevie. Nyamea, Dumo, China Nations, and FC Diara. Ewo Juju Stadium. And also Hong Kong Obina Ebeba Ewa Bamaiso. Watch along and also Ebe Tuaso. You call the five major leagues. Menoka say in the EPL. First half matches no echo the year. Benham of Eddie Brighton. 1-1. Benham of Eddie Brighton. 1-1. Aston Villa and the Nottingham Forest.
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0: Aston Villa and Shebi Nottingham Forest and Shebi Akonawie Chelsea and Afome Kamienu Hull City 2 Chelsea 1 Crystal Palace IPS 2 Crystal Palace 1 Liverpool 0 Fulham 0 4:30 Tottenham Hotspur and Everton Bournemouth 1 Brentford 1 Bournemouth 1 Brentford 1
1: Sempan Sports.
0: Yeah, but right now, yeah, the D and also home and come off. Second half of Chelsea game, no, underway. But the Enqua Humano, so now you're joining your commentator, Isaac Lomagnon. Isaac Lomagnon. Lomagnon, the Linkling Sports Stadium. Vision, NAFC Ashanti Godo 4. Hello, Isaac, what's up? Hello, Isaac. Isaac, what's up, Benka?
2: I'm the Tom Kappa.
0: What's up, Benka? Then I cross over Ewo Obuasi Linkling.
2: Minya, you be ma etie fonya akwaba adeba asempa 94.7 Adom 106.3 Ishra 104.5 Obuasi Linkling Sports. And Ghana Premier League. Match day 2 of Boise Lenklin Sports Stadium Asgard FC 04 FC Asgard 04 Wamo and Vision FC and Wamo de Akensiano as a CSO of Boise Lenklin Sports Stadium Mika say yes, Yakai Maya Tima Bako and the Kwamienu and Germany Asante Gold FC Wamo 04 Wamo.
3: Ibrahim Labi, one also a general be and a better friend Abdul
2: 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edye free aye estate now also at the accord air video so yet to attention so border for the goalkeeper I want you to with the man Santi Godepsi I have Thomas Cobra what a one more and a black channel watching one welfare at the Amaya Santi Godepsi you see a Kenya Tima Marco Marco I have a new and the quality in Seattle minute I said in the middle now will be anti me and to attend Bonnie Kita Santi Godepsi one more near break why not the border for the man Santi Godepsi Francis Amel, what Boban said, the other city, one that you want to know, a Santi Godepsi number 52, man, the Santi Godepsi, a better infrastructure, but that's the one that's a goalkeeper. God damn, I'm the Tefe, what's up on the Befe? I'm the Tefe, what's up on the Befe, and the Amma, I am busy. What two more of the club, the man in the power, Chiroa, Brantia Freno, I am Victor Abdullah Rahman. One number one of the connection. Sanda Kobani goalkeeper. Goalkeeper on the Sandalbo, the first one of the goalkeeper in you. One major bonuso. A woman abandoned Sambo Cruz on the brand number 6 man. A Brantia Yafrello. Ibrahim Labi. One of the command goalkeeper. One Mr. Sambo Etrio. Over yesterday. A Sandalbo number 5 man in you. A Brantia Labi. Labi Sambo on the Fedia too. Abubuani tu tredi atuye tu bwana trashye. Ye babe tu edye tia aye Asante God FC. Ofo. FC Asante God Ofo. FC Asante God Ofo. Ebe yere ahyeya. Ye wako tu bomba kwa kadadano. Asi ebe timiya tu bomba. 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Bwana trashye. Wabubuani siya betine ni mse tu amu wadafom. Wadafom. I bet you said number 42 just in my setting go that Isaac Mensah. What the for the one of Shinan say Panyang? I'm what that form. I'm a team doctor's in America. I quack with Grant and left in the Taco Jow. I was just a blunt here on a pomade, betting me as well. That's what betting me as well. Twas one. No, so I'm going to send a pomade in here. I'm going to identify for you from the moment. Asempa 94.7, Adu 106.3, Shira 104.5, Obuasi Lake Sports Stadium. Asante Gold FC 04, FC Asante Gold 04, NFC FC Ghana Premier League Match Day 2, and the Koso Ewago Promesso. Let's just say, Usha Aye Central Laiwa. Hold here, the Nyamre Promesso ni a tiny panel. Yes, the Yabra makes me a tie, a black packet, you are sent down my own here. Make me a canoe over VIP, and the rings here, a yakaka. Now, dear Baku, Koswadi, and Kunyana Fabu, Baku, and the drama. And Kunyani, the Fabu, this is only a Wedgma. This is only a Wedgma. And Sana, next match is no, I'm up for my cousin, and I'm back. Oh, go! Go! Yeah, Ya chua kesi yonoso. 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FC SS Gold. 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
2: 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I brought you a new lobby. If I love the trouble, one day to the command number. Check man, I brought you a friend of zero. One of the trouble when they're quite a step, one is the entire visit. One of the center circle. I'm one of the brand number 20 man. I brought you one of the gentlemen visiting FC. And the other day, what's up with the city of Timo? That's all. Atia Faso, Asatiko, the Ghost Caller, Wasati Pradebio, Obesia Indiana, Wachibako, Wachinu, Obesidako, Wasatibio, Ow, I see what? Algo, Ograni Diabro, Algo Funny Bobby, Obesia Tiprago, the Sovetera, Ayapidia Pidia, but Mona Pira Pira, what's up, Betri, Betri Abana, Vision, or Boba Tramona Trasia, I am training. I am trying on your battle. And yet here I am vision of I am trying on your toy yet here vision of you. I'm going to go with your robot. But I go. Junior Jeffy, one more, what about the abri? What about the two abuka? What about the robo? No tsunami. Left like the found yet here. FC Asante Gold Offer. Left like the found yet here. FC Asante Gold Offer. Asempa 84.7 and 106.3 Shira 104.5.
0: Shano Soma me se Mediama game no ekona wie ye. Mediama elusu ekamienza. Omotimu Bako 84-1 on aggregator. No, first leg, Yashen 1-1, 4-1 on aggregator. Cecilia, the Ebediema for Equam, out of the CAF Champions League competition, Yaro Hosem Pa, but they're back. Rebessa Tanasina, Yedihu, and Komo. Olusu 1, Ewa Takwa, Nwakwaje, Eye 3-1, so Ewa Dia Kongu, 84-1 on aggregate.
2: Sepeye, Ebediema, that's what they want. And no naka, but what I do, Obama. Yet 12 ponos of Bako and Fakra and Fak. 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goals also adjunmu
4: well obasia for football aha obasia for football and of course from division 1 eba ina no on say ya ni ya follow mu a ama bibia so ti me ko say na obie no disappointment emma on say mo starting 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League we should all time for him oye winger obaya no on so e back creativeness na fe no yan koye ni yan kati bibia former team e fe na Asante gold aye number 20 shirted jersey your friend David Junior Jemfi as good e mu mu ni ma say vision e ye team of experience our Ghana Premier League ni mu and our far way into first time of ball boss ni into when you put track am game ni down although say as good and your first goal there but vision for am game ni down and of course as good for no so your first goal no omo mu ni ma say am so editor me game ni say bet me akoso but the day of the first half for the puzzle indeed as good so far so good bebe kwane bi as good e bo modmo omo trese omo boho and I am wan kakra se first time omo premier league na omo mad vision match say e wo bo as puzzle
2: to da se ni na mi na be ka se bo da wo go ya je outside adia tia Asante Gold FC Asampa 94.7 Ado 106.3 Isra 104.5 Obosi Lake Sports Stadium Obobada Kopa Hey, Obago Kipa Nipa Nipa Nipa Nipa Nipa Nipa Nipa Nipa Nipa Nipa Nipa Nipa Nipa Nipa Nipa Nipa Nipa Nipa Nipa Nipa Nipa Nipa Nipa Nipa Nipa Nipa Nipa Nipa Nipa Nipa Nipa Nipa Nipa Nipa Nipa Nipa Nipa Nipa Nipa Nipa Nipa Nipa Nipa Nipa Nipa Nipa a chop on a Simon as a goalkeeper. What's the ball of the amount of this? Number 2 man for your visit. I brought you Victor Andrew Rahman. Rahman was in the corner. What's the penalty? What would you not set a circle? What Bob on a cell penalty? What your player brought you to number 5 man for your visit? Labi, Ibrahim Labi. Labi, what Bob on a cell to one of the record? I have visited what I want us to that be. Hey, Vincent, left is a Dabi. Assistant line one. We're pitching the front, can you also Ali, Timuaba, Aliba. We're pitching the front, can you also say Dabi, I have four. Young one, Vincent, I have Vincent. I want to take the team up, and I'm going to go. One of the four. Vincent, what would I love to say Dabi? Ya pima brante na to force panyan lefri wa jira ya central lefri Jacob aye bababu babache wajifo ne de kole kitano ye ni mo di ode be obe de ni bo ne dia ye ah wato bo be fe dia tu mu boko as good number 814 Santi Gold FC Francis Amea wabubwa tete tete team wanda beti ya fanesu wanda kodi ya visit nesu asambe dia Santi Gold wabatu mo yoko wabuna dia wadio ko as good dabi And your World Cup goal kick. And your World Cup goal kick. Adima, that's a brother in the form. Number 4, 2 man for 30 gold, Isaac Mensah. Isaac Mensah, what the form? Isaac Mensah at the form. Isaac Mensah at the form. Yes, yeah, Kenya, Tima, Mako, Mako, Baye. Yes, yeah, Kenya, Tima, Mako, Mako, Baye, Adum, Tra, Adipadiumu. Asante Gold FC 1. 04, FC, Asante Gold FC. 04, 1. Vision FC, 0. Opasia go Pravasonye. I can't say no more. You pop, pop, pop, pop, pop, pop, pop, pop, pop, pop, pop, pop, pop, pop, pop, pop, pop, pop, pop, pop, pop, pop, pop, pop, pop, pop, pop, pop, pop, pop, pop, pop, pop, pop, pop, pop, pop, pop, pop, 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
4: Now, first half on the ABR. First half on the day, I think Mensah plan to open the Mamanka was a one. I behind me a friend of what's a Santi good because such a one of the team play. And I think Mensah a player or your orchestrator, I the met him a friend of what's a Santi good. What three more was only do 1-0 there. I behind your hands. Send you to know, sir, what's in your man? I bank the bank from this to my seat. Can you beg it to myself for me? Is it one or no? No, no, no. Why? I mean, but to me, I'm producing goals, you know. And also, me, I'm on the ball. But maybe I don't tell me, I am set here today. And for Mano. And I never to me, I'm boy. But as good, although, sir, I must have one good here. Vision, I'm a game. It is a boss, I shall see good. But Karim Zito, I will be here. I'm watching out because Vision, I'm a game. But although, sir, I'm not a former Kabakwa, I'm going to make it. But the Roma game, no, Uni Aposo. And you want to say, be a first of all, to me at the canoe. Because of Nina Abantia, Isaac Mensah, Plano, Plano. I buy to me a friend of Bassa Santi Good Pa.
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0: Asempa 94.7 FM. Idikaka say watch along no ever console draw Pedro. Wate Ekano Edia Ma Chelsea. Timinoka say Chelsea 2, Fulham 2. Krabia.
5: Yala.
0: Ababa.
5: Yeah, Boko Ala.
0: Bibia e fine.
5: Interesting, Bibia e come up.
0: That's nice.
5: Yes, yes, yes, yes.
0: Chelsea at Ekano. Chelsea 2, Hull City 2.
5: Obviously, going into this game, na him say really difficult for Xabi Alonso's Chelsea because I wish how Hull City 4 no one more performance at your Premiership ni more one more first three games are one more but proud to this one. No. Now they are yet to concede a single goal. And they are yet to even, lose a game. That clearly tells you how combative, how formidable are Womo here defensively. And also, in the final third, Womo here managed to score. And only idea Womo to me here. And Womo buy into this game with their confidence so high that Womo ain't concede a goal. But Chelsea managed to break that in the first 6 minutes. And Morgan Rodgers and Yasa go in the match Chelsea. Then, Anche, and Womo Abrante Efreno Bellomi, Ebabete Kano. Then, the follow-up by before the first half break and Chelsea a struggle even in this second half so we to many the equalizer and then now so I'll share the assist where Cooper Mafabono I'll only share that cross you know, from the ground Edema Abrante Efreno Joao Pedro the connection was there and he made no mistake than to slot in Sabono at the back of the net. Interesting game end-to-end stuff between Chelsea and Hull City 2-2 I think is fair for now.
0: Krobia Asante, I don't know, Eben, Enzo, Eofia, Eddie Moras, so, yes, I'm joining field, you know, you better sound bad now, the better form, the foreign matches, and I said, the five major leagues, it'll be answer, no, yeah, the update, Eben, ma, we've done 64 minutes, in the game between Bournemouth and Brentford, and also, 2-2, Aston Villa, and so, Lucio Kabako to Nottingham Forest, 66 minutes played, now, Aston Villa, and Timmy, NT, Chelsea 2, Hull City 2, Crystal Palace 1, Ipswich Town, 2 Liverpool, nil Fulham, nil, and also 71 minutes played. Yenko, Obuase, na Yenfa Vision, and FC Ashanti Good game, no 04 game, no so and 12 FC Ashanti Good 04 1 Vision, nil.
4: David Junior Jensen, the young boy, Jesse number 20, I'm over come around your friend Abdul Aziz of Jim Zedbia. And you're paying me to get to about Barcelona. The real club for you, Jumani Nano. I have to assist Tanibi. And I never quite make an effect. I'm going to play this chance back. I'm finishing up. It's here, no, since the can't nine, I do my friend, why? Because you are friends here, your friend of David Jr. I hear Jumani and why I catch back. But when I pass it, they do anyone of my husband for chances, you know. I'm going to be like this. I'm going to be a sentiment for Cindy Union. What do you have to say? Anyone of I ask God, apart from my brother, David Jr., the boss scholar, they said that a woman didn't want to be aware anymore. I'm from my sanctuary God. And I hope they tell me she next to my experience side. And to win the chance to say, now I'm Shana. And that people have been over to me right there. Up on the show. Ask God performance on the first half. Creativity in Nina. And your brother, David Jr.,
2: David Jr., Junkie. Oh, born a woman this year, Papa, go, Professor. Let's see if I can answer. Bona and Grano Poro. Say, Omitimi, Twasu say, Adia, a beer and Yamanga, say, a big cassa, a bear trainer, everything you see. There's a pack where Sodia, Oko Kika goes to Babylon Sodia, and that particular part of that somewhere. Yet, what can you say? A shanty good. One more popularity, oh, a channel. That's what to be a good chop at that form. That's the left hand you say. What's here to a case here? So, never see the call. As good. Bobby Abre, Bobby, you are chilling in Akaho. That's what Bonnet's doing. As good, number 52, man for 30 dollars. Bobby, Bobby, Bobby, Bobby, Bobby, as good player, but good day, Chino. A brand here, what's that? David Junior Dunkey. What the former Yanchi Yanchi left for a continent in time. Left for the Cocorano Modern Ball. All besides over to me. A black and a for the Grand National. What's the Grand National? So over to me at once one now. What about the other two? So, I am welcome to kick Adema. I am Timo. I am Frano. Fifteen FC left free. That's a black Robertini. Memo Benum was there and Betty Abo left free. That's a bono. What Quaco today? Just one case, a little visit. But the Borough Commander goalkeeper, enter. Member Miniano at work, come and train the Sukakra. Enter. Member Miniano at work, come and train the Sukakra. And then the most of I am Bema Pound, what even say? Many line in why you have ever pop. What Baba? Ah, what even Travaco? Feel superb. Baba, what are you doing? That's what I be. Christian FC. One more to play, one more to play, one more to that big goalkeeper. Hey! Left it at the foul. A cadet, a penalty, bro. Next to left it. Put him, sir, kick, a toilet here, box, no more. I got some mess, you.
4: Yeah, my memory referee, I don't tell you, Jacob, but Babu, it's a Baba, which I'm a basso. When him say, Bono, baby, and up on the corner, they attacking, and they match my friend Vision FC. But I'll say, Obian Cobet to me at the penalty battle, on your incident in the correct after the 18 yard box, and not to make the correct decision. I had typical free kick at the 30 my friend as good.
2: I am my Vision FC.
4: I am my Vision FC, Father. But my dad, okay, last season, I Vision FC say. Baby, I'm a Bob Bobby. I'm a Tunsa. I'm a Gosuno. I a tactical area. I know you're 18 years next. About freaking say, I'm a Kaitama. I'm over passing, but meaning to say a quarter. Your friend, Brad Jaredek Minim. So I said, Vision for Bonabua, Edia, Yamin and Imbat on the good day. So Vision, I want a former. Robert Mania, go, I say.
2: So Vision, I want a former. Robert Timmy and your go. I want him say, Bolly. The dear Dano, who ye pop up on the Masati go no for. Baby, I'm born a Dano, who ye. Edema Asati go no for. Emre and a Grabia and a say, say a Bob Frigitivia, better than Fidelity and Yabamini. Now one also at one a year commentary on the soul. Both the Azo Sapata City team away. And a goal! Number 24, man for Santi FC. A brother, Sari Mohamed Idrisu. Sari Mohamed Idrisu. Watikano Edema Aya Vision FC. Watikano Edema Vision FC.
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0: and Betty Diabo. Left it out to Bono. Wakwako Tire. Tiatua Castle visit. What Bono Kumani goalkeeper. Enter. Member Miniano Atua Koman Trevor Sukakra. Member Miniano Sukakra. Member Miniano Sukakra. And then the most of Bema. Why a Bema Pound was even said. Many are lining in a. Why a Bema pop. Wakaba. Ah, what's even Trafaco? Feel superb.
1: But also, Obi and Kobetu made the penalty, but on your incident, no correct after the 18 yard box, and ultimately, a correct decision. I had typical free kick to my friend as well.
0: I am a vision FC.
1: I am a vision FC, Father Bomadanen. Okay, last season, a vision FC say, Baby, I'm a Bob, Bobby, I'm a Mutumsa, I'm a Munya Gosuno. I had tactical area, and I had 18 yard box next year. About free kick, say, I'm a Kaitama, I'm a pass, but meaning to say, Kucha, your friend, Bradrack. Deck minim so what's the service in for one edia I mean but on the good day servicing I want a former over to me and your goal I say
0: servicing I want a former will bet to me and your goal and what I'm saying bully that they don't know a who year pop up on him as such go no for baby upon a don't know a who year and him as such go no for emre and a grabia and a say say a bob tricky kiwia better than fidel and yabba minye now one also at one a year comment on the soul go to answer support a city team away and a goal number 24 for 30 FC FC I brought you Sari Mohamed Idrisu. Sari Mohamed Idrisu. Watikano Edema Aye Vision FC. Watikano Edema Vision FC.
2: 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Player number 24.
0: Watikano Edema.
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0: Aye 1-1. Awa Obwasile Grace Prostate de Brasse. Yes, I can see Mama Kuma Kwadiasa. And the call Aya Adiasa Bako. Aya 1-1. Aya 1-1.
2: Sorry.
0: Prayer to the Numusio. Wamo and Numusio. Aya 1-1. Our Boisile Grace Boisadio. Sima Adiasa. And now, bless yourself number 24, Jesse. Shalif Mohamed Idrisu. Shalif Mohamed Idrisu. The Daniel Fidelin in the Ababi Mia Aya PK. Aba one also at Wasso, our Asamba 94.7. Ado 106.3. 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
1: Okay, many opposed on Medasepa, and of course, Ansan Abeja Fidelin, and I'm in the Kakacho, say, Vision FC, Aya Tima. Yenimomo, our the Ghana Premier League, and of course, about dangerous position, say, last season, the Vision FC, Minimono, Amoba Panisho, our honor, and of course, a brand here, a friend of Sheriff Mohamed Idrisu, and we animate CC and Wanya 1-1, and the amount, it's a game, and question, of course, Shaman Mohamed, Mamma Basso, Ojano Yabi Kama Kama, and they are the same.

0: ya wafi ye papa men Canada kwa me no kasa de ofedi kan ni egusa ya bo a eno aye 1-1 between team of friend obase Asante Gold and afeti me friend Vision FC eno ya de tenas Asante Gold for no amana 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Interception na ye dure yu bane de atunche. Eye defensive troi in. Yen to fete as good vision for from one oma. Oma to bane tente de ate omo striker. A branch of Fernando Nazulu has landed in Tiakabano Sankobedia. I'm a Minoka said a goalkeeper, Thomas Cobra Osei. A German with German Dama captain. A branch of Fernando Kojo to Messi Bede, with German Tentano Adamaninia. A branch of Francis Amiao. That's why you want to sign your sign. And I have branch of David Junior Jenfi, with German Dama goalkeeper, Thomas Cobra Osei. I say a German, Asaba Bedi captain. Now ask God for no. Confessing Sinaya Juma. I'm a Minoka said Omalu Subono. This is Fanebo. This is Bayer Denier. Gentlemen, who are Tiabano, no, your sheriff Mohammed Dusu, the goal scorer, on a take animal vision, while Fabon and Kobebia, Menoka said, yeah, you bonnet the attention. What a game! Indeed, we have witnessed a fantastic game. Our Brazilian players posted them in Canada, Cra. A tier force, I want to be a wire home. Yes, I'm Ketra Cra. I've got the ball, vision the ball. Now, what a pass, and 10 times so, you're the one that's a more when the club will say, someone brought him for you, or be any home. Now, so Menoka said the David Junior Chelsea. What defending here, my Menoka said they're going to resort to training. Yeah, attacking training, and the team in front of Boss Asante Gold. And I found a defensive training against him in front of Vision FC. 10 times for Boss Fana to ban it, and then so. I brought your friend David Junior Chelsea. One and Kobe be my goalkeeper. I brought your friend Thomas Cobra say. And I said, where you're Gordon? I say, I'm at the what about when you tell them about Vision FC? What was starting playing the come out? Vision first started the film tree. I went to Fernando Labra Majid Aludu. When you born a German Dominion, what Peter Bonanson? Fantastic interception. Ewa, I went to your friend Mohamed Abdul Ghani. Why you and I said, when you're just number 13, Freddie Tumasimo. When you find you born in the attention, Vision for not to born in Tentem. Vision for from over to me a corner. Bona Kwakodi center circle. Fantastic one from my branch here. Your friend, Freddy Tumasi. Where you born a German German captain, Kojo Tumasi. Or Jabon in 10-10 Ibrahim. And I say, Sir Ibrahim. Where people are not showing you David Junior Jemfi. Now, Sir Manquan, still David Junior. What a striding tackle. Victor Abdul Rahman, Vision FC defender. Where you born in the first, come, born in Betunia Kwana. Now, you're clear about intention center circle. Vision forever. I'm over to me a day. Sheriff Idrisu, what you want to see a man of mine? A free kick, I am off and take me a friend of Boise. And I say FC Asante Gold. Vision forever. Indeed, they have a vision. After that, I'm going to come back. I'm going to come back. I'm going to come back. I'm going to come back. I'm going to come back. I'm going to come back. I'm going as good as you be acquired the moment now. Captain for Abantia. And as a captain for IFC Asante Gold. I know your Abantia friend Kojo Tumasi. Where you born in 10-10 the Atremo. Now call you at the scene number 16. I know your Abantia friend is Zach Musa. Now so Zach Musa to me on Fabano Amino Kasedie. Born at Rashe. Vision for Fomonuma. Are you throwing? Train are you to the Atetima? Your friend of Boise Asante Gold. Vision for no. How many problem because Omu Boho. And now, and as I'm moving away, what's your name, Bako? And what about Betty? Who has God who go home? And he, one person, and also, and to vision from the banner to form. And I'm my experience here, Panama, and Oka said, yeah, I've brought your friend David Junior Jenfi. What a player! What a player, indeed. As God, the forward player. Medica Kacho said, play away, my maker, I've brought your friend Abdul Aziz. Yes, Dream FC. Yes, I'm Kato Akra. Oh, boy, I'm not going to go. The Africa final, and now I have between him and your friend King Fesa. Obovia, you have been with two, or TVN, and Barcelona for Babefano, and now Africa move. I'm not a young player for Confederation. No. Yes. And now I have bent a friend of the season. I bent a friend of Junior Jelvi. Oh, yeah, Jimani Kama. I paid up on the 10th day. I tell you, so. Van and Kobebia. I bent a friend Naziru. I have San Yenye. Where you bunny their friend and so as good. I'm a Sanji Bono. The Cook was it. What paid up on the 10th day? FC Asante Gold. That is the boy. That is the man. The boy I was talking about. That is the boy. David Junior Dempsey. Yeah, my oh my. What a player. What a talent. I know they've got no first goal, Adama. FC Asante Gold. I know they're 20 chances in here. One of us are at the header. At the afternoon. 2-1 in favor of FC. As good puzzle. My mean to why. That is the boy, and of course, the man of the day. The guy in the Ghana Premier Legacy Siamo for Kanasen. The boy we should watch out. Scouts are Wodo Anaba. Agencies are Wodo Anaba. Amosha Bueno. David Junior Jamfi. What a player. What a player. Now, maybe so, I say. Now, from BBC One, I'm not catching the wrong. Oh, okay. Shannon Samami said, Fidelity Football Club. And of course, to Mentu Domna said, FC, any boy FA Cup under the PRO. There are no more but matches. No, I say NC and one more. But the boy, way David Junior Dempsey, Division 1, he said that one. But the Premier League, indeed, he is determining the game so far. This evening for team and friend FC Asante Gold. Indeed, he is the man. And Mahusa Shaban Mohamed, watch on the phone, watch your pictures. No, I'm blanking with him. The boy, we should watch out. The last time you knew a talent is saying, Medica Katra say, Abdul Aziz. Young boy, I hope to tell me, you're Jimani Nano. Hey, your boy, we. Now, Bona Baba Division FC. Hey, a free kick. And I say, you're to a game, so. Advantage. I call them my venture friend, Ibrahim Labi. But you want also, now, David Jemfi. Oh, no, Kono. Boy, in there, Kono. David Junior Jemfi. David Junior Jemfi. When you find me, Samuel, then say, I'm on a crime. David Junior Jemfi. Now, Bona Baba Division. I'm on the one. Born in say it. One was sent us like one of them. One of them is in Udia. Although said, I'm about division one. Now I'm going to find Richard. What do I got us? Experience player, no one team you. I'm a Lufun Demakumasa Sante Kotoko. But on us at the midfield of FC Asante Gold, your wound is seen to be there. Oh, Honomo. Abdul Kalim Zitra, come here as I say, same midfield. Why you don't with the Anna Pozo?
1: Yes. Oh, sir. Well, who said? Obviously, from our team, it will say, not for now. I am strong at the man, I ask you, defense in the attack in the United States. It is a make us a set of this in for a number, especially defense and number, because they were a black David Junior, what old Ramon.
0: Indeed, Ghana Premier League. Well, we're going to be out with our talent. Caught a player, David Junior Dempsey. Hey, we will spend a calamity and mamma born a piano bono. Guess the son of Sasa Panin in Bobo. Make another cravat. Menoka said, yeah, I want time movie. Yes, that's what I say now. One of the Tina Fana, the Pedro Bonitentoso, one of Cocodia Blantia, the Fano. Events entry, you born on Betimia Kwana, when Jamu Yamaninia, Kodjo to Messi, you born on FC Ashanti Road, Omun the Club on Center Circle, Omun Revision for Fomo, when Pierpan Intentem de Tremo, Wahuaninia, Jesse number 16, Zak Musa, Musa Nafabono, towards the Jelfi, Jonaso, David Junior Jelfi, and Juma Warrior, which you want to make Canada. Or to maintain dreams of suppress near papa. What a prayer. Bani betumi akwana so bana trashe. Na bana kwako division so. Eh throwing. Here to the tier SP as good. What a prayer. Eh throwing to the tier vision mob. Ya to bana intenta mo dia sign. Bani betumi akwana SP as good. Some more boating for su. Where you bano? Eh dia kwetire. Me no ka say the jersey number 8. Abantia. Your friend of Francis Amiyao, or Jabu Jamani Captain, Jesse number 4, and your friend of Kodjo to Messi, back to Ninia Kodjo to Messi, or Sanjana Bono, Bona Kakodi Francis Amiyao, Amiyao, Control Bona Kamakama, a higher Ayo Boisselin Baseball Stadium, Ghana Premier League, the match between FC Asgard and Offense with Vision FC, and Wasubusa Wute, or Fred Kaino, and Gusaya, but so far so good, Menoka said the 45 minutes being national, and to be a referee to me, the Beatoso. A boise as good, and as a winner, I am FZ as good. I must say, come here, no one grab this in FC. I take Kanebako, I catch Mammy, and then the referee better so. Now you have the offended canning now, Bandavia, Nasam Katuakura, Asempa in Shrana Fensono Adob, FM, live commentary from a Boisselin Baseball Stadium, Bevia Wobiano, a mind Niposo, our Sena Fensono. Or some for Park CPK, the PRO for Domrasi to mention a Fidelity Football Club. Or Bassi and the Haraniate, the Apostle Nayanya Cassanianim, and to the other from the idea of Brahman for Yasa Ketoka free kick, or FC has gold Nansu, one and I'm so proud. And you think a rookie Kayabo, and the Tetima, your friend of FC has gold. Can't see any man say my name is Berman. Berman is not here FZ as good. My human come on a vision for not start a ball. Goalkeeper, Gordon Ametefe. When Pierre Bonnet, they cross to a German dama, LeBron Madrid Aludu. When you run into the team of Jesse number 24, Sharif Mohamed Idrissou, on what take an embarko, at my vision FC. Now, when Pierre Bonnet, they team of Jesse number 80, Nuridia Hassan Yen Yenso, or the Bonnetche, Aquakodi, FZ as good. Samuel Boateng Fosu, and also the Bonnetche, or the Bonnetche, or the Amak goalkeeper Thomas Bernardo Boase, with Jemu Dama Jesse number 27, Joko Boase, with Pedro Bonnetche, their chairman, so, Menoka said the Bonnetche, Bebia, FC has good, Omun the club on, Omun Pepe, hot again, the Piawane, their chairman, Bonnetche, Betimia Kwana, fantastic control, Jesse number 16, Zak Musa, with Jemu Dama Ninia, and Ko Bebia, Apako Dia Bencher Friend Edmond Amache, now, FC has good, then some of the Bonnetche, Kwakoche, Vishin for another banner, I'm betting your corner. Nazira Hassan in Yenge, but you wanted that channel size good. I must have gained possession. Center. Now, one of Kakodia Brentia, Freddy Tumesi, where you wanted that table. Now, Brentia Freddy Nema. Take goal, take it, you know. Anybody who just have one calendar say, no. Indeed, he's a ring of many supporter of Aquadma. Unia, oh, I don't tap our sisu. David Junior Delphi, no matter my first of Patrick. Oh, no matter what they say.
2: So far, so good boy now. Oh, Bob Bono. I found only Bob, Papa. The Ghana national team, you side, no. I'm a poor money boy, no boy, no Bob, Papa. Oh, my good boy.
0: Yes, and I get a channel. Men Canada. And the highest year for Papa. Nyasam Ketra Kura. Now, Bona Kakodi, and the business, or Mother Poma Kamiensa, or Matimubako, and our Brazilian Tesla Stadium, and you born in 10 terms of Freddy Kaino, and Wasuga Usua Uti, Yapeta Ban in 10 terms of Betimiaquana, Menoka Sedia, Jesse number 24, Sabon Mendusu, where you born in the Chemo, and see a Santigo, what they're defending. Nice one. No pressure. Defender, Isa Ibrahim, must say, calm down. Goalkeeper, Thomas Cabral say, no, I'm not going to say that. Referee, what's that number of Freddy Kani now, but never yet. Adun Tere, Jacob, Babu, Babache, oh no, NL Central Referee. Oh no, Freddy Kani now, but never yet. After the first half, FCA sent to go 3, Vicina C1, Toso Mamintio.
1: India, Ebedase, Pique, Badase, Pique, Badase, Pique, Badase. India, you have your fire, Edicani, about Naria. I want a of Wasse, let's go to the Wasse. A Shati got FC 3. A FC, a Shati got 04. FC, a Shati got 04. Three.
3: Hello, Ike. Hello.
1: Hello, Ike.
3: What's the link?
1: As the bar 94.7, I do
3: what? Yemfa, Ike, NCO, Freddy Kaino, Abana Vie, the woman, na Abano, and Tisa Abana Vie, they are. Na Yebesum, Eufia, Nadia Cabia, the Atras, the first time you know, Yebesako, na Yakudidin Komobia, and Wachi, Amabia, Akoso, Evan.
4: Yes.
3: Good afternoon.
4: Good afternoon, Allah.
3: Bibia, Yaboko, dear.
4: Nyamia Duma, Badia Dumontino, Yeda Sukrim, Bibia, Yaboko, Pa.
3: Okay, Freddy Kain, Abana Vie. Me pese ye wea ye behwe saa match sin na abom but ye we Chelsea game no egusu a e koso stella no aka sima mienu na e koda wea Chelsea 2 Hull City 2
4: yes Chelsea 2 Hull City 2 ala met me akese Hull City proud to this game na Hull City about so far na uma bo 4 games and ya uma lose pay a quarter final EFL cup Sunderland Shewomo 1-0 but back Premier League in Ankasadia na Hull City in Lusu game BIA going into this game against Chelsea so obviously na idea matcha imu ye ding ana imu be ye ding ama Chelsea Hull City approach game with 5 defenders 4 midfielders as well as only 1 attacker utimu se a show wobona wobona imu se defensively and the midfielders you know were so tight wohonom but idea mepe wo Hull City game na wobona se they are approached the game with a lot of bravery. It doesn't matter. Yeah, Oman Matu and Booty Boot. Once we're Timmy Abi, yes, once we were Klebi, once we were sent to me creative chance. Few minutes ago, Krana. Crobby Ashe, I do be 88 minutes. Hull City nya chance be as a wotimi bari sa chance in edia and kebi o ha semino kase ya some fofro ah wolidi eye 3-2 and abribisa but woman timi ambashe. So this is a Hull City team a woman who say league in ya bo 4 games na yen lusu bo ne de yen lusu bo yen edia and yet me match any tough team be a was Stamford Bridge na wogu subo boy but Hull City a timi out of nowhere. Nanka who is Hull City at this point? Our team Babbage na Chelsea and him nene bar to almost 96 minutes. Now still the score line is 2-2. Inti me I think say one more coach, you know, and the technical team, they've done a very good job. The way our woman team assess Chelsea, our team in him, our man match Chelsea boot to boot with that kind of bravery now. One more the other game in him. Inti a game our team say as at this time 2-2 there, nothing is going to change. Hull City, yeah, well, Abasubo Bia, yeah, from Morum, so we met me about Chelsea. I'm match them up to this extent. And yeah, first time, I mean, who almost say, it seems a performance, I will go to Danedi, Sadomu Imuno. They are prepared, say, Team Bia, we are major. The likes of Liverpool, me, because me who near Liverpool, money at the Gusuye, nothing shows, say, Hull City can match them as well. Michelle Boa, one Chelsea boy. So a great show and a good game. My whole city say it to me peja womoma one so a psyche womana would me match any tough team or league in him at this point.
3: But I say Asante
5: Allah
3: Mamin Tioka Crown Chelsea game there.
5: Yeah, interesting game. I think it's a game that leave you up to the level some of us near expected. We knew how City to me approach when we came, you know, and of course one way to me maintain is our level, you know, and with the confidence and the momentum now one way all these games and one way to me about in the season, you know, and way to me I can wear the mama one way to me at this I'm okay can I be removed or Stamford Bridge even after say one go down by a lone goal to, you know, they managed to get the equalizer and also pick the necessary second goal and sana now second half we chose you to many other equalize. I mean, yeah, very disappointing results for Chelsea because Anka playing at home, especially when your last Premiership game Uko Lucy or Emirates Aditi Arsenal, the response should have been better one than their one way to me. And you know, we are Chelsea fan, I think that the disappointment will be there, and also and yeah, a very good result for Chelsea as well. A game one anka one Lucy or the 3 points. So picking a point, you know, one thing way to me take some slight delight in it. But I don't think say a good result at the match Chelsea overall and the performance as well. Defensively still a leaky and then the coach twisting and sakakra benching Lacra was a game we mu but or the nibe mu at a point and so baby remo in the final third. I think that goals ni to me then by woman make sure someone register 2 goals against a very difficult side to break them down. They managed that to score, but aside that, there were other couple of opportunities the attackers had, of which Anke Bia Umbo to me edi more at what not than the only 2 goals are Umbo to me share, you know. But I mean, you give credit to Hull City. The defensively, I mean, they defended so well. In the final third, they were also very efficient. And also in the midfield, Chelsea's midfield is already in disarray. And one more make sure, one more to me, and then Akodi, the likes of Romeo Lavia and our branch friend Rhys James are now one more elbow as the double pivot in that midfield role. So from all aspects, the goalkeeper as well played so well, I will post in him. So I think all in all, it was a very good game from both sides. Chelsea again showcasing their attacking threat and how efficient Umbo Tumia is against any other opposition, and also defensively. Baby, I want more lucky or honor more. Very, very, positional and win here department. I was Xabi Alonso, a young wage man, ASR defensive shape, no, and also a young wage man. But I think, sir, going forward, you know, if they are.
3: Match the minimum.
5: Yeah, papa. This is the game I bring. And on him.
3: I end the 2-2, but.
5: Yes.
3: So I want to turn the normal young Lusu game.
5: Old Uncle Lusu.
3: I'm Uncle Lusu.
5: I can't ask. Papa, because Minjin dissipations, BLO, Edema, Coach Xabi Alonso, even Arsenal. Awamunya a deserved win, Grano. Still, there were a session of the supporters. Now, too excited about the performance and also the results to me. Even though, now, obviously, Arsenal, with what they've done, Xabi Alonso into me and for 2 weeks if Mfan could break his head. And I think that you still need some time to settle well and also make sure say ne ideology need they are implemented and they are players we know. A lot of them also need time to make sure say one way to me at normal CA. And I think that they will concede, especially with this three-back system approach. How many teams in the use of three-back system approach in the Premiership? The last time maybe Juma, was Antonio Conte's 2016-17 season with Chelsea, ultimately winning Premiership, you know. we have, I mean, middle table teams are one more, but one more ye be and four moon do baby. By a cab out the top teams, you know, one person will win be in the premiership, you know, three back system, yeah, very difficult. Barely would you see teams say one more, but three back. And now, Osanso Diaba, a lot of players who have not even played a three back system before, and all of that, they would have to, I mean, cope and also understand the system so well. I mean, going forward, so Omunya, the availability of Moise Caicedo, and also be to me a limited leakage now away to the Honeka crowd, because he's a holder, he's a conductor, you know, he's a very good, I mean, the interception, anyhow, I mean, will break it down the opposition attack, and I don't know, it will help a bit and solve the problem, you know, but the presence will add a lot for Chelsea going forward.
3: But I say, Liverpool, and so, and if you are making a tip and con, will be anti me and Fabo Antonio Quatina, or that particular game, so emu, but I mean, your birthday winner. Eben, every Liverpool game, look at crap.
4: Yeah.
3: Special happy birthday to a brand here, Kasiepa, and Foster Esiedu, Foster Esiedu, bro, and your birthday. And TSC, Yankopon, Ahode, Yankopon, Kwa, and in the year, D. Eddie Mao. One Obibia or Ben Obia Asia, na intimi enson adodona eso. And it's special happy birthday to you, Foster Esiedu. We Nana Kwame Nese, yem fa de special wishy emmao. Eben. Yes. Quick on Liverpool gamer about Navio. Liverpool tonight for your draw with Fulham.
4: Yes, Allah, Liverpool ni Fulham. The agrokensi na tasuna Liverpool draw of you know. To me, and yemi adibiara eseda yemi so surprised, because Liverpool for quite some times now, no. Getting a new manager and at Liverpool, the way at which players and so they've decided to align themselves with the manager, and I still see it say one jelly. In as much as Liverpool were a core team, were hoda and sana certain additions, me who is a one team manager, and I say in here. Liverpool as a team, you know,
3: Liverpool me, and Doni as in
4: like, excuse me, the players, okay. You know. I feel say players, you know, one team manager, no, I see in here trend and then the style. Our person do one more, no, players, you know, to me, I feel say one young who in the style, no,
3: start the preseason with them.
4: Exactly. So who say, who bet me I start preseason? There is no pressure, but a few answer a mobile tournament and ankasa pressure ni na better than who edi, because she say, you know, as she say we need some of them preseason there. Yes, starting and almost starting a mobile tension be a new be also until you feel say an opportunity to develop your tactics near there, but. Into the game, you know, a whole now opponent, and so be who one or two games are born away. Fear, I said they redo now a match. And I think this is a manager, what premiership in the match. So, so easy for other managers to assess him or to at least study the sort of game or born now. Might me a match, you know, boot to boot. Into no, and in a kahubi in a Arola or Arola, right?
3: Yeah,
4: yes, and in a kahubi because. Owo
3: Andoni Arora.
4: Andoni Arora. Owo team unimu, owo English Premiership unimu dadan. The performance is always known to other coaches. They know how he does his things or how he do his things in a different ways. Where coaches or system unimu, they can match up to it. Inti enye me onwa se Fulham, etimi aba Anfield. Na oni Liverpool, abe match, you know, boot to boot. Here is the case, Liverpool squad, and you see, Efe Obiti se, Ronald Araujo, wadina ba, center back Ababe Pe Van Dijk. You could see say partnership no there Abade, but he so strong like senior Van Dijk ni Konate na eye strong no. Inti nini na kahubi ina as well as their striker who is what is
3: Bakola.
4: Yeah, Bakola a new addition as well as their number 9 Isak. Oh, no, so a fiancé, yes, a fiancé all back into the game so well.
3: Oh, start here to go to the back.
4: Sir, last season, you know, and shut down in Koi, a fiancé was start here. Oh, come,
3: injury, no?
4: Yes,
3: and your bad. Then I'm so about 2 goals.
4: Good, indeed, a fiancé all bemo into the game here, or she goes, kakraga, kra de bemo, or be finding the rhythm totally. Now, if you are in a bobe 10-15 games, now a horn as a goes in it, that's so back to it, so they are then they were finding the rhythm. Now, Ujinema, Utimu, say Ujinema. Inti se mikese ebi wa team ni inti me inti manager na se papa inwe ya.
3: Motena si ya.
4: Jiya.
3: Mouni game plan.
4: Plan ye. Ne se se ne tactics no de banon.
3: The table hotel.
4: Yeah, exactly. Then table hotel for Liverpool.
3: Kakra on Arsenal ne Sunderland. Nyame ya doma non son. Ne basu ne enjoy any feeding for the commentary. But se non son. Se the next as impasta. 2026. The next as impasta. Nyame ya doma ochina. And a lunch, you know, ever so live on Adum TV, 8:30. Live, it was Sempa 94.7, 8:30. Now lunch, you know, I started with 32 contestants. Yeah, but so you are ready. Obey to me, AJ, the Dragon Right, and you who star. Yeah, this year, as Sempa, I don't know ever. And he or China, and you read on what you live on Adum TV, a copy, Nundu, live on Sempa. And teacher and so Emma me sing text time for Ekite Mosi a strong and sign a tough. Sound so and my way insurance. I'll say say and yet my way cause no way. Compu Ghana and so Ekitem and Tinyame Doma the next as pastor no or China lunch and air basso live on Adun TV. 32 contestants in the year where they are so na yahwe wona qualify for the grand finale of Moya Kukudama. You who the best. I don't know. You're the Ebre Munti, the next Asem Pastor, the next Asem Pastor, Basu Yami Adamo China Lunch and Air Basu Live, Ewa Adum TV, and teacher. So, crop your uncle.
5: Yeah, I think good games in the Yenya and Premiership defending champions, Arsenal, and so Ewa Kwaku Rim against Sunderland. Really difficult game, very very difficult game, and Sunderland one more star on any one movie be a it is said they are sitting in munina bonny pepe. They are very compact. They will have their 5-man back 5-4-1 formation exactly the same as Hull City 5-4-1. And when they are defending, they defend in bulk. Being where a lot of, players are one more ever behind their zone, trying not to, leave space between them for the opposition to, penetrate through. Omo be a very difficult grounds. Edema any other team be able to could remove El Honomo. And I think that last season, you know how Arsenal suffered before and Sana Womutuminya draw and so El Honomo. And it will continue this time round. It's going to be really difficult, especially when Arsenal are travel Akwako Remo Italy, Akwako Ball Champions League, coming back to the domestic domain, certain players fatigue in the even though FNA season Asha said by him said these players won't even any rest from last season because preseason saying call World Cup by a preseason had now the room was season as so I think that it's still going to serve as a very good game between these two teams. Arsenal will go into the game as the defending champions. They will show their superiority and how strong are one more year with the materials available. A very strong squad, one more squad depth. And so, even in their Champions League, a lot of changes. And Mikel Arteta, giving the likes of Eberechi Eze the opportunity, the likes of Joe Carres, opportunity at the expense of Shirley Sene, Kai Havertz, so definitely. I think that Arsenal echo on one a very difficult but won't be too many results
3: Arsenal be far
5: yeah.
3: Okay, you join in here. Ike wa hamano so Isaac Lomenyo. I join here from the Linkling Sports Stadium. Ike, akwa ba bi.
1: Yeah, me now.
3: But you refer to some here in France here.
1: Asasia be ya tima be ya mienu e de ko aya biensa antamnie. And I can see the first of some here no Asasia e wa ha. Now, make us say it's tough for the CCD, Bakakra, Omoba. It's a tendency as the first match, then Omo Elbono. Now, Kayenya, we said, yeah, make us say Eko Yakra.
3: Asempa, and Shia, any Adumati for a crowd. You have to see, you know, in Kubu.
1: Minya, ever dance, Niasa, Twaso, Adiaba, Asempa, 94.7, Adumano 6.3, Shia, 104.5, Adiba, Obwasi, Len, Chris, Porter, Yogia. Yeah, the first to be no as I said so Fedica a certain good FC Obu Bomwaden as I said a couple of poly and some and it's so I have Vision FC and my Vision FC so a Timu Aya Bako Awa Fetter to be no media via in your end to Atra our Ago Promise so and I said as those said Obu Bosri Aya Bidioso Obu Abad your free estate and it's for Aya Bidioso and a Vision so Airborne 3 Aya Bidioso and they call Aya Estate. And we are no Aya at the Ma Aya football. Aya Ago Promeso, I want to say. Better say, Adia, send a Vidica and the two Jano. And we are near Pa, I'm a Vidia Paso. goalkeeper number one say two years see one better than that. As good FC, one more year break. Omati Epenso VC for the ball to finish the ball. One of VC FC, one more to Prado VC. That's what that be. My stop. Better than born of flesh in one buckle. I'm a born of flesh in one buckle. I'm a born of flesh in Bono Asati go down to a four. One when you have pop up and left is a foul. Young Moffat Yaya. I see Asati go to a four. Left is a foul. Young Moffat Yaya. I see Asati go to a four. Obwasi Lenkes Pastor Yumi. Yesia Kaya Tima Makumako. Abaya Miazade Kwanai. Asati go down to a four. Tosubienu. Asati go down to a semi-end sap. Vissin, one more team of Baku. Left right, a foul. And yet, I had team by a friend. FC, Asati go to a form. Pepe and Paul and Dano. Say, yeah, and our first half for them. Vissin, FC, one more Yaya. One more, I'm a teacher, a self woman. One a teacher, no. And what the pepper, you. And this in front of us, and yes, I'm freaking in the view. One moment to the west of the Kana and Gra and the Sebra and the Betty Yaka, Sebra and Gravia and the Betty Achre, our Bosley, Lenkes, Boston, the Bosley. I am freaking. I am over there. I am team on the other FC as I go. Baby, I'm born a dano. Eh, who said this in front of our corner of Baba. Lefri was shovel, was in one, was sent up by Kubia, and the other one to the white Franco. As God at the Praga, now say one of Romano, one of the co, one at Jefferson, hey, over to the corner, one of form, one of Santa Second Nation Dabby. Lefri and the father's all about the 10 times so far. Team one in the other, I have visits, they said almost when you're up as over to Canada to Dabby. I have to say foul. Young mom fans here, team one in the other day. VC NFC, Asati code number. One more in the other day. Brantia, what's your number? Christian left a plenty of the trouble. Roman, I'm going to say to the team, oh, this is not to be my stopper. I am throwing a year, but to a year, I am. FC 04, so you have to go to the team, number 20, man, for this is not to the team, I'm going to say to the team, what I said, I said, you. As I am throwing a year, but to a year, I am. FC Asati go no for. That's two money better. One of the Tibaco. One of the Tire Vision. Vision. A first of Sumi Ridge. One more be. Number 2 man for Vision FC. A bloody friend with Abdul Rahman. Abdul Rahman. Rahman. What the remnants would that be? Left reserve foul. Young Monfetia Vision FC. I sound like two. What's their foul? Young Monfetia Vision FC. I sent 94.7 and the one that said 104.5. Up was the last place for stadium. Enter Asati Godati, Abayan Sakaya, Bratia, your friend Farouk Omar, Farouk Omar, enter Obamese Academy, Adyama FC Asati God 04, FC Asati God 04. You're to a cancer, so. Pony Kitaya visit. What do you want to be? Ask God for one boss and say, oh, stay upon Kita business. I'm a born up, your mama. Stay at the Kita visit. But what does he go? Go keep on. What does he keep on himself? I'm going to go see a much room. I can't be. I'm going to go see a funny much room. Visit. Visit, that's what that be. I had to say a corner kicker.
6: I don't
1: want a corner kicker. Everybody at your 30 goal 04. We have preserved. As God and yes, I cry. I brought here your friend of Farouk Omar.
7: Francis Amaya out.
1: Francis Amaya was free.
7: Farouk Omar. Francis Esca Santibo.
1: Yeah, yes, I don't want to tell you that you are a Bosnian. That's a step one, that's a guitar. See why your friend of fixing FC. Wapo bante tete dia simo vision. Vision. Bo mo ni apre. Effect osu mi edu. Omo bo bi na so omo bo na go for defense na yaba. Omo bo na defense na yaba. Left side foul. Your church start to go play back to form one yanti yanti. Your turn not to fall. Yeah. Yes, effect osu mi edu. Piche. Yes, sir, second half, I said, Vision from my home in the show. How many of you?
0: Yeah, Vision, I started the second half, you know, on the high notes. On some other form, 3-1, and of course, all my experience in the team, and you got saved to me, but second half, I started, you know. First half, I'm starting slow. I'm as good as the can take the lead, you know. I'm more better, I'm as good as the you know, you're there. I'm a second half, you know, we are dressing room, or coach, your friend of Pedrak Jared David. Aha. Okoya no akwakwa ya juwa ne kama kasache o boys no. Nti e si ma husa. Omo attack as good more. Nti si no ma husa coach your friend Karim Zito. Aye sister. By neighbor no more friend 8 run ni na ya bantia. Your friend of Farouk Omar. O we the division 1 now. Ono na na o control 50 on na say just number 8. Nti ni change si no. I saw to me about this time no. E no e to say Sibia, team myself vision. I started on the high net, you know. Omo, coach your friend, where opinion friend of the Karim Zito. And so, just so very defender. No, I saw pressure, I know. Vision for game, I know. Agent think me. See, Abdul Karim Zito changes, you know. And so, to me, I'm going to be there. So, to me, I'm going to be there. So, I tried their mama there. Mama, to us, so I say, Adom, Inshira, Asempa. Live commentary from Obuasile Nke Sports Stadium, Ghana Premier League. The match between Tima, your friend FC Asante Gold 04, and our friend Tima, your friend Vision FC. Me no kasedo fe tosu mi onono. Ene gusu ekwasu ya. FC Asante Gold 04. Oma se mi ensa. Ema Vision FC ati kenim bako. Yen tuasu wasi. Na bana kwa kwa di abranti ya freno. We know I have brought a friend Kojo to Messi, captain for FC Ashanti Road. My friend Abon and Tete Vietti, already me, fantastic control, Edmond Amate, what you born on? Now, so the born at Kwakote, born in Saye, a Kwako division for Pomo, or met me a corner, Nelson Menoka said, I'm brought here, your friend Friday to Messi, where you born in the country. Now, a Kwako the center circle, the junior Jemsi. Ashanti Road for no, or my neighbor said the born out to form Yandia. I'm on pressure, Jacob Wazi. But you want to send him so. But I'm about the center circle. What a control. Farouk Omar, what you want to do quickly. Now, as good, they are determining the game, determining their paces. I'm going to go to from a hot attack. Kojo Tumasi, what you want to do quickly. As good for any pressure. So many of us are going to for more penny. Thomas Kwabena Osei, what you want to send him so. Over to me a corner. What you want to tell me about the Tumia Kwana? The Yubano is good for the Pepia Bono, the Virginia Jemfi, where you want to get a Bona Kwako the goalkeeper. Thomas Cabrao say, Onusun in Bonnebo, and come here, say, coach Abdul Karim Zito. What you want to say, Ojibana start to flee today, and to confidence in a Yajuma, and over coach me say, Eto Benta, on Sanameka Abrantia, your friend. David Junior Jelfi wants him. Aha. Abdul Karim Zito tell me what dream sets, you know. Ono na maye who abrant your friend, where no I Abdul Aziz. Eno copy mwa kotoko. O free kotoko no. Eno befa. FC Ashanti Gold 04. And oba oboma dinye papa bona bebe di fifro. Ya to bona tente di achieve. La bar Abdul Alidu. Now she de nato form a free kick. Jambon Fentia. FC Ashanti Gold 04. Free kick. Mission body at TFC are sent to go up for now. Bona Babida Brahma Jid Alidu, Wakonto Bonacama, no prayer, and I said no pressure. Ibrahim Labi or Monyo Bian Famano, where you bonnet their betri, Abdu Nafu Kunate, or Chabana Setin Tedia Temo, and Cross Caminanso, Bonan Kobebia, Menoka said you could go to Messi, Captain Fantastic, Watibine, Ababine, Ewe Chodiama, FC, I sent to go up for. And then we are, and then you make the money must any year, Papa, I'm in Canada. Oh, you the two go hero, a bunch of friends, David Junior, James, who flew out, and sister across to Visinay and sister. Visinay and sister, a bunch of friends, the swear, a quitter, every move. Emma, my own son, Jesse, number 7, a bunch of friends, Mark, and I go to Abam, and I friends, so no. I bent to your friend, welcome, Mohamed, where you find it at the extremo. Mohamed Aludu, on the free so. And I saw no free, Mohamed, bent here. Marek, Nyakote, and the Bermumu. I paid up on intent, I want to bet me a I bent your friend, Marek, Nyakote. Yeah, you want intent at the extremo, vision for Nako, or Mako Chobano, Banaka, where you bent here. Your friend of Ruben Quay, over to me a corner. I paid your bonnet that table now. So, head that comes in, Jacob Boazier, where you bonnet that in Chama go to pap. Thomas Quabrano, so senior mini. Baba better born easy cats. And you are bent away, or your young chap, a mama kaita, my Felice, a sisu, our mediama. Say, I know what you are, and I have captain at the mediama. FC, I sent to go to for. I'm a German come now. Vision for. I'm at the Praga. One bet to me a corner. Martina Cote. Where you wanted the team on answer? Yeah, you wanted the finishing. Fantastic defense. Then from team in front of FC, I sent to go to for. Bana Kwako the center circle. Vision for. I'm at Santi Bono. Mohamed Alidu. What you bono? Over to me a corner. Nenso. As good for na Santi Bono. I'm a Pedro Bono intensive. All you training here. I bent a friend Edmond Amati. Amati bet me a corner. Nenso. Bona Trash Tronian to Ventia. FC Asante Godo for. What a game we are witnessing here. Indeed, it is a game. Every I would see one more game where you are. Not just why you are home by stadium and another one game. No. Monster Jesse number 24. Sharif Mohamed Idrisu. I know NFT, Canon Edema, and also take up Apple. Edema team of Vision FC. Announcing the entertainment to the defense of Tima, the friend of Asan, FC Asante Gold. To see another form. There be another entertainment to FC Asante Gold. I know your striker, your friend is Sharif Mohamed Idrisu. Automatic FC Asante Gold, 40 year power to form. And Bastana, now Baba had joined the Vision FC here. Nyasam Ketu Akwa. I brought any to 4 months and the medical team. Omanya Botreako. Omokako Abrantian was already Jan and Aso. Also Betunia Bonanso. Center referee. Adunta Jacob. Bababu. Osequatina Sambra. Near to a game. So, yeah, to a game. So, or Basile Play Sports Stadium. Nyasam Ketu Akwa. Make Canada highest, higher day apart. Supporters, ladies, so far. Over the VIP no more there. Any VIP be a bomber. But prostand and also only Jemu 1-1 XS or Boise after football year. And FC Asante Gold for Omoy Jimani Kama 3-1. And on my first half. Now the three go hero. I bet I'm not going to know. Now David Junior. David Junior. Jemfi. Oh, nah. David Junior. Jemfi. David Junior Jelfi, what a player! On the one that got caught, the same with the mobile free kick, Jamon Ventia, Vicinessi. And Jelfi Amon said, FC, Asante Godo for Amo Babaya Insessa, Adom Insira Asempa, live commentary from Limpia Sports Stadium, Ghana Premier League Match Day 2. First match, and then I question. And then Saturday, Nami had much a match. Saturday, Nami to us. Well, boss, the air comfortably FC Asante Gold LED 3-1. Ever game me more so far, so good. A first of Sunday, no, no. And I yes, I can. I'm not a said, yeah, yes, I can bear 25 minutes. Our second half, so now as good LED 3-1. second go be a mine. Now, I'm a starter bono. Bona Pacodi for your two messy. When you have a chocolate so bona come up, but Jamu Diamania, or bet me a corner. Yet you have an intention of Bona Pacodi, just in number 14. Faruko Ma, where you wanted their table, 1, 2, 3, the danger boys, the danger man, of course, over bono. I said you wanted their finish. Now, I bent a friend Mohamed Aligu, where you wanted their team, or the bonus side. I bent a friend Abaha Majid Aligu for vision, what better than the tenth and so. Or sign it for your two messy. And Yadia, all my Abantia, your friend is Sharif Mohamed Tutu Kabra. You wanted their team. Now, I bent your friend on Edmond Amate. We're waiting up for snow. FC Ashanti Gold, Nansu. Or the Bona Kapati. Bona Kapati Vision on Santa Attack. Or Peter Bona Tata Yachemo. And 10-10-1. 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A friend, Vision.

0: Kingsley Appiah. For missing, what the Bona Quacote, Bona Quacote, Jesse number 13, Freddy Tumasi, for Tim FN FC Ashanti Gold, or the Bona FC as Gold Mob. But you want 10 times of Ashanti Gold, or my Bona Betunia Fana, Minoka Freddy Avantia, the friend of Quacote Tumasi, where you want to get to Jama Minoka throw you. You have to print your FC Ashanti Gold. And with the whole world, are you defensive throwing? Now you have to burn the television for Nako. Victor Abdulrahman Obetun Nyakwana, where you banned the chair of Fifth, Jesse number 7, Mark Nyakote, one on Antibano, Max Nyakote, where you banned the attempt at Chemo, Nelson, Banakwakotu Victor Abdulrahman, Vishin Fuano, FC Ashanti Gold Papamo, Nelson Bana Trashe, Electroin, attacking Trendy Mavishin, Nelson Amato Banadia sign, Jesse number 15, Menoka said the Kingsley Appiah, what you banned the Quetry, what you made the Majesty number 12, Abdul. Yes, Abdul. Now, folks, Kunate, where you born? Born in Betumia Kwana. Akwakodi, Timaya Frano. Ashanti Gold. Jesse number 13. Freddy Tumasi. Where you born in the Chebo? Now, born in Betumia Kwana. Jesse number 16. Abante friend Zach Musa. Where you born in the Chebo? Now, so be in her. Minoka said the 8 months I'm at it. Now, that's how I'm born and so born in Amchekura. Zach Musa. Zach Musa. Edwin Amachi pass on the man Zach Musano. Obobano Boninam Champion go kicker. Zelbo Edetia. FC Ashanti Gold 04. I say, I dey yo papa in Canada, fra. E kamye se, aso for tosime no no. As good for no, e feel comfortable. Amo beso, amo beso go the way. No more attack your first half, no. Second half, sir. I'm composing number from now. I can't attack. Sorry, we do you. Aha. That's what the one I'm talking. Baba Bane de Atenche work and as a corner kick, Jamon Fentia, FC Ashanti Gold, and an American, the only player our vision team in man, automatically FC Ashanti Gold, and your Sheriff Mohammed Idrisu Unia.
1: Unia, as a born, there are two teams sitting in our beer born home of them. I'll just again have the vision for no, I will throw a crack at FC Ashanti Gold 04. As I said, 3 goals, you know, I can't be on person with TV. Every train or so, it's a moment you are second. Yes, the corner.
0: Money, you're gonna kick in a vision for no. I'm a player born in JTM. Now, one has a baby division, but pay up on it in the JTM. Payan, Nelson, one and Cobabia, one is that I'll provision as good for.

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So now throw one equadia metima. The friend FC sent good. But Pedro Bantente, the general's vision.

0: Ama Yvonne Detro, Jesse number 2, Abente Fen Victor Abdurrahman, Nanso, Bona Kwakwa di 04, Ashanti Godanso, or the Bona Kwakwa Che, want to play. Now, Bona Kwakwa di Abdu, Nafo Kunate, Nafo Skunate, no, no, Wayubono, Akwakwa di Fifo, Nanso, the Bona Kwakwa Che. 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When you have a control on the air pass, what a goalkeeper. Only one of them is no pressure. I join here to the idea. FC Ashanti Gold. Anna. One year there, a free kick move. And that's the way you hydration break. I FIFA wake up. You can't water break, you can't cooling break. But FIFA wake up, I'm saying hydration break. Yang kwa nimso kakamra pozo so far so good no wa minya bako ana supporters no ha open case as good for no yang susu say amo first match and I say amo kwa e wo fie e wo Ghana Premier League e wo che se amo she 3-1 ya do we enter amo kwa bebre decide and na e ya wan wan vision betumi ateka no ana say ma so ultimate che wa ye dim ma mintio o get him say go be betumi aba I say second half no as good for na relax more.
1: Before I best start the game, let me predict it. As good, the set 3 or more. It's rather unfortunate. I'm missing one goal. But I'm sure born as good. It's like I'm not need any pressure. The pressure in our mission should say, I'm getting it. That's good. I'm relaxing or more. In telling me one was said, as good, they beat on the fire and also another goal. It's in, before I best the game.
0: Okay, TV, before I bury a game, no, man, you go. But consult me a car home. And I hear the gospel according to supporters. I want at a Boston Sports Stadium. Check out for the day. Coach Kalim Zito, I'm up by snapper down. I'm on the point not to form, no pressure. Vision for the pressing one and so. So now, 3-1 free kick. Jamal Fentia as good. Freddy Tumasi. I don't know how to and then I quack a free kick for center circle animal. And then that's all. This is for Peter Bono. Mountain Jesse number 2. Victor Abdurrahman. Where you want to go to me a corner. But Peter Bono tented at your bonus. Bono to me a cobbler. This is for the down club Bono. Jesse number 20. And that's the way you're going to Fano. La Barra Magella Ludu. Where you want to go to me a corner. You're Pierre Bono de Abasia. Ya pay up on intended ya chemo, bana kwakwa di chessy number 16. And no, I feel and I said, offside the Omon Ventia, Vision FC. I offside the body tell Vision FC. I don't shrana pay a sempa. And what so good so with your live commentary from a Brazil and Clay Sports Stadium. Your commentator Park CPK alongside the Pozo man and the Yatuja at the free of Boise de Bro. Yes, I'm Ketwakra. Yeah, you ban intention now, Bona Kwakwa di Godwin, I'm at the feet. Goalkeeper, but send them the match Jesse number 12. I bent your friend Abdu, Nafu Skunate, where you ban intention so, Nanso, Bonnie Betumia Kwana, Bounce Stone Ambition, I'm in the club on. Now, Faruk Mohammed, but you ban intention so, Obetumia Kwana, where Pierre Bono, Nanso. Bonnie Daukra has good, fantastic control. What a prayer, what a prayer. What a prayer! What a prayer! Hey! David Junior Jamsi! Bakwa! Indeed! Supporter Bakwa Unia! David Junior Jamsi! Unia Mother Manasa Unia! Unia David Junior Jamsi Mother Manasa!
2: Minia! They are on board, papa. I am collect ball. What you wanna? On hand home, baby. But who is to control ball? Are you clear? Are you clear? This is no. We man of the match.
0: Man of the match, Echo, Edema, Brenton, Fred, David, Junior, Jeffy, supporters. No. One in the other, Now, one of the goalkeeper, Thomas Cabron said, were you born in 10 times? So, or that's him? One of the Akana. Yeah, you want to get my cocker division goalkeeper. Gordon Ametefe. Ametefe, you want to get my name. I want to tell you. Now, one of the Abantia. Your friend Abdul Sami Yakubu. We're playing a banana. One of the Abantia. Yeah, you want to tell you. Now, look at that. What a player. David Junior Jeffy. David Junior Jeffy. David Junior Jeffy. Now, so. They broke your bonnet, come on. Bonnet, say it. Menoka said they want a quackody. I've been to friends, I'm all bound you. I come. Obey to me, I don't know. Oh, they're my gentry. Yeah, man, fine. Yeah, you bonnet, they're finished. Yeah, you bonnet, ten times. Bonnet, better you do a beautiful form. Only I'm a person today.
3: I got number 20 years in here, so I'm a friend of the national team. Only more for G, they didn't join their movie.
0: I got a football. Maybe I didn't join their movie. And yes, I get to Accra now. Bana babe di center second mo Mohammed Aludu ona na jibono be ti ba ni tete ya chebo bani betumi akwana me no ka sai de akwakodi uni abe ma Faruk Mohammed ona kontro bono pakumi enu mi ense o na vision for na kwa mafomo akontro bono ya che cross ban ya chebo go enso bani na nche akra what a header from jersey number 19 I bet your friend Faruk Mohammed. What people want to bond in Amtiakura? They take a bond in Tenta Bona Kakodi Kodio Tumesi. Where you want to get your mo? Now, Bona Sansai. A Kakodi, I bring your friend Freddy Tumesi. Where them with your money in here? Freddy Tumesi. Where them with your money in here? Now, Jesse number 20. David Junior Jelson. Junior Jelson. Nancy. On the Bona Kakote. Freddy Tumesi Nanjabon. To David Junior Jelson. On the Bona Kakote. Born in Saye. Bona Kakodi. Bana Kakodi team of Vision FC. I'm betting your corner. I'm a pega bonnet and dead at the Monaso. Offside. Mouse assistant light two. Of a near friend Suleiman Dean. Suleiman Dean. But they got the Francano. Offside. I have body at Vision FC. I have offside. I have body at Vision FC. And I have body at Vision FC. FC Ashanti Gold. Oh, for. I'm a body at Vision FC. Yeah, pay about in 10 times so. Bana Kwakodi. FC Ashanti Gold Kwakomo. I'm a control by the command and say, I'm on a fine. Yeah, do be at the 4-1 and free kicker. Yeah, but Edetia. Vision FC. FC Ashanti Gold. The tempo of the game, no man coming down. Pozo men Canada cry. Oma nyabo tre. Tre wane kami e se. Ati abdu Karim Zito. I say. They were funny there. When you go, be a more puzzle.
1: Oh, I said, I guess you here goes. Born almost defending goal, no. Among Pesse, I have visited for the better candidate. And two, almost so, and your majesty, dear, almost be the other. I can demo certified so they are, or meet the other, and the academo. Shut the house as good defense in each year. Sir, there are visit for the city, push you on. And going up and at dinner day, and one more control. And again, let us a brand here, a friend of a gentry, Wabre, Saka Kalimsi to make the United Rewards of our Kabayan, Ababwa, because I say near Banamo, it has one quite a bit to the attack and the sort of it. Sako, you need to go from a beer to make me up on my school, the side that go to the end. I can't go.
0: David Junior Jeffy, Jesse number 20, over 18 years. And now one who are supporters. And I saw my mother girl stand here when I said, and got that 20. Young Freno. Ah. So we're 18 years in here. Ah. And can young Freno. Maybe be a sent to me because Galaxy is called Crabbe to me in the account. So I look at player Mebuana. Ah. Maybe be a sent to me because I'm born in here. Or Bobo Yepana. When I call the captain, God, you're too messy. What you want in 10 times? So. We tell me that my branch of friends is some of Bernie. I come. But they are called and tenter the one. Now, I see a shanty gold. Oh, my neighbor tell the banner to fall. But you're too messy. Too messy by your daily. We tell me too messy. But Pierre Bonnet and tenter so. Or the one and I say, I branch here. Your friend of the Sammy Yakuba, the banner, quack, what you're my banner. Can't I break? Now, so FC Ashanti Gold, no more defending it. Water control. Bopa. I'm a Bob on the Kama Kama Capito. Or say, Uncle. When you want in the floor, header comes in. Now, when I send Babedi FC Ashanti Gold, Freddie Tumesi. Now, Akwakodi Nini Abema. I bent a friend Faruk Omar. Omar the Akwakocho. Vision and so what a striding tackle. Fantastic striding tackle from Evans Entry. Evans Entry, what a defender. but then I want to form a Zibono. We are back at yourself, what Biao? What Biao are you body there for no more? What are Biao? Now, Bonnie, say you, missing for an echo, but come your number to me a corner. Are you born in September that 20 minutes? I said, yeah, a journey to the TFC, a Santa Good Offer. I say hi to you, Papa. Adom, Insula, and our friends for Asempa. Live commentary, Ghana Premier League match day two. Our Brazil and Chris Paul Stadium. Menoka said the vision, three. And I said, FC Asante go three, vision FC one. Sorry. FC Asante go three, vision one. Asante go, go. That's a bad address. It went to hot rough. Hey, you. Eka FC Asante go no four. Any other four go. Oh my Samian sa and my vision at Kanimbaku. And no I dear Tiano no. Tricky Kaya body at Tetima, your friend of FC, I sent you good. Mansa Brant Bakota for my son and I. Some more Baniacom. Some more Baniacom. Jesse number 43. Edema FC I sent you go center circle. Also bet me at so no more din some money. And to refer to the bottom, why you not cook us radiano? Ediatre, Samuel Berniakon, Referee Adontera, Jacob, Babu, Baba Chamo. But in the bottom line, I could pass Ladiano. Ediatre, FC Asante go for Samuel Berniakon. Now, Bonnie Betimiakana, Bakumi Rumiansa, and Pedro Bonavishin, Nanso. FC Asante go for Amadio Bonacama, Baku, nice tennis. Now, Canterbury, Asante go, FC Ojamudama, Amadio Nanso Control and Yajima. Bunya, I come here say me no yaje. I come here say I bring different David Junior Jamfia say see no. The decision making have a
1: come. Wabre, our say coach in the channel we in free montem. Because Wabre say be our is say no. God will move from back. E be then if I come to that say go ni be that come na afford the amount of. That's what need to on go so a emwa.
0: Okay. That say pa. What the need to on go so a etime mo na ya dey tell no. Yeah, you born in Tetem, there was a chance. Now, so, FC Asante go, or my you born in the floor. But come here, no me and say, I see Obimu. Three kick here more. Vision for now, starting game in Tetem. So, now, Bona Kwakodi. Vision FC. Or my page, I born in the Atem. I got for some more. But come here, no me and say, Obe to the corner. Bona Babet in Tetem. FC Asante, when you're Vision FC. Son. Sam and Mohammed, over to me, I call. Yeah, man, a fine. Fantastic control. Nice defending. Or the pass. Oh! FC, I can't go to four. I'm a popo here, Papa, betraying. Train, I am to friend, Tetima. Train, I'm to the Tetima friend, Vision FC. Maj, oh my. A higher, say, higher than you, Papa, Papa, Papa, Papa. Now, one about a free kicker. Yeah, but they tell Vision FC. I'm saying, Jesse number 15, he's not happy with the decision of referee making Kingsley Appiah. 14, my friend, Vision FC. Kingsley Appiah. On the Kodia Yamna Samno, FC Asante Gold, or Master Tibono, Abante Feno, Samuel Banyako, where Pierre Bonadia Manimia, Jesse number 52, Ivan Senchi. Where you now want to play a bunch of French over to my partner, Bakumi and Nomi and so where you the man in here, but now you want the man to my friend Bishino and also FC Asante go to four on my side of Bona side. Where Pierre Bonnet and Tantas, the Bonnet Betina Finance and Comedia, I am with the man business. Menoka said the man said FC Asante go player back with the four. Emma, referee to this, I said the medical team no. Emma, no, my home. But the form ever, Vision FC 4.1 more. Yes, I'm get to a crowd. But the form now, Vision FC 4.1 more. Until the medical team make up for her.
4: That's some prayer from commentary.
0: Man said, assistant coach. And the Matima, your friend of FC Asante Good, Openi Efano, Ernest Ochre, Tatla Honum, then a near Brie, Papa, Papa, Papa, Papa, Papa, Papa, Papa, Papa, Papa, Akwano Abasa, jersey number 52. Edemeti Maya Frano, FC Ashanti Godo for Ivan Senchi. Wakwan Chanti Atwa game so now, Vishin Fon Ekwa, Banakwa Kodi Vishin FC, Omanya Abutre, and Tenten Uno and Fifronomo, Banakwa Bebiya, Mipato FC Ashanti Godo for Omanya Dibono, Isa Ibrahim, Wapian Bonedia Temo, Amamino Kasedi, Abdu Samedi Akubu, Yamanakwain, Bona Trashe, Trona Yantum Fenta Vishin FC. Trainer to the television FC. They are too unintended at him. Bonnie Betty Miakana. Now, so vision for you, Bonnie De Flo. Fantastic defending the Rock of Gibraltar. Kojo to Messi. Why, yeah, do you want to wait till you, Papa? Now, so, Bonaqua for division and Obia to form. Free kick. Free kick over the television. And I say, over the Tia, FC Ashanti Gold. Vision over the Tia, FC Ashanti Gold. A master key game of Victor Abdul Rahman. We're playing the Maninia, jersey number 15. But control when they come over to me a corner and 10-10-1. King's Rapiamu. But Jamu the Maninia on 10-10-1. Now, yeah, you want to play now, so. Bonan Kobebia. Emma Menoka said here, Evans entry for FC Ashanti Godo for Onona Jibono, Jamu the Maninia. Tarukoma, we're playing one of you in front of him. I can't be afraid to Messi. To Messi the bonus sign. And then them so. Your peer want to their temo now so. Born and go baby. Yeah, you born in their floor. Your peer and their temo born in between your corner. Vision FC now go now so. Free kick out by their tier. FC Ashanti Gold 04. Our man can suffer mono man. Free kick out by their tier. FC Ashanti Gold 04. Vision Fono. I come here and say. Free kick out what do I mean now? Hey, yeah. The position side. Otra center second now. Now we run more ever. FC Ashanti Gold for Pamono. 45 minutes in the answer, 90 minutes in Nassau. 45 minutes of the second half, 90 minutes in Nassau. Referee. At the 5 minutes in our trip. And Tissimanu Niadiato, so corner kick. Yaman Ventia. FC Ashanti Gold. Pozo, 5 minutes. Be better to me, Siana.
1: Oh, and Yemen one to board here. Seconds, the crowd go to me, but they see how they're visiting us in your corner. Oh, Baba, but a beer, you be to me at your film.
0: You be to me at your film, see how your corner now. Now, vision for your corner. Pick up on it and tell your chamber, but you bet me corner. So, I brand your friend of Kojo to Messi. Why, yeah, do money here, papa, papa, papa. Why, jet you in the apostle? And you're throwing into Ventia. FC Ashanti Godo for now, vision for Natubono, Ombetumi Akwana, Abdul Nasir Sumana, Yamanakwine. Yamanakwine Bona Trashe, Yatuban and Tentemso, that's not possible on vision. And so, once again, Kodro to Messi, where you bunny the floor, Bona Babe division for Pemo, on the club on the top on a certain thing at Jomo, 1-on-1, 1v1, 1v1, vision over the back. Port a chance. What a chance. Missing Nasty. What a chance. FC Ashanti Godo for. My, oh my. It was a glorious opportunity. Now, so a wasted one. And it was the same Mohamed Alidu on the bus shot, you know. And so goalkeeper Thomas Gabron say, oh, you're saving to a corner kick. Corner kick, I about the idea FC Ashanti Godo for. Now, I know I said the vision for the jump on it. But come here, Numi and Sam, but pick up on the idea, goalkeeper, but thank you, Bonnie, dear Pierre, Bonnie, say it. Vision, I'm bad, what's up, pick up on the idea, Now, so Bonnie, I'm saying for offside. Outside your body, your vision FC. I don't myself in Israel FM. Men Canada Pra, Lincoln Sports Stadium, live commentary, Ghana Premier League, match day 2. Menoka said your free kick, yellow card, referee to the bottom. On the Amawani, on the yellow card, at the track. Jersey number 18, and not AR Brentia. Your friend is Sam Saman Mohamed. Baba Bedi yellow card. Wakodi Anyamrasem, Saman Mohamed, Akodi yellow card. Now, free kick. I can't say no my dear my center piano. Retrieve to mention number in a can send number in a way. Or Freddy Kane goes in the Bermo. Menoka said the banana for the team for you road and so. Then you want to shot. Bunny number Bukra. Freddy Tumasi. Jesse number 13. The shot number in a baby cra. Now, this is for us that he gave the camera. Omu Petia Bono. Omu Betimia Kana. Abdu. Na fools Kunate, but you have a lady at your mother as a goalkeeper. Thomas, Kwabena outside. Ask your confidence, no Yaya more. 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Now, Bakumianu, but pay your money to tell your tremble. Bunny Betimia Kana. Yeah, you born and so born into me and Kobebia. I'm a banner crashing. To me, a trash and train. Majo mine. Oh, boss, I had the IC. Boss, where they come here, I said, give me 3-1 now.
1: 3-1 now.
0: Okay, turn here, they turn on. Oh, boss, if one has started, Obi Bade, if I win out to four, I'm on my kind connected to near for school. Obi Bade number two, if I win out to four, the best we just see my own. It's a man in Boja, man in the man. And see a Santiago for fun. Okay, I had him in short of form. Okay, my say. Okay. Yet, I say, Bona Kakadi, see my friend, and see a Santiago, Bakumi and Umiansa, whenever to me a corner. Yay, Nassau. I bet your friend in one century, or the bonus time. Ask God for the Kamiansa to come, or Mama Soma Babisha Group. I'm up by some of the holy game now. And Oma holy game now. Jesse number 43. And they have been to friend of some of when we are. You didn't have to form a free kick. Some of when we are. You didn't have to form. Free kick, everybody, it's a vicinity. Now, Ashgood, great restart. Referee. I didn't tell you to call Babu Babache. I said, now, I'm going to face any number here yet. At the end of the full 90 minutes at Lakers Sports Stadium, FC Asantigoro for 3, NFL Vision FC 1, Unia Bozo Mamintio, Class of Manoa.
5: That's it, and then Kaba Asampa, 94.7, 106.3, Islawan Bezo. I can't say Ningra, Amba, Nebile, Ewa, Aha, and we say. Asantigoro, that's it, 3 goals, Mamona, 4, and as I say, first half for them. And one, and this is what you move up to one idea. I've been born at the Lina, and we found a big gun on the Saturday, Bongos, Lina, the Piermo, Ewa. The most ask those of what they did. What would you say? The ask those of what 3-1 Ewa, the professor video. So far, when you saw, and then it was the big gun.
6: Your friend was the last time to go. I was an idea.
7: Isaac and Siwo 90 minutes in about Navy, said the Unimino, the Decoso, ya, any Petri. Bobo Kwani DNA FC Ashanti Gold 04 Apostle Entenano Poly Poly Miensa Mr. Bobo Kwani DNA Vision Eti Mubako Ewa the Linkling Sports Stadium Eti Mfasa da Emma Yunayako Na baby Omudi Yesi Yahweh the match itself Eti commentary no Na Eben Asumu Ria Minimisa Obe Peke Hato Fu Gima Peke Kotoko Na ye the Premier League No Esi Match Day 2 Ni ya babe Hwe Midi Ema Performance Oputu Ne Apa And they 4-1 on aggregate aggregate we free the Champions League competition, no emu. Now, me Adam Ochina, a free gate, one can hire UG Stadium, Nations, and so any FC Diara, Nadi Epim. So, but my mania birthday, we Emma Franco, marketing manager, Joe Abuame. Special, special happy birthday, and confirm a brother from another mother. We do know a Jacob Deche. Jacob Deche, Dodo na Efrew Jake, you started from Doma Hosan, Yakuma, and they were the marketing manager at the Franco Trading Enterprise, and a brother from another mother, Mr. Jake, Yankopo in Shower, now we do our day until the moon show, and you can say, na said you, Ushira, and on for Dumu, and Qua Dumu, and Bibia, and Yakama, and Fa, and Mao, and he, our idea, we do, you know. Or don't for enter the MFA and show the marketing manager of Franco Trading Enterprise. Happy, happy special birthday to you. Eben,
8: Allah.
7: My name is March ND. Udi actually comment to you.
8: Sir, sir.
7: Kama kama. Young Vision. Ako fan first lose the wall in clean after so ten a few share young apostles a come and sign a war a year near a J Kriku the second stadium no and they were cofani defeat a wall in clean stadium mutie ye. My mean tea said you see that game a course and any player back who Jan and also David Jemfi a war hat trick in the game.
8: Yeah Allah my membra game in beam. Me fan say game we as TSC. I know me no bet me Eddie Adansi say Asgard has gone through a lot of trouble sansana nyame adomo wo free division 1 and omasan be kai ensa wo Premier League in the Ghana Premier League wo boy wo first game against Port City a year 0-0 wo call away it wasn't a bad start because away na utimi nya draw there kakran kakra in the Asgard Abalin Klein Stadium wo ma be bo wo second game wo ho wo Vision FC obi any vision so performance what done it from their first game a course no as good etimi apaja wo mo ho ma in the David Jemfi young boy from young correspondent ni where all man utimi said in modern bono ewo animu pa as a young chaff awaba Premier League in Musisi na utimi de wo ho si wo say obeshe 3 goals and not 2 goals there naturally say modern bono ekwe nim it also shows the courage wo as a young boy oba Ghana Premier League because it doesn't even happen and happen basabasa say abrantewa wo si so as young as David Jemfi and time si bebre sa won say young boy say David Jemfi to me ba Premier League no she 2 or she 3 near the entire city but Asgard team ni ebe bo ma baso e yi tre se ni eto wo wotimi call division 1 coming into Premier League be mon o ma sue bribi and also from young commentator
7: on Facebook Joe Adaruma o dey atumwe o Facebook into betimi adjoin e o Facebook ya sempa 94.7 asempa 94.7 koma ADB ano se ye media man koma ABD media man di kan kan resorts natural nations so dia no e yo china e free gate no we dey UG stadium the Ghana Premier League matches no so ever sign atwato aso sa after say FC Ashanti Gold 04 after the first home win e wo link lane no o china matches no to aso sa Gold Stars e bo bobo kwa ni di any Accra Heart to Folk and so e game I mean him say hard supporters no any dey cheaper no restanding the air course or how to focus be no supporters no attention no it was our game no super and don't forget say matches no to so call Kumasi Ababanyara no Kotoko Airball Lions All Blacks any DBB United Brooklyn Chelsea any Dreams FC Kerala United any Bechem United Adrian and so Ebofi and so a free gate against FC Samates Young Apostles and Baseke Holy Stars Mamintio
8: yes now American Akosi say we share as good preparation now what they about premiership unima Eichre said near eto woman woko you know and as work with division one as good as senior bribe because now
7: we're different oh where when you as good no
8: oh really
7: FC Ashanti good
8: oh okay
7: they FC were, they were playing the division sorry. One when you qualification
8: yes yes sorry I think I got it so wrong yeah. sorry into you know FC Asante Gold woma ba Premiership from Division 1 wotimi se woma asua bribi because se wo first league wo be bo draw away na wo be ba fie na wo be nya win no e chere determination wo cry se wo hwe statistics cry going into the game now wotimi se ball possession there e 50-50 but from about short on target any ball attempt ni ade goals attempt ni ade na they are leading in all angles wo kura 13 total shot emu 9 on target. That tells you say born or born in as much as possession in the year 50-50 no not they were intent the intentions was so high and also ambition say we be near correct score and as a good score line no, was so high into your ball my basso because well I would say welcome to Ghana Premier League at least one bemu a year if it's so be back say a Oma Bentina what they are home kicker kitty kitty and I will pay you no but meet me
7: that is
8: yes
7: starting one far we can come money kitty kitty atambe na abebo ni kitty
8: and
7: we are na abebo ni kitty
8: and I make can say meet me akese say we starting na we maintaining ni say ah na chere say we bekem edu baby because Ghana Premier League no say we yan say na we go point ni go ah ebedu baby no emu beden na wakem na eno anu no inty no modern born na we born there so far no me bo ma baso and I think they've done very well for winning this game as well na ala me call me pick for the Ghana Premier League matcha Barcelona meko akopeki Kumasi Asante Kotoko on the Heart of Lions were the boss of Ochina ala Kotoko ni Heart of Lions
7: Lions draw in the first game Kotoko also draw in the first
8: yes
7: game.
8: I stand to be corrected last season Kotoko ko Heart Obia of Lions
7: foreign coach
8: yes Obia Yusu foreign coaches and this time round Kotoko ni first game kra onya 2-2 draw no it tells you say players, you know, any coaches, you know, potential to score goals, you know, in a Heart of Lions, and so this time round, say, wobble home last season, because I remember last season, it was a tough game for Kotoko Heart of Lions home. I think they, MC will lose a cramp or a home last season. Until this season, I was Sanko Hobim, now when a new coach, now say, potential to score a goal, you know, we're on a day. Kotoko has the chance, say, walk up, now with Timiye Bribia, ye are. This time round, go say, and into obey me, I could pay your own war. But men may enter in soon if he's a Heart of Lions here, Tima. And yes, both Heart of Lions management obia they know how to play Kotoko. Papa Kotoko ye tima. So obekeso or say Heart of Lions, especially Kwando, a yedding power homano. Inti I don't know. I can only say se Kotoko should just go stick their heads up, try their best, say we'll be near good results because a whole year
7: Kotoko both of you.
8: Kumasi. Yeah. You know, but Charlie, Sanity. One of those things.
7: One of those things.
8: You keep going. And you know, and yeah, so bad, sir. Then it means Kotoko would have to do something. But Allah, honestly speaking, Kotoko obo home against Heart of Lions to get a score line, a bedding, to get a win outright, a bedding.
7: Kotoko Beshe Lions in a bedding.
8: Yes, a bedding. Kumasi, a bedding.
7: Kotoko first home game.
8: Yes, a bribia. It doesn't matter.
7: Kotoko first home game.
8: Yes. A bedding.
7: A bedding, so Beshe Lions.
8: A bedding.
7: A
8: bed din pass Kotoko Beke say was a Heart of Lions 2-3 bini Sanio Mano.
7: Kotoko first home game.
8: Yes, a bed din.
7: You see red stand in SC one.
8: You see Heart of
7: Lions red just Kotoko Jesse B as a TDO D Kotoko Kales in Kwao Traho Frino.
8: Ala, Heart of Lions and so hun you and your brody and one juice out. And na midi can cast and pain for ne quit the team nangas and they know how to play Kumasi Asante Kotoko. They know how to deal with Kotoko. Until at this point, you know, it's up to Kotoko. Say they will find different thing. They will find different route and a different route to make things right. Because Ubo home, na Heart of Lions, na Onimu Bonon so bano, onbe go na hosa amao. Say even if Onowa Bobo na aye 50-50 all this wa and yeah fiance no babe jano ho mawa babe sheno.
7: And see a bad thing, Kotoko Benya win.
8: A bear so difficult, Kotoko Benya win.
7: Kotoko Benya you if you draw.
8: Maybe draw.
7: Okay.
8: Na payo.
7: I mean, you next pick.
8: Yes. So, my next pick is so there, Meko Ama, Accra Heart of Oak.
7: Okay.
8: Accra Heart of Oak, Yenina, Yenim, Hawa, Heart of Oak, Eja, Modern Bo, one so, Omafia, say, one more bo, this place. But to play.
7: Heart of Oak, Bob Rukum Chelsea, or UG Stadium.
8: Yeah.
7: Your coach, Ghost Stars, LBBN.
8: Okay, so to go to all BBN there, then it means say how to folk bet me in your scoreline or also draw bet me Aquaman or BBN going to Gold Stars there. How to
7: folk be Lusu or be Chimo?
8: Yes, obe Lusu Intino or be person obe here scoreline, but I'm sure how to folk, and she said, and then to train it the way yeah, and then so mano. Psychological edge. For so man psychological edge going into BBN a hormonal
9: BBN I never was on former coach or
8: yeah t
9: former coach or BBN
8: into no
9: your friend said they know what become now saying
8: no
9: your friends or magic
7: somebody will become church or Adriana.
8: Adriana.
7: Okay. Oh, Adriana. Okay. Petros Koukouras.
8: Yes,
7: Petros Koukouras.
8: But Allah, me can abesi say, House of Folk still has chance because of psychological edge of say what me she for any woman start league, you know, the rate at which woman start league, you know. Me GD say this is a year heart in the court would want to do something, but as for Kotoko Nebe, then by house there, meaning say this time round, they have a chance to beat me. Akunya bit scoreline will be any coming into the game tomorrow.
7: All right, and the Premier League, the over here now, and
8: yes, right. Too,
7: but I say, the Ghana was season where you bet season no sign as we a season after match day two.
8: Yes, now me can be now, can be say season where you one season I met me a case Ghana Premier League, you know. A bit surprised because Ghana Premier League yen said who goes be brave. But this is a gamer in this is CAA.
7: Yeah,
8: look
7: yeah,
8: at
7: yeah, now four goals.
8: Previous first league, you know, so you may have four goals, three
7: match
8: goals,
7: day
8: match day one, two, three goals, but in a year, four goals. That tells you, say, it seems the coaches and the players are improving on goal scoring. They are learning something technically when it comes to goal scoring. And see, this is the one of the Premier League, sir. You've been your goals, now you've been your some more excitement or Premier League way. Ah, in if you say, you're bomb, you've been your energy strong, kumbi, because, say, Obisha one, two are on year. There's another chance that somebody can come back and do something because it seems to say something different is coming out from your Premier League this time around. I hardly see Ghana Premier League here, one of the leagues. Now, to for say three goals will come on, but in there, 2-2, in there, 3-1, Aba and Dra last way, first league. Score lines about 2-2 ni other stars. But Ochina, for instance, Allah, I can tell you so Ochina, you're sambing with 3 goals. 2 goals ni beam, sa Seneko.
7: Eben, Yamin Shao, Krobia, Mame, NTU, Nsemne Dawson, and Naki Williams, the Obeye de Maye or the BB Abanevi, with regards to the national team or concentrating within the club side, no captain, Abo, and Modin, Mona, Obo, no, the Spanish La Liga, no Emu, Obehe, no Amame, Medema, and Swakwaji 3-1, NT 4-1 on aggregator, they are out of the competition of our head, you know, Abefa Nations, no way. How to focus so after say MD, honestly, there are two, see a Pamuno, their power, a 5 IMT members. Chairman, you know, Dr. Nyaunya Otamaklu, you know, when Dano as the chairman for that committee, yati, you know, so yebeba na yabehwe, na yedi, and so hon enkomo on the show. Said you sifa MC, yedi aba abetudwe, omu yempenyufu ofise, omu jume dia, omu edidi ama hatu vuk, mribi etrem, no, ombeti mi ato akoto sa, yawo Dr. Samuel Wilfred, yao income as finance, Mr. Kwesi Ajiman, operations, Honorable Vincent Odeto Isowa, in charge of administration, and Alhaji Yusuf Abdullah, NCC chairman, mobilization or no nation and sir. Ti ubekani inabo mamintio.
10: Well, Ala mame and sha same fame free Inaki Williams. I mean the wiki mwana abrante no Daba Betuga se or the national team jume dia den abane we just say we're retired from representing the national level, but talk also about Juma Ediama Neka.
7: Oh, about World Cup, me.
10: Yes.
7: About World Cup, me. Akwabi si se wenyi World Cup, wabo yidi me. World Cup, me. No. That also goes zoom, you know, with the Black Stars.
10: Yeah. I mean, ni civi so afe, ni civi so afe. So, I mean,
7: tell one ne yagi in retirement.
10: 100%, 100%, 100%.
7: And Francis Washe, your princess is in a kabakon. Your last group C game the year bono. France, your group no France ne lady. Say nya we ya, yeah toss me, you South Korea toss 9. Ecuador for no so da form.
10: Yeah, you're ready to be. Third best place.
7: Yeah, you're ready. You know,
10: 1-1, 2 points. Now the year you already 3-3. You're interested in your one bit to me a panning out after said teams in the to me a boy.
11: Work it out.
10: Is he Inaki? Or Babe Uremu or national team in somewhere brown or corny late, I mean, 20s. 27, 28 years, and Obabi Ura national team in 2022. So, my friend said 4 years down the line, and I'm branding on a JPN, so Obabi say I can't hear them, or man conquer Ghana, especially when I'm way to me arise to that level within the performance are consistently every season, or them athletic bebao. Now, only had the opportunity to represent the Spanish national team, or Aveline, Edema, the Spanish national team, and obviously. If the Spanish national team no ewoho etias sanka wo mo be man invite ni adia, he would have opted for representing Spain rather than Ghana by bedru baby no at age 28 own your opportunity and ball national team football World Cup on Kobe AFCON on Kobe Euros on Kobe na ohwe at that level who be here say or share the second option because no our opportunity to also play for Mother Ghana and you say Ghana they make the approach first within the performance and the echo and on also Adrian who while me is all you know because at that time at age 28 and national team no now share the potential and other players are on one more competing for sport in the Spanish national team are clearly well be to me a catch on we should group way there a bad day say we to me in your Kenya Abue Remo and straight away on also I accept here at as here the man in they know Ghana I'm a neighbor represent here and I think so by you know the performance no. And to me and Levy up to Diana Obibi Aden ehwehwe ewo national team nimu because our shine performance are not them athletic bebao ewo the Spanish league nimu number of goals are our shine appearance any individual performance and all them ano na ehwehwe nimu say oba be represent of my Ghana no in our national team ye be similar Inaki Williams donning our national shirt. Now all the antics in Yama all year ever club side no a bit to me identity. Be any name to say ye sa mindset no a diffuser. National team a different. And also Ghana national team no at that material moment of Babe Remuno. Na national team no a ya jigua anesa. And from 2022 eba be pemune. Maybe we win in the level any the status I in national team no near ye. Or Babeto a national team are already na a one declining stage a year at the pants I'm cry. In terms of say ye qualify for competition, ye struggle. In terms of say ye court tournament, I be performing a day ye bring ye pa. In the things say on also Babeto a very bad Black Stars team.
7: Wow.
10: Yes. One thing yeah, come about
7: very bad.
10: Very bad. Very, very, very bad. At its lowest point. Black Stars national team no. At its lowest point. Ana Inaki Williams say bye. And then yeah me and America. Because national team, they are yeah national team performance then in qualifying matches our mobile. And then the tournament proper.
7: Inaki bye and said you know person farmano and farm man or the other one tema.
10: Yes, I'm farmano. And you see Ukuta abrofo mentality. So what I say, Ukuta sa abrofo mentality. Nibi. Inti ono anka se hu se wako World Cup twice. Ni nyina onya a very low output. Ewa World Cups wako ini nyina emu. 2022 was nothing to write home about. Nothing for him to cheer for. Nothing. The only thing they say, oh don't share to nanaya World Cup no be to me free me. But as an individual, nothing. And on why a man who are obey to me a share now why you're proud of. Obe share the just ended World Cup. BBN who are obey to me a share now why you're proud of. Oba be share the AFCON and anki obey to me a 2025. The same AFCON with an only contribution into me and Bwamagani into me and qualify. Inti only anything to even cheer for Edemo on one kasa say or Babe representing national team no. Or share side we are on one in near bed and a bedjum.
7: Okay.
10: Inti as an individual. The performance and kasa anyeden went to me and Levy up to the unknown ranker so dreamy to half for Ghana. Be. Yes, went to me and
7: to cut a long story short.
10: Yes, and no, went to me and no, ɔno nso no a wɛntumi ayɛ no ɔno no as an individual wɛntumi and live up to the expectation wate ase but time ɔno nso de buy no yɛ ada assessment ɔno abɛyɛ de afa no ho any some of us are yɛn yɛhwɛ from different angle ne nkɔnkɔ yɛ sɛ player ne nko ana ɔyɛ bad player na so buy yɛ no be looky bad the team also made him bad look bad
7: oh kwan be so
10: the black stars team aye difficult for you to thrive in that yen share the last two tournaments semenua boy in the national team
8: yeah
10: you the national team will make you look bad that is the Ghana national team said yetienne because emfansini ye and everything doesn't work it is a oh yeah individual now ba betum a is either national team ni mo ba be dente wo form
8: certain
10: that is why I make a say this is a player Obaye the intention wasn't for him say me ko akwa ko boga na aburo me ko na menya chance me shegu a me mabo to baby that wasn't the intention u hia sa fame no u hia sa a level of professionalism no u hia who was a fan and I say Ghanaian who has had no better than Onu Inaki Williams in terms of say as a professional football body a better than Sivini Ade if Inaki had gotten a call from Real Madrid ne Barca Ibia anko no so be dwene ho mienu mienu so I don't think say Obaye people physically for say Onu Radio Oba na wa ba be giegu na wa call no that wasn't the intention and Obaye no Onu as an individual o ye na afemu de ba
7: Odisiya.
10: Na famu de no ye
7: ni e de weya. Na famu de ni ye
10: se. 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Mami ma o de positive. Every single time biya, wombe ma no call up biya, o ma any excuse. Responding to national duty in kwa alone. Unu mi se credit. Responding national duty. O ma ifra o na ho pre o se o be ba be ye o ma nye juma. Do you know how that we ne hold it for?
8: Yeah.
10: Enye easy. Oh my afro now ho pre wo se o ba be yo man adwuma ene ya wo ha sisi na nana do ma hin bia wa fro na achi amefu ye bia ba ku bi nwa aka na se bibi brekum nti ye bia bra na be som ne ade
7: ya
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8: so wo san kokra certain duties in say bana wo hodi na wo kwa
10: yes
8: and nkra no wa nu onyam bi kra e san de ma wo ma
7: we no ba ye ne de no be ye mai
10: your ba your ba be ye ne say
7: always no be ye mai amu me ye hu ade kropotia papa ba your boat you go to akwa world cup
10: listen your ba be ye ana me che ma me ye ne simple your ba be ye no
7: ma ye no what is a bad ya chenti mu ye ne simple ma me
10: your ba be ye ne say always be an no respond to national call
7: and your performance
10: WT no oba so ti asi o was up paper no now every single time we be a we mo be calling for be a on start game and I say that's so free bench ba ye nyina ye hu na ye gane so di remu
7: ah no
8: who
7: free bench ba no who fa
10: we gane say aha and where does on start as obo o free bench ba obo so he acted professionally e wo national team ni
7: wo hu se fa nti yo
8: ala performance wise ni kra no e ye certain things certain individuals bi na etimi ye bribi wo team ni ma ni performance ni hu but se na unity se e ye na team ni ye so united making sure se ye be ma na feel comfortable na wa boss ni ye wo so otimi bo na anka ye be hu no so much
7: understand right abeso wo che se oba ye na environment ni nko
8: environment na mo ano e mo ano ba ko ba ko se emuano yes because individually nipa bi be wo team ni man na nipa bi wo team na yenim se akwa ye man ho to na ne performance ni pegia wa beje ina ni onyam
7: ah
8: ni ama be bi ti mi wo ho
10: you are tilting towards
8: no
7: that him onyam be no
8: oh debi se me in case
7: you ti
8: ala
7: performance in the lift
8: ala make a ni onyam in this contest let me correct it. But you see, young fan say Cristiano Ronaldo that poem or the team. Anything Ronaldo providing an assist by somebody. Now Ronaldo, that is the similar trend I'm trying to go. Say a bit of her, what about team him from nowhere? Now Obi here, Juma man, sir, Obi here, Juma be man, and Bribia Inaki. That is what some certain people didn't want it to happen.
11: Who are those certain people?
8: Team. Okay.
11: I will not buy this one.
8: Team from Yala. I say you should born to be won't be you. Basis be as a so nya. One farm man now my boss.
11: Yeah, yeah, yeah. Fine, I can see. Now call next week, so man.
10: I think they are you need Jordan and I cross to Ghana for more can some pan for Muntino. Some of the commentaries from Ghanaians about these players, Jordan nominees, and Utwana, something you are buffing. Say, who any direct link to Zanko, Mranti, Ameka, Omasemwa. Mwancha, you go after certain people.
11: But
10: anyway, so I think that Inaki came. He served so well.
11: Okay.
10: He served so well. And we're calling him a quit at this stage. I think, the very best.
8: This is the right time I saw chapter
10: on Unsobe to me. Then every moon,
11: has IMC in my family.
10: Well, I think has a folk IMC, and so one way to me, I lunch in the kama. Hey, Nazianna Kotoko, yeah, IMC in your house of one more day.
11: I wonder where you're tafu.
10: One weeper. Chess.
8: Chess.
10: And so a resign here. Now you see, sometimes Mr. Muna resignation, you know, other portals, every report say has to focus, you know, a bisou or no one or resigning yet. But as I'm far from or no one can poster or make you a Facebooker or say why you're there or resigning. And Ghana had a all resignia. Yen winya netikuma win ye abrofone de beba ye ni any intel until ye what has been reported ni yansu ye can be by Ghana, we all know. Asimo kotokumo yen yina yenim. Akwaye to say akotoko de ye Karim Zito no. Because of receiving. Entino. Ye me accord with that respect and also man wants our respect no. A brood say a be sack yo. Name mumunu yen pese be ye sacked. Said they are respecting you, you know. One case I had then resigning. Now assume dream right because actually, we a leader one. Now who could receive? Now some of the institutions are why you do my or resign or resign here. That your next chapter, no, a mad leaders now on Okra no head then it take you very serious because one, what mu hu say we a no nonsense what man. What mu hu said decision and go on your way. Said they are we are. Ube to me aye den eje juma na to akọ into we a man of with what integrity and you already your next chapter no won mu nyina ma us respect no having seen just one ABA resignation ewo ABA o previous office and now we den now wo mu won mu hu ni sa e kasa kire the next we are wo into one respecter obi bia obenya we juma we mu pa no ene se sɛ wo hwe ne nnuoma ya akọ chemu a Obeden, obetumi ayeden, I resign.
11: But I'm fine, Trem. France, U20, Mabawa no LED, and Princess, you know, a commune.
10: Yeah.
11: I eat him in Simada Braca.
8: I say.
10: Well, yeah. Once you ever shed the cost, still. Well, in tea, I had the back one, ayeden, a corso. I mean, on the other side. Samia made the new man to Tunia Mahuam, if you say, a yadiana, eba, benyan, and Casan Casa Pimua. ni mumu no professionally ye ne saa ne nyina so mdwemra na wankasa nso emmo a wankasa nso wa bra gwa 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the interim management committee wo modia ba and
11: penfo no
10: bibia hye dance sign ye ewo
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10: yes banka changes bi hye da by pa anke no na wo ye phobia na wo be proud of but e kamia ye say
11: NCC

0: Still
1: Kotoko. 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
0: free Kotoko.
2: Communications. Sisi ano osambe serve as nations communications. Eh? Oye ni nyina nations operations. Owom.
0: You start here drone yet, ball no drone yet. Oh, I said, you wish I was chef. That is a match in here. No.
2: Ala, look, yeah, you see, these are some of the truth that you in a young country. I think say, last week, me catch a bed, say, me, even a watakwa, na me need GDBA, say me wojidi, and I'm wojidi, say, bia, me dear my best shock me with a draw. Say, me dear my drunk, I'm here, shock to me. Bisabed, I hear me catch it last week Saturday. Say me, Takwano, I dear Nanke bear me one. Say me dear my benya draw. 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Yenina yenim no quarrena da hono. But sometimes because of, oh, yeah, oh, mine, intimate, can be bina, obi o tie one chain so em who say, but I miss a me betnaha as an analyst. Me near as. Oh, me a gun and inti, I didn't know yen, me a
0: gun. Yeah, the woman
2: America. Me analyze the situation, me analyze the football match, Ebebaso. And to say, man, me ketia me diama, and non chere se biya me time me diama, nasi bi, but I didn't know enye yen. Me me kan chere o se, fawu resim ne be ye ye.
0: Okay.
2: Inti me diama nya drunk e ye shock. Ana niye ko si wo hui. I was expecting 4-5 goals.
0: And 3 minutes, nobody can share.
2: I was expecting 4-5 goals. Inti I think that way.
0: Felix and Chipana tini crank and nine.
2: Yes, inti wo mo to me a kompo akwa ko se go away no. Eye plus, e de my Ghanaian club today. Ewa African competition. Oh, yes. Oh, what's in a few went to my
0: show?
2: No. This is the state and the level of young football, new woman, and the young clubs, new level. And yet, what's here? May come up. Obi, I'll be fan and say, Atias.
0: Okay. Thank you.
2: And coming to say, fans, supporters, alas, we go with him, will come after me. Say, Koye, yeah. Because
0: well, say Krobia Asante and Mark Eben, I will fear her. Joe Adaroma, your Facebook, Mewafa, Kwejo Asante, I will her in the name of Nations and because of China, Nations and FC Diara, Nedi Epim, so I will UG Stadium, a free gate. Tinomi and saying, you know, young Kotai Nations, and she offer.
3: Hello.
0: I need you to answer a question.
3: Me just said biaboko.
0: Papa inkesi biaboko. Now unzwe.
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3: FC Diala. No, so bit my shin niches bare 4.5. But I know the equal 1-0. At the Miko Park, I'm a chef from 2017 to 2020. Now his son, Professor Dr. Kwame Chibafo, Ikura Kumasi Asanakotoko. And there's a history. Ah, Papa Nayan Wukrumia in footballer. Tip Obianyebi. Now, Obisun Timinyebi.
0: History, man.
3: So Bakaya 2017 Yenya Anas Expose as atem na IMC a friend
0: normalization committee
3: and I know mu e hold you football. So Bakaya before them no na IMC be a whole before them na ye mo football or hasia a normalization for no and a day. A buyer
0: organizing,
3: say, Yabo. Satan was Obekaya. Now, Kotoko, any house of folk. No, so Mokobo, a year F. Funas be a war Tamale. Satan in an eye is one, and a new cra a year Kumasa and Kotoko. The Satan was Obesha Tama, Yako, a year Tamaleno. Because of na ye more competitive match bia e wo kru mi ase ni ti no na amamfo doubt to say sabon no kru na

0: watermelon. It will be difficult. But that time now, current FA president, on another FA Cup committee chairman. Saturday, so be sure, match in year more than successful. Our Tamale. The whole Tamale Sports Stadium. Aye, Emma Kotoko. First half, we did 10 minutes. No, I had one every year. Our share house of folk. 3-1. Emma, Edidimama, Edivi. Saturday, Nana, his swana. They didn't see America say, what's that? Aye, what making history? A Wukrumia, see ya. It been CPU. And he said, during that time, no, you break the league, you're not able. And until you're more competitive match, be a Ukrumia. Emma, okay, say, sir, if FA Cup, a bit to be the Kotoko, Akwako, Bo, a year Africa, a year, friend, say, Confederation, to say, then, nations, Ebuya, Nakro, for Emma, even a damn across that of now. Upele no more nasatem upokuwe free money adi adi njira. Oh, you cry there. Upele de kuchu upele cry de wakaze mse papa no. Wenyeska wewe vudu ofanye. Na yemo bolu ukrumi asi. Nasi chinchina huko Afrika. Na watu tu prayers. Ame di cry kaze. Watu prayers be 87. Because of the more competitive match in itino. Na e try and error. Because so kofa ala ufisu wabayadi wudi nidini. But during that time, Robert
1: can say, game, no, so.
0: That's an act.
1: Now, baby, I'll do my coffee. I was with the history. Is that history? You're a botch again, you wanna?
0: Now, but tell me, you answer me by you want me.
1: Me.
0: Ugumka send you an ass, man, because I was. I didn't think I'd do something because I'm the car catcher. I said, baby, because I'm so bad. We. As soon as you're fine, you're not being fair to me.
1: Meti ha umpe, umpa na.
0: Oh, now there's some, who doesn't have to do fetching me, I'm doing bad. And see, Allah, so sure, Saturday is more competitive match, not the history of America, actually, or no. Saturday, Papa ni jirai, I said, what the kotoko, I be call Africa.
1: What the kwae so?
0: What the kwae so? But Saturday, no, what the kwae no? But as a player, I don't do muko no. Now, I'm more competitive match, ukrumia na. But the only team, na ono aka ono kwa anu obo matches ukrumia e kumasa san kotoko enu echi ansana AMC from the innovation we NC for the day sa omu tournament ni baya enu sonu ni epe eyiti wako boko wako presenti Ghana ewo Champions League a enu so wade kotoko e pro hasi fo enu suze sa cup wajie wajie president cup wajie wajie ayie FA cup wajie wajie ayie NC special tournament. Our house, oh,
1: and the San Yomani in a couple more tram betty.
0: Meaning, I are dear Essia, it been to be said NCB. Now, I dear never fair and say that time, Rodocotoco, a cobble Champions League, Mienu, a Tsarocotoco, a ball, a confederation, Mienu, last one, and an anonym sponsor, and at the quay, and with the court money zone. Saturday, a more competitive match via Ukrumia, a super panny yay. I'm doing that time, no short period, no. But to make a cap, Macmago, a 9. It is a nay. Sandy Pacron or so. The N11, a man here, he's in the say. Saturday, a more competitive match, you. But Tima says, say, what's our dear book confederation? Is the Tima a court relegation? A way to be one. That's the history I'm talking about.
1: History, the Obekan, but every announced
0: and also, and I'll be not wrong.
1: Kwabnase, Alatu, Kwado, to go straight to the point and stop.
0: Kwabnabea, Nidiana Kwabra. Listen, I was so much with you, Crasso. We'll be a one pass and do it to a man crop for a message, Kwabe and a message.
1: Kwabnase, I'm like it about it. Or did you all kind of was studio? I
0: said, Etino. So we should say any partner in the sacred nations and nations. And what did we see one? And what's our set record to say? Or bo Africa. Even your teams, I can say, Ukrumia, Omukurano, Ebo, FA Cup, Ewini, Awasenka, Omukobo, Africa, Gromanti, Yanko.
1: Tino Krakran is out, China.
0: Pesham crowd.
1: No pre-pressure,
0: baby
1: Alpha. What's that to your dear Uday? What's that to your more as a one and move it here as a son of my Okruma. You're a match and I want to change your ring better, my dear. Back was
0: every crack of Tata, every crack of Tata,
1: and
0: what's
1: more?
0: What's
1: more?
0: What's
1: more? What's
0: more? What's
1: more? What's more? What's more? What's more? What's more? What's more? What's more? What's more? What's more? What's more? What's more? What's more? What's more? What's more? What's more? What's more? What's more? What's more? What's more? What's more? What's more? What's more? What's more? What's more? What's more? What's more? What's more? What's more? What's more? What's more? What's more? What's more? What's more? What's more? What's more? What's more? What's more? What's more? What's more? What's more? What's more? What's more? What's more? What's more? What's more? What's more? What's more? What's more? What's more? What's more? What's more? What's more? What's more? What's more? What's more? What's more? What's more? What's more? What's more? What's more? What's more? What's more? What's more? What's more? What's more? What's more? What's more? What's more? What's more? What's more? What's more? What's more? What's more? What's more? What's more? What's more? What's more? What's more? What's more? What's more? What's more? What's more?
0: Thank you. One nick one near us in and a boy fake up.
1: Yes, it's a party. Not so many.
0: One nick Tima can see Macumaco. Uko, Uko, a year, if there's a premier, you 18 crafts. Uko, Division 1, you are about 67 as a 47. Division 2, 48. No winning on a boy fake up.
1: And a nation.
0: It's my little cracker. It's Jamaica, I say. So we should be a man, but you have to form me up. And Mama Resemu, and Mammy GDA. What I say? Tama, you call a young man who say, not a nation's win. But Ghana, if you have to do it, he said, the only crap I want to be she won, also presenting Ghana or Africa, a confederation, a nation's FC.
1: Obianim.
0: Young Kobo Nations FC National Anthem. Our Accra Sports Stadium watching up. Yakobo Ghana National Anthem. What you say? And our Accra Sports Stadium. It is out Ufie now cheap and sweet to say we any beer. A chance to for Banser no Accra Sports Stadium.
1: What started do ball my dear.
0: This is you crab babo.
1: Okay.
0: What did I make you?
1: Means a Bible boy.
0: And one nam denam. What did I make you? It is the mission on say.
1: Kick off your time, baby.
0: By three, Nichas,
1: Jadem,
0: Jetch,
1: you three, baby.
0: Just say, you had a car crabbing sense, oh, but you need to watch water. Kaiswa, a rubber quasar, what
1: are you here? No one tell you who are here.
0: No, baby, I'm going to send you pension and boomers of bastard to me afraid.
1: Okay.
0: I'm going to be a boy, Nibia.
1: Okay.
0: Now, Ochina, and ya, dear sir, you be my Ghana for a suit. That. Let me see.
1: Qualify Ghana.
0: First of near me. First of near me. You better to send here. Tim. Mazembe diye media mano. First of all, my way. Yes, Susan, yes, you may come media man to come on watcher. You may cook and to come on watcher.
1: Okay,
0: remember, I knew Nesanka to sell for Fessy. And you will somebody catch us, dear Nancy will call me a cello. And hear me now. Yes, not to be by the end with the umpassy at the baba. A 2% nurses, and with my shuttle or 40 at the other. It is a child trap here. Now we are Kotokoni, we are Hassini, now we are Vishin, now you are wine, now supporters Gukromen on Karadu of Somradia. Nurses, Sobakaya, Emrana, Drews FC, Ebo African, nobody supports you. Nurses supporters to the cast be a bear four when you go to Accra Sports Stadium.
1: I'm moving in.
0: Greater Accra and Kumasi for
1: you.
0: I know him.
2: 0244340426 I say Ala to tell Krobia our league has quality, but our calendar doesn't favor clubs that qualify because they start right after preseason without getting high profile matches. Midiema should have also moved to Accra after their preseason to meet most big clubs in Accra and play competitive games. It's a lesson to correct the future. Listen, Coach Mboma, I don't know. Yemfa scholar. Hello, good evening. Hello, good evening.
3: Ala chula.
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3: Ala chula, ato niyo.
2: Ato, tema.
3: Okay, say last 2 weeks, you said they make me beat there.
2: Mm-hmm.
3: About me, dear one, do you remember?
2: Yeah.
3: When we say crop, you can't be said sometimes. Unim no cra no can cra. Also, Kahuna didn't call you, can unim, sir.
2: Yeah.
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2: There will be no one to your Kaninja. 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
3: but na match to see there oh me dey ma beye
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3: possible.
2: Possible.
3: Me awo ye won Ukraine moment ka te teams no. 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
2: Ato me so medase 0244340426. 0244340426. Yemfa another caller. Hello, good evening.
4: Allah Tula.
2: Yes, I would need baby Akatafi.
4: Allah to lawyer me.
2: Lawyer, Bibia Bokode. Oh, Nyango Pando, my ditching wa ready affair.
4: It's ya no achieve for any Pegas anti. Allah to
2: lawyer.
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2: Hello, good evening.
5: Hello, good evening.
2: Odini baby, how can I help you, boss?
5: I'm a friend of Alaju. Your friend, Nana.
2: Nana Alaju, ain't you?
5: I'm a friend. I'm a boss. I'm a boss. I'm a friend. I'm a friend. I'm a friend. Nation say, what about General Fonana say to me? Tell my year, Bobo, no more tall Jesse. Tell my year, Bobo, your bowling, you know. No, almost tall Jesse. Yeah, the Jesse called where the people here, and he asked to Jesse, no, no, no, ma. Tell my boys, no, to me, your money. Because the general is a would you too much. Overcome to those two million. Now come on to a bit here. There's no more your sports. I'm say, every month now in Africa. I'm my idea. I will remember my uncle African area, Africa, and your compassion. This is it. Now, all cats are wine and support. Maybe you're going to call me. Nation, mean, yes, you're free for me. Because the woman can have some of the cafe. I don't think so. I guess it. Yeah, I'm going to go to the cafe. I'm going to support the woman.
2: All right.
5: Bye.
2: But I say 0244340426. 0244340426. Hello, good evening.
6: Good evening, Alatu.
2: Yes, sir.
6: Boko here.
2: Yam Kopon Adom na onso e.
6: Yam Adom ho ye. Bidin de champa fubia.
2: Champa yenti o.
6: Ah, ma mi mo abasnet ma pa ho ye. Alatu.
2: Champa.
6: Ma mi che o fa kuja sante. Na how to folks support this and am enio mo nya na numbre. Se yes in here Alatu e den e si. Enti bi bien wa ye ka. Bibi aso be change and you know yapam na wi enti no akoku no sabi sabi mpenfo bebre na be di akiri a omu nya ne na has no maja hoko ama ti supporters in there won tri nya aso o enko enti de say say obi a tina why wa jin say bebi ene no be kubi no be de kai si circle be di na be kan ho bra o circle ya right na so wa ya de pass be say e na akitu won mo na tina achi message no akọ eye de bi ani na o se bebi ene so de
2: Hello, good evening.
7: Hi, evening.
2: Good evening, baby. Akaza free.
7: Alatu, your friend Nana Ba, make us every Nungwa.
2: Nana Ba Nungwa, ain't you?
7: Yo, that's the name of my pa moye, Michiawa Fakuja Santi. Said the Abraham Khan, has to fook. Once I'm Kakan and Pesam, can send the Abraham Khan. The business here we to support it, said ya, Yamiadum. Yet to me, I say, season as you know. Mama Yamfa, or do, be a queer, any mumu make and 30 minutes. And say nyame boy tena. Bet me akwaje 3 points naba. Because last season said ya away records no, it me call ye my no. This season so your best friend, players, management, and you be out can be a woman say. Said ya last season ya away records near ye no. Into my yen is because this season the home the oba away then I obey. And the young fan chew.
8: Okay.
7: Away no so no. Yame mwa ye nanku ye my madam was in you be.
8: Yes, we had asked 0244340426 Asempa Sports Avenue 1 near the M1 and Omi and Sat near the commentary no etum nuncia pepe na ye call Adom 106.3 Akofa nuncia. Hello, good evening.
9: Good evening, Alatu.
8: Yes, I would need a baby.
9: Ah, Campanios and Melania MTN for one
8: day. Campan movie, I didn't know our network wouldn't.
9: How do you make it, Macho? Same network in the usual and Mabudino.
8: And
9: you make us say. The American says support us, no. Wow, be kubino. A China pa. By me say 5 a.m. I say Obaho. Me and Uber for bus and in to become the Kwanawa. Me and your support team, no, the DI come
8: up. Okay,
9: the DI to the end of the war. Say, Yanya, you cry a draw. You know, support the China match in the game. Meaning you say, Bimini, bless me so any Akasa, I chase a China match to Mimini. Last is a league boy. Who's your home point? I win my points in Yano, a door to grass you. This year, you do home at Jawin account. Then you are Akokama. This year, I start here. You're born 9 years, the NFL, as he was about draw draw here. How many the house of Lion High, a bear car?
8: My
9: name is the extra house boy. You're called a baby and the 5 months better than this year. No more so much here in the BBI Kama. Ghana and Nijabaha. Now, yes, I'm more minor. She can't government to be a shame moment. Nation in Midiamano. Midiama, the air, Yagu. Nation to the Asian and Yungu. I do fear. Oye, Ovacodo.
8: Champagne, that's it. 0244340426. 0244340426. Last but one. Good evening.
10: Good evening, Latu.
8: Good evening, baby. How are you?
10: I'm the team. I'm going to be the Latu.
8: Yes, you're the Latu.
10: Latu, that's the name. I'm going to be the Latu. For the ones who know, I see you. East is the nations as a known. We got the name. 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
8: ya menfa monko
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10: let me dash
8: me da say 0244340426 yan fa last caller na yan fa nc 0244340426 last caller good evening
11: ala kula
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11: mo bo juma en mi so I'm going to go to the first match. Ah, I said, and because that performance now put you up on them. And I said, yeah, they work with team, no, so they are, you know, more than the bathroom. They must be a matter for ya, of a couple of pumps on them, you know. And I said, they are out of the football. They are out of the football.
8: Okay, that's it. Arafat, the next Asempa star, the next Asempa star, Ekoso, Ewa Dom TV 8:30 up to 10. There is a someone Alatula, Medemusi, na Yako, Adomako Fanusia Casebo, Abram.

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0: 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Yes, I did, mom. When you ensure ensure you ya ensure better you are about to pay team your team. Color be on the size, be on the type, be our person. You try the amount, then Tiana the combos who are not sabro sign. Anasa air die type by DBS for the rumenti. Roofy sheet room. And yet the amount correct power. Mother rumenti. And I can see you making card the amount. Doctor say aqua. Any and then your daughter mom will be a chidom. Sasso and African. Man African. Actually, you have to Facebook and YouTube. Two men contractors, one man, one woman. Nana ade mununkumene.
2: Akwasie jewa, high tension.
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0: 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If say, we must say no. We are in the moon. We are born new. We are born new. We are better than Jesus. 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We should have better Jesus. By force, we better Jesus. Same for phone years. 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And he said, hey, yes, I'm a sir. Hey, my friend, you're not my friend. Hey, I have arrested you. Hey, pack the car, pack. So I'm a boy. As I'm for. And so I'm a quantity more trial. And that came my original police command. Yachi Womwa. And yeah, when you say, we have a bush minute that tossed you in Siam. I saw my district court. Your best out one more cop, not any uniform. I could do a more seven. Now, not your posse for your Juma pa and Yasin Kitwa. A posse for us at the Krataba. 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Nadio dinner, she saw the kind of dinner cheer, saw the motor, the dear treadier, a positive one try it. Now, why ya quack, what quack crack, the idea one what Tim look or pin motor and the trauma monoka say. A branch your baby, your catch as for this year, one can't move you. 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
2: Na omejuma ni sayi. And your more responsibility is the Ghana Police Service their task. So assembly say MTT the Fuada Roma. I was so much shame. Yeah, when the power yes, I need a man. You come up with the cow hang.
0: Ha, Akuja.
2: Mary, who are very sad this day when you are made a money, Nikafra. I don't want 6.3 FM Super Weekend News near King Kai Edema Wano. Now, yeah, of course, you're a business. I business. I say, Ebian will be TA or them. Whoop social business. I see a person dancing. Yes, you know what them and son walk or talk or proto. Now, what's the son of business? And so, SCTA, it's Ebia, one cassop, so establish one cassop business. Tonton, your mobile office in Bifa and Crofo Gumania Bwawak when you say na so my business etimi kon ka dia na chese no so no e wasa wo bo hu po ye pa ansa na waye na ansa be wi business ho ensem wo 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
2: 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Aggregate 80. Now that in a school, he at me a mobby. Computer, what wahuna, wamasuku, swahu. Ain't enough talk about 1% so dear, Corano. What would try pa aggregate 80 bianim, young 14, young 51 mecha, 80 fame quano, yan, and only a sum, yamani chasen, no more question your high school. Now for whom you mean, one kushia bear my papa, or funny shanty good of Kwanwa, where Jani Ajao, now this wedding in other woman's. 80 minuka said, yeah, mattresses in it. Boss on it any three pass toilet rolls and it's exercise busu as I'm looking at our bra qua what to Tony be bread your madness you have one or one air quarter boarding any day students in the bicycle makumaku 100 how could you to bra qua why are dear pass and a bayan quadano better bicycle no so now from antemu aquino and tis a chroma a more share a quantum did the mukama yata say can shed then 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
1: English yourselves, you listen to good counsel, you sat for your BC exams, none of you dropped out, you didn't run out of the examination halls, you mastered the courage, you wrote your BC, your results are in, and the education director informs me that all of you have been placed in senior high school. So congratulations to all of you. So today is your day. This has become my tradition where few days to your going to senior high schools, I meet with you, encourage you, motivate you, and donate relevant items that you will need on this academic journey. This year, I have expanded it because I noticed that the borders were cheating the day students. So this year, I decided that I will donate bicycles to all the day students.
2: Dr. Shaha kwa diye wudi neti ya bamu wako ya ma kwa wudi ntini nginye yiso na voice ni demu aswa wane nte
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6: also go to the Tenka schools. I wish you the very best. We are all there once and today we find ourselves here. Go out there, learn and come out successfully. Today results may not be better, but so you go out there and you put in so much effort, you will get better results that you come back and move to the universities and any other place that you would want to find your place. So that in the near future, you come back to Lefton, just as Togwe said. You also come to emulate what the MP is doing so that we all build the Lefton that we want to build together for the future generation. Yes, I'm born. So once again, I wish you the very best. And I also want to say that in the coming days, we have to sit down as stakeholders of education and see to what we have as a district. Because I'm telling you, the results are not being too good. But all the same, we wish you the best. We will sit down and see the way forward so that in the coming years, our results will be one of the best as a district. I know we're seventh in the region. It is not the best.

0: we will get the first today. But as a district, we pride ourselves that we are the best district in the region.
1: Ain't he fantastic producer, Dr. Shine? Yeah, ain't any PhD will bring you out. See, attention. Send us a mass stress studies, a man craft. What yes, you ain't he? Now, person, Uma Ink, can you call me yep? No, boy, you my Dr. Shine. Ain't he? Any, I want to hear no ADC. Emma, not Tom Messi, no. Mammy Victoria, do. Nene, and I would tea.
2: Yo, young girl, anyway. Na, Eja. And to question good and more.
1: Super weekend news. What do Sabia be?
2: What's this?
1: Oh,
2: you're
1: fantastic. Oh, Sammy, the way I'm seeing reading stress for us.
2: Yes.
1: Or see me church the moon, you're plenty. So they be your listeners. No,
2: I bet you're
1: here. Yeah. Yes. Oh,
2: you put that.
1: Oh, yes. Okay.
2: Yo, I'm so for a young man anyway. Now, young man, I want to see a Muslim. Now, when you say a senior high school, Kodai, I want to see a woman who's going to crack. Now, I want to say, ɛne akadea wɔ mede bɛkɔ sukuu mu ebi kɔtɔ books ebi kɔtɔ bag ebi kɔtɔ pɛn ne pɛnsere ɛne ɛho keka hoa ɛmu trabos ɛne trank agya ɛnoa na ɔmede kɔ nkakrakraa ne yɛte siim nkrama ntam 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
7: me ba ko school and a mabana may better turn in Yama. 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Me to be important, and coming in, hey, or say 80, Namaso and Timiso.
8: If I should be Tony Banner School, Honey Emma, the whole pack of Tony and Manny Goo, I blend a son and listen anymore by a cup of flow. Tenany or so, boy, who go and see a drew time himself called your listener, no way to not swap my crown, and it's in our mantle, and your cry, cream, who be any day, and your money, dear, and your better, and so. If you turn a bag and a trunk and a uniform, can now some money back cry be at least 1 month cry? Now the abuang, you somebody may call it any 3 days, you know, must in yampa, ne week, men fanemela. So we'll send me genus who pay beer before 1 week. And yet better pleasure, the men be.
2: Auntie, way aye, about time be a cool jumu, quakoton your mamma, who could a 2,000 Ghana city back of war, or petrobus, or per trunk, or per school bag, or per boost, to ask a basso mamma. Mm, toda sua.
9: Me dear.
2: Yeah.
9: I die free no. Me bako last year. Free ne woman dear. This a dache umbe katre se omu betre mu ye. Ne mum dear ma bedeba bo abanda danwa basune se. Abwa ma ne household piano ye be wo nya graduate be a we ye senior high school. But se bi a din ye free because
2: kodet.
9: Fees in any day, tuition fee in any kahono. And your man will bet on no. As they saw Banuko University.
2: That's how you are victim.
9: Parents ate me a victim. Parents need to hear any. Yamika, yes, be a me boy. And your man will bet on no. As so no. Some press photos said the Bama one. Yaju physical crap one care.
2: Eh,
9: what's your sentinel?
2: Of course, you are having Mimi Day. And yes, there's no cool.
9: Aha.
2: I don't know.
9: My first year school. What mark 5,000? Abro, abro. Baby, I see a
2: drum. Ah, but 7,000.
9: I know, baby, cause they say Quran credit, Quran 5,000, 6,000. Eh, we too my ane for say, and you say no, we pay baby, maybe na when they nagwa, ko pay baby ma oji aketi ya baby 50,000.
2: 50,000.
9: Oh, baby, na o papa, you baby da no ye.
2: O papa, brabe no bo ye.
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9: 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One more I call Yadra Yasunko, Edia Madun, Quasunko, Fua, ah, Nananum Cremofoni, Sunko, by him, no, no, Mamfuan Yadu, and we pa, yes, I say, Pempino, and Swanetta, for my river, Sibia, Nanqua, do when 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Now, currency center manager, Emma Ghana Commercial Bank, Yawan Krabatari be Wadun Corner, Fay Branch, and Ora Frank upon Boahing attitude. Just say when you know corporate social responsibility. So abro ni buso na wuye juma na juma na faswa baswa ni awasa utimi ya dema wa manfwa na awasa mpatemu wano mono eye dada jume dia wanom eye.
10: Intervention was seen as ideal. But we also looked at the larger picture that can the society, the community also benefit from it? And the answer was yes. So we decided to split the water storage into two. One for the community and then one for the chips compound. So as you speak, we now have this 3,500 liters for the community and another 2,000 liters for the chips compound so that there will be no conflict. So it is geared towards the health and well-being of the people.
9: Enti ya niye bwade ma weyi eye currency center manager Emma Ghana Commercial Bank on brancha wadu nkwa no fin fin fin mante mwora France
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13: According to Riasin Kabom, WHO, our Riasin Kabom commercial promotion one. One in Shishoma win when you did, so what for Riasin in about Nimpa or Hanchichemu, a Dosan, Kopim or Hanchichemu, a Dowachi, and now was it a baby drew, was he a dream for an son of our cross pity and other were cautious a promotion one. Now the man suddenly and occurring, yes, Kwana, a baby drew near and home for so or Kwan baby drew. Offer the Kwana if I do use a baby drew no. Now so I wasn't me as a pair, I afraid baby. Branch of science, a reference of psychology. I was she a corner if you drew now, or ye a jumo when you paid you no more. I a friend of toxical kinetics. So, if you measure, say a big fair drew, the urban above from drew and a baby drew, a drew no quantity, and a corner offered you a jumo when you paid you no more. You see, unlike above from drew another chemical drew, beer will be far therapeutic in the sun. The tiny the window, no, jet will be far over a very tall.
2: Na doctor wie ne kasa no wotire mu se won de afutu no de kwama Ghana fo se ko ba se e uba nma bibiduro a hwese e uba hu eye doctor ni a won wa bne wa bibiduro m ne won kyerekyere kwan a uba fa so abenom na semi ye tisim ne Ghana de hie bi di nkombo e fa ho se e won nma bibiduro ko be no fa so enom no wo mo ade wo mo ape na e bibia na Ghana fo di ni
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9: 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Now, what you say, Jumana say? Now, what say, Jumana say, Susua? I resemuet, I said, Juman woman, when you come up, no biante, when the woman, Jumana, Jina, Wunya, my apprentice, so, say, say, madam, we are master, and to woman, may any woman, no, no, Juman Yaguno, sounds soon a determination, mintas war, say, Jumaya, my ye, when be as was said to me, ye, name to me, Susua, ban et me waffle. Now, some come, my yammy, new Edia Yano, and then I come will be a more. Penny Quantrefwa, Wano and a da first choice hair and beauty. Sanso and a ban beauty praise, Yan Yajumedia, Yadi Kafun Yanko Pomman Yamekas Yaso, and we knew my Yabia Bia Bamba, what do I deb Wedjumefwa, and Yajuman and Kankwa, Mammy Nadano, Mammy Fosina Adolfo. Nia Wakanina and a business need your woman.

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0: Beauty praise 2025 beauty praise, Namia Duna a co ye, and we believe strongly that you know, Nyame Esha Sibia the baby epa. 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So ukwa barbering shop so ukwa ye pedicure manicure osra ni a dia inti so uye saadia ni nkwa dia na chese uye ye customer inti basically we actually you know expecting everyone to be there.
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5: You don't know Stone Boy talking is here. We are Saman. I don't can say boy. I'm not dealing with you. Ah, boy.
6: To the Viana, we are seeing some Dawson. A person with you, we are seeing someone. Yes, I do news.
7: Benin, Cotton, I do FM. So you are far.
8: I do. 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

0: they say be 25 see they be 20 with the air force in the patrol they are not on the same. But up here what for your church you're winning and I want you to patrol your conseil. So funny, you know, two men contractors, one woman, one man. 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
4: fm
3: 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And then, same rate, me war and penny for a mass on no me, no pa a woman tem, me who beside me who mass on no sa pa woman tem say that. And I'm sa war the nobleman, Baco as a soul woman tem. Then, me bunny who fly and was it that day, Bechuana. 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
4: asempa FM
3: di da omare ene do body ni yo pa di da omare senior revenue officer awo Accra International Airport or preventive unit now be bo jo ene wo Yenya Bema Kenneth Kumsin, Assistant Revenue Officer, Accra International Airport, and also were preventive. Yes. 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
3: yeah
5: won se wo FedEx se wo courier services en e wo cargo no be be fa airport arrival and departures. Tuba airport preventive units. Officers at war airport arrivals. Any departures. No. Any war area. Any na na preventive.
3: Right. Tumu debo preventive.
5: Pachai.
3: In and out.
5: Pachai.
3: Right. Mr. Kumsi, O B B kafahu. Yo. Na e call Edu Root Center. Edu Root Center no send there.
6: E pa cho. Me da say for. Wa ma me akonya ya odi amami. E yo me de pass say me be share custom offices me we have because me no me double as a traveler and also as a business person. I me de niama eba. Yes, in sino Edu Root Center ye ye. We educational resource brand, yeah, dealing in Montessori, near Mankola district, and the practical items, not necessarily classroom book, but rather hard on things on baby the creativity, leadership skills, and our thing for problem solving. Learning materials, yes, it's an idea, Juma, I will Ghana at this point, yeah.
3: Right, yeah, yeah, Juma, Munina, Muye, Namuja, you know, mommy. Your voice be the Kayabo, and then I call far more Baha. Controversy, as you crew me in a commissioner, a Sam Kakra, or say, I'll Sam Kakra me kai. One man teach me, yeah, a chinaman sem to a small mamba. It's a bit ye, dear commissioner, a kai, na young cop, near good ye, dear commissioner kai.
7: Is your one phone who forgive you a draw a pier the 70s? All the 70s phones, they all give you phones. When you carry all those 7 phones and you arrive, it will amount to what? Commercial. Because you as an individual, you are entitled to one. So we implore that when you are coming home, you do not collect people's things. If you collect them and they are beyond two, one individual can only carry two. One for yourself and maybe one for your wife. But beyond that, it amounts to commercial because all these phones are expensive. Look at iPhone, Samsung, the latest one, they are very expensive phone. And that is where we can get our revenue.
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7: If we give you a draw, if you are the 70s, all the 70s phones, they all give you phones. When you carry all those 7 phones and you arrive, it will amount to what? Commercial. Because you as an individual, you are entitled to one. So we implore that when you are coming home, you do not collect people's things. If you collect them and they are beyond two, one individual can only carry two, one for yourself and maybe one for your wife. But beyond that, it amounts to commercial because all these phones are expensive. Look at iPhone, Samsung, the latest one, they are very expensive phone. And that is where we can get.
3: Right. Offices. Yeah, you're not here, Papa. And they are said to you, a tearful tea, summary, or call a Asempa 94.7, a life, a war no more. Sasuna, or call Asempa 94.7, a was YouTuber, a life, a war. Sasuna, or call Asempa 94.7, a Facebook, so a life. It's in the Nipper Bray in the tea. Dear off Commissioner Kai, ye na ye piska, a chicho of mine, no, Kakra Kakra, and the Botwa. A procrancy to gum. Wait too much, say Mukakra, the tia, Commissioner, it's me.
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3: No, son, you're diving into other topics.
5: The best hand of our CBM. Now, as I'm a commissioner, kind, any dainty, aquafa, and same bibri abbey, HSA, it's my move one per se, almost the idea for airport, where I was say free, and once your moping free, say, where dinner. Mi amedia hye me bag mu dia ba na mu beje me tax also nti o kan sa o di mi de bru mi no so ba be beti tax na mu nti ase nti eya me pese me chire free baby e be si baby nti emrani mu no ye free bibi exemptions and concession
3: right
5: and no purchase o di bibi ba unti ata eno no act of parliament mpeni for Ghana mpeni for na bet na se no mama se as me senior benti no
3: right.
5: And what say omu de niama say ba omu tia taxes
3: right
5: nti de di kan na ye omampeni
3: mhm
5: Osho exemptions act 2022 act 1083 sections 8 9 10 11 12 obobo sa ni pe ko ni dumeku a omu emeritus are exemptions
3: right
5: nti omampeni ni de di kan
3: right
5: and ye diplomats any diplomatic missions
3: right.
5: There were persons with disabilities.
3: Right.
5: And there were religious
4: a simple FM.
5: And there were donor and then charity organizations. Now, my opinion, the only name I know the banner is from Coca County. And on a moon that home, I Mm-hmm. But your man will be a diplomat. My book is on a passport. It's what you mean, say. Ubia or what a man on there, you didn't hear a. And I'm seeing you were Ghana, honey, if any diplomat. It is a separate affair, I will tell you. And I'm Madame or I had now called. Don't call you an MC in China or Bagana or near diplomat to her. Or a diplomat was her country.
8: Right.
5: It is a tone, you may be a honor at the bar, obey your tax. Unless, say, I'm buying. Then Carter man say, who merits exemption? Yeah, exempt. In Tianfan, say, Chinese ambassador to Ghana,
8: right?
5: Or bar, you're showing a passport, and then in Carter, passport nature, so you're chosen diplomat,
8: right?
5: Was who passport, and then in Carter, be a woman, so or the bar embassy hall. And secondly, no, so yeah, a religious organization, persons with disability, almost so a more bar, it will be a separate affair, and a swing sea or bar. Nini ama okisa wa ne bag no musu wa de we say ni e de o se chekwa obi hu na nipa no one ni dingita wa bi musu o we ampa wo problem we e no no so wa fa nka sa ma kwa wonim nti e no so nyese o de bebre ba
9: asempa fm
5: aha nti e no ye hu so we de ni problem ni ana obi a o se bu che mu ana wa to ba kwa account so ba o de be e be na nti around kakra na afi de ye hu ni sa ye genetic. And I be a religious organization. I'm a mobile, almost a missionary.
8: Missionary, yeah.
5: On also, but oh, I'm a bad the Church of Pentecost, me the name I say, Iba. Into the name I say, Ban. I contact who say, Bess me, Ashe, people for Ontario.
8: Yeah.
5: Galabiano, I can say, Wash the Chalk as we a missionary. Into me, I'm a general airport owner. Me, who say we a missionary, and I want a missionary. Into before I will be Bano. And near man, I would be a child, sorry, Chrono. Watch your own class at the Akoma Ministry of Finance.
8: Right.
5: GRE.
8: Right.
5: No, my minister, so I endorse, say, or my approval, say, Banya Mane Beche. No, my true letter, no, so I catch you, say, Omo drew her, in Jayomo. Into who drew her? Oh, Bano, who do dee? Any near man of the senior man of Abia, with the laptop, with the way, with the way.
8: Yeah.
5: Into who bankrupt and your stress on your checking your mouth.
10: To atomize the beer.
5: A patch wine, you may be our day, but
8: now
5: you're checking the beer, who say, I'm fat.
8: Right.
5: Gadgets, I was serial numbers. You be any who so and power can so deceive. Nay, I'm our co. That is a whole approval.
8: Right.
5: In the NGOs, so to say, beer, Madame, I was here, and also say,
9: oh, a simple FM.
5: School for.
8: Yeah.
5: The best school for. I want to be in castle. What about waste wild dream pier? Now I register into what they bar. I register our company, but say any woman, any woman can say a mouth, they bar free.
8: Right.
5: Then also bear your own crater and son out the near my number.
8: Yeah.
5: It is an animal way in a uncle for winning the peku way and a merit almost war exemptions for Ghana.
8: Then,
5: no poor non amateur will say it be more normal, but apart from president, no more Macania it's an ewan class because he own diplomats and our NGOs and our religious organizations.
10: President crown for baby, I'm
5: going to be the
10: VIP. Me, who
5: none any near man poor
10: one.
5: Into obi so baby say ah into me no would there yeah any exemptions be na emra no ko customs act no act 2015 act 891 na
9: ono
5: so simple fm ni section 2 subsection 3 no no abebo remove articles obi baby say no so yeah den eno yet say be ya nua be ya ukas also Hamburg
10: own Hamburg German
5: boga.
10: German
5: progress. Okay. Now, what's now be a fit? In running, I was out now continuously 1 year. Okay, your last date of departure on your passport will be like 1 year. Okay, 1 year, and on by it's open 1 year, man. Our ban now open. Oh, okay, so we do fear near my eba. Into ebia umpa or kitchen cabinet. Who demo near man cook and kaka will use, of course, apart from used fridges. Use electronics, say kettle. That name and your banner or gun, and you use mattresses. Aha. Into the air canning, now what's the bar? Now, oh, by a be your best ship, answer, and I will be drew answer, wash shipping. A movie and who drew airport to her. And now I say your form be a friend in PUBD. Passenger and accompanying baggage declaration. Now I ban no be fill form no come out. O fill we out there come out agent no be union man. That is a once so when you are honey free.
11: Free, right.
5: And your war obia or no ban on tina one chair. Or call you 2 weeks ni. In so ban. And then I want to be
10: yes, I maybe DNB.
5: DNB. Wow, I want
9: a simple FM.
5: Aha. It's who say I can talk on. Emrano waha exemptions act in Ibim. Was say, act 2022, act 1083. Or say, sub section 17, subsection 1. And or say, baggage of a passenger, you mean any baggage, or bag secretary, would you two quino? Accompanying the passenger, and as our bag, there was a account, what time I would two quine. Traveling into the country, which is Ghana, I will feel baby back.
11: Right.
5: Is exempt from customs duties and taxes. Bag na odeban is exempted, but should not include goods for sale. And what's the name of cotton was our bag now packing? And what's the name of the coding is an exchange or barter a womb? And now be a water and our jet, or the coche a womb, a woody woman, or the way to me a perfume, but a woman, and no, it's not exempted from taxes.
11: Right.
5: A woman. Bit your taxes.
11: Right.
5: In see, I only be saying, see, then away a bag, ma, and no, the ain't your taxes, and I. In see, who to quire? Be able to quire, then I'll be here for a queen to your friend a personal effect.
11: Right.
5: To walk on Ontario, in Papua, be our phone, or power bank, or supper, or seminar, or maybe our radio, and our recorder, or camera, be able to trap picture.
11: Yeah.
5: And you won't say, who is one, ma,
11: right.
5: In see, kaya show bag na me hu say ukoya wa kwa shopping entire of course e bi obeka so me ko na me nya tare enche na me toye nti ye be hwe ye in custom so ye wo sa akonya no say ye be hwe say ampa say niamma we ye niamma odi tu kwan na uhia say wo say odi tu kwan e de hwe wo hu ba ana e bros na de bros no wetu attack nti me bo remover articles remover articles no ye inclusive of electronics that we use ever we feel home. And now, as at the time, now we near Manaban, it was an electronic chrono, a war possessioner. We're using it for a period of 6 months.
11: Right.
5: If you passenger to qualify for it, you should have stayed abroad 12 months. That is 1 year.
6: Yeah.
5: And now, the chrono what they ban say electronica, it should be in your possession for six months.
10: It will receipt in the battery.
5: Exactly, we receipt no. Ebia me fine say a phone na yen yo mu yo kwan say best search o. Baby o bag e best opel o ka.
10: Ode yen duro ho no.
5: Me kan ni na.
10: Ho ni tokwa no.
5: Aha.
10: Ode e be ko ho.
5: Nti e be hwe o bag ni o phone ni so ka so o mu.
9: Asempa FM.
5: Then e true. Me ni receipt. Nti e be hwe o phone. Phone be hwe time I start to use o phone no. Yes. Nti e mu say o say na I start to use o phone na. Then they have to atwa so ampa o kan ko and yes sir I'm running mo no e wo e new name this 6 months a phone kan ho tv kan ho radio kan ho speaker kan ho ni ni na no say this 6 months na
10: was
5: say laptop kan ho and na make say say wo di free ha ko ya e bia wo laptop akwa wo di ye juma
10: o send the free ha ko already no mo be hu say where they
5: exactly
10: me dey kura dey wago
5: well ye be hu say where you
10: dey wago me dey already 10 years
5: aha now buy okita laptop dada eye baako me kwa bebi opese wo di laptop ko me a me mfa anya ejuma kra nti kita laptop baako aye hu se we yusu kita phone baako there's no way e budget tax but there ka hu bia emra nim na ebru su bia
11: ya
5: tax tax
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9: asempa fm
12: And a briar by the cobrin, I went to four near a month from Peso Bagana. The donor bar or more per se, or mobile Germany, didn't so have more in his wife, didn't be so messy. I then on Bayer project, I hold over Ghana until mobile Moody to catch you dinner. A best seller, so over now could I see car a sum of $10,000. You brought $10,000, so a nice car or my beyond currency, most of some bad dollars, never brought $10,000. The best rights of the woman were declared to customs. Then, if they are all bar, who drew her declaration, the best rights are

0: The best way I say after declaration, we send so the bank receipt. I actually withdrawal. And now I say forex bureau cry out for this kind of free. No, we do have receipt. We buy betray. I stamp it. Both the bank receipt or the forex bureau receipt, no, it must be endorsed.
1: Right.
0: Uh-huh. Now the other, we do buy custom. We must acquire my this kind of every. And yes, sir. You must see kind of this is. Me actually no. Now you wrap it. Me the common bank of Ghana.
1: Right.
0: Now you mount Caesar receipt and a Caesar notice.
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0: Custom tattoo, you can, you know, so DHR, for the size is a notice in the call Bank of Ghana. Now, come over here, you will be a woman, you know, so it's a say, judge for me, I'm going to four over bands, so I'm just a man of my contact us.
3: 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Nipa no to ho no mo a na odura. Ya na ya dwene say duty free e le ya to. Even Tito bag na se polythene bag na omudi ashebu kra no se atro duty free adent na ye drew her no ma ene so edane akasakasa bit much ye bu kakra
0: yo akonta me dance customs etoy de no ya e fe no indirect tax
2: a simple fm
0: tax intensity tax on consumption
3: okay
0: ti nyema ye totonom na ye just tax. Emra, what Ghana is here, I'm interested. So, what the idea of duty free? You fight duty free environment as the idea in Ghana. You're sure that all commerce is here, so all quarter as part of receipt on my printer, my tax components also. I had the account, a one which I know. But what the idea with duty free taxing so? It's not a year duty free, the duty component on it in a year free, so it's about the year free.
3: Meaning, you eat taxes in free, so.
0: Aha, you eat taxes in free, and your man out of duty free.
3: Bit was here to say, I may call any shop, because shopping or any ABR, me who VAT, yeah, they are sure. Me who ABR, any ties, yeah, they are sure. Me who ABR,
4: get found
3: near ye, signing in an, they try to do duty free, ho and new hope.
0: And so,
3: oh,
0: and then your money a friend duty free.
3: Right. Okay,
0: but and also interested said you bet me at duty free in Germany in Asa or the Bagana.
3: Right.
0: Your war limit, oh,
3: okay.
0: And in Tempe, I'm going to four be fair. Yeah, you're more almost on blue paper BTC. Your friend of form C70.
3: Form C70. Good.
0: Your true
2: a simple FM
0: items now in your
3: new
0: year.
3: Aha, see, me,
0: making kind part of talking about baggage and a concession.
3: Okay.
0: I see. This include wearing apparel, use household items such as crockery, perambulators, use sound recording appliance for domestic use, one each of used electrical goods, instrument and tools for passengers' professional use. We know your personal effect and my man.
3: Yeah.
0: But say, however, these concessions are allowed on the following dutiable goods. Which means a name I bossing you say duty so all right.
3: Yeah.
0: But it's answer water with duty free tea. Yeah, you duty in a free so. 1 liter of spirit or strong liquor.
3: Oh. It's me Jimmy Jack Daniels back one.
0: 2 liters of fortified wine. Sparkling wine or other liquor such as port or sherry. 250cc of perfume. 2 liters of still table wine. 200 cigarettes or 100 cigarillos. Or 50 cigars or 250 grams of tobacco. Sanye ma wui. Otobro suwa duty free ya.
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0: Customs are very taxes. Enye mna me kampacho.
3: Enye mna. Enye
0: mna. Enye mna. Enye mna.
3: Wow.
0: Na niye tiye ni se. According to four, omo tafa hopan, omo yawe. Yeah, I'm thinking you want to say, yeah, that the kind of answer one time for hobby dream. Or when I answer, I'm church, we are now woman. And to buy a say, yeah, being able to near church, yes, will be suffer on your account.
1: Right.
0: Oh, but now my bet church show. Now, the old honor, you know, I can't tax also with you. With you. Or mind you the tax, and I told any of the church. Seeing I was saying, I have to move here near one and one who is cannot be here and going to be my whole day in the season. You know, I can't be signed with the freedom once a month. See you next year.
3: Yo, it's here for higher set, but 94.7. Most of for Kokama, I could tell you. Be the coffer by Libya, me say, dear Ubayama, oh my, I'm all mine according, you know, and none of me pay. My embo would you say? Also, so an hour ye say. Your bummy dear, I can tell the memory there be out me, you see, idea. Also, so then I owe ye, and the Macoffa customs for Abba. Who team will be a chef and I baby ah. What do all question be ah? Who bet me, I send it through WhatsApp. With the WhatsApp number, no bet to a jar. A year 053
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3: 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Now, also, so for our comment and now say, oh, question be our person will be sir. Oh, but be our will be our yes, your friend. There be a so now more zoom, no so no more zoom link. No, yeah, mama, when you say, I'm ready to every mama join. Yeah, now, most questions be a way. And they see a dear. A dear, what if you say, well, fuck off, won't you ask here? It will be Sunday. It's in a day. Edifan, what's that? All the questions, fire busa. Maybe, yeah, me, the area. Maybe back to duty free, you know, our kind. What can I say? Maybe I a tons are no man. What can you be over? Be brand, yes, yeah. Team France, you kind of no man's land. When you trap, maybe a duty free shop will be an honor. Who better immigration and San Juan duty free shop? That's all it is. Mean, San Juan, who know. Traveling now, my union, ultra immigration, that is what we grow more. It's what now bit my talk at the free duty free shop. No one just exemption, because only say be a bit 24 hours or me do maybe a bit magic that then is my question because me madam airport skip a man the ashida and then GG many. It's no same
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3: Good. The full place say a bit better. Name would be recruit one. A honu share shop in Nibio, and no be share immigration and the customs. It's a ho and a never chance a sad way for your consumption during maybe our one, Corona one, a so consumed war and sign over PA. But I'll pursue the PA, a honey beher do doa water. Say a one a cotua, a so 2 hour one, not one, not the co. That's sanity. Okay. Mumu website. Yeah, no one I dormant. You said who know me beer. Yeah, I'm going to phone or so. Then I bear for me good time before I meet me a Google. But and no, I do how I be drew hands and I'm with your any. And a small can say, Mammy.
4: Okay, I can't. Ain't he? And I'm a casting commotion train if we baby. Jerry, it's Nancy who so. Anytime my passenger paper arrive at home, now I say, my whole baby and female and sunny.
3: Right.
4: And every day, okay, Juma will be beba or bakum in beba on back as oh, me de minimo, yamia meconum, yamia de coach and me bushing for. In CS, yes, name was so oh, then education, publicity, and a enquiry.
2: A simple FM.
4: That's nothing, a day, 3 year plan be a ba, they be educated, and yet arrive at home, qua customs in a jarring in a. 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
3: right
4: no ku bi say fun asem nti ye hu se nema bi to sinsa na ye nti enne a me no kase ukọ ye website se a na u bi obo hu se bibia egu ho kama kama fefe
3: mm
4: ta
3: chan le bi ni sisi a
4: pa cho bi ni sisi a na yonko
3: okay mati so officer bi a chire bi o mati last week your war mumpan ya kakra.
1: Eunice.
3: Yes. What's
1: nasty
3: at you? I know you make a make a baby, sir, baby. But what now?
1: You had a massy officer's name, she, mamma, dear, my. Now, what can we be about personal effects? At what point does Adi Obi Kuta Deba any personal effects? Okay, I say,
2: to
1: say phone more than 6 months, right? Mm. Good. So, Obi Samia, make us say, is it about, I know, say, customs, mu duty, bakwe, mu security, and I feel tax for the country. It is semi the phones, bagana. Now, me see me use 3 phones and 4 phones because I'm a business person. Now, your papa can say, phone, no, a boot tour, taxable,
3: and I'll wait. I acquire commercial.
1: Good. Right. So, is it the same with cars? You will book home or car 5. Mm-hmm. The second car and the third car, no, has it automatically become commercial because or more than 1 and 2? And say phone 3 AMA private user. For me, I think say a trimmer could see the same tax to the government because need a metal SIM card as him, and at the same time, no, say. Telecommunications are being taxed. Mm-hmm. So, say me do airport, now me use 3 phones. Now me see me into ya the 3rd phone no taxa. Now me samba, now me better data. Me talk credit, now you tell me tax. Now me talk light, it charges the same phone. Now you tell me tax or what? Is it not double taxation in this case?
4: Okay. Mami, you are the very free baby, ni aba baby. Let me say what's na bushia check akra.
1: Mm-hmm.
4: Well, we need to.
2: Asimba FM.
4: Mm-hmm. 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
4: 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You know me and ye are dream because they import. Pasha me ba.
1: Me ba.
4: Unless say a beer, nan saying be 3 or 4 years no.
3: Mm-hmm.
4: Ghana, your favorite automobile companies.
3: Yeah,
4: more mamba.
3: Uber
4: imports a car, untia tax, untia duty. Why ye we no, ah, Uber tono. Now if you duty, nipa never to, I know it's ya, kakanakana, however you want it. Inti se ebia nshi se ebi bewo ho na se ebia ti se de o ma mpenifo na ya makan o make us o phone company musu mumbra mu me assemble na mu me ye phone wa ha na ebia mu ne MTN na telcos na ai apatna inti o mu na mu ton phone meji na mu de encourage people e izu o mu
2: network
4: a simple fe ba so for as aya anya ade ne wa ha ya yo baby amanone e dey bad e attract taxi, that is one. Na ade ba kwa me pese wo huni say even car a wo kan so be use 3 say even u first car woto e ye used o e ye new o de kwache wa na be use o e no no be tia taxes irrespective e use value na the oye e ne de to so na depreciate depending on how long our system ni inti say wo business woman na wo ba who is a phone 2, who is a 3. Yeye huni say, at a glance, at one particular point in time, as a human being, normally and naturally, would there be a different kakra? How many phones can one person use? It will be quite a user 3 sim.
3: Mm-hmm.
4: Why didn't you take buy that one? I wanted to use different phones that use single sim. So if you do that, a blue threshold should be, I would say, a taxi.
1: No, sir, it's quite more of control than legislature and I say because if you put in the plain word say me use 3 phones because say I'm running a quite more or less not freedom of usage of items.
3: You bear with me. Our system telcos now. Me bo be adding.
2: A simple FM
3: from one street to another, back on yejuma.
4: Yeah.
3: I have a wife, I have children, and education. So become normal be racho. Yamaya catchy. Because of gadgets and crano, yen ye be my omo, and ye ain't no. They are handicapped. Oh, normal before research. It's as a family man, but too kind, bank business said all kind 6 months obien we be man 1 year our bank water ho no ma na djuma be obetima ba be na djuma okay mm-hmm. Holiday watch 1 month 2 months 3 months so beba mm-hmm. But beba na me ma almost school normal bisa na ma total laptops ne yeah, what do you call it? The other tablets, you yeah.
4: Tablets.
3: Then you tell me, say, so the commissioner came
4: in yes, 6 months.
3: Commissioner, you didn't work, you know, one kind anymore. Make a change, Emma.
4: You didn't put a man in there in count. No, no, it was being generous.
3: Said, okay,
4: it was being
3: so
4: generous.
3: So you said 2 years. No, I'm not here.
4: What do you have, Emma?
3: Now, you may just say, university now, I'm over BS studio. You never to turn me the band, me drew her. It is out of my farm, and I'm to a house, so no, quote unquote. Most of the gadgets, no. And Papa.
2: A simple FM.
3: And yeah, what they plug in China heat a film. Power, no, yeah, you're not blue, no. But outside, no, so soon you say, hey, Papa. Again, console the FA.
4: Mm-hmm.
3: Console the FA. And they say, Brodo Cra, Mobile Cash, and me to Brodo and Co. Kumasi Bio, because me quay Kumasi for the quay crassis is here, we quay, yeah, SM to Pano Bear 4. Remember, we're for Nobacco Bacuni, you say, SM Kwame Tommy,
4: yeah, important.
3: Yeah, that's Kumasi was as a carry. As a carry, Kibi Busu Janshi for crackers, and there be Pano 4, no crowd in Jamaica there. Now we had a day. It's the end, no, yeah, can you say it? Yes, who took cry out? Right? They have families here. They have left their children. They have left their family. My wife in Krano. Koku, if you are maybe 23 kilos, no. If you are in so, you are 20, 15. It's be a 3 kilos, no. They force ne a crowded school. Yeah, be school there. Bobby who be brave. University. And create a co. They need all these things. Yes, yeah, they ma obi no deba. It's not so no more can the same pay you for. Where there, yeah, there's some, yeah, do
4: for.
3: Oh,
4: uh-huh. Aha. Uh-huh. And
2: a simple FM.
4: Then I make us say, once a Emrano. It will be because, in some way, reasonable. And that is fair. Mimi Muno, a fair, interesting scenario. In a year, we'll be to me to cry, let's say 5 or 10 times in a year. Now, any time, I need panny baby, bian, or say, me phone, me answer, me back, name me, hear it. Me baba ko de emphasis wa wo ba ko wa wari ba ko me ba na me yire me ba na me yire 10 times na 10 times ni bi o de two ba na phone o de ba an iPhone 17
3: let the iPhone 17
4: okay ko de emphasis iPhone 12 and a Samsung Galaxy S20 22
3: yeah
4: anytime o de bia nti o de two ba the brand ba now we don't have a way to track that person na o ko 10 times na hen o de ba 10 times 2.
3: 20. Okay, one minute. 10 times. It's phone, you know, I make quite a ticket. $1,800. $1,500. I got to phone, you know, baby. Your business,
4: and your phone into now, who are about you? Who are you? Yeah.
3: I know, Mitch, I said, Nunti, so two now. Oh, you are thinking of commercializing it. Say, oh, tracking me, who say?
4: Make us say if you are quiet, they track here.
3: Yeah.
4: So to be fair, no.
2: A simple FM. Yeah.
3: Passport to be
4: good. Oh, passport. Then you say what to phone you.
3: Like we say, no, don't say aqua.
4: But I too kind. Into what I am fan is that.
3: Yeah.
4: Into one way or the other, no. Obi kwa wako beko once in a year, no, or the two, but depending on the type of phone or the band.
3: Yeah.
4: Or bar, but to me, beton kwa at any sika bro so sing obi a owa or the two kind. Then she kwai so for mukoto. Entire or China, boy, and sick and acquire $1,000. No, they are photo. One of these bits me the phones too. Ash and a person. Ah, a bro bear 50,000. But what I say, so it is not really about the quantity in commercial terms, the value also counts. In CDA, you're the protector. Almost so, I'm not Tony, I'm not the Afapo. I'm not the Afa DHR, I'm not the Afa Cargo. Almost all the Kakra to swab it to your tax. Then it's a bear on us, order my emra, me, yam, mamra, 1 month. Then cast a yen, mom, the phone for airport. Then just ask him, a bear on us, yeah. Airport near seaport, yam, who phone back, who pump. That's what they were, aha. Into yea, can it be penny phone to nothing, who say, yea, any singer, a bear boy almost all my cotton on be dijan. Into so, obey, air me cast and fast, so there was, well, cock or time, fast, so there was, oba bi tia tax a nfa so na market woman ato na trader na ho ton won sell kono dia to so no wo san fa so na ye won fa
2: so asempa fm
3: so uni anoma e wo aso ja no ye nji o mo no ma mefie bi wo be bi
1: so
3: ntimi mefie
1: so fa so ne kan se ma enje
3: se ma enje se se ti o de pa na ho de ma me aba no so so no mesu minim tax a be betia me drew her son Wakasebi, I meet you a 10 cities and 5 cities. I feel I'm best friends on Sandy Mirana. And I'm casting for sex kind of summa, Mrs. Swa. Sometimes, woman, you will say, oh, I'm called Koku, way back, my decoma obey. It's officer, yes, this is a boy, a brew, a boy, a bride, you say, my yenna, your cobano. My yen, yeah, my debut.
0: Baby, yen, I gana for Uncle Bassett, a banner brew as a bride was soon. Nah, yes, yes, yes. And a crack, young man, send me a certain at him. A my dear, no, a kind young dad, that's it. But since one pass it, oh, walk over. Maybe a dear man, oh, would you pack my quirk? Let me dear mouth, would you put there, my dear kick it? So, would you port for my custom officer for no castle? Yeah, yeah, I checked the other promotion. Wow, what a beer. Biscuit or bag, you know. Wait.
2: A simple FM.
0: Bag, now nah, my dinner biscuit. And for so no better, I want
3: you. You see,
0: you're
3: I do no better than I do best of my dear demon man. So, what kind of sound? Maybe you're controller goose beer. Honestly speaking, all the small will be on G.
0: And painting, so my dear, I'm going to buy a new man. So, I agree. So, for 4 years, I will more cassette, and my dear can say, I'm a taxi. You never mind.
3: No, wait, Jay, this is. Mr. Kumsi, you are not talking about my monje tax, so by your share the number, the quantity. If you say two, this is where I think say yen approach for council your co banner, you know, right? I think say no need debater. Yeah, say two dear says two.
0: Okay. Mamma means who we only pa crono dear de man on. So nina so the near man of money, no one found some out. A copy of DHL, a copy of FedEx, a copy of any of the courier services.
2: A simple FM.
0: Yes, sir. If I crowd all crowd, you know, do her, untia whatever duties and taxes are associated with it. Hey, become message and handling charges account. And no, the only problem. But sad the corona, so the fat arrival hall, no, the bad, the any agent taxes, yeah. Yeah, oh, problem. As a business, I said, didn't you at the corona, ni na about my name. I found them come with their obedience so bitch, and I found in fact their own tears. I didn't say what's ever, sir.
1: Meet me, answer.
0: Mammy,
3: okay, but you know, bro.
0: Mammy, call second question, and I will be summoned.
3: Yeah.
0: Ain't your food? Any of your food? Any of your food?
3: It's a bunch of dear uncle.
0: Threatened bunch of your food. No boy, I Galaxy, a your food. No boy, I
3: Right.
0: iPhone to say the now person of can 17 Pro Max, if you can say 18.
3: It was assy.
0: I don't know, boy.
3: It was assy.
0: But you know your phones.
3: Yeah.
0: Your share and you may be no so any other taxes.
3: Okay.
0: And I'm thinking part of you be my ADO airport, you're afraid to be profiling. Profile on NSA. Say, what immigration? I be Gina Carousel, no one.
3: What of a carousel, not to her mommy? Carousel, if I to some mommy, I don't know what boss or no. A honey baby, Ghana for a mutiano. Aha,
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3: And I didn't share a free.
0: What they drew her now, open
3: Boho mommy,
0: go back and young customs as part of your demand, your pretty deep profiling. Obano, your hoon, a over.
3: Good.
0: Your fair with Tibia, one nanty will soon know what hey, be quiet, be your information about a near my crowd, and not the main code details.
3: Let me know there if you ask him.
0: Ube drua, a new bedding come. No two passengers are the same.
3: Yeah.
0: A snoobiane, a mechanism, a story, or whatever.
3: Ntafokra obi had the story.
0: Ebi anemi ejuma ma Ministry of Communication.
3: Right.
0: Enti because of how delicate I made my enti. Your mom is specialized gadgets and a laptop and a phone and me find ejuma. Ana me am phone na me na ebusu ada ejin na me use no better 10 years 15 years and so work.
3: Right.
0: Enti me ba na dia microphones me no. And na dia microphones me nsa. And commodity was part of profiling it. And dance here, but I bet they said, when you power, say, now it's here. You need to put away, and I need to put away. Versus me, near bar, or no, so you could have phones too. Baku, or you see, Baku, they were top, so they bad the check. And Rana said,
2: a simple FM
0: inside the monk of all airline.
3: Airline.
0: Uri, the item number 11, or say, gifts are dutiable.
3: Yeah.
0: Enti ebi ani microphones mi no me commodity dey mo as part of the profiling no enti me abede dey say oh say
3: some multimedia for dey kuta me na me media no so
0: me aban so kura na dey ono no dey no atop so dey ba be che
3: right
0: say yemu no say you use
3: right
0: for dey ba be che
3: yeah
0: ye was say na e be treat me na ye was say na e be treat me
3: matias
0: no enye automatic say a bit too, yeah,
3: yes,
0: and Tessa, and the part of profiling also to me, boy, may I assess how to treat passenger now or back
3: over
0: the major matters,
3: yeah, which has
0: sanity,
3: right?
0: And okay, good.
3: No, ma'am, in the person, baby.
1: Who can say, I say the fat cagua, the BB fat cagua, a bit your duty, say a gift cry. But say the chair bag you want now, the share you want, but they are impressed a bit here. So we show more now. Unse niye kenyi na ano. Of course, I'm running a customer on jet tax. But what's nasi now dream mumbia? Yeah, yeah, double taxing because ye try a ticket now.
2: Asimba FE
1: airline no bags no any free. Ye chase car for the bags. Tax are included. Sometimes if you check it, you try ticket ni we are final one a uti anna. Price na kosuka kwa, that means that extra taxes about to come, right? And we don't have a choice because eshimu na etia na abedu a mose mo sign the tax biomu ade na ye dia ban. So now see I show the other side ye free ana ye kwa abuchwa obitime ko kronu akoto enam 50 pieces 100 pieces 200 pieces na eguni bag mu na de kwa we do abofuno maka so ade e wo seed there omo mane ma omukrom. But now, so what 100 kra, as much as there are also Afro shops in Germany, Hamburg, Abon, Senso, Afro shop, home, to and Nam. But I then know what the Omonka said, Namno, Ekmalano for four, for COVID three, because you won't call for a muko for Kobe beton at your tax. But say it's a more punishing for the inefficiency of the country's inability to be productive. Cloning and producing phones. And say the phones should be banned for a personal use. I see a chat tag, but cloning to me and producing one phone, which is not for no fault of yeah, according to phone.
3: Look what I say. Yeah, and yet one, two, near the better church.
2: A simple FM.
3: Yeah, turn waha. Yeah, it's a no number, she said. I'm not sure. Mm-hmm. But what is a phone near the same nation now? We try to crack. Wouldn't do it. Or the phone no actual. Chenio, or the phone number for 1 year. Who is only free? Airtime now, old Tony, data now, old Tony, and Sika Winya Womono. It's more than the phone now, Okano. On us, I prove a year, I will commit myself. But the moment I will use, right? Ingenio. Working in a different way. Yam, it was different way. What the data group yam so? Now the data group iPhone so. Yam bet my cobble 1 month.
1: Mm-hmm. Even but, charging.
3: Oh, mm-hmm. Charging. No crown, a battery need to be local say. But when every 1 hour,
2: a simple FM,
3: I'm paying.
1: Mm-hmm.
3: They are getting money out of it. Tackles be new Krumha. Or may a champions. Baku tena home baku be bono a fe no who says me yebi. Jason card ni free. 2 J. Oko Yusu. E no bo sume no wan sa sim card na ko de oko to the tensities no. What the chair wo. Osama o say free night. Right? When you beja mo akoye iba ewia wo ye de wo ye call. So these are the normal yeka say. Some of your side and a phone so cry and maybe you and I yet media a day. I yet you mano, am I a quaji task a CBF free baby? So I may come. I think say parliament it ye and your more than moot ye, ye do come on paying for so bebem. I think say, dear candy, ye didn't pay for me, but didn't come on. It's true. I say, J, they use you. It was a 1 year no so on. November now, we subscribe ya. October, no man send you message say new phone be about pen or so. Winner contract in the and only in your phones, university two. Every year be in your phone back or two. Free. It's a bit too high a day. Me from a chimney or Ghana.
2: It's a FM.
3: 10 years I work, I know my Ghana. Omrano could have phone 10. It go on financially. Because every year be at the channel. And Kranoko Square, Omudru level be a more iPad near, you know. It's because of Uncle Goofy. Okay, I'll be because I can't tell us all man or father called a good one. You know, Mammy Brim.
4: I can't tell me that say. In me, I am a question. I am a type son. He said, at dinner, why is our conversation about phone? Phone?
3: We are talking about okay. If a phone,
4: the member, phone is not the only commodity traded on the international market.
3: Yes,
4: it is just one of them,
3: right?
4: You have known to her.
3: Okay, you see,
4: in Yeti or Maimu, your Ghana, we know that we are a developing country,
3: right?
4: In this, it will be free of Chiba, no, because a beer, US, again, you say, other than Ghana, again, you say, yeah, oh, naya, me kakra, because of me emotion, I mean, do we are kakra, because we are a developing country, and we know that, yeah, you know, Ghana, we are dependent on our import revenue a lot,
3: yeah,
4: because we are unable to do as much as they do there. In this WCO, World Customs Organization, they recognize a budget import tax. That right. Is one.
3: Yeah.
4: But be a mind be on the level out. When you drew, it's me decided this way, may any same way. In this, young Ghana, it decided so you drew start stage. In this, you're starting free, baby. Kakran, kakran, you drew, baby. And yes, I said you're more in
3: here. Two good.
4: What's the phone? That. And when I am a car, say, seaport.
3: Right.
4: Seaport a friend of Tamatemano.
3: Any takrade.
4: Any takrade. A port. A point of entry into Ghana.
3: Yeah.
4: The only Americas adjective. Seaport.
3: Yeah.
4: Airport.
3: Yeah.
4: Land borders. Yeah. Land port aflawu.
3: Yeah.
4: They are all points of entry.
3: Yeah.
4: So far as the commodity is not manufactured in Ghana. A free baby for every money there. In Ghana in our laws. And then we are backed by

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1: Mobile mobile titi no one. But a suggestion soon you say they basse. Send your identity, ne use na obi tase ho e benya ne mo
2: we ye de ba ha de be boy me kwa me penisa
1: ka ma ji bi said e ka say two no ah if you cry say ye de ba no
2: we di free baby ba
1: e ba no ye two no if ye ko be say five ah still the more be be fee because enra na me na na wo village na phone no cho be jina en carry en kwanta no ba be ti ko no sa ko and the over form ho ah on what to make a call, into your taxi no crabby, and then because yeah, why didn't you know? Taxes no, a co, baby. Personally, a crana, you used to know, you and then, oh, be a could be. And the mobile money, you have any master, chibi, you've been your phone, crabby, secure, with some autumn the trade or ha, I mean, a two tax, cacranca crabby also. It's more air banner. Near why didn't know my be room, but a idea, but somebody in the nose. Pay for suits, a be on the cassette, two nusa, if uncle three, and answer four, and nothing a de home.
2: Miss Fabisa,
1: question. Hey, you do come.
2: Ain't he say, Obisu, the two and not three, five, and I a penna. But the fat kuya, well, you best miss a catcher kuya so, a five in the inch your handling charges, inch your tackle. So Obisu, not
0: a simple FM.
2: No, no, so basically, I can say, even though maybe
1: any
2: five on film.
1: So the one everybody I know the coffee.
2: And then I make us say, me per se, a train agency be so say, a bibia, not say ye de punish it or minor. A de bibia, ye de monitor,
1: norma,
2: ye de monitor near ma, near ye who say equity, be wo babya, because ye man who quire. A dear uncle for the bear, mean Cassay and you, but Bibinia
1: agreed.
2: And
1: then
2: the problem, no,
1: Yembra, the work can't crowd be a bed. Okay, you
3: need but all can equity. Yen share exemptions, no.
2: Okay.
3: Say a shemua, it looks and yet customs inquire, but I'll share globally now, share the way taxation and tax in itself works. It looks clearly that I say tax on Ancassano, a young for an eye, and what say any moon, I don't already know, but taxi a moon. In the sense, say, Usha exemption, see how my year diplomats or teha or a diplomat or US no teha, Utiana kind dollars, right? Automatically, or advantage of an obi or tick room or DCD or no so exemption, president so exemptions. Hustlers, I have called Germany, I want to call 1 euro, 1 euro 80, 2 euro, 19 euro. Not yet, do airport, must say. Uto ABA Sammy and Sour duty free. Ain't he back open a
1: year?
3: A year, but I'll show you why did not hear me a bear if a tongue was sour.
1: And you want to catch your
3: own. And you want to hear what you say.
2: I'm a one. I'm once yes, and maybe
3: it's in Monday on what trouble by Siano. You have some monsignor, you say, yeah, it's in your interpretation to that law. No, you want to say it's highly unfair to your diaspora.
1: It was this, you drew baby over the chair, no man.
2: In a summoner, Mokopa, Mokope, Scarba, and Simubani,
1: and the other
2: guy. Yeah, they are your mind, you need a drew's a level, and a bit of baby uncobim, Wabakas are higher than to uncle.
3: San and
2: Kia, they build in Kakranka crack. And I one, I say, Miss Sauka initially, who can't about say what you are. What ticket? And a airline, no, omo what ticket is your bag necker? They are my example, be say. What far, your friend is a VIP. So, cook
1: my ad better, my Dakabri, my baby, Missy.
2: Example. Now, VIP, no, Ebia, Ukita bags, you know, or so, Utia, or TNT, now, Menjo. Boots, Kamenjo bags, Kafatumu free.
1: Yeah.
2: And our fat taxi, now, they also remember boots free. Now, what they call no? Now, sir, all the old transporting the money for your cookmans, and now we do quite so. Now, police, a BA, Ubag,
0: and somebody
2: catching a bonny woman. Ubeka say, a Dakabia Jusica, a Joe Lorry Fair, into whom a way now, and what's a police young wage manner? Catch all a bibin. Yammy person moon says, scan out to your ma airline, a woundy airline in Kitan with J.
1: Okay.
2: And as I say, I cry any Ghana Airways, so. In this Emirates. Egypt, I am mindful for Sultan Ekom. Ain't he?
1: Yes, you pay.
2: Yes, you pay. Yes, you pay. What to everyone or their banner? And yes, oh, see a kakra. You find a free education.
3: For example, now my name is appropriate because nay illegal substance.
2: Okay.
3: We are talking about legal substances here.
2: Say, yes, you are restricted.
3: In Dubonne, dear, illegal. And to say, in Dubonne, crab, back, pay, a kutam in summer, again, like it's.

0: Okay. Not. But in this case, no airline the sense say handling charges now who can it's me the fact agua met you because of handling charges I for computer moon and make sure I didn't have bedroom and so I meet me sue FedEx and I say DHL say me never wahin I ever but in this one no me a me bag when I mind you near man I had the bano a 23 kilos. You never be a person at the bow but I already know. Yes, shed the who here near the upper, near the shabang now occupy your space no bag I at all. You be drew her near Musi MBS, you be so I must say
1: a simple FEMs.
2: Or personal effect.
0: And a personal effect. Send me the idea to be a to send me the phone and manner. It doesn't automatically translate it to be commercial. It's still personal effect. So I want to
2: personal effects from who?
0: From me.
2: Okay, wait.
0: It might be a match role.
2: Meba.
0: But it's saying a person with strong money for
2: so they are just debut. Emrano na yenti. You bet me ask one.
0: I say ne kanu mu dia ko.
2: Emrano. I mean defend Emrano. But one man exemptions for the one who is traveling, not the one who is at home in Ghana.
0: Who che it modern no?
2: No. Inti sa wo do unia. They say it's me. Boy boy, say kanu kani adi ni ako school abuche. Who done? It's who done na sa wo to one laptop aba. Na wose uti attack sa. 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Me wonu e bia opel up to mo panche mi. E asa pa.
3: E ma na wona o yofan che shop na na.
2: Shop no. E ba ko pe. E ya personal.
3: Ye uti ni ya. Uti ni ya. Ye yen kase ba monje tax o. But ye ye hwe bi say there are so many things ah because of Ghana ye nyen no mane bi wa ha. Ye nyu anu bi akotra ho 10 years, 20 years, 30 years. Right? Do okay, we be there every day. Say, you move be and can't kind of cranky. I'm a and 10 times a chick.
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3: I bet you in Tatiano. Share Uberco, maybe a TCC. Uberco, Bruce, if you know, I see no. A year, no more wound you should be another could go. But you want to because, oh. First screen where boy, you should be a new one about to bet me for two coffee. Then the panels, oh, me the call Ghana, I met me that call. Yeah, no, that call. It to be one say, I should share a normal container, cacrave, you know, they be fee. And no, a coffer port. And your personal affairs are okay, be. Matraho 1 year. Name, my sisters are no money, be name de bar. Said, okay, we drew a porter. Me fill the form, and now me be background, I say. Between download, I meet my family and my send the ammo. Okay, good. San no man near Cassa, me mako holidays, Macostra Unis. Also, I conta energy iPad being me man and you soon, or multi minus be Jeff Coban Crano. May banner, maybe some deal about cook time that I back and hold. Yeah, can you say, which moves a wasted profile in an alcana? Your business. Aspect of it, so who's away the business. But where the depend on oh share what's now watch it over. But so be chief yeah the hold on that idea my
1: simple FM.
3: Yeah, Jane said there's a set businessman no any woman no a chi woman a ya dia could see movie. Hold on the idea I person pay you for entrance no more share who ye my say. Ebia your passport in the best actually said the mocker said what's wrong 1 year over who what's wrong 6 months over who or call just 2 days at over who this is your plead when you say beautiful lines in it man I want to be back questions in the river side I want you to your part by each other say I want to share more moon fire and can't the commercial people no any day
2: because we'll be me I'm an idea about 15 phones
3: OG 15-20, yes, agreed. OG 15-20, no. And the aircraft said, my threshold now could do
2: so the yeah. Threshold is 2.
3: Oh, 2 this time.
2: For whom? Who took my
3: okay. Yeah, that's what I say. You have a change of fear. A fair port, a harbor, seaport. You move a brave, you're the normal Emma agent. So, of Amra Miami. Container 40 foot and so on. Mean quite meant to me feeling normal. Maybe I meet me in a bed 20 cubic be waste when you say we and you say near the amount one person. So on farmra, no be deliver.
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3: Hono Susono. A quiet bibia book a personal face. A no man in ye new a ye old. As we omit to make us say or more, it drew so many duty. And as much as you look at her.
4: Akonta.
3: Papa.
4: I understand that maybe a question is no.
3: Yeah.
4: The same car near my car for Madam Eunice.
3: Right.
4: Answer no. No, can say near my no dear for airline no. Airline agency car.
3: Right.
4: We do customs and so a customs agency car.
3: Yeah.
4: I bust a double taxation.
2: Ana me uno.
4: What are you ma? And near my na. Bags now they go airline him na what juice castle or they bagan
3: and they
4: your tax
3: and they cargo ska.
4: Uh-huh. And no your tax.
3: Yeah.
4: Near tossu mean no say your favor diplomat no a chain to name for no.
3: And I say big I can say for
2: no bit me chiano.
4: Near tien said Nientia your friends are when you pan diplomat. And I say a crowd of free son, a bay no a man's how to me no a bono combine was her quan so
3: right.
4: After that moment no free her co not all by as an individual. On yet
5: a simple F
4: yeah, another passenger or bim.
3: Right.
4: You're begging the taxes, pepper said the edge was all taxes no.
3: Yeah, me to the open as a mammy boy. It is a diplomat be a show car.
2: Mm-hmm.
3: Because of the number plate is CD.
2: Mm-hmm.
3: In the ACD, no, who soon to be new soon because of who need documentary, which means you see, you know, it's over call, yeah,
2: registration
3: for fraud. I don't know about your tax and I'm aware with us and the may education or
2: because
4: you know, now we can say, Nkukunsaka din so.
3: Yeah, Nkukunsaka. Yes, yeah, Yusu.
4: Yeah, Yusu.
3: Yeah, personal effects.
4: Mm-hmm. Now, what can I say? You be more about TV. Be no me idea.
3: Yeah.
4: So, what about? When you say you TV, you can't per se.
3: Let TV go.
4: A lot of other items.
3: Yeah.
4: Your friend did be damping effect. Now, a camera, I say, being fake a crane, you who say Africa. For that matter, Ghana, a kama is a sebi. A man a man also for muyo sebi or mumre bia keka. Yantoma Africa, Yantoma Ghana, just a bia kekens no bianso sabaha.
2: Okay.
4: In Tinemten and Simosha, ya no krum. Masha dad in Tadia nominia, the idea hangi hangi was the way
5: a semper FM.
4: Bahan, Yenfe ye. In Tinney, in Shishaya, of course, why a name be o high, ye bra.
3: Right.
4: And anamina bear can use mattress.
3: Yeah.
4: Use refrigerators, used microwave, and no near my hood would be your bra. In Tinian, you know, so now, said you a personal effect into your castle for bra.
2: Oh, that
4: now would be about.
2: Okay.
4: Minia Bassa can be WCO.
3: Right.
4: And Fiat Tremu, a manner manner so customs, or Munina Kushia, qua Setna could live in Como. Your friend, sir, a certain Kyoto Convention.
3: Right.
4: Now, Mr. Edema can kind of be bigger, the definition of personal effect according to Kyoto Convention. We share Kyoto Convention now, Annex J, Chapter 1. I say, a personal effect means articles which a traveler may reasonably require for his or her personal use during the journey.
3: Right.
4: Taking into all account the circumstances of the journey. And you know, fancy we are a passenger airport.
3: Yeah.
4: Who could you maybe? And near my banner, the key word there is reasonably. And near my banner, reasonably, who free how co? Do my who could ye? And it's all
5: a simple FM.
4: Sebi, we are doctor. Now cry a stethoscope.
3: Yeah.
4: Now the bar could be, or the co, or the bar. Ubi at yes,
2: yeah.
4: Fancy be a who cry. Microscope because of for specialty into we here. What the call now? What the other? I hear now be used back. Won't mean can't show me so your doctor. Into me, the microscopes there five air quaba. It is not reasonably the key word there is reasonable and yet reasonable. Say, on qua use microscopes five. A banner say, what the microscope five no bad. A very reasonably the be fitted with Jenny new trade and our profession. Yeah, can you be your tax?
3: That's all the material say. Yeah, she, yeah, near your tiho. Mark, I be said after 1 year, right? Mammy, what you way? A quick investing for you, Navy. 10 years, no one see her. Or Bakra is after 1 year. It is a bad this year. no sa kono 1 year time or sa ba no sa de sanu ma neba and so be we be can say
2: that
3: personal effects
2: na mo ka wan say in see eno na no opeso or church e ma ho personal effect any remover article
3: na me che say maybe ti ho
2: aha
3: and na remover say be ko e na ma sa ko fa me normal be
5: asempa fm
3: o ka say reasonably
2: aha
3: right I feel me de me tadia for fro me de me paboa me de me ma sheshe noma e de ba after 1 year.
2: Oh container
3: ni mo se ekuta me na accompanied or unaccompanied. After 1 year no the same noma me de ba this year next year me sako di 1 year na me sa de ba is it allowed?
2: Na once initially me catch us wako di 1 year wo hono. Once mommy madam minister kasa no kaso. I say, a diplomat, my exemption, because I mean, no one so then I answer. And I make us say, yeah, I had to know what I check 1 year. Into we put, make us a loophole, Kaka. Be a cotton hour 1 year, no bar. What's me bar? No, I bet Philip, you be dino. Oh, Philip, you be dinner. And no, you bet she, what's now on the end, then I'll be usable with them. And I can say, man, I say, you'll be usable with fear with him. In the remover article, no umbrella case here, which can include your personal effect. Ya would be too quiet now, ubi nyano. But I was like, subset. In the Ontario, Umpabua, Unyan, Ebia Oban, Worship Yaba, Ontario Washer, Umpabua Washer, Odemo, Umpedria, Ebia, or kitchen cabinet, Sanyaman. 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
2: Now, Pesta Worship Yaba, Udrua, telephone, no, telephone now. Within 48 hours of your arrival, of a form new year, now the amount of agent, wage and the account documentation, your amount of exemptions was an man.
3: Good. Approved the word.
6: Say, say, diaspora effects, maybe a same brief. Yeah, it's not going to much. I am Brian. If I say what's name with 10 years, now we'll bar. Comparatively, no, now me see, we decided to say me bar. For me, like me, best at all Ghana. Minko Buma. Minima be brave, be back compared to 1 year, mess and call back. If I show in such a case, no exemption be or mammy say the fact, say, Matt now 8 years, Minko Buma. You only boo, I send me the double one after because my name is family, be a me or bamba community. It's never do so kakra compared to say, be a mean kwan and maba 1 year. No exemptions, no, does it go extend to in such cases? Anna,
3: some money in our many exemption.
2: Who man on your motif, you know, sir, dear Nebia, the same Abrochena or one who are dying, TV boom, who are Oma dying, and my man dying, TV boom, who are my man dying, into who babe applying. Who better say, yeah, minimicum dear Baco, me mamma dear Baco, me mamma dear Baco,
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2: Debbie,
3: I'm a cricket ball. Oh, her ball, and I'm made so sore. Hey,
2: bedroom, but I am finding German horn waiting proof of force, waiting proof of force.
3: Yeah.
2: Into what they are banner, who drew old banner, or no man, and some was a more bargain. Into bear apply, upy with the near mouth, as a woe, or they buy a back of out. O banner so so with the 18, Barbe applies only 18 craft. Who apply ya? Now then a passport, then a boarding pass account, me banny. Inti eno chere se o uba die baako uba o bicycle musu o bicycle uba o moto musu o moto baako of bibia ema nipa baako o film ene wankasa beka
6: inti o chere ma ye woni ema ni buwa ye she pifa porta ye inti ya duty
2: ene kura o ye fen mi import duty there are other taxes like VAT midi meaning by VAT processing fee eno dia is beyond
3: us charges bi o ho
2: charges bi o
3: ho yes I would
2: duty. Import duty. Once I make import the whole day,
3: yeah.
2: And no, any day,
6: but maybe year free.
3: Any charges near any day, the VAT near the over to you.
6: It's Yambomanayan Kanyan Philip PUBD
2: within 48 hours of your arrival.
6: Okay.
3: Bibs, our question will be sir, because of the personal effects now. Container.
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3: A best at 10. A normal of my home.
2: Consolidated.
3: Right, agent, you know, door to door. Why Jimmy normal? Why Jimmy is normal? Why you call Brown normal? Why you call it normal? And what you go and what the other? Yes, we are traveling more for 1 year and over. It's sunny. Oh, yeah, obey you know, as a personal affairs and as a obey duty. you door to door, you know, agent on the Amano.
2: Ah, also, Utuabana.
3: Maybe I mean, maybe I be a mediamano or no decanship. I saw na me holidays, maybe next month. And I may be my me. You say next week, me quay old me ye. Mrs. Sir, I ship no more. You look away, you know.
2: Move articles and never want to be to
3: read. And then there's a group port to add you. You're my agent, you know, right? What's wrong with 4 years, no, my fee. I feel no over. But me went to over. It is an normal idea, my cost agent. Agent, I do, Bear them, me, dear, and also see me SME to a duty man. This matter over, and the mechanic say, the public bread in no man, no. Ubu ha over. But only the decan quay. It is any panel.
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2: The account owns a mecash was Abia, Obeka say, Madame Eunice can say Abia, be at now 10 years, or ban owns me for back of Pemba. Now, only papa was what now 10 years. In the phone, he asked me. A Phibia was a sound phone about quarter. Phibia was sound TV. Nanny papa, old ban, was so movie. In the good day, use TV back about 10. Now, I have some name, I have four and now four. There are two containers. Into Udru airport, who are fellow from now. Ne a drew customs, sir. I'm on my chest, sir. Passports are here. Boarding pass are here. Nipa here, I'm more as Philippi within a hen or more deserve, sir. Your more CVC and now phones. Into question, first question is, sir. Who to know what your honor would do near my man? On arrival, no Philippe, you be dino.
3: No, maybe question here. Me, ma'am, me, yam by. And now, ship na be landing. Container, no, yes, you ho. Agent, no, Abba, I'm a muji no man.
2: Okay.
3: It's me, no, ma, be she, no man, no, be so on fan coffee. It is a same, me, no, so matra over 1 year. Okay. Benefit, when I mean, I was a container, na agent, ni you know.
2: Me ni ho. Question answer sat am no nyan druga
3: na. Druga na fe na me me beba.
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2: Me no wo kasa no. Me ka che wo se. Me ka che wo se. E wo se what na ye she wo passport ni. Wa ba no. E be she wo passport ni a che. Your last date of the departure. If you are the last time you free Ghana, eh last year. It was September. Last year August. E ka quick we dey to home. And you should be here.
3: Right.
2: You are not entitled to removal articles. You want to say, oh, move residence. Ah, you are not entitled to concession or removal articles if you are not yet in Ghana.
3: Okay.
2: And undo Ghana, where then I'll fill PUBD. No.
3: Okay.
2: The PUBD is a requirement. I just say, what's now watching? Oh, back. It will do now a fill form. Need the PUBD form. I attach it. Declaration. I echo person. It is a undo here, dear. You are not entitled.
3: Every day, password, as I said, but it's another tricky question. Mr. Kubisin, said the man, a kind of Marikai. Meba. But my time is a me no money in a. But I'm my agent, you know. Na, maybe draw. Na, me to me this, I atomize a uni in a ba. Ebe Philip, a yina. Meet me like a jay. Bisika bakana.
4: Usika.
3: Yes, say agent, you know, acquire duty. Because of me, you know, acquire duty.
5: A simple FM.
3: It's now on my passport at Drew Airport. PUBD is my failure. But just say, with the normal decay my ship, or my UCOFI. Case I say, 1 year no binya exemption bill. Now on which man you say exemption in Bacana.
4: At the time, my agents knew you in Manawe.
3: Let me yam, I feel I'm so.
6: So can within 48 hours.
4: Unya my waba waba Philip PUBD form. You are taking with details of passport name yamanima. Na abuao na waye.
3: Right.
4: And this waba waba Philip PUBD form no. O they attach declaration. Na okwa ye de say waba waba be ye PUBD. Now they are agents. Between the agents agents. You know two amidu me dance
3: man. Some pepe. And no mama catch me ni anam. Aha I am sent 94.7. Abrechin komo. Ye beautiful lines, no, na mom, bamo. Questions about Bakumi and Ubi. Na yashe. Cause the beer not for the enemy do whom come pa any honor. Because agent, no, cause a normal way. You bet my duty of say, Anna, between saying is it's a corner say a sotia usika beba back
5: and a Asempa FM
3: moment to ya no ma beje a contrast between the pan or trust you know and the and yeah momasem but said okay and now say me be ye me mammy a ye mbem papa ye me the normal my agent say more right say me to me you know money be I'm sick and a swatty but now say me new honor agent in a quiet dia a duty straight maybe 1 year over no a shit
6: but is there a way I may a traveler no meet him assess it before getting to the airport and here meet ya duty on are they taxable or not?
2: Okay, yeah,
3: good question.
2: The platform is your duty calculator. Or.
6: Okay.
2: But minimum say it's accessible. Agents no, the minimum say agents need to be accessible. With cars, I know someone to make calculate duty a bit. Yeah, ma.
6: But sometimes we draw on assessment.
2: Exchange rate
6: can
2: count.
3: Can count.
2: And the value.
6: Right.
2: It is a value necessary. Na exchange rate necessary. Definitely.
6: But the other fact, any day, there's no way making my predict in advance. Maybe I'm drew to car. I did make my to duty in person with your duty in a bear around. Is there? There's no way I'm meeting me. I even possibly be a many officer be dealer around what estimation I make me so well or mommy the right figures. And I say,
3: yeah, me, the wrong TV back would be back.
5: A simple FM,
3: but that TV, no, but the moment says that TV, me drew port airport,
6: same, yeah, is there a structure like that?
3: $100 and I say $50.
2: So, it's a good question. And a little
3: and I find another challenge.
2: Time. No, you have an answer.
3: Okay.
2: In Tiwubano, Semeka, say wa Obano. The responsibility lies on you to provide how much our toy and una toy. To be bring receipt.
6: Okay.
2: My receipt now. WCOHS code tariff and also so amount rate, the import duty rate no.
6: Okay.
2: In Timin Fan say idea our ton TV and only import duty rate at 10%. But we are not going to charge the 10% on the TV. And say a TV no turn $200. Import duty rate 10%. You better charge insurance, you better charge fleet. I can cost no.
3: Right.
2: And so now after 10%, you know, you better import VAT for ECOWAS levy. Other taxes na eka ewo na ka ho. It will be say me import duty rate of an item see I'm meeting a catch up. But other taxes na eka ho no, it will be difficult depending on the item. For the bar, but where Madame Fuidi, oh, bar, put me mammy heads up. Now, my
3: calculation, I have a question. I'm a high 4.7, most of and
5: a higher day, machine,
3: dear, Semper FM. Over to my friend, number 030-221-1701. 030-221-1702. With my friend, now so a question be Emma, your papa near my mewa hanoma. Now, to me, because almost time we are so now, or my fee was a no my over time, pa, me and my true friend, you know, and I say, it's he, oh, Zoom, no so so, said the kind of tapo, Zoom link now, also with my joining now, watch your wagging now, and pay for what I say, or more bear 20 minutes to leave. Now, me, you see, yeah, boy, your boy, man, I'm not. To be to me, Afre, now so watch your wagging. You're supposed to be a Ghana for your program. You said education in Kosea. What you said, they are well, you say, you don't want to disturb because Monsieur Bibi, Monsieur Bissu, said, yeah, can summary at Beba, Yabe Poa. It's me, such a number, no, should be 030-221-1701 and 030-221-1702. Oh, Zoom no so, over to me, Edo. Also, so where you are. Papa, no questions.
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3: Mammy, wo a no, my biswa or the other. Edu roots.
6: Yeah.
3: O church and quada, any said the edition, any a ye. And a she. Resource a by ye. Resource a by ye. It is saying. Monyo. What can one say, sir? And Jane and now, oh, until all this, sir, sent a bagana.
6: Ah,
3: what is it? Oh, no more now, whatever. Maybe I'll be able to attack today.
6: Mehupa, Mitia credit that. Mitia, that now, Mitimidro airport, now me de bacum, you be a shame bag. Almost say, Ubeto na me se bibe me de beche obi. 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
3: ye dasi
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2: Ye diplomats we call ha yam grant yom sa.
3: Sentina, me ka bi mo, entina se o ma panyi obi se onko si ya nemu wo bi a. Ye ba the credential e bi. 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
2: Exactly.
3: E ka me president e ka e ba. Ba o se me metra ha na me hwe. Eti no oso so no nipa no ba na oso da be chire o ma panyi. Eti nye one sided.
2: Yes.
3: E both a international relation.
2: E pa chai.
3: Eti Francis, what you wanna say? Yanko auction.
2: Number seven, the back of count. And me person, my mom also says, and ye, insisa, and I'm seeing no free US Aban. And you're gonna buy it to Yanaka. The promo for it to Yanaka.
3: Okay.
2: Aha. Insisa, and I'm seeing in our ban. Or driving or call a young fan and say, restaurant, we know could idea. On cast or a diplomat into Untiava.
3: But so was the services beer or had the
2: services beer to have one tax, if you have one tax.
3: Yeah.
2: But so of what was a me by me the menema air babe gummy fee name you soon.
3: The more or less now it's a personal first name.
2: Bibi sir, be the TV by me fee me warm me by machines were her me were
3: a poor betman Nadia.
2: Bet me the Nadia co. It's a boo how about so me were mission. May be a Juma embassy of so and so. In Silbashan and Crater, me a man and Crater. Appointment days anyway, yeah. Any duration.
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2: I don't put on your gun and in. It's me, Beverly. You'll be the near man of crime out than the near my back.
3: Right.
2: I'd be good in the
3: two asses because me, I mean, you have a war. Oh, you're the call Germany.
2: Oh, a quabby.
3: A quabby. Okay. A quabby. Where we are back. And you only say a normal or the call, you know, a sad normal back. But no, Eddie Albert to be also scacra. I can home. Mimi ko dan se mimi de bedok no koy.
2: Okay.
3: Ma customs for no. 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The pushing no tun che se no. They say me dokro na pushing na ko ho no mo se me ko sa dan o.
2: Me din ni na.
3: The drew on mo mo se eh dia dia na me so eh aduane. Obako yi e ibi beti tare ho na me say ba mama fa point bi an kan e ye micro moduane until say omo de light to so a omo hu say e ye kenke measure de na ba ho call o ye no o se share o du ga na onya me ko kan o we by the way e ye no me go ho a wa so bi hu e no mo fi say e ya adibia e ye but fine ye ko o hinna na jesse o hinna na jemfo amuno
1: a simple fm
3: Jeff Wamono, you who free mutino. Now you're my cook. By the way, no more. What's the reason for a noble fee? Ohini Jan. Ohini Jeffua. Ohinana. Fansa bought a unoso. O Mike no so. Fansa bought Mike no so not ready in free all. Eh, Vintenica. Papa. Yeah, auction. Said so that you can't, you know. So auction, they're not more juma.
2: And yeah, juma, but me woman, they're my person, me kakakra, a pound.
3: Right.
2: Inti, they're me question, me catch it.
3: Mwa kola, okay. And I mean, tia kola. Me mwa kwa ba.
8: Hello, kuta jo.
3: Papa, udi, ebi akase free.
8: Oti, oti yamba.
3: Oh, oti wate, yo, oti.
8: Mama.
3: OTTO.
8: They also come and say, you come what you are. Your mouth, I gave beer and call up you. But if that say, I was for a bad Ghana, only see the Ghana.
1: I said, FM.
8: But if you have a phone running barrel, and you will boost your phone and line, now come with you. No, I'm not for a gun, maybe a hole. Maybe a hole. I'm 11-7. My top phone is wrong. Phone never any box more.
3: Your first question, you know, yan can or has a adia idea, yan can dia idea who has a or can say a normal baby, a num and a near unis, a can was him say your Ghana shop, a war, a brochure, but still it's with the numbly be called home when you know, yeah, officer, unis in your officer, it's a yan can be beside her, it's in pay for, be the miser auction, the party idea, a hard journey.
2: Now, I can say, before I can. Initially, na can you say, we see me as a carnival, even before I bet on. Carnival, now if you want my watch, they made them pass. I hear I meet you, I know you're one. Now I shall budget, I say, into me sick and a best soon a crab, I'm a meet you at Tarsana. Then I bear what they bow, sick I already, and know you another. What day, Ukana so banner won't mean to your tax at first, no. First point, the frame be say be called detention.
3: Mm-hmm.
2: After a period of time, no, maybe 30 days and now 14 days, no, a call detention.
9: As simple as
2: detention, na. Who wa okra kan? Who amu kwa nse utroba so who pesa uba? Ebe tuyaka 30 days, no. After 30 days, no, wa amba na call seizure.
3: Mm-hmm.
2: Seizure, no. Na just a commissioner pen obe timi atua mana, ono obe timi ama opportunity se beyi.
3: It is the first point in the port honor.
2: Port honor, detention, detainee.
3: Detention, the mom, I'm at the bail.
2: What the bass, say about winning, say no detention.
3: Mama, what detain?
2: Uh-huh.
3: It's no port honor, the
2: motive be money. Bailu, the joie.
3: Now, all my head in the court.
2: Seizure,
3: no, dear.
2: I just so call my commission.
3: Oh, call, okay.
2: Uh-huh.
3: Right.
2: And say, and also, so after 30 days, no. Not as a while for 50 because the amount a period of time my own show interest.
3: Right.
2: Not as I also a call between me, you know, economy and semono. Not as a oo for 50, udia charbine. And she said, oh, within that period, for unya, the canal person would cheer. Utro now they are ba. Now I say, Omukas a trauma president, by our president in the Ministry of Finance, a beco, no more so my husu. Mumfa na de mano. Much rosewa, obey now a car, what could you have duty? Now I could your car. And she said, oh, now I say, a beer. Wajim no duty no of whom to try manakwa e be an awan sanka. And our customs so yen so yen j duty a war form a say can
9: so FM.
2: Yen the custom ye hear near taxes. In see auction I share ye tax a womb. Any e be a what charges ni may be a bear cover, naya cover yen share taxes. It will be cast o and I answer yen ye baby juicy kama say ye twa mo be a juicy kama. In see ye be ye be two ebi a amount for say before I be crack on you as a homework maybe in a show one one is obit me to ya no one people see people answer what they
3: have brochure no ya ni etaka unis didn't de akwa ya uko to ya 200 iti miso so me de kwa abit ya 200 but that time I be shipo car na ebi a be car home
2: na nukwa abia ebi e different ye o manufacturer
3: ya
2: special feature
3: na fe niso 300 na fe 100 na kwa yasem iti seda o car no mama mo website no update when updating the celebrity attend be a cohort a bit to me who the yeah
2: yeah
3: oh in an agent for amuno please miss amu aqua ball oh in anna who was zoom
10: me catch on him
3: aha better one car memo aqua bar
10: yeah
3: so camera and now person when you beba
10: oh me catch on me background
3: no problem with the casualty. Kasaniti.
10: Oh, me patcho na miti program no ama.
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10: You know, I gather my thoughts. Enti say how one kayem kwaso kakra na so that by listening to your guests,
3: right.
10: and listening to callers,
3: right.
10: I'll be able to kind of formulate my thoughts and see how best I can.
3: Okay. Yeah, that's it.
10: Yes.
3: And then just the TV. Yeah, that's a bit brave. Also, because education is a cost. It's a mutual It's a same man who come. It's a, I've had because every cost will be better. 3 months be every friend, mama. Ba. No more betrans. Ni in church. No more be brave. Hold my, and that time now, my young capture no more be brave. And no more free crab, brush your phone. A bit was a sad date, see, be any bear. There no more questions, never more. A famra, edu.
6: Edwards. Okay. Tell me, Dick and Kayano. Edroots here, Educational Resource Based Center. I did say, Akolaya, Wakola, two and neck. Ah, so baby, you can say, give me a boy before 7 and I'll make a man out of him. Sani formative ages, no 0 to 7. No, I did be a colony day by into contact, be affected. Either say, ne cognitive, senior old Jane idea, ne leadership skills, ne problem solving abilities, any idea. Yes, sure, yeah, come where you're eating, yes, sister, I say, form of ways, I'll share other countries or me develop that. There are equally a lot of exemptions. In Tinebu, how do you call Mukumwa? On hand, home a tax, so because other people are paying taxes, they are a Juma or Enna, but had no interest, in Tinebu, they know they are forced to tax. Those are only choice. You have to pass the airport. One for airport, I'll be far Togo. One for Togo, I'll be far into the area. You only choice. And you know, because of your education system, no. Into any to me who ne say me anka sa me be school ha, na sa me ko school ha, na me ko abuche suku suka kwa, na me ko tete ya kola so hono ma yima wo omu education system ne hu around kakwa na me hu se ye nkola bremu no omu ye nkola ni swa kindergarten primary ni ade no a lot of holes e wo ye die ni nobody is really paying attention to them. The only time any ba omu hu ye omu ko cho BC ya na afi aye we adentia because I had to say there's one system and I had you be a goom. And I had to say, you want in Suda when I had the fish, you had the monkey, you had the elephant, you had the goom swimmer, you swimming. Fish, never by her hand to work as a fish. But elephants bear dormant because a honor one and yet one necessary exactly. In Tiamo, I useless kind of. Sana air cost away a system. In Tia Cassin, every root here specifically, a moody agron. Na adie bia enye agronye opposite of usun adie ye school structure na nkasa no mimi hu ni say it needs to be revived ye ka say education system no eh for them to solve problems, create job, creativity, leadership qualities and so on. Na sa niema we nyina no course ben na ye wo school from class 1 akopim even GSS SS actually critical thinking, actually creativity, actually problem solving. I call out Oko school, I was solving problem in the community, no? Oko school, and upper 7. A bit to me, kwa pon 4. Or pon 4, where extra classes, or pon 6. So I call out we. Environment, no, best solving more problem, you want to interact with the environment to start with. And to appear about me, cover of food, or yeah, back us, 818, 1010, or to me, yes, I but, and no, because see, I share. Maybe we are Sierra AI anymore. Only 818. Now, I will team out to make one. Now, I'm so my family phone. I'm not born with the intermediate. And see what qualities do we need to produce in young people? Your resilience, problem solving abilities, your cognitive nankasano. How on the intermediate? Make a baby says, you share a group of people. Now, you share a development. Now, you're slower. I indicate one thing, say. Your education system, no, your adrenal and the ABBR, and we are seeing BNE, we are seeing a free student at all from phones. Are you see, even this setup, it will be if you'll be a dream on a buy now. Say, your trainer saying, as a group of people, you should collectively, no, see a cage from your counterparts, you share Asia, for you share Europeans, you share Americans. Now, it means, say, collectively, it's like I say, cognitive wise, they take a decision, they solve problems, they are creative. No, it means, say, collectively, no, your education system, no, your lack of a car, a woman, and see, Edward, Ebe, Felix, Gab, no, and see, early childhood developments, and a young woman, when I think so, I will for no, a Juma 70, or your Jabby Biama school, no. and the results we are getting over the years, no, and yeah, encouraging, you know, yes, I have to say, parents also resource brand say, our phone, they have a role to play. Our phone will role. I'm winning back in Colano, I'm winning teacher phone, and working hand in hand. A cola bar near the tablet, a shannon, sir. Effect of tablet no crown before we are near Emma Obana. So exactly the idea never Emma Akolano na dream because here work a lot to from zero na no bar. 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don't know ready all these things are impacting a man into who shemu se sia yen kwala no as much as ye de nima bebre e mo mo no when you look at productive wise na the results are showing and BC you know strictly and you'll be an bit my bear doctor a bear lawyer but I don't know every day you know your system ni focus too much on grading system. And here we say there building real life skills for success. E bi na me di kabo bo so say resilience. Akra na hyehye puzzle, yeah, the puzzle ni ade. Unti wa hyehye building blocks na na itimi jurigu na waso sun. E ho na obekye akra no me sun you can do it again there then na ooh encourage no na sa skills no de bebo bra. Enye 818 otimi ka our classroom. Enye de eye bibia because na computer AI be ama so we power ta ntino edroots ni mainly real life skills, real hard skills are bit matters. No, I build this solid skills are. Yeah, the air, and I say, the queen, him, our brabum, but you're right, my
3: dear. That's a bit brave, mommy. Then I'll be a bad time. Do I can only?
11: No more crowd.
3: Oh, Mary.
11: Oh, Cassa, and enough, you dear me. Oh, come, Vienna, my quadrim, and my home. Oh, come, Vienna, my mom. It's the old can, yeah, you do move for be brave. Be honest, I was afraid me could you man offer.
6: Mm-hmm.
11: But that's what you have by ain't he? The work can you best say? Maybe I imagine a number now. I'm really interested.
12: A simple FM.
11: I'm really happy, say. Be saying about gun. I mean, who pisse, penny phone a bed to know my any case, and I'm why. You can need a hamper. I focus strictly on mathematics, say, we in your way, you in your way, and just our born uncle, baby, against that.
13: Why are they? Bra, or Bosch over a copesica of piano. While of course, school bet me, I am employee, beggy, I catch you 1 year, unto any panel.
3: Yeah.
13: Your bobo, so the bob tournament about Cusica of Bina, unto employee.
3: Yeah.
13: Until the moon here, say, as I hope for near bad time. I ever made near Queen Maho. I have it be on my holding, nigh a bomb, now much me a bear
3: a default.
13: Exactly.
3: Yeah. You see, yeah, it is okay. Is it 3 years ago, 4 years ago, and your mama ward or Hamburg?
11: Yeah.
12: Asimba FM.
3: Citizen, I also contra Hamburg. As we speak, to see crowd one from the pocket, and the team, and the help of the German government. On one basic schools, best at three.
6: Mm-hmm.
3: Oh, Ghana. As we speak, our foundation is based at three.
6: Mm-hmm.
3: Top Africa.
6: Yeah.
3: Your friend, Mr. Desmond Bading. 2 weeks ago, I betray her. Or the book rubber out or baby launch for coming to Germany.
0: Germany, yeah.
3: Be a person to cry. And I'm so on what to cry. I could hold your holiday, you know. Yes, everyone is welcome. But I'm so. To ordain a good book, ma, or talk. Now, what kind of, yeah, Jack, or yeah, young guy, that you are, the guidelines are a bit my boy. Which man, your visa, because a visa, I'll be draw a boy. The book will tell you all this. Omo, and a training, my means, so. Oko Hamburger, youth.
13: I see.
3: Omo, Ghana for youth, no more, no. Omo, leader, no, no. It's always trying to say, I can't. Bawa Bani Abidin Komono. I was asking a DN and Omo de Bray or Ghana. Omo, your skills in BB.
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3: You should come back home and help. The one of the products I make, I say, a Diabuchi Komono call outside the country to meet the youth, no, to tap the talent from. So, maybe Brabe Boy, you know, Ibino Abe. But, and no, and Nayana or Mubaso Swa. To welcome them, no, as a Sonia seminar. It been a port. The Tin and Wabetra, I know Bissam was or the Norman Nibia Banye. It's Yershe as or my youth, no, they are ready to come. The first point, it's me a football. And the Ghana for my World Cup, or my Bama Ghana Crano, share other countries are Ghana for, which was a year boy, Bama country. Mensa we and the Japan goalkeeper a gun any. But though 50-50, but a dead gun and a continuity. But you move a brave person, move a fee. But the port, another point of entry, which is the port, is our problem. There's a lot of things people want to bring home, on person, move back. But the taxes, the duty at the port. It's in the Wabano. Also, what you know, these questions. These are the challenges.
9: Simple FM.
3: I can't continue. You move to some kind of credit. Government, no, a bema waiver, no. By I heard sometimes, at least teachers and doctors, nurses, it be crack a bar, a waiver, right? Kufo tai, a day travel. Aye, genuine Yesu, any abai. So then, I'm not working on. More challenges now. I want to do no. More challenges. More money. Who more challenges now? Our port. Ghana need draw her. Or see my money in the bag. So the 2 coins say southwest. My bread. And at the end, that time we draw her. So I brought you money. So any aye. The doctor need push it. Change. Bro, need no push it. Oh my God, that be maybe can, but more challenges in the same. Because my bags now are not there, but your bags are not there, but I can't move it. Your bags are not there, but a fast can move.
0: Yeah.
3: A fast can move from a outside that air, but to who I will hear me, who tell me, who do know my bar. Yeah, now if you say Ghana for no more than a a brofono, a fast can no more, but my hoodie,
9: a simple FM.
3: Yeah, they are to her. Read that, ha. Me catch her. It been in France, Yachieno. And the France, Yachieno, and no more copy, Ghana dinner, Ebo. Say you who, any man who call ya, a Sayara, say you who, and the far baby, so I watch it, ye dee, it's a moment can of cray. A back one back, you know, officer, oh, me dee, concontabile, gum near ye. Oh, yeah, be from. Yes, it will be a fairness on your own discretion.
0: Officer's
3: discretion. Officer's discretion. Mm. Right. It, you know, it shouldn't be, say, I didn't mean my brain, I mean me normal. So, no, there's him who say, see, maybe you should not say, now it is a cool BS Ghana. And also, back on the answer, I say, security or multi air day. Customs or Montiakeko or Moye security in disguise or Monti said soldier for Kuta to the police Kuta to you. They are also security personnel. And no more bill recruit her, they may free chroma, a show monster. They are more than the Abuawe in that way. Ntachia. Omo ni hu bibia tokru bia omo ni mu. Ti omo ye kan kre. Obi di ade.
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3: Fini. Ye nwa no bitri mo den. 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Ye nji. 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

0: na ka me ne beko it yes somo and yes omu gina ho ye nti no omu gina ho ye nti no omu gina ho omu bi so so tri mo den ade bua kakra we amane fa ko so eh obetwe omu kakra ba ye o ye ejuma offices be si ma sai jama mo mo challenges ma ka kakra won so mo ka dia
1: enti e me pese me dey adwen ko baby last year October
0: yeah
1: residence by airport Ghana Aviation
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1: center by airport MACC multi agency
3: command
1: center me ne me ne ho ngo boy juma ho pa enti no eno no ye all the security service agencies na ho police immigration na cortex
0: ni be nine
1: aha
0: no mo mo di no se sa sa ba ka
1: and I be not at all. Yeah, oh
3: my dear. Ain't he? I call BNI. BNI intelligence.
1: You.
0: As alcohol. Said, yeah, yeah, we cruise it.
1: Ain't he? Obia won the interface.
0: Right.
1: Ain't he? Dear, I want to say, before Uber booking, Uber talk is all bagana and all corner. A country now, Uber send any information, say, as messy, Mato takes some home back. The moment I'll bet enough flights in the moon, almost any update is at 30 minutes.
0: Right.
1: It's 30 minutes more flights in the depart near my final update. It is a way be a ho. Now, it be almost sure I will not cash on bed flag. Who passenger?
0: Right.
1: Before I be drew her. Now, your chain waha. Flag your chain. That is one. And also, so boy and custom say your custom now then. If I say, what would you call him? Now, look at that. Bags need
2: a simple FM.
1: Then I'll call for
0: it.
1: It's your boy, it's any pay or two. All corn on the bags in it, check it in. But how about the same? It's the announcer so quiet honor. Hey, one aspect of my airdream basso. And Saskan so better, look at that. So I'll be with me and say, and now me and your back will count or count restricted item.
0: Right.
1: Say, any prohibited. Bill her or can be sex toy. It's me more honor be the biaba. Hey, yes, yeah, just your own penny.
4: Sex turn back, who crying your
0: moon?
1: No,
0: you're
1: not the bed.
0: No,
4: now we dey on remember naturally. I'm way out.
1: Ah, they are way out there, but no, I have a
4: sir.
0: Or the bloody rich.
1: Meaning, or say on penny,
4: say personal use, and I know your personal use.
1: It's not something.
3: Your personal use, but I'm running, see, I'm fine.
1: Found my heart.
4: With a sister would be a demonstration.
1: Challenge back when say, yeah, last me call baby, no, because me Jinaho, a profound buyer, no, in being in bags with a man a call.
0: Right.
1: A conta. Ukraine, I mean, no, who be so broodly. Next me, John, with you.
0: Yeah.
1: Obey a brof for turn out to her. Now be son, Ubruni, then a whole bag, my pin, pin, or the be ni phones.
2: A simple FE.
1: Baby bag, no, not be pepe. The recently, bare 3 months ago, no bruni be by, as I have caskaka. Now, me be son, and some more canna. Me, no, it's a son, I'm ah. Bruni pan and nepa, me, be theory. Winning with you, and then I'm the only baby. You know, now coaching is your own cassie, on cassie. Into the other canoe. If we are confirmed, we are confirming. We be near catch 90% of the time. No bois. I say 3. Three, and I just say times 10.
0: I
1: work on a 30.
0: Now, wait,
1: I catch on.
0: 23 kilos and all that.
1: Who say be our phones? Be your guitar charges.
0: Right.
1: Whoa. Into, oh, 5 VP, obey be soon. We be in cassa 5. No, but so choose a broad 10. Intini mi boy anya say Ghana ha no ye ya tag say be a brofo ni bi almost ana before bro ni tough for baba make catch so ye battle ye nko forcing ni o mu din kita ho asa no obeba bro ni uba no mi hu bro ni amaba airport aka say be u bag so ono aka bi so mi bi e ma o
0: right
1: aka so mi mo ono ni bi bi do you want to check something else won ho ba bi bi ni ada na bi bi mi bag so bi bi ame call ya no aka scan na mu na Ghana ya den ma ka se Ghana no o ma yo mo check sa ko mo scan o mo system e different we do I want say yes yes yes
0: yeah
1: is ye ni ho se
2: asempa FM
1: go for be ku ana ye mpe obi asem ana bibi e ejuma ni ye ye mu se bibi a o mo say we dey buy ye hwe last ye checki obi bag mu won say na ye last point we are up
0: here dokra mu ni space e say ma mu space ye mu ni space
1: ye checki ye
0: space because we share Frankfurt now we share

0: a Brussels.
1: Maybe on my BA bag, no, so no, yeah,
0: yeah. Say it's vicious.
1: Yeah.
2: You check it here, yeah. Me who, it drew be a trophy, a packet or container, I'm saying. It's me one, I mean, a colleague back from Zemmery, I'm a choir. Nicotine, a pack, no, container, container, be brie. And no, any major jurisdiction. Then I'm a coffee and a
0: cotton for
2: a pan of costs for no, I be drew you who. It's the only one, keep ye. The firm almost will be interested in numbers and back away. And see, or the bayer then. Oh, won't craft, I say, won't a restricted at all, won't craft us or the bar on mine. Go for the drone in back. Won't say airspace,
0: yeah.
2: Before I be fly you, Diana was say, the permits from GCA.
0: Yeah.
2: Go for the drone in back. And so many permits, no. Omo ba, ye na mo ne beko ba ye agency duty. Wo di no bro, e dro bi wo kita prescription o de ba. That's e no bi a obi di ba yesa, bem se enku. Bem se asa de omo de ye.
0: Yeah, yeah.
2: E ye kokko ni bi.
0: Yeah.
2: Di bebre aba.
0: Omo no.
2: Wo di ko de wo so de.
3: Asamba FM.
0: Omo no na
2: abo mo.
0: Yeah.
2: Nti ye share ya, kula ta wa mo no we oni bi. Ni afre FDA fo. Mm-hmm. You see, tax and Guanema Bibria. You see, I know my Ebwain in
0: a preventive.
2: Thank you.
0: Unit.
2: Thank you.
0: Preventive. You finance you.
2: Yeah, preventive smuggling. You preventive restricted. Any
0: no more surgery. Kakrama. Tell what wins, car.
2: Oh, you're not kakra. Maybe.
0: No, I say, hem of budget in your hair.
2: Say, am I a target too?
0: Your mamma.
2: Am I?
0: I say, your mamma, I'm good in your account. Seaport no Huntra.
2: It can be beer or mining in Jerry, but no
0: matter. I said, you divide this AIC. And I said, well, Accra International Airport. AIA. It's a way AIA. You have to target the Edema Mumunya, near her seaport, the Tema, the Onya, near her effectively, sir, Moya Juma. You can't fit a round peg in a square hole. Until Ben Yino, or do a pony say, then I walk back, because him say, when declare, that's what the food plane now. What if say, a dear now, or the food plane, the bit might distract the whole system now. Yeah.
2: What I say? But yeah, collectively, no, Nema be Bureau, ye need any environment. Me ba 7 years, me ne ba just this summer now, obey 2 weeks. Na me ne kwa, you do jam, we say, mama. And then, Ghana, your one CD note, coin and paper. Me and my background, my green shed and call so say your paper and your coin. And I'm saying, say, okay, why? And I say, say a one CD, so why do we have it in two, paper and coin? What's the essence? Because I'd say duplicate, the same thing, but a duplicate. So, yeah, criminal to be aware of them, right? See, I did be a Ode Akola, what a tenor now they call us a good name, one or a share, and I be
3: not
2: a sense of being like a baby will be an environment, no, or taking no under control. And Ranaminam Osuhonomna, sure be on a motor, son of Moody creates back with few other talk whining. And I'm not quite another one way. Into where quiet, into a hatch traffic, into your quiet, and away that to meet them who say, create the dow. And Obia me and that obia me and that obia me and that. It's me go, we do close na me see and I make ye create me free one. And I feel quite a bit. And in my mind, I was like, obia dream basso, but rather we are wasting our time when this problem can be solved with just pushing this thing so that a very free amount. And yet, because some person be you, yako school, all right, but ye need environmental awareness, no say. It's almost a pipe to me. So because of your system, no, your fixation your grading system not too much.
0: It's in a you drew for your customs are
3: ne no more.
2: A cognitive issue.
3: Only if there's our issue, Grant, or quite our hobby. More problems, no, be an own personal backup. Kumsin can't son of my cousin, I was a cabby.
4: Oh, I want that would be the idea.
3: Let me keep you cabby as an animal.
4: Media, me a mechanic. Namia Domina, Mobile.
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4: Yeah, Munya, but
2: three.
4: You need to somewhere. Mutiny abotre, if I immigration. Ubenya abotre, say me to do as I say me to do, sir. Don't fear a cry, mutiny paint mobagan or carousel. But more far mobagan, mudu custom na precope excuses. Mitiamia will meet in my obia will be can. I to say, ye dear, my ye, you ma, ye mamma, my senko. Ain't ye, so, sir. And Pempy, why would you make us compliant passengers? I hear us 1 minute, 2 minutes, near no more. Wow, but my was a my head in one, who wants a woman now, better. Because who me a bag and so I know, dear, grooming we are, oh boy, no, which now. Now say, Sebi, Cocoti, Sam Niaka Cabin, Sam, now do you know who I am, na near my baby? Yes, Ramona, passengers. Me Pamacho, why, yes, Ramon. Grew a munya butre, yes, any part. Agency I buy made to me say, Yedma. Me and Yedma, no be any one some tea, no coffee.
3: Amen. And I'm dead to our society, sir. Be sure, gentlemen, be none a bag. I could do be
5: a simple FM.
3: Right? The bag I could do, depend on the code fee, saw the cocoa master, saw the quarter crowd all day. But try can't bear while we can't sack our bag, you know.
2: No.
3: I came to your office because military taxi man or Samba Airport. So if you were say ready, Oba Airport, to car no mana phone or so no. But there were a crowd be bagging me who in a say. Oh say, Abu Trena ye can be new. Yeah for no ne. Ena, ni panadeko. Seke yadiya, I'm off with me jina oka say. My main check you. O tag, you know.
2: Yeah.
3: Now, me share o boarding pass and say the same way, yeah, and also done in Tokwa. But bag, you know, so, will be so far. Now, you're not quiet at my bar. That time will be at 2-5 minutes now. So, there, it's a come see what thing. Now, Kawashi say I'm part. Because some bags be.
2: It didn't say.
3: It's. Banner call is an honor, so he said, oh, my picking went in at the back on the band, almost for picking, no doubt to the trolley. So, O drew her, said the mokay, say, oh, my name, that's all qua, a dear Bechino, Nenny Pacrono, or do be bag a co.
5: No, as simple if
3: I know the training bag. The family needs not want to train. Or send me back, send him my chain, a faint and all lost and found. It's the engine, said the Issy Canon, your war assembled on a po, a yo win tea, a yo mean tea. Eye wo mo susu ntina ye so ye koy se ye tu kwan no enye bai be ba he be fa ho no man kan fa mo so adwuma eye me no mi ni ntia fa mo adwuma ye ni a ti bi trouble chi wo ka se o mo ti ga na o mo hunu adwuma o mo ye o mo hwe adwuma abrofo na ye wa ha but o mo so start so mo ya na Daniel Kasakasa ye be sire o man no eye nyina ye dia ye amana ye ye se me kan no o mo so nya abotre. They are not going to phone you, see, Ebano, Sebi. You are not, yes, see, your hotel. You could see your ID. Your body, not your bread, and your beffy, but you from a crack, no more fear. The commissioner, or no, I say, I just say, a better bond, you know, any abitch, you know, you need to be a pisca, a dear boy, minor. It's a bit body tough, I know, men caught or Henna, Jay Fuamuno. I came meeting a crave to show you some.
6: Me, Patrick, me, that's it. I have
5: a simple FM
6: question and a comment. Okay. Maybe I'll start it with a comment. My comment is what you will get now. Okasa on education. I'll switch my language a little bit because it's easier for me on English sometimes. I appreciate the knowledge being shared of the education system. And me call school Ghana. At that time, in the 70s and early 80s, there is always a caveat. So, akola we dey wa bon, akola we dey ni ma dey. It is because our system is built on route knowledge and route knowledge consumption. Even though time has passed up until 2026, the idea and the element of knowledge consumption and route learning is still at play. What that has created, Nese, we are able to absorb knowledge in abstractiveness without application of it. And even myself, I was able to know this after I have
5: left,
6: even after university level. What that means, Nise, I would say, we have to be patient enough, run at our own pace at the national level to create the knowledge bank that we want to see in the future.
7: Right.
6: I've worked in three separate countries, in the Netherlands, in Canada, and back to Belgium. It's pretty much the same thing. If you do not take the time to lay that foundation, we wouldn't. So what that means is knowledge can be acquired in different format, in the language of that the child understands from beginning. Yes, Ghana, you are far English, but if we can be honest, some of the kids now cannot even function in even the English language.
7: Yeah.
6: So that means that our education level need to be segmented enough to provide the children the abilities that they can use to learn at the beginning. For me, I even had it up front
5: because I
6: ended up with a child with a disability. And that gave me the opportunity, I wouldn't say a challenge, the opportunity to unlearn what I have learned and learn from the perspective of my child to be able to get her to study. Right. Today, he's finished the university, and it is because I had to unlearn myself to be able to help him learn, and we both learn together. So having a different a learning environment for our children, without trying to compete with what Britain is doing, what America is doing, what another country is doing, but functioning at our own level and capacity works. Because what that means is, if we're able to go through that, it will help. I'm a senior panel that will be here and say airport lawyer, it's a hospital lawyer. She's able to function in the knowledge and in the understanding of the cultural nuances that exist specifically in the country, not elsewhere. For example, we were taught geography. I was learning about sheets and what sleet and snow, and I have never seen it. After my master's, I had never seen snow. And we're talking about what? I went through the old system, form 4, form 5, 6th form, university.
5: Asimba FM.
6: Geography 1. University excelled in it. I had never seen it in my life.
7: Yeah.
6: So I asked myself now today, I look back and said, what, maybe forget me for my language, what the hell were we being asked to consume without it being relevant to what we have?
7: It's true.
6: So that is number one. And then number two, like our sister said, we have to be able to create the environment for learning. I could let you hold my new table and chair. Because me bear table and chair at school on Kobe.
7: Yeah.
6: Because he had an underlining functionality that table and chair sitting was not conceivable.
7: Yeah.
6: So the school and the parent at the home had to collaborate to a point where we find out the person learning style to be able to educate that child. So what that means is I was here can't santi and patch or me and can't santi and function. If it's a Dimitri tree in the track. Not what they are, what can I say? You can still decode, even at now, calculus, still in three and still be able to do it. You know, and how do the Chinese don't come and read English and do math? They did it in their language. and other countries do say we are in Colombia.
5: That is one thing.
6: The other piece that I have, even myself, have very difficulty with it. And maybe I'm one of the diasporas that coming back home, it's not enticing anymore. And so I don't see how even me and Tyson, me mano, almost mad, even in their 20s, and I'm not saying good, but I don't see how they could be a fit.
3: Even
6: in my country, of birth. Here is the reason why. Number one, you need a standard that is open. Ghana is not open. There should be that transparency. I am required to list what is in, and I do list it. You give me a duty, and I'm expected to do that. You get to the airport, and they have, and the, even at the port of entry, they have so many people in the middle, so many middlemen speaking so many languages, speaking so many, doing so many things. You ask yourself, what benefit would this be? And 99% thereof, it's either the staff themselves have been groomed to work with those middlemen, or the middlemen has learned the work style of their officers to be able for them to co-adjust in that environment. So it ends up to be where by the time you get to the officer,
5: upset.
3: Okay.
6: You are already so burnt out that you wish to send Kenny Panipra Oninaho. So here is my issue.
3: Yeah.
6: As much as the officers, even at the airport and the port of entry, expect us to, those coming back, to be able to be honest, they themselves need to have their service and their process transparent. If I am in I am in Belgium, and I'm to send something home, and you give me a duty to pay, I should be able to go to a bank and pay, get a receipt and bring it back to you. That's number one. Number two, I should be able to get a clear response in terms of receipt. Whatever you want to do to give me that thing in my hand, remove the middlemen. Because the middlemen sometimes are what small businesses that the officers themselves have created to be able to, I wouldn't say enrich themselves, maybe to get them another part of business or something.
3: Jennifer,
6: all those things need to be able to go. I know I've spoken at length, but these are some of the concerns that it will be great for people in authority in the country
3: Jennifer,
6: to look into
3: Jennifer,
6: for to reflect.
3: I'm not,
6: thank you, offer.
3: No, I'm not cutting you off. Right, what I want to do is I need to take your number and then
5: a simple FM.
3: Be a resource person one of the days, because maybe I'll cut on here, brother. Yeah, make another engagement with the officers. I think said no crown and yeah, customs require we should add the airport security and then immigration, right? If I say airport security, immigration and then customs. 111. Then the three of us plus, you know, because a combined is airport, but agencies and the edge more. It's good, Jeffua mentioned, say, a statue free baby, now be ending one moment. Timuna frustrations need to be poor on you people, because only the last point of contact. It's, I hope, say, yeah, we are learning from all this discussion. Oh, baby, I could say, because. The normal name my to frustration is 33 ho. And sana portes be soon in the moon so I was so almost hard. Yes, and then the credit is very American national. Therefore, I think you say, obey me, whatever the number not to Jada 03, no, maybe number 020 893.
5: A simple FM.
3: 18 number Libya 0208 938 3 18. Therefore, for number na yen kasa. Yes, also so. Wait me. Ako akuntejo at gmail.com. Akuntejo at gmail.com. Send me email na yen here, because I have another email from Canada. I think say no number group almost so and a different we have to we learn. So 1 minute each the baby programming will be a car.
2: Auntie, the American I say 1 mile time enough to see everything.
3: Yeah, but
2: the American say will be by airport
1: Obi mu be proposal say when your customer officer. Wo on so anya say we proposal wo ha. Onim the differences between the agencies as all can. Inti atare e she mi up and down wo ha or your customer. Hey,
7: customer.
4: I'm a customer. Yeah, cry and tax me as cash away home. Bank or in champion, the genuity tax bill tomorrow. Me and directors of Cobanco, Nakutia, Tuchia or her. You have a copy of the tax bill, you also have a receipt of the payment from the bank.
7: Right.
4: Then why are dancing this
7: year? That's it.
4: Utia tax na kwa banko.
7: Yo. Yes.
2: And that's it for the opportunity. Now, so the mechanic said, your human resource capacity, no, I say, in a common. Because a nipa and a value at gold, diamond, timber, so and yet gold, nankasa, or no auntie, and fahone gold, diamond, ne bauxite, oil, and more say human capacity value, new woforma, bruni, ebeba, and the value are better so. And as much as we catch us a gold wedding, or the co international marketer, or with the brain power to beat you during negotiation. What the car ever be fee, even though we see can a coy, what the kind you know. Now, Ed Roots, ya by your Ghana, your center, or Jingano, and it's our band so I bet him the number around. Now, I bet try a creativity near money be out. Oh, Fremen, so most of your products, every time near their Bahasa,
7: or number nine.
2: Now, who pay me at or so you told me. My number near 0244 988 593.
7: Camera, when you say.
2: My number is 0244 983 593. Ed Roots Center. Yeah,
7: well, agenda. Right. Most of you come up, Kwakutejo. Yeah, commissioner, Ghana Revenue Authority. Yeah, that was to say, about plum na education, and the Guswa, yeah, the Mamma, yeah, the say, and Ray, yeah, friend, Motimama, two officers. Let's say, Moniabri, say, Jumano, Boom, Pesamo Boa, Mayano. Multimedia, associate, what has a beboa, Ama, I come to four. More call mobile now. Most of somebody a normal a work where we saw to cry ombre. Some races so within a 7 month unit say, Aboriginal Como, your product back on the same. Bishop Ama, your tapo, your youth no more Amanone, no more Beffy, no more Babe, Bibriaba, Bandroma Bamako Marcus, yeah, to Unis, yeah, that's your Moqua by Nejuma or the Abba. Bibia be now obey a resource person, Obertar Bansan Wako back. Right. Don't show bad. This is what Johnny Ban or who will babble boy gun and cry. Then I see. This is my birthday, BISM, a day, Emma, and also a Hamburg, Minia Baba Coupe, and I also so, and they would in our order. It's yes, me Jijin or Soka crap, Minia Baba Coupe, SM Jijin or so.
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7: Found to home, mommy. Happy birthday, and coma, be a Minia Baba Coupe, a queer brago. Wa Hamburg, Mercuria, and they were that. Let me say, Mofrano, or Mode Wako, McDonald's, Aquacoji, Big Mac, Nibiamo, and there, Juani, Akunta, Medisha, and there, man, a long journey, Kakra. Happy birthday, Minia Baba Cope, Equia Brago, Hamburg. We so sad birthday, every year, when you are my papa, Bibia, Evangelist Bright, Papa Bright, a say, Oma, I would appa. Happy birthday. The two also be also so a Mia Casa, Mito Safre, a Betty Four, and the May in a Mistress next week, and then I watch a paper, we could see a year Macra, a year Opaine Yabota, and the Menye to be Mister, my invited customs for Nina. It's Opaine Yabota, Frank Bota, it's Daja Busia, Eto Safre. Ghana for Mumra Meta Echi or Quada so a year double plan Honoma a year Quada so Sinyani Road Ufri Quada so Sufu line Ufubi Pona first filling station hall and Nayako ye Akura a ye. It's Operia Bota
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7: a year Sutaqua mine a ho and a Okotla a born a bra ye bibia sana o call retirement over or ne a ye state construction company and a yeagma. It is stuck on my for a muti in a to suffer with some baba. Dajabusia et to suffer bibia. Some baba boy na yakra akra. Eda must be bre and then cra and ma bibia so say buku fee as we view. Mena cameraman beda masse beda a production team na se MCR beda mu ya masse nya me sure bibia social media handlers ni na beda masse nya me sure bibia no Tracy bisu me be say share bio bye bye.

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2: Amen.
1: According to Acts chapter number 16, the verse 25, quickly. Acts chapter 16, the verse 25.
3: Acts chapter 16, the verse number 25.
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3: It says, and at midnight.
1: And at midnight.
3: Paul and Silas. Prayed and sang praises.
1: They prayed and what? Sang praises
3: unto God. And the prisoners.
1: Heard them.
3: Verse 26. And suddenly.
1: There was a great earthquake.
3: So that the foundation of the prison.
1: Yes. Apostle Paul, Oman Kuri Obi Adie. Omun di Obi Abone. Namun Papa Yonti.
2: Papa Yonti.
1: Christo Sumunti.
2: Christo Sumunti.
1: Nyami Jumanti.
2: Nyami Jumanti.
1: Adoye Binti.
2: Adoye Binti.
1: Adi Onko Yi Ofiase.
2: Omo Kuri Ofiase.
1: Nasu Yesu Awadi Wonhutu
2: Omsu. Oh, Jesus.
1: Babo Se Womu Nya Jinimi Yeno.
2: That is it.
1: Omsi Yabba Bompaye.
2: Yabba Bompaye.
1: Nasu Ansen Yabba Bompaye No.
2: Yes, sorry.
1: Omaye Sodia Radiansa. 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
2: yes
1: and

0: name of Jesus Christ.
1: Papa.
2: Osofo.
1: Akwaba.
2: Ah, me Joso.
1: Yani prophet Alexandra Kwesi Ofe Ewufia.
2: Yeah.
3: Papa. Asempa FM. Yeah.
2: Nyami
1: nipa. Edye ne ka sa ebushye.
2: Hmm.
1: Say you do want to go to a fiasse. Because when you say you do want to go to a fiasse, the water gain is a number of bonus.
2: A si, only come off.
1: Only come off. Now, when you say, I'm only come off.
2: Only come off.
1: Apart from,
2: who name no my brother bonus.
1: Yeah, who name from no only come off.
2: Only come off.
1: Papa, the end of it, me a country every day.
2: What was that? Asamba Kwambasa Otia said, I said. A dear Bakwan Yankopon, own to me your money, won't that's on Robert Sorrento.
1: I would have been to mean sorrow on one of
2: them. There be
1: cash.
2: Nyamin to mean sorrow on one of
1: them.
2: And Napole and Silas, no. No more secret to be uncrofonini.
1: Neja says uncrofemian, omo hintasem,
2: omo hintasem, be uncrofonini. And no pay obio hintasem, be uncrofonim.
1: And I am not
2: joy, obio hintasem, uncrofonim, and I dream.
1: Ness obit ye, yes, is here.
2: Oh, hintasem, this over Jesus.
1: Oh, Jesus,
2: only be yes. And crofonom, only be yes. Na yes, or some no more can. And yen the passam. Dainty will be brand there, your papa, peso, your mopi. Dainty will be brand there, do you be okay? Mobi, then to be branded, sir. Papa, a busano free busano and coye into a bank crass or bobra,
3: was so different
2: grass, semi bayani ye, Sandy Panabasaretia. Then to be branding in anon, or bro be branding in anon, sir, or what that in papa. Nemaba Babriano, and the Saturday the Yareba ball.
1: Gosh.
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1: 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Yebe chiwo.
2: Yes.
1: Let us be so tie and see.
2: Yes.
1: Adoye bi okoyema wo bi.
2: Okoyema bi.
1: Wenya ho problem.
2: Wenya ho problem.
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2: 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Banadwe Wo Yesu di
1: Wo Yesu di
2: obi ti yanka no da yare mpaso
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1: yes,
2: sa se tumi wo so ye
1: Jesus
2: and na be bia o crashe bia
1: yes lord
2: asase wo sun si wo ho e ye dim ba ko pe
1: yes.
2: Wo Yesu di mo no asase wo sun si wo ho
1: yes, lord.
2: Yare

0: Now was soon as so sick as some Nayabasa for Jesus Christ today.
1: Hallelujah. Amen.
0: Ah. So for a bit to men can see ya. So for and yes, sir, you may know just second. Unjindikeke.
2: Just unjindikeke. Onye jidie.
0: Onye jidie. Secret one yami summon the set. Unen yamin na my so unjinity.
2: Hallelujah. Gosh.
0: Biso a yap de ya. Still crofoni yes to the sukunto. Yes, no, I found the keke se ukrano wa jungwa wenya sa.
2: And no crampo wenya.
0: Busianum no bien summum yami. Won't go out to school by us and my befriend. Yes, so to me, so to me, Biara. To me, be a near sassy was a blue yes. And to Paul, Bonnie upon the Silas Yanin, I say, Nay, your name so cumnipa. Your name say yes, you sorry, your name so they don't pay yes, Rasam. And you're done and no de yes one dance.
2: Yeah, before now, I'm pay yes, Rasam.
0: Pay yes, Rasam.
2: So Utis will be boy yes, you dear, and I'll so kuno.
0: Okuno.
2: Then Nadia Barnesan, I've
0: been the sign of the old boy yes.
2: Okay.
0: And the Yabama won't so you bet your
2: hallelujah.
0: But it's an uncle Raddy said, Bible said they were for Christian, why I'm but they're from. And I just offer.
2: Yes.
0: Nippe beer or tea and carpostle. No way, gee, yes, we didn't.
1: My God.
0: No name say yes, you bet me out to tell them for the TBA woman. So for me to be a terminal. So for I'm repent with a bit the dance here. Me di biatra say, I'm ready to because of my mother died with gut attack.
2: Hallelujah.
0: Say, you're ready to damn it, son. You're ready to be a fear. And you're ready to be
2: hallelujah.
0: Doctor say, and you're
2: ready. Gosh.
0: But your
2: boy, yes, you did. You're ready to be a Jericho worship hour. And then, Mary. Also for Penny, I would think a prophet Alexandra Kwesi Ofer. If you hear me, I'm ye Juma's room, Kukura. Every Tuesday, and no Pebby, I will Achimota Forest, and ya goody. Every Tuesday, and no Pebby, I will station 25. Ebia now per se uni nyamini pay a bum punimpu every Saturday Tuesday and ope biada 9 a.m. to 12 noon. 9 a.m. Nyamini pay a betina se awa Achimota Forest. Awana mean so mewo. Babia wobia ebia now per se uhe echira kwain. And uhe nyamini pay echira kwain. Your number a 0249 316930. 0249 316930. Ube to me a friend is here when sir Ebekano when Uber Bomb Pioneer the Obiano. 0249 316930. And now says 0241 35 2472. 0241 35 2472. Jumaria Utienke aya Jericho worship hour. Every Saturday be a deba wakwanso yebre aso yen to me and fako wa wo Facebook. Wa wo Facebook wopese yeno a bumpa bit me a picking number no the mona wo like in so nyame on shida obet me a picky and then your telephone number na wa fre off air yeno ebe bumpa ye na yachiro then we nyame de nyame ewo edema. 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
0: 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And you may know be saying I'm asking Kakra. If we are a genus, what they had a bumpy. Amen.
2: Amen.
0: So for an especial bumpy and uncle.
3: Uncle created our sea.
2: Amen.
3: And there Anna Green so a Wakunya with Yamayan ever win him.
2: Sir.
3: Yes. Ijay is Shamudi Edisha and Sir. Wahoo Dene and you to me and daddy.
2: Yes.
3: Is Shamudi ever quarry yet? Na a tear for any our jeer.
2: Amen.
3: Now my and your hotel.
2: Amen.
3: Jay a tear for a war or my money. If we are singing our show, sir. Say, and I dream so on Concroma one Akuma pa, whatever dear simi. Now what to media simi, I a Jumana, Suabana, Sudi, and Munyam, and we Jesus Christ to Dinimo. Amen.
0: Amen. 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
2: Amen.
0: Yamisha, what with ye so.
2: Amen.
0: And you may, Yanio by Jenjin, as some can crabby home. 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And Kabo is a bomb, sir, with Yankopo Bede or Beba. It is a bomb on Kaye. Upo, Upo,
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0: Sir, when Yankopo and Bampo, no wa, when Yankopo Wade, Wabama. 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
2: Amen.
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0: o se dai
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0: hallelujah
2: amen
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2: Ezekiel 33 verse number 3
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2: Amen.
0: No, no, no, no, no, no, no, no, no, no, no, no, no, no, no, no, no, no, no, no, no,
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0: Amen. 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
1: Asempa FM.
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0: 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Would ye moja never bebuana casaide with tifi? 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
2: What tear to Truban to Nishano?
0: Eh?
2: Now one tear cocobon.
0: Wow, but see, yes, some kind. No one tear when I'm yes, some. No, I find your she, no, boa, some of the same quasa summer. With a cuposho.
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1: Asempa FM. 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
0: Well, sorry, no one Tiaman friend on your messer or mobile. 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
5: Amen.
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0: 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I know, and you may am a cell whom my book. I'm not to chemi.
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0: radi do a mummy a betcho.
1: Yes.
0: When I miss out.
1: Amen.
0: No count.
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0: And I over to my friend number 0556-1787-92. 0556-1787-92. 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
0: More bloman kola. I send one more bloman kola and emblowa. Now, first, I'm learning, I know I'm learning so no. I don't know who ni pamobo. And the one and kola ne a pay for mo. Besides,
4: I
0: can't.
4: I just said they walk kind of an idea. No, what car 7 hour by our kind of a monty.
0: Penty.
4: Do no?
0: Do
4: I'm not something? I mean, yes, oh, yes, oh, yeah.
0: Not just a mobron, and you will be. Hey, Ampa, it's yes, and I used to when I mean Winnie Pamobo. Reverend, me besides, I can't. No, I'm Leno Sono. I prefer. And Colau,
1: yes,
0: Escafor,
1: yes,
0: I am for,
1: yes,
0: not there, I can say, I can say, oh. Now, so young Coupon was annual money in Amobo. A doom lord is so you there, the Seno. Name, Miss Sabesisa.
2: Sani Bessiano,
0: we are sure.
2: Sani Bessiano,
0: I said, Uncle Fosse, Satana, a dark as a bean, you
2: are, Debbie. A dark as any hope. Now, so is here. I could just see any say, Send a yellow radio, your Kenya, me as some, your card, such as some, so be as such an adjun, on Finny Pony home, on Finny Mumuya home, and Nipa ain't, you know. Sana no wa so ye yanono. 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

0: High Court, Accra High Court, and I said Supreme Court. 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Judge no obetumi aye wo busuani. 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Ekotena na kunya no so adafo sem ni ho.
1: Dabi.
0: E basem ni ho.
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0: E ho no wo di emra Ghana e di ama no e na eye dwuma. 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

0: giant one anymore. 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Uber Jania, me and you, yes, me, Bebuate. Come on, me.
1: No, be a woman.
0: A Bible so be a woman.
1: No, be a woman for
0: a baby. I said, be a woman for a baby, and I had a woman.
1: No, I'm a sum. I watch you alone.
0: Babu Jada says, and I'm a sum. I throw one crown man, adding
1: a subu, a woofer, attain.
0: I feel the bubu, a woofer, and I attain.
1: Said the woman,
0: send your baby alive, and you might hear.
2: Yes.
0: Work us out to old man is saying. Abraba, what did he say? Sonia Miani. Who did he say on your cup of Piafina in your ma? O canema.
2: Yes.
0: She shall have brabo yo. So what? Muanente. David Cassabis or
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0: Mamete, the manda wonder. And Nabia Wadan, a wonder. Abrabobia, a wobrabo. A yan was said, Abrabo. Muanem now also. Not solidja. Not so fell right thing. No yame betu.
2: Amen.
4: We are seeing
0: your dear. We are seeing your dear. Hey, you buy your baby,
4: yes.
0: We are seeing by coming in our corner. We are seeing coming in our offer.
2: Yes.
0: We are seeing coming in and wager party.
2: Yes.
0: Diane, that could pet me. I can't say we
4: are.
0: In our
2: call. In our call.
0: Hina ofa
2: mankasi awo
0: hina oko
2: e man mansions
0: e den awo
2: hey
0: den awo nyamini bi David wa japade nyan so wi
2: yes
0: Solomon wa sa japade nyan so wi
2: yes
0: ayin fa kese kese den e bae na so mi na den
1: mo ko
0: omu wi e
2: mo ko
0: na wo wa hu yi wa chan na wa den o da o
2: ye no tie
0: we no tie Why peja da dia why koko team? Obi kan oboni. Wa kina no wanya show. Na den.
2: Sorry
0: for being peja. Na da ho. Mo woni mra ho so.
2: Yes.
0: Me man ya wanya ne wawan ho. E fa wawan na Yesu beba. 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
2: Hey.
0: If you say. 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
0: Namasu and I saw for Namasu and I sent the car for. I catch us and Yawiano and Dobako say it's more name Lawson. 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
3: As simple as you
0: say, almost say, oh, we in your member. Bible says, say, or can say, ne money de or no money de wider, what jum, what from me now with moment, what jum, Nemo Acade, and Ponche Mano. 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
2: ene me mumu ye
0: eche me
2: eche me
0: boni biela
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0: mi ye
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0: na me kwamra
2: na

Yes, Roger. Yes, Roger. Yes, Roger. Yes, Roger. Yes, Roger. Yes, Roger. Yes, Roger. Yes, Roger. Yes, Roger. Yes, Roger. Yes, Roger. Yes, Roger. Yes, Roger. Yes, Roger. Yes, Roger. Yes, Roger. Yes, Roger. Yes, Roger. Yes, Roger. Yes, Roger. Yes, Roger. Yes, Roger. Yes, Roger. Yes, Roger. Yes, Roger. Yes, Roger. Yes, Roger. Yes, Roger. Yes, Roger. Yes, Roger. Yes, Roger. Yes, Roger. Yes, Roger. Yes, Roger. Yes, Roger. Yes, Roger. Yes, Roger. Yes, Roger. Yes, Roger. Yes, Roger. Yes, Roger. Yes, Roger. Yes, Roger. Yes, Roger. Yes, Roger. Yes, Roger. Yes, Roger. Y

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1: Fire.
2: Amen.
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0: Afi bone na dane ti se aduane a wuti.
2: Yes.
0: Obia ne bone otimi fa nche.
1: Jesus.
0: Amen.
2: Amen.
0: Na so ka unyankop ka se, unyankop ka kire se. 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
2: Yes.
0: Na so no otimi fa bone
1: ye nche.
0: Bone a jale no. 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Na ju ka che ran so bi piala. What up, Bonnie Muntin?
2: Yes,
0: no, no, I can't say, or Pesa with Janus, so to Jana. I rather want a mopo. Not Jenny, if you want
2: him,
0: one Jenny, if you're Jamal,
2: one
0: Jenny, if you're Chronomo,
2: one
0: Jenny, if you're with this, one Jenny, if you're with Susan, one Jenny, if you're with you. I did Biala,
2: Jesus,
0: yeah, no, by Onyakupe Purna, I won't put him on a rather want a mopo.
2: Amen.

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1: Why are you punning?
0: Come on,

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0: Amen.
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0: So for your patch up bo normal man.
1: And you may obet me a friend in so abadwuma die no so. Oh 030 221 6545 030 221 6545 and I said 030 221 6546 030 221 6546 and I said obet my friend. 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
4: Hello.
0: Hello.
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0: Hello, mommy.
4: Yeah, good evening.
0: If your mommy an opportunity to say.
4: Hello.
0: Hello.
4: Yeah.
0: Me patch you with you.
4: I'm at me dinding, mommy. I can see I'm at my intelligence.
0: What's the ma?
4: Yeah, me dinding. I'm at my bema.
0: Mate, me patch you with you. Amen.
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0: Every Thursday, be answer, watch water first. In front of your empire border.
4: Hello.
0: Hello, Papa.
4: Pacho, good evening.
0: Pacho, view, Papa.
4: The Vadin Shamopan, on your mockers, and on the moon quandum.
0: Amen.
4: The Vadin Moon quandum.
0: Amen.
4: Hello.
0: Hello, Papa, meet you.
4: A young Pacho quotation on Pacho, first one, now the preaching on Pacho.
0: Ezekiel 33, verse 3.
4: Pacho,
0: Ezekiel 33, verse 3.
4: 33.
0: How the Blawano? Ezekiel chapter
4: 33, verse 1. But
0: your award,
4: don't
0: do our finest. Good work, and they say, now me, I do a work beside watching water for his wife.
4: But
0: you only ever bump by you, watch it. I had a time with that suitie. Now me, I do a pass the beer, watch water for his wife.
4: Number to you,
0: Martin.
4: I don't have to make it then ask them, maybe I'm a number now.
0: I had a normal super to draw. I had a normal way to draw. Why?
4: Number to you.
0: Cosweti, I'm in count.
4: Number to you.
0: Every Thursday, beer, watch water for his. A bump by. Essentially, I'm asking it to black. Oba, or honey, I may be sure what is so. Amen.
1: Amen.
0: when you mean jaws or say obin bani fie ensan fa one how and ensan fa ko bi when you ban yami fie dia urade beje
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5: amen
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1: sa
0: amen
1: amen
0: so mo ba cho bobo no ma no koso abobo no ma no ma me
1: number no I'll be to my friend wa bed media no so 0302216545 and 0302216546 and 0548
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1: 5947 and in quotation ade adwuma no eh first one here Ezekiel 33 verse 1 downs Ezekiel 33 verse 1 downs and now Revelation 20 verse 11 downs Revelation 20 verse 11 downs to enumerate so obeti my friend no abed media no so 0548 95 5947 and now 0302216545
2: 0302216545 0302216545 What person in a bomb pile? What problem? You person in a share near a bomb pile? My Bibiano, your free hat, your pet, no more with my friend 0595 715 5252. I said, I'm not a bomb pile. Yeah, I'll show you. Now,
1: we'll
2: amen.
1: Hello,
0: hello,
6: hello, hello.
0: Bacho, good evening. Hello, Bacho, good evening. Hello.
6: Hello.
0: Hello, Bacho, good evening.
6: Good evening.
0: Let me say you. Me Bacho, now free film for now, didn't they say?
6: What's that?
0: Oh, free film for now, didn't they say?
6: Yes, sir. So, see.
0: Oh, free film, Budum Blanc.
6: Kaswa,
0: Kaswa. But you, now you're first, eh, mommy?
6: That's
0: it. Mary. Mr. Mary. But you, meet you when you mean.
6: Problem,
0: baby, mommy.
6: But you may give me money.
0: Yami, I do my mommy. Yapoa, no affair. Why? No, mommy, the no, my betuja. No, mana, rever, dear to Jano. Over some was to see, I know I sent you.
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1: Amen.
7: Kase eradi Yesu.
1: Eradi Yesu.
7: Ene anagi.
1: Ene anagi.

0: Amen.
1: Amen.
0: Amen.
2: Amen.
0: Amen.
2: Amen.
0: Amen. Amen. Amen. No man, I'm
2: 0552 0552 0552 0552
0: Amen. Amen. Amen.
3: Amen.
0: Amen.
3: Amen.
1: Amen.
3: Yeah, that was in your tune for and then you mean so.
1: Amen.
3: Well, when Sam Pa, what your mom, ma,
1: a Sampa FM,
3: those who are seven maqua, yes, a bear juma. Sabre will be your two as a mealam. Then Pia Bonsa Ratte will be being a dream, now be being a cumum, now when our body of a frog, ever who years to Christ with Dimity. Amen.
1: Amen.
0: Yamisha, bye bye.
4: So this night I'm discussing the topic. Possessing the cities of your enemies.
5: And then you may me know you won't come on and say, yeah, fat your town for in crew.
4: Now possessing the cities or the gates of

0: and say, "Yam famine."
1: All of us here gathered, if we are equipped by the Lord and we unleash ourselves into the world, we will transform it and we will make Jesus famous on this land again.
0: Yeah, you giant.
1: Let us endeavor to lift up Christ. And when we lift him up high, he will draw all men unto himself. Isaiah 60:1-2 reads.
2: Isaiah 60:1-2.
1: Arise, shine, for your light has come, and the glory of the Lord rises upon you.
0: Joseph says, sorry, not shine.
1: See, darkness covers the earth, and thick darkness is over the peoples. But the Lord rises upon you, and his glory appears over you. Now, verse 21 and 22 of the same chapter 60 of Isaiah. Then all your people will be righteous, and they will possess the land forever. They are the shoot I have planted, the work of my hands, for the display of my splendor. The least of you will become a thousand, and the smallest a mighty nation, for I am the Lord. This time I will do this swiftly.
0: Now,
1: Isaiah 60 depicts Zion as a mighty force. Now, a mighty force that the Lord himself has planted, safe and secure.
0: Now,
1: a righteous people destined to possess the land. The divine blessing of Zion is that the least of them will become a thousand. The smallest a mighty nation. But what Zion needs to do to cause this potential to break forth is that Zion should arise and shine. Until it arises, the least would not become a thousand. The smallest among them will not become mighty. Above all, when they arise and shine, they will provide light for those in darkness. This night I came to tell you and to encourage you to arise and shine. Pick yourself up. Shake off your dust, the dust from you, and put on your strength, for your light has come and the glory of the Lord rises upon you.

0: So Matthew 16 from verse 18.
1: Matthew 16 from
0: 18. And I tell you that you are Peter, and on this rock I will build my church, and the gates of Hades will not overcome it. And I tell you that you are Peter. And on this rock I will build my church. And the gates of Hades will not overcome it. Now verse 19. I will give you the keys of the kingdom of heaven. Whatever you bind on earth will be bound in heaven. And whatever you loose on earth will be loosed in heaven. So in verse 18, let's pay attention to whatever is going on there so that we don't have these breaks. So verse 18, Jesus hints that there are gates of hell. But he said that these gates of hell will never be able to withstand the onslaughts of the church. And verse 19, he tells Peter, and by extension to all of us, that he will give us the keys of heaven, of the kingdom of heaven. I suspect that these keys that has been given to the church are supposed to be used to unlock the gates of hell. I want you to know that if there are gates of hell, they are also keys of the kingdom of heaven. And whatever we bind on earth will be bound in heaven. There are gates of hell, and there are keys of the kingdom.

0: omuno.
1: But God on high is watching over every one of us.
0: And so nyankopon a owo suru yi o hwe yi nyina.
1: And he wants you to be a hero in the fire.
0: Na obese wo ye nkunim difo wo ko biara.
1: We need to be strong and very very courageous.
0: Obese wo ye ding na wo ye nam.
1: See, the Bible says of Abraham, that when he was very old, Abraham called his servant, the steward.
0: Abraham frere onu ankasa na somfo no baako.
1: The steward of his household.
2: Asemba FM.
1: He called him to get a wife for Isaac his son from his home country.
0: Na ofrano osmano se onko enko peyire emfa mane ba Isaac emfi onu ani
1: ku. He directed him to go to his country and to his own relatives and then fetch a wife for his son Isaac.
0: O se da katro ni se onko onu ani krom na onko na busuafo onko peyire emre ne ba Isaac.
1: Now the spirit of the Lord led Eliezer.
0: Now
1: to Rebecca, whose actions exactly mirrored what the servant had earlier prayed about. So when Rebecca consented to the marriage, the siblings made some pronunciation over her.

0: I want you to arise and shine.
1: But say, what's story now?
0: Genesis chapter 24. Verse 59 and 60. Genesis 24, 59, 60. So they sent their sister Rebecca on her way, along with her nurse and Abraham's servant and his men.
1: Now, Oja wonya Rebecca ni na ba wa peni ni Abraham sumfuano ni nipano ekwang.
0: And they blessed Rebecca and said to her, "Our sister, may you increase to thousands upon thousands, and may your offspring possess the cities of your enemies."
1: Now, Oja Rebecca ka se no se. Yenya ba danim pim du ahoduam pim pim na wasifo emfa wanga tamfo apno eni.
0: Our sister,
1: yenya ba,
0: may you increase

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The one who has authority to increase and to decrease. The one who has authority to make great and to make small. To bestow divine favor upon someone, something, or some place. So I'm saying that to bless is the request of God. To bestow

0: sister.
1: They
0: were actually requesting of God to bestow divine favor on her.
1: Now,
0: favor is a kind act of God. Favor is a kind act of God. Because it was a request of God. It was a wishful prayer directed to the Almighty God. So what they said to the sister was a wishful prayer to the Almighty God. That the Lord bestowed a blessing upon her. This pronunciation or this brief prayer echoes the divine oath made to Abraham in Genesis chapter
1: 22.
0: Now, when he attempted to sacrifice Isaac, the one Rebecca is going to marry. So let's go to Genesis 22, verse 17. I will surely bless you and make your descendants as numerous as the stars in the sky and as the sand on the seashore. Your descendants will take possession of the cities of their enemies. Now listen. God had told Abraham several years before that he will bless Abraham to be a thousand upon thousand, and that Abraham's descendants will possess the gates of their enemies. But now, Rebecca is going to be married to Isaac. Who already has a promise on his life. Or a blessing upon his life. That he

0: Ediso.
1: Somehow. Rebecca's family do not know this. They were not there when God was giving the promise to
0: Abraham.
1: But when Rebecca was going to be married to Isaac, these siblings, they have never seen Isaac before. But they also lifted up their hands. And they blessed their sister.
0: They
1: said,

0: told Abraham. And may your offspring possess the gates of the cities of their enemies. This may sound like sheer coincidence. See, some people think that what we call answer to prayer are mere coincidences. They think that what we call answer to prayer
1: are
0: mere coincidences. Like what the siblings of Rebecca had pronounced over her, which God has also pronounced over Isaac. And the two of them are going to marry. Now, when they meet to marry, their offspring, according to God, and according to the plea of the siblings of Rebecca, their offspring is going to possess the gates of their enemies.
1: It's a coincidence.
0: A mere coincidence. They say it would have happened anyway.
1: Now, what can I say?
0: It's not because you pray. But Archbishop William Temple has a response for them. This is what he said many years ago. In response to people who think that prayer, answer to prayer, is just mere coincidence. And he says this. I find that when I pray, coincidences happen. When I cease to pray, coincidences cease to happen. So if even it is only a coincidence, it is reasonable for me to continue to pray so that coincidence may continue to come.
1: But
0: if you are saying that my prayer is just coincidence, he is saying that when I pray, I found out that coincidences happen. Maybe the prayer of Rebecca's family for their sister is just mere coincidence in meeting what God has said concerning Abraham.
1: Rebecca, mpaya ne busue body amanui na yade bia e won se besia keke se okwa Abraham vie.
0: Now this morning I have good news for you.
1: And I no pay me was sem pabi de mawo.
0: The new creation, you and I, like Rebecca's children, are descendants of Abraham. We are descendants of Abraham through faith in Jesus Christ. And therefore, we share the promise that God gave to Abraham that his offspring will possess the gates of their enemies. So it's not Rebecca's children only that are going to enjoy it. Those of us who are born again, that blessing is upon us. We need to possess the gates of our enemies. Why am I saying this? Galatians 3 verse 13 and 14. Christ redeemed us, all of us, from the curse of the law by becoming a curse for us. For it is written, curse is everyone who is hanged on a pole.
1: Now what the Christo ye busudia mayen amano ato yen efrimra enumimu if you say wachere se wadumi obiara or senidwiano.
0: Now verse 14.
1: Do na eno.
0: He redeemed us in order that the blessing given to Abraham might come to the Gentiles through Christ Jesus, so that by faith we might receive the promise of the Spirit. He redeemed us in order that the blessing given to Abraham might come upon
2: us
0: through Christ Jesus,
1: Christ Jesus,
0: so that by faith we might receive the promise of the Spirit.
1: Every
0: one of us who is born again is connected to Abraham's blessing, that you will be strong enough

0: is this like that?
1: Verse 29
0: of the same chapter. If you belong to Christ, then you are Abraham's seed and heir according to the promise. I want you to repeat this after
1: me.
0: If you belong to Christ,
1: you belong to Christ.
0: Now I want you to shout it. If you belong to Christ,
1: if you belong to Christ,
0: then you are Abraham's seed.
1: Then you are Abraham's seed.
0: You are Abraham's offspring.
1: You are Abraham's offspring.
0: An heir according to the promise.
2: Asempa FM.
0: The promise that God promised Abraham, we are heirs of that promise.
1: Abraham no.
0: So by virtue of our faith in Christ, we have been made partakers of the blessings of God upon Abraham and his descendants. Let us know this and keep it in mind and confess it daily, regardless of our circumstances. Let us know this and keep it in our mind and hide it in our hearts. And let us confess it daily. I want you to lift yourself up a bit. And then I want you to do this confession boldly. I like people like Ezra. And then Nehemiah. Ezra will say that the hand of God is on me. Because of the hand of God upon me.
2: Asempa FM.
0: Born again.
1: Yes, okay, so
0: you are Abraham's seed.
1: Oh yeah, Abraham, Abba,
0: and trust and believe that the hand of God is upon you. There is no space for the demons who are after you. There is no space for the evil from your hometown. Now many a times we believe what the devil can do more than who we are in Christ.
1: Now,
0: many times we talk about devil. What about God? What about who you are? I want you to confess this with your mouth. And confess it daily. I want you to repeat this confession after me. If I belong to Christ,
1: if I belong to Christ,
0: now shout it, let the whole world hear. Let the forces of hell hear. If I belong to Christ,
2: Asempa FM,
0: then I'm Abraham's seed.
1: Then I'm Abraham's seed.
0: And heir according to the promise.
1: And heir according to the. Now say me Christo dia. And me Abraham asini. Na me nambosha no so. Ye odidifo.
0: Elijah will say.
1: Elijah can say.
0: When the man said, you man of God, say, if I be a man of God, then let fire come and finish. But today, you should also say, if I belong to Christ, if I belong to Christ,
1: if I belong to Christ,
0: then I'm Abraham's seed.
1: Then I'm Abraham's seed.
0: An heir according to the promise.
1: An heir according to the promise.
0: Please have your seat. If I belong to Christ, then I'm Abraham's seed.
1: And I'm Abraham.
0: An heir according to the promise. True confession.
1: Yeah, no,
0: it's not the declaration of something good.
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3: Or positive unto your soul. But true confession is echoing what he has said. Declaring and claiming by faith what he has said concerning you. Your circumstances notwithstanding. So the request that the family of Rebecca made for her is this. May you increase to be thousands upon thousands. May you increase simply mean may the Lord prosper you. May the Lord enlarge you. May the Lord make you fatter. And then they said, may your descendants possess the cities of their enemies. May your descendants. Now, if the offspring of Rebecca or Isaac will possess the gates of their enemies,
1: say Rebecca and Isaac,
3: then what lies latent in the request that they are making to God is that God make our offspring strong.
2: Asempa FM.
1: Now
3: make them strong enough to be able to possess the cities of their enemies. Because if you are not strong, you can't possess the gates of your enemies. Tonight I pray that the Lord will make you strong. Strong enough to possess the gates of your enemies. Hallelujah.
1: Amen.
3: But our true strength as believers comes from our submission to God. I want you to take that to your spirit. Our true strength comes from our submission to God. Deuteronomy 11 verse
1: 8.
3: Observe therefore all the commands I'm giving you today, so that you may have the strength to go in and take over the land that you are crossing the Jordan to possess.
2: Asempa FM.
3: Observe therefore all the commands I'm giving you today, so that you may have the strength to

0: submission to God.
1: James
0: chapter 4, verse 7. The Bible says, submit yourself then to God. Resist the devil, and he will flee from you.
1: When you submit
0: to God, it is there and then that the devil will flee from you when you resist him. Brothers and sisters, greater is he that is in us

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1: is full of challenges.
2: Now so abraboy or how near money and kotokrani wom
1: and adversities.
2: Nemu how a dosso.
1: And one has to be strong.
2: Now as I said, obiara ye ding
1: to be a victor.
2: Now what to me are you gonna be for?
1: Or you will be faulting.
2: And yes, I'll be one sha na what we three.
1: You waver in action.
2: Na ube dia dane dan is
1: and eventually stumble.
2: Na one sha ye pe over shiase.
1: We eat out of the sweat of our brow. Now there are examinations to pass. There are battles of temptations that we have to overcome.
2: Now,
1: when you have to eat, you have to work. Sometimes we fall sick. Other times we hear bad news. Other times they are disappointments. We need to learn to acquire skills. What God has said about us is true. But I'm saying that life is sometimes tough.
0: Asempa FM.
1: It doesn't mean that we are not like who he says we are.
2: So I'm interested in what you're saying.
1: So we need to be strong.
2: Yes, I see a ding.
1: Despite the adversities. So we can be victors at the end of the day. Proverbs 24 verse 10 says. Proverbs 24:10. If you falter in a time of trouble, how small is your strength? If you falter in the time of trouble, then your strength is small, it's weak. But we are not weak. If you have to possess the gates of your enemies, then you need to be strong. So brothers, from today forward, I want you to say to yourself, Lord,

0: encourage
1: us.
0: And then he looked at his face again. This book of the law shall not depart out of your mouth. Submit to it. Observe to do.
2: Asempa FM.
0: That is written there. Because in your submission to scripture, you will be strong. And then God told him again, be strong. And this time, instead of saying courageous, he said, be very courageous.

in a day. Don't be afraid of your face. Be strong and very courageous. Tonight, I want you to be strong and very courageous. Don't fear the exam. If you are failed one, put on your strength. Try it again. If your business is not going on well, don't give up yet. God.

0: 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What Jesus
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0: You are connected to Abraham's promise. Through Jesus Christ. You are a seed of the promise. That you will possess the gates of your enemies. Be strong. And very courageous. One day God told Jeremiah, get yourself ready. Stand up. And say to them, whatever I command you, do not be terrified by them. Or I will terrify you before them. Don't be terrified by them. Don't be terrified by situation. One day I joined this
2: taxi.
0: And the driver was not speeding the way I desired. I've chartered the taxi to take me to headquarters. Because I wanted to get there early. That is why I chartered the taxi. Not because I have too much. But he was not speeding. So
1: Asempa FM.
0: What's your problem? Then he praised us later a bit. But just for a while. So I said, my friend, what is going on?
2: And I make a chance. Then
0: he looked at my face. Then he said, he asked, are you a pastor?
2: And now Sam said, who are you so for?
0: I actually didn't respond.
2: Now my said I'm money why?
0: Because none of him he cried.
2: Yeah.
0: Then he said,
2: and he said, I can't say.
0: I've had a dream.
2: My son died.
0: So then I said,
2: I realized,
0: there's something
2: why.
0: On his mind.
2: Say,
0: can I tell you?
2: Say, me to my catcher.
0: Since I perceive you are a pastor.
2: I mean, who said I said we are so free.
0: Then I said, okay, tell.
2: Now make catcher and say, mo anonko.
0: Then while we were in the car, he was narrating.
2: And you walk car ni mono efe or can sem achere me.
0: I wanted to say to him, we are.
2: I can't and say, look. Just
0: but,
2: look.
0: But when somebody is telling you his matter, you don't have to belittle it.
2: To be kind of hear some chere one. Says open to trouble.
0: He has had a dream.
2: When ya die soon.
0: And he is disturbed.
2: Now Adiana Hano.
1: Asempa FM.
0: Whilst he was narrating the dream,
2: okay.
0: I was telling myself,
2: you know the things that have pursued us and we are still alive?
0: And yes,
2: not these mini dreams. Hurry up and let's go.
0: Yeah. So I guess encouraging
2: him.
0: And then from there, this guy was speaking.
2: If it's happening, so no tiaso.
0: Be strong and courageous. You are going to have dreams. But don't wake up and cow to the images you saw. Because there's a prophecy over your life. That you will possess the gates of your

having or showing or able to exert great bodily or muscular power. Physically vigorous. Now, when you have to have strength, physical strength. Now, our forebears, our elders say that if your enemy will actually prevail over you, then it will be because of sickness. Now, when you are sick, you cannot even write an exam. So your strength, you become weak. So to be strong, it should be physically robust. I want you from today to try and be exercised. When somebody meets you trotting, he says, why is it that these days you are moving up and down? Tell him, or her, I'm practicing the possessing the name. I'm building muscles so that I can take over the case of my enemies. Build physical strength. Because there's work for us to do. There are gates to carry. Build physical strength. Allow to be physically weak. Build it. Build it. Build it. Try and macho. Try. You know. When they ask you why, you say, I want to live beyond 80 years. Build it. Now, don't be just be drinking liquor. Don't be drinking just soft drink anytime, anywhere, because you'll be weak. But you need to live long to possess the gates of your enemies. Number two, when we say you are strong, it means you are mentally powerful, mentally vigorous, like Solomon. Wisdom and knowledge. He kept

0: I want all of us. Because we have
1: things
0: to possess. Because we have nations to possess. Let us study. Learn very hard. Don't settle at just being an elementary school teacher while you can be a vice chancellor in a university.
1: Now,
0: don't settle to be just a lecturer while you can be a professor. Now study. When your friends find you learning and changing because you have changed your attitude and they ask you why, he says that I'm practicing so that I can possess the gates of my enemies.
1: Learn.
0: Number 3. When we say you are strong, it means you are exceptionally able. You are competent. Powerful in specific field. You are an expert. See, when it comes to refuse in Ghana, you have to go for Zoom
2: Live.
0: Powerful of with influence. Now when it comes to that field, you, everyone will have to stand aside. I want you to be strong. You are studying.

0: traits.
1: A
0: master of none. Let it be. When we are talking about electrician, let your name come top. When we are talking about an electric engineer, let the whole country know that you are the number one. Brothers and sisters, we need to possess the gates of our enemies. If we can do that, we ought to be strong. We ought to be very significant. Now, number four. When we say you are strong, we are talking about great power. Firmness. Courage. Strong under temptation.
1: Now what day na social be to me found pass it.
0: You don't have to succumb to any temptation.
1: And say and social be oh now you are to form. Debbie.
0: When we're growing up,
1: bra ye nyini say mrante kwad.
0: We went to this fellowship one day.
1: Ya call baby ana ye ye.
0: And then one of us, a lady, she picked the microphone. And during testimonies time, she was coming to share her testimony. And then she said that, brothers, this weekend, I almost backslided. Then, the leader of the fellowship looked at her.
1: Anna, near Odaya, no pipe woman or cassa, or shouldn't him.
0: Then, instead of allowing this girl to continue, the brother just stood up and then took the mic from her.
1: Now,
2: a simple FM.
0: I've never forgotten what he said.
1: Now, as some walk in the mirror and feed that.
0: He looked at the girl's face. When we are forward sliding, you are backsliding. Go and sit down. Now listen. Don't be indulging in evil and sin. Don't have your girlfriend in this same compound. Now listen. You will be weak. Go and ask Joseph. He will explain some of these things to you. You must be morally strong. Don't give yourself to any man. For you will be weak as a factor to possess the nation. You won't be able to possess the gates of your enemies. Joseph said, how can I do this wicked thing?
1: Joseph, not same here.
0: Against my God and for his righteousness sake, God picked him out of the prison and placed him up high on the social ladder. We need to be strong.
2: A simple FM.
0: Morally.
2: Number
0: 5. If we have to possess the gates, we need to be strong.
1: I see a day.

0: or means of prevailing or succeeding.
1: Now,
0: I want to say that he ought to be prominent and wealthy. The Bible says prominent people join the church.
1: So I'm saying nipa etitire e be cancer for no.
0: If you want to possess the keys of our
1: betumi afa ya tamfo apuno a,
0: you need to be somebody who is influential.
1: So you obi a unye nipa so asunsan so papa papa.
0: Somebody who is wealthy.
1: Obi a
0: somebody who is prominent.
1: Obi a oye otitire.
0: You should be someone that gates will open for you.
1: Uyo obi a say we do honu mo apuno no won kasa e
0: kwane be. You should be someone that when you pick the phone and you mention your name, the other person on the other side of the receiver should have to go and call the manager, not try to respond to you.
1: Ese wo yo bia so ofa tete phone na o fre no ma bia ni obegje so no
2: asempa fm
1: na one ne be kasa.
0: Your beginnings today may be small,
1: e bia wasase yi e ya keto a o,
0: but your end can be great.
1: Ha wa wie ya no e be ya kasea.
0: May the Lord make you prominent
1: person. Ba din yo otitire.
0: May the Almighty make you worthy.
1: Osuru nyankopon no nya odefo,
0: so that no gates will be shut before you.
1: Now punu biara and see when
0: the last man that I want to reign.
1: Yeah, it can't one person me chung wagin see so
0: that you need spiritual strength. One day a certain man brought his son who was demon possessed to the disciples.
1: Debbie Papebi Anna Umone Hanaba.
0: And the Bible says they could not cast the demon.
1: Now
0: they could not, meant that they tried, but they were unable. Then Jesus came and said, this guy does not just go except by prayer and fasting.
1: Now,
0: we need spiritual strength. So Paul prayed for the church in Ephesus.
1: Paul, Ephesus,
0: that you may be strengthened with power in your inner man. Strengthened with
2: power.
1: I
0: want to encourage
1: you
0: that you will be strong in your inner man. Be studying the Bible. Fast on your own volition. Don't wait till we say we are all fasting.
1: Man, come now, on.
0: Practice it. Our sister Vida says, develop deep roots. You can be spiritual. You can be spiritually strong. You can be morally upright.
1: In the
0: end, you can still be worthy and significant. Now, Job is a great example. There was no one like him. God himself testified about his righteousness. But he was morally upright. He was a wealthy man. The whole of the East. He was richer than all. So we can be highly spiritual.

We can be highly spiritual and be worthy. May the Lord make you all these. In the name of Jesus.

0: Antichrist.
1: Then I am Abraham's seed.
0: And ye Abraham asini.
1: And heir according to the promise. Now from today forward,
0: if you need a call,
1: may you increase to be thousands upon thousands. And may your offspring possess the cities of your enemies. From today forward, if you be Abraham's, if you belong to Christ, then know that you are Abraham's seed.
0: And heir
1: according to the promise.
0: Now,
1: and know that there's a prophecy over your life.
0: Now,
1: will increase to be thousands upon thousands. And that you will possess the gates of your enemies. In the name of Jesus. In the name of Jesus. If you believe this, rise to your feet. When I got born again, I was nobody. I was a young man, small boy. I should say. My dad used to be very rich.
0: Me papa, no, your default power.
1: But at the time I got born again, he was no longer rich.
0: Now so bra, me be a Christian, you know. Nah, and who knows?
1: He has suffered from the revolution in 1979-81.
0: Nah, 79. In some of course,
1: he has sold all his vehicles.
0: A tongue, the video won't you
1: know. Sometimes creditors will come to our home and carry whatever they want to carry because my dad owns.
0: I thought there be a kafu be to me abaya mfie.
1: My dad owns.
0: Oh, you pay me if you say. Now me papa, or the aka kaka.
1: It was around that time.
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0: Abre ni mu ena menso mi be hu Kristo.
1: I had nothing.
0: Na mi ni je.
1: I had no hope.
0: Na mi ni ani da so bia o.
1: But when I turned my face to God.
0: Now so se me dani me ni chire nyame
1: ya. In prayer.
0: One
1: I prayed hours

0: And then I began to understand scripture. Until God opened my spirit. Then something on my inside
1: began
0: working on the outside. Oh, though your beginnings may be small, there's a prophecy over your life that you will possess the gates of your enemies. All you need is to submit to the strength of God. Submit to the strength of God. Be strong. Be physically strong. Be strong. Be morally strong. Be strong. Be mentally agile. Be strong. Be spiritually strong. Be strong. Be a prominent person. Be strong. Be strong in wealth. You can be significant. You can become all these. Oh, Kayemo. Your era. 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
0: Sometimes, when I was growing up, I overhear someone say that with your own chain, you'll be home.
3: Me, you know, not me, Tessin Crawford, I can say, let him wait, he will see.
0: When I hear such comments,
3: me, tell someone, it is hard.
0: I tell myself, you don't know the hand that is on me.
3: You make kind of say, Winniman, sir, a damn so. You don't know. You don't know.
0: You don't know.
3: Winniman. Look,
0: I'm not saying this because I'm the chairman. That one has some grace.
3: And no, I don't become.
0: When you are born again, it is enough.
3: It is enough.
0: It is enough.
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1: 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Chains of affliction dismantled.
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